0: Left approach. Landing runway 16 left. Departure runway 16 right. Departure frequency 124.2. Taxiway Alpha 2 closed. Wind 210 degrees 11 knots. Direction variable between 170 and 250 degrees. Visibility 20 kilometers. View 2,000 feet cumulus. Broken 2,500 feet cumulus. Temperature 30. Dew point 26. QNH1004 hectopascals 2966 inches. Advise you have information India. Nalitra International Airport information India. 2330. ILS Yankee runway 16 left approach. Landing runway 16 left. Departure runway 16 right. Departure frequency 124.2. Taxiway Alpha 2 closed. Wind 210 degrees 11 knots. Direction variable between 170 and 250 degrees. Visibility 20 kilometers. View 2,000 feet cumulus. Broken 2,500 feet cumulus. Temperature 30. Dew point 26. QNH1004 hectopascals 2966 inches. Advise you have information India. Nalitra International Airport information Juliet. 0000. ILS Yankee runway 16 left approach. Landing runway 16 left. Departure runway 16 right. Departure frequency 124.2. Taxiway Alpha 2 closed. Wind 210 degrees 15 knots. Direction variable between 180 and 240 degrees. Visibility 25 kilometers. View 2,500 feet cumulus. Broken 3,000 feet cumulus. Temperature 30. Dew point 25. QNH1004 hectopascals 2966 inches. Advise you have information Juliet. Nalitra International Airport information Juliet. 0000. ILS Yankee runway 16 left approach. Landing runway 16 left. Departure runway 16 right. Departure frequency 124.2. Taxiway Alpha 2 closed. Wind 210 degrees 15 knots. Direction variable between 180 and 240 degrees. Visibility 25 kilometers. View 2,500 feet cumulus. Broken 3,000 feet cumulus. Temperature 30. Dew point 25. QNH1004 hectopascals 2966 inches. Advise you have information Juliet. Nalitra International Airport information Juliet. 0000. ILS Yankee runway 16 left approach. Landing runway 16 left. Departure runway 16 right. Departure frequency 124.2. Taxiway Alpha 2 closed. Wind 210 degrees 15 knots. Direction variable between 180 and 240 degrees. Visibility 25 kilometers. View 2,500 feet cumulus. Broken 3,000 feet cumulus. Temperature 30. Dew point 25. QNH1004 hectopascals 2966 inches. Advise you have information Juliet. Nalitra International Airport information Juliet. 0000. ILS Yankee runway 16 left approach. Landing runway 16 left. Departure runway 16 right. Departure frequency 124.2. Taxiway Alpha 2 closed. Wind 210 degrees 15 knots. Direction variable between 180 and 240 degrees. Visibility 25 kilometers. View 2,500 feet cumulus. Broken 3,000 feet cumulus. Temperature 30. Dew point 25. QNH1004 hectopascals 2966 inches. Yeah, we don't handle, advise you have information Juliet.
1: headquarters.
0: Nalitra International Airport Information Juliet. 0000. ILS Yankee runway 16 left approach.
1: Could you tell me a final book,
0: landing yeah? Runway 16 left. Departure runway 16 right. Departure frequency 124.2. Taxiway Alpha 2 closed. Wind 210 degrees 15 knots. Direction variable between 180 and 240 degrees. Visibility 25 kilometers. View 2,500 feet cumulus. Broken tree 1,000 feet cumulus. Temperature 20. Dew point 25. QNH1004 hectopascals 2966 inches. Information Juliet. International Airport Information Juliet. 0000. ILS Yankee runway 16 left approach. Landing runway 16 left. Departure runway 16 right. Departure frequency 124.2. Taxiway Alpha 2 closed. Wind 210 degrees 15 knots. Direction variable between 180 and 240 degrees. Visibility 25 kilometers. View 2,500 feet cumulus. Broken tree 1,000 feet cumulus. Temperature 30. Dew point 25. QNH1004 hectopascals 2966 inches. Advise you have information Juliet. Nalitra International Airport information Juliet. 0000. ILS Yankee runway 16 left approach. Landing runway 16 left. Departure runway 16 right. Departure frequency 124.2. Taxiway Alpha 2 closed. Wind 210 degrees 15 knots. Direction variable between 180 and 240 degrees. Visibility 25 kilometers. View 2,500 feet cumulus. Broken tree 1,000 feet cumulus. Temperature 30. Dew point 25. QNH1004 hectopascals 2966 inches. Advise you have information Juliet. Nalitra International Airport information Juliet. 0000. ILS Yankee runway 16 left approach. Landing runway 16 left. Departure runway 16 right. Departure frequency 124.2. Taxiway Alpha 2 closed. Wind 210 degrees 15 knots. Direction variable between 180 and 240 degrees. Visibility 25 kilometers. View 2,500 feet cumulus. Broken tree 1,000 feet cumulus. Temperature 30. Dew point 25. QNH1004 hectopascals 2966 inches. Advise you have information Juliet. Nalitra International Airport information Juliet. 0000. ILS Yankee runway 16 left approach. Landing runway 16 left. Departure runway 16 right. Departure frequency 124.2. Taxiway Alpha 2 closed. Wind 210 degrees 15 knots. Direction variable between 180 and 240 degrees. Visibility 25 kilometers. View 2,500 feet cumulus. Broken tree 1,000 feet cumulus. Temperature 30. Dew point 25. QNH1004 hectopascals 2966 inches. Advise you have information Juliet. Nalitra International Airport information Juliet. 0000. ILS Yankee runway 16 left approach. Landing runway 16 left. Departure runway 16 right. Departure frequency 124.2. Taxiway Alpha 2 closed. Wind 210 degrees 15 knots. Direction variable between 180 and 240 degrees. Visibility 25 kilometers. View 2,500 feet cumulus. Broken tree 1,000 feet cumulus. Temperature 30. Dew point 25. QNH1004 hectopascals 2966 inches. Advise you have information, Juliet. Nalitra International Airport information, Juliet. 0000. ILS Yankee runway 16 left approach. Landing runway 16 left. Departure runway 16 right. Departure frequency 124.2. Taxiway Alpha 2 closed. Wind 210 degrees 15 knots. Direction variable between 180 and 240 degrees. Visibility 25 kilometers. View 2,500 feet cumulus. Broken tree 1,000 feet cumulus. Temperature 30. Dew point 25. QNH1004 hectopascals 2966 inches. Advise you have information, Juliet. Nalitra International Airport information, Juliet. 0000. ILS Yankee runway 16 left approach. Landing runway 16 left. Departure runway 16 right. Departure frequency 124.2. Taxiway Alpha 2 closed. Wind 210 degrees 15 knots. Direction variable between 180 and 240 degrees. Visibility 25 kilometers. View 2,500 feet cumulus. Broken tree 1,000 feet cumulus. Temperature 30. Dew point 25. QNH1004 hectopascals 2966 inches. Advise you have information, Juliet. Nalitra International Airport information, Juliet. 0000. ILS Yankee runway 16 left approach. Landing runway 16 left. Departure runway 16 right. Departure frequency 124.2. Taxiway Alpha 2 closed. Wind 210 degrees 15 knots. Direction variable between 180 and 240 degrees. Visibility 25 kilometers. View 2,500 feet cumulus. Broken tree 1,000 feet cumulus. Temperature 30. Dew point 25. QNH1004 hectopascals 2966 inches. Advise you have information, Juliet. Nalitra International Airport information, Juliet. 0000. ILS Yankee runway 16 left approach. Landing runway 16 left. Departure runway 16 right. Departure frequency 124.2. Taxiway Alpha 2 closed. Wind 210 degrees 15 knots. Direction variable between 180 and 240 degrees. Visibility 25 kilometers. View 2,500 feet cumulus. Broken tree 1,000 feet cumulus. Temperature 30. Dew point 25. QNH1004 hectopascals 2966 inches. Advise you have information, Juliet. Nalitra International Airport information, Juliet. 0000. ILS Yankee runway 16 left approach. Landing runway 16 left. Departure runway 16 right. Departure frequency 124.2. Taxiway Alpha 2 closed. Wind 210 degrees 15 knots. Direction variable between 180 and 240 degrees. Visibility 25 kilometers. View 2,500 feet cumulus. Broken tree 1,000 feet cumulus. Temperature 30. Dew point 25. QNH1004 hectopascals 2966 inches. Advise you have information, Juliet. Nalitra International Airport information, Juliet. 0000. ILS Yankee runway 16 left approach. Landing runway 16 left. Departure runway 16 right. Departure frequency 124.2. Taxiway Alpha 2 closed. Wind 210 degrees 15 knots. Direction variable between 180 and 240 degrees. Visibility 25 kilometers. View 2,500 feet cumulus. Broken tree 1,000 feet cumulus. Temperature tree 0. Dew point 25. QNH1004 hectopascals 2966 inches. Advise you have information, Juliet. Nalitra International Airport information, Juliet. 0000. ILS Yankee runway 16 left approach. Landing runway 16 left. Departure runway 16 right. Departure frequency 124.2. Taxiway Alpha 2 closed. Wind 210 degrees 15 knots. Direction variable between 180 and 240 degrees. Visibility 25 kilometers. View 2,500 feet cumulus. Broken tree 1,000 feet cumulus. Temperature tree 0. Dew point 25. QNH1004 hectopascals 2966 inches. Advise you have information, Juliet. Nalitra International Airport information, Juliet. 0000. ILS Yankee runway 16 left approach. Landing runway 16 left. Departure runway 16 right. Departure frequency 124.2. Taxiway Alpha 2 closed. Wind 210 degrees 15 knots. Direction variable between 180 and 240 degrees. Visibility 25 kilometers. View 2,500 feet cumulus. Broken tree 1,000 feet cumulus. Temperature tree 0. Dew point 25. QNH1004 hectopascals 2966 inches. Advise you have information, Juliet. Nalitra International Airport information, Juliet. 0000. ILS Yankee runway 16 left approach. Landing runway 16 left. Departure runway 16 right. Departure frequency 124.2. Taxiway Alpha 2 closed. Wind 210 degrees 15 knots. Direction variable between 180 and 240 degrees. Visibility 25 kilometers. View 2,500 feet cumulus. Broken tree 1,000 feet cumulus. Temperature tree 0. Dew point 25. QNH1004 hectopascals 2966 inches. Advise you have information, Juliet. Nalitra International Airport information, Juliet. 0000. ILS Yankee runway 16 left approach. Landing runway 16 left. Departure runway 16 right. Departure frequency 124.2. Taxiway Alpha 2 closed. Wind 210 degrees 15 knots. Direction variable between 180 and 240 degrees. Visibility 25 kilometers. View 2,500 feet cumulus. Broken tree 1,000 feet cumulus. Temperature tree 0. Dew point 25. QNH1004 hectopascals 2966 inches. Advise you have information, Juliet. Nalitra International Airport information, Juliet. 0000. ILS Yankee runway 16 left approach. Landing runway 16 left. Departure runway 16 right. Departure frequency 124.2. Taxiway Alpha 2 closed. Wind 210 degrees 15 knots. Direction variable between 180 and 240 degrees. Visibility 25 kilometers. View 2,500 feet cumulus. Broken tree 1,000 feet cumulus. Temperature tree 0. Dew point 25. QNH1004 hectopascals 2966 inches. Advise you have information, Juliet. Nalitra International Airport information, Juliet. 0000. ILS Yankee runway 16 left approach. Landing runway 16 left. Departure runway 16 right. Departure frequency 124.2. Taxiway Alpha 2 closed. Wind 210 degrees 15 knots. Direction variable between 180 and 240 degrees. Visibility 25 kilometers. View 2,500 feet cumulus. Broken tree 1,000 feet cumulus. Temperature 30. Dew point 25. QNH 1004 hectopascals 2966 inches. Advise you have information, Juliet. Nalitra International Airport information, Juliet. 0000. ILS Yankee runway 16 left approach. Landing runway 16 left. Departure runway 16 right. Departure frequency 124.2. Taxiway Alpha 2 closed. Wind 210 degrees 15 knots. Direction variable between 180 and 240 degrees. Visibility 25 kilometers. View 2,500 feet cumulus. Broken tree 1,000 feet cumulus. Temperature 30. Dew point 25. QNH 1004 hectopascals 2966 inches. Advise you have information, Juliet. Nalitra International Airport information, Juliet. 0000. ILS Yankee runway 16 left approach. Landing runway 16 left. Departure runway 16 right. Departure frequency 124.2. Taxiway Alpha 2 closed. Wind 210 degrees 15 knots. Direction variable between 180 and 240 degrees. Visibility 25 kilometers. View 2,500 feet cumulus. Broken tree 1,000 feet cumulus. Temperature 30. Dew point 25. QNH 1004 hectopascals 2966 inches. Advise you have information, Juliet. Nalitra International Airport information, Juliet. 0000. ILS Yankee runway 16 left approach. Landing runway 16 left. Departure runway 16 right. Departure frequency 124.2. Taxiway Alpha 2 closed. Wind 210 degrees 15 knots. Direction variable between 180 and 240 degrees. Visibility 25 kilometers. View 2,500 feet cumulus. Broken tree 1,000 feet cumulus. Temperature 30. Dew point 25. QNH 1004 hectopascals 2966 inches. Advise you have information, Juliet. Nalitra International Airport information, Juliet. 0000. ILS Yankee runway 16 left approach. Landing runway 16 left. Departure runway 16 right. Departure frequency 124.2. Taxiway Alpha 2 closed. Wind 210 degrees 15 knots. Direction variable between 180 and 240 degrees. Visibility 25 kilometers. View 2,500 feet cumulus. Broken tree 1,000 feet cumulus. Temperature 30. Dew point 25. QNH 1004 hectopascals 2966 inches. Advise you have information, Juliet. Nalitra International Airport information, Juliet. 0000. ILS Yankee runway 16 left approach. Landing runway 16 left. Departure runway 16 right. Departure frequency 124.2. Taxiway Alpha 2 closed. Wind 210 degrees 15 knots. Direction variable between 180 and 240 degrees. Visibility 25 kilometers. View 2,500 feet cumulus. Broken tree 1,000 feet cumulus. Temperature 30. Dew point 25. QNH 1004 hectopascals 2966 inches. Advise you have information, Juliet. Nalitra International Airport information, Juliet. 0000. ILS Yankee runway 16 left approach. Landing runway 16 left. Departure runway 16 right. Departure frequency 124.2. Taxiway Alpha 2 closed. Wind 210 degrees 15 knots. Direction variable between 180 and 240 degrees. Visibility 25 kilometers. View 2,500 feet cumulus. Broken tree 1,000 feet cumulus. Temperature 30. Dew point 25. QNH 1004 hectopascals 2966 inches. Advise you have information, Juliet. Nalitra International Airport information, Juliet. 0000. ILS Yankee runway 16 left approach. Landing runway 16 left. Departure runway 16 right. Departure frequency 124.2. Taxiway Alpha 2 closed. Wind 210 degrees 15 knots. Direction variable between 180 and 240 degrees. Visibility 25 kilometers. View 2,500 feet cumulus. Broken tree 1,000 feet cumulus. Temperature 30. Dew point 25. QNH 1004 hectopascals 2966 inches. Advise you have information, Juliet. Nalitra International Airport information, Kilo. 0025. ILS Yankee runway 16 left approach. Landing runway 16 left. Departure runway 16 right. Departure frequency 124.2. Taxiway Alpha 2 closed. Wind 220 degrees 15 knots. Maximum 25 knots. Minimum 7 knots. Visibility 25 kilometers. View 2,500 feet cumulus. Broken tree 1,000 feet cumulus. Temperature 31. Dew point 25. QNH 1004 hectopascals 2966 inches. Advise you have information, Kilo. Nalitra International Airport information, Kilo. 0025. ILS Yankee runway 16 left approach. Landing runway 16 left. Departure runway 16 right. Departure frequency 124.2. Taxiway Alpha 2 closed. Wind 220 degrees 15 knots. Maximum 25 knots. Minimum 7 knots. Visibility 25 kilometers. View 2,500 feet cumulus. Broken tree 1,000 feet cumulus. Temperature 31. Dew point 25. QNH 1004 hectopascals 2966 inches. Advise you have information, Kilo. Nalitra International Airport information, Kilo. 0025. ILS Yankee runway 16 left approach. Landing runway 16 left. Departure runway 16 right. Departure frequency 124.2. Taxiway Alpha 2 closed. Wind 220 degrees 15 knots. Maximum 25 knots. Minimum 7 knots. Visibility 25 kilometers. View 2,500 feet cumulus. Broken tree 1,000 feet cumulus. Temperature 31. Dew point 25. QNH 1004 hectopascals 2966 inches. Advise you have information, Kilo. Nalitra International Airport information, Kilo. 0025. ILS Yankee runway 16 left approach. Landing runway 16 left. Departure runway 16 right. Departure frequency 124.2. Taxiway Alpha 2 closed. Wind 220 degrees 15 knots. Maximum 25 knots. Minimum 7 knots. Visibility 25 kilometers. View 2,500 feet cumulus. Broken tree 1,000 feet cumulus. Temperature 31. Dew point 25. QNH 1004 hectopascals 2966 inches. Advise you have information, Kilo. Nalitra International Airport information, Kilo. 0025. ILS Yankee runway 16 left approach. Landing runway 16 left. Departure runway 16 right. Departure frequency 124.2. Taxiway Alpha 2 closed. Wind 220 degrees 15 knots. Maximum 25 knots. Minimum 7 knots. Visibility 25 kilometers. View 2,500 feet cumulus. Broken tree 1,000 feet cumulus. Temperature 31. Dew point 25. QNH 1004 hectopascals 2966 inches. Advise you have information kilo. Nalitra International Airport information kilo. 0025. ILS Yankee runway 16 left approach. Landing runway 16 left. Departure runway 16 right. Departure frequency 124.2. Taxiway Alpha 2 closed. Wind 220 degrees 15 knots. Maximum 25 knots. Minimum 7 knots. Visibility 25 kilometers. View 2,500 feet cumulus. Broken tree 1,000 feet cumulus. Temperature 31. Dew point 25. QNH 1004 hectopascals 2966 inches. Advise you have information kilo. Nalitra International Airport information Lima. 0030. ILS Yankee runway 16 left approach. Landing runway 16 left. Departure runway 16 right. Departure frequency 124.2. Taxiway Alpha 2 closed. Wind 220 degrees 14 knots. Maximum 25 knots. Minimum 6 knots. Visibility 25 kilometers. View 2,500 feet cumulus. Broken tree 1,000 feet cumulus. Temperature 31. Dew point 25. QNH 1004 hectopascals 2966 inches. Advise you have information Lima. Nalitra International Airport information Lima. 0030. ILS Yankee runway 16 left approach. Landing runway 16 left. Departure runway 16 right. Departure frequency 124.2. Taxiway Alpha 2 closed. Wind 220 degrees 14 knots. Maximum 25 knots. Minimum 6 knots. Visibility 25 kilometers. View 2,500 feet cumulus. Broken tree 1,000 feet cumulus. Temperature 31. Dew point 25. QNH 1004 hectopascals 2966 inches. Advise you have information Lima. Nalitra International Airport information Lima. 0030. ILS Yankee runway 16 left approach. Landing runway 16 left. Departure runway 16 right. Departure frequency 124.2. Taxiway Alpha 2 closed. Wind 220 degrees 14 knots. Maximum 25 knots. Minimum 6 knots. Visibility 25 kilometers. View 2,500 feet cumulus. Broken tree 1,000 feet cumulus. Temperature 31. Dew point 25. QNH 1004 hectopascals 2966 inches. Advise you have information Lima. Nalitra International Airport information Lima. 0030. ILS Yankee runway 16 left approach. Landing runway 16 left. Departure runway 16 right. Departure frequency 124.2. Taxiway Alpha 2 closed. Wind 220 degrees 14 knots. Maximum 25 knots. Minimum 6 knots. Visibility 25 kilometers. View 2,500 feet cumulus. Broken tree 1,000 feet cumulus. Temperature 31. Dew point 25. QNH 1004 hectopascals 2966 inches. Advise you have information Lima. Nalita International Airport. Information Lima. 0030. ILS Yankee runway 16 left approach. Landing runway 16 left. Departure runway 16 right. Departure frequency 124.2. Taxiway Alpha 2 closed. Wind 220 degrees 14 knots. Maximum 25 knots. Minimum 6 knots. Visibility 25 kilometers. View 2,500 feet cumulus. Broken tree 1,000 feet cumulus. Temperature 31. Dew point 25. QNH 1004 hectopascals 2966 inches. Advise you have information Lima. Nalita International Airport information Lima. 0030. ILS Yankee runway 16 left approach. Landing runway 16 left. Departure runway 16 right. Departure frequency 124.2. Taxiway Alpha 2 closed. Wind 220 degrees 14 knots. Maximum 25 knots. Minimum 6 knots. Visibility 25 kilometers. View 2,500 feet cumulus. Broken tree 1,000 feet cumulus. Temperature 31. Dew point 25. QNH 1004 hectopascals 2966 inches. Advise you have information Lima. Nalita International Airport information Lima. 0030. ILS Yankee runway 16 left approach. Landing runway 16 left. Departure runway 16 right. Departure frequency 124.2. Taxiway Alpha 2 closed. Wind 220 degrees 14 knots. Maximum 25 knots. Minimum 6 knots. Visibility 25 kilometers. View 2,500 feet cumulus. Broken tree 1,000 feet cumulus. Temperature 31. Dew point 25. QNH 1004 hectopascals 2966 inches. Advise you have information Lima. Nalita International Airport information Lima. 0030. ILS Yankee runway 16 left approach. Landing runway 16 left. Departure runway 16 right. Departure frequency 124.2. Taxiway Alpha 2 closed. Wind 220 degrees 14 knots. Maximum 25 knots. Minimum 6 knots. Visibility 25 kilometers. View 2,500 feet cumulus. Broken tree 1,000 feet cumulus. Temperature 31. Dew point 25. QNH 1004 hectopascals 2966 inches. Advise you have information Lima. Nalita International Airport information Lima. 0030. ILS Yankee runway 16 left approach. Landing runway 16 left. Departure runway 16 right. Departure frequency 124.2. Taxiway Alpha 2 closed. Wind 220 degrees 14 knots. Maximum 25 knots. Minimum 6 knots. Visibility 25 kilometers. View 2,500 feet cumulus. Broken tree 1,000 feet cumulus. Temperature 31. Dew point 25. QNH 1004 hectopascals 2966 inches. Advise you have information Lima. Nalita International Airport information Lima. 0030. ILS Yankee runway 16 left approach. Landing runway 16 left. Departure runway 16 right. Departure frequency 124.2. Taxiway Alpha 2 closed. Wind 220 degrees 14 knots. Maximum 25 knots. Minimum 6 knots. Visibility 25 kilometers. View 2,500 feet cumulus. Broken tree 1,000 feet cumulus. Temperature 31. Dew point 25. Q QNH1004 hectopascals 2966 inches. Advise you have information Lima. Nalita International Airport information Lima. 0030. ILS Yankee runway 16 left approach. Landing runway 16 left. Departure runway 16 right. Departure frequency 124.2. Taxiway Alpha 2 closed. Wind 220 degrees 14 knots. Maximum 25 knots. Minimum 6 knots. Visibility 25 kilometers. View 2,500 feet cumulus. Broken 3,000 feet cumulus. Temperature 31. Dew point 25. QNH1004 hectopascals 2966 inches. Advise you have information Lima. Nalita International Airport information Lima. 0030. ILS Yankee runway 16 left approach. Landing runway 16 left. Departure runway 16 right. Departure frequency 124.2. Taxiway Alpha 2 closed. Wind 220 degrees 14 knots. Maximum 25 knots. Minimum 6 knots. Visibility 25 kilometers. View 2,500 feet cumulus. Broken 3,000 feet cumulus. Temperature 31. Dew point 25. QNH1004 hectopascals 2966 inches. Advise you have information Lima. Nalita International Airport information Lima. 0030. ILS Yankee runway 16 left approach. Landing runway 16 left. Departure runway 16 right. Departure frequency 124.2. Taxiway Alpha 2 closed. Wind 220 degrees 14 knots. Maximum 25 knots. Minimum 6 knots. Visibility 25 kilometers. View 2,500 feet cumulus. Broken 3,000 feet cumulus. Temperature 31. Dew point 25. QNH1004 hectopascals 2966 inches. Advise you have information Lima. Nalita International Airport information Lima. 0030. ILS Yankee runway 16 left approach. Landing runway 16 left. Departure runway 16 right. Departure frequency 124.2. Taxiway Alpha 2 closed. Wind 220 degrees 14 knots. Maximum 25 knots. Minimum 6 knots. Visibility 25 kilometers. View 2,500 feet cumulus. Broken 3,000 feet cumulus. Temperature 31. Dew point 25. QNH1004 hectopascals 2966 inches. Advise you have information Lima. Nalita International Airport information Lima. 0030. ILS Yankee runway 16 left approach. Landing runway 16 left. Departure runway 16 right. Departure frequency 124.2. Taxiway Alpha 2 closed. Wind 220 degrees 14 knots. Maximum 25 knots. Minimum 6 knots. Visibility 25 kilometers. View 2,500 feet cumulus. Broken 3,000 feet cumulus. Temperature 31. Dew point 25. QNH1004 hectopascals 2966 inches. Advise you have information Lima. Nalita International Airport information Lima. 0030. ILS Yankee runway 16 left approach. Landing runway 16 left. Departure runway 16 right. Departure frequency 124.2. Taxiway Alpha 2 closed. Wind 220 degrees 14 knots. Maximum 25 knots. Minimum 6 knots. Visibility 25 kilometers. View 2,500 feet cumulus. Broken tree 1,000 feet cumulus. Temperature 31. Dew point 25. QN 81004 hectopascals 2966 inches. Advise you have information Lima. Nalitra International Airport information Lima. 0030. ILS Yankee runway 16 left approach. Landing runway 16 left. Departure runway 16 right. Departure frequency 124.2. Taxiway Alpha 2 closed. Wind 220 degrees 14 knots. Maximum 25 knots. Minimum 6 knots. Visibility 25 kilometers. View 2,500 feet cumulus. Broken tree 1,000 feet cumulus. Temperature 31. Dew point 25. QN 81004 hectopascals 2966 inches. Advise you have information Lima. Nalitra International Airport information Lima. 0030. ILS Yankee runway 16 left approach. Landing runway 16 left. Departure runway 16 right. Departure frequency 124.2. Taxiway Alpha 2 closed. Wind 220 degrees 14 knots. Maximum 25 knots. Minimum 6 knots. Visibility 25 kilometers. View 2,500 feet cumulus. Broken tree 1,000 feet cumulus. Temperature 31. Dew point 25. QN 81004 hectopascals 2966 inches. Advise you have information Lima. Nalitra International Airport information Lima. 0030. ILS Yankee runway 16 left approach. Landing runway 16 left. Departure runway 16 right. Departure frequency 124.2. Taxiway Alpha 2 closed. Wind 220 degrees 14 knots. Maximum 25 knots. Minimum 6 knots. Visibility 25 kilometers. View 2,500 feet cumulus. Broken tree 1,000 feet cumulus. Temperature 31. Dew point 25. QN 81004 hectopascals 2966 inches. Advise you have information Lima. Nalitra International Airport information Lima. 0030. ILS Yankee runway 16 left approach. Landing runway 16 left. Departure runway 16 right. Departure frequency 124.2. Taxiway Alpha 2 closed. Wind 220 degrees 14 knots. Maximum 25 knots. Minimum 6 knots. Visibility 25 kilometers. View 2,500 feet cumulus. Broken tree 1,000 feet cumulus. Temperature 31. Dew point 25. QN 81004 hectopascals 2966 inches. Advise you have information Lima. Nalitra International Airport information Lima. 0030. ILS Yankee runway 16 left approach. Landing runway 16 left. Departure runway 16 right. Departure frequency 124.2. Taxiway Alpha 2 closed. Wind 220 degrees 14 knots. Maximum 25 knots. Minimum 6 knots. Visibility 25 kilometers. View 2,500 feet cumulus. Broken tree 1,000 feet cumulus. Temperature 31. Dew point 25. QN 81004 hectopascals 2966 inches. Advise you have information Lima. Nalitra International Airport information Lima. 0030. ILS Yankee runway 16 left approach. Landing runway 16 left. Departure runway 16 right. Departure frequency 124.2. Taxiway Alpha 2 closed. Wind 220 degrees 14 knots. Maximum 25 knots. Minimum 6 knots. Visibility to 5 kilometers. View 2,500 feet cumulus. Broken tree 1,000 feet cumulus. Temperature 31. Dew point 25. QM8100 4 hectopascals 2966 inches. Advise you have information Lima. Nalitra International Airport information Lima. 0030. ILS Yankee runway 16 left approach. Landing runway 16 left. Departure runway 16 right. Departure frequency 124.2. Taxiway Alpha 2 closed. Wind 220 degrees 14 knots. Maximum 25 knots. Minimum 6 knots. Visibility 25 kilometers. View 2,500 feet cumulus. Broken tree 1,000 feet cumulus. Temperature 31. Dew point 25. QN81004 hectopascals 2966 inches. Advise you have information Lima. Nalitra International Airport information Lima. 0030. ILS Yankee runway 16 left approach. Landing runway 16 left. Departure runway 16 right. Departure frequency 124.2. Taxiway Alpha 2 closed. Wind 220 degrees 14 knots. Maximum 25 knots. Minimum 6 knots. Visibility 25 kilometers. View 2,500 feet cumulus. Broken tree 1,000 feet cumulus. Temperature 31. Dew point 25. QN81004 hectopascals 2966 inches. Advise you have information Lima. Nalitra International Airport information Lima. 0030. ILS Yankee runway 16 left approach. Landing runway 16 left. Departure runway 16 right. Departure frequency 124.2. Taxiway Alpha 2 closed. Wind 220 degrees 14 knots. Maximum 25 knots. Minimum 6 knots. Visibility 25 kilometers. View 2,500 feet cumulus. Broken tree 1,000 feet cumulus. Temperature 31. Dew point 25. QN81004 hectopascals 2966 inches. Advise you have information Lima. Nalitra International Airport information Lima. 0030. ILS Yankee runway 16 left approach. Landing runway 16 left. Departure runway 16 right. Departure frequency 124.2. Taxiway Alpha 2 closed. Wind 220 degrees 14 knots. Maximum 25 knots. Minimum 6 knots. Visibility 25 kilometers. View 2,500 feet cumulus. Broken tree 1,000 feet cumulus. Temperature 31. Dew point 25. QN81004 hectopascals 2966 inches. Advise you have information Lima. Nalitra International Airport information Lima. 0030. ILS Yankee runway 16 left approach. Landing runway 16 left. Departure runway 16 right. Departure frequency 124.2. Taxiway Alpha 2 closed. Wind 220 degrees 14 knots. Maximum 25 knots. Minimum 6 knots. Visibility 25 kilometers. View 2,500 feet cumulus. Broken tree 1,000 feet cumulus. Temperature 31. Dew point 25. QN81004 hectopascals 2966 inches. Advise you have information Lima. Nalitra International Airport information Lima. 0030. ILS Yankee runway 16 left approach. Landing runway 16 left. Departure runway 16 right. Departure frequency 124.2. Taxiway Alpha 2 closed. Wind 220 degrees 14 knots. Maximum 25 knots. Minimum 6 knots. Visibility 25 kilometers. View 2,500 feet cumulus. Broken tree 1,000 feet cumulus. Temperature 31. Dew point 25. QNH1004 hectopascals 2966 inches. Advise you have information Lima. Nalitra International Airport information Lima. 0030. ILS Yankee runway 16 left approach. Landing runway 16 left. Departure runway 16 right. Departure frequency 124.2. Taxiway Alpha 2 closed. Wind 220 degrees 14 knots. Maximum 25 knots. Minimum 6 knots. Visibility 25 kilometers. View 2,500 feet cumulus. Broken tree 1,000 feet cumulus. Temperature 31. Dew point 25. QNH1004 hectopascals 2966 inches. Advise you have information Lima. Nalitra International Airport information Lima. 0030. ILS Yankee runway 16 left approach. Landing runway 16 left. Departure runway 16 right. Departure frequency 124.2. Taxiway Alpha 2 closed. Wind 220 degrees 14 knots. Maximum 25 knots. Minimum 6 knots. Visibility 25 kilometers. View 2,500 feet cumulus. Broken tree 1,000 feet cumulus. Temperature 31. Dew point 25. QNH1004 hectopascals 2966 inches. Advise you have information Lima. Nalitra International Airport information Lima. 0030. ILS Yankee runway 16 left approach. Landing runway 16 left. Departure runway 16 right. Departure frequency 124.2. Taxiway Alpha 2 closed. Wind 220 degrees 14 knots. Maximum 25 knots. Minimum 6 knots. Visibility 25 kilometers. View 2,500 feet cumulus. Broken tree 1,000 feet cumulus. Temperature 31. Dew point 25. QNH1004 hectopascals 2966 inches. Advise you have information Lima. Nalitra International Airport information Lima. 0030. ILS Yankee runway 16 left approach. Landing runway 16 left. Departure runway 16 right. Departure frequency 124.2. Taxiway Alpha 2 closed. Wind 220 degrees 14 knots. Maximum 25 knots. Minimum 6 knots. Visibility 25 kilometers. View 2,500 feet cumulus. Broken tree 1,000 feet cumulus. Temperature 31. Dew point 25. QNH1004 hectopascals 2966 inches. Advise you have information Lima. Nalitra International Airport information Lima. 0030. ILS Yankee runway 16 left approach. Landing runway 16 left. Departure runway 16 right. Departure frequency 124.2. Taxiway Alpha 2 closed. Wind 220 degrees 14 knots. Maximum 25 knots. Minimum 6 knots. Visibility 25 kilometers. View 2,500 feet cumulus. Broken tree 1,000 feet cumulus. Temperature 31. Dew point 25. QNH1004 hectopascals 2966 inches. Advise you have information Lima. Nalitra International Airport information Lima. 0030. ILS Yankee runway 16 left approach. Landing runway 16 left. Departure runway 16 right. Departure frequency 124.2. Taxiway Alpha 2 closed. Wind 220 degrees 14 knots. Maximum 25 knots.

Wind 220 degrees 14 knots. Maximum 25 knots. Minimum 6 knots. Visibility 25 kilometers. View 2,500 feet cumulus. Broken tree 1,000 feet cumulus. Temperature 31. Dew point 25. QNH1004 hectopascals 2966 inches. Advise you have information Lima. Nalitra International Airport information Mike. 0100. ILS Yankee runway 16 left approach. Landing runway 16 left. Departure runway 16 right. Departure frequency 124.2. Taxiway Alpha 2 closed. Wind 220 degrees 1 tree knots. Maximum 2 tree knots. Minimum 7 knots. Visibility 25 kilometers. View 2,500 feet cumulus. Broken tree 1,000 feet cumulus. Temperature 31. Dew point 26. QNH1004 hectopascals 2967 inches. Advise you have information Mike. Nalitra International Airport information Mike. 0100. ILS Yankee runway 16 left approach. Landing runway 16 left. Departure runway 16 right. Departure frequency 124.2. Taxiway Alpha 2 closed. Wind 220 degrees 1 tree knots. Maximum 2 tree knots. Minimum 7 knots. Visibility 25 kilometers. View 2,500 feet cumulus. Broken tree 1,000 feet cumulus. Temperature 31. Dew point 26. QNH1004 hectopascals 2967 inches. Advise you have information Mike. Nalitra International Airport information Mike. 0100. ILS Yankee runway 16 left approach. Landing runway 16 left. Departure runway 16 right. Departure frequency 124.2. Taxiway Alpha 2 closed. Wind 220 degrees 1 tree knots. Maximum 2 tree knots. Minimum 7 knots. Visibility 25 kilometers. View 2,500 feet cumulus. Broken tree 1,000 feet cumulus. Temperature 31. Dew point 26. QNH1004 hectopascals 2967 inches. Advise you have information Mike. Nalitra International Airport information Mike. 0100. ILS Yankee runway 16 left approach. Landing runway 16 left. Departure runway 16 right. Departure frequency 124.2. Taxiway Alpha 2 closed. Wind 220 degrees 1 tree knots. Maximum 2 tree knots. Minimum 7 knots. Visibility 25 kilometers. View 2,500 feet cumulus. Broken tree 1,000 feet cumulus. Temperature 31. Dew point 26. QNH1004 hectopascals 2967 inches. Advise you have information Mike. Nalitra International Airport information Mike. 0100. ILS Yankee runway 16 left approach. Landing runway 16 left. Departure runway 16 right. Departure frequency 124.2. Taxiway Alpha 2 closed. Wind 220 degrees 1 tree knots. Maximum 2 tree knots. Minimum 7 knots. Visibility 25 kilometers. View 2,500 feet cumulus. Broken tree 1,000 feet cumulus. Temperature 31. Dew point 26. QNH1004 hectopascals 2967 inches. Advise you have information Mike. Nalitra International Airport information Mike. 0100. ILS Yankee runway 16 left approach. Landing runway 16 left. Departure runway 16 right.
Departure frequency 124.2. Taxiway Alpha 2 closed. Wind 220 degrees 1 tree knots. Maximum 2 tree knots. Minimum 7 knots. Visibility to 5 kilometers. View 2,500 feet cumulus. Broken tree 1,000 feet cumulus. Temperature tree 1. Dew point 26. QNH1004 hectopascals 2967 inches. Advise you have information mic. Nalitra International Airport information mic. 0100. ILS Yankee runway 16 left approach. Landing runway 16 left. Departure runway 16 right. Departure frequency 124.2. Taxiway Alpha 2 closed. Wind 220 degrees 1 tree knots. Maximum 2 tree knots. Minimum 7 knots. Visibility to 5 kilometers. View 2,500 feet cumulus. Broken tree 1,000 feet cumulus. Temperature tree 1. Dew point 26. QNH1004 hectopascals 2967 inches. Advise you have information mic. Nalitra International Airport information mic. 0100. ILS Yankee runway 16 left approach. Landing runway 16 left. Departure runway 16 left. Departure frequency 124.2. Taxiway Alpha 2 closed. Wind 220 degrees 1 tree knots. Maximum 2 tree knots. Minimum 7 knots. Visibility to 5 kilometers. View 2,500 feet cumulus. Broken tree 1,000 feet cumulus. Temperature tree 1. Dew point 26. QNH1004 hectopascals 2967 inches. Advise you have information mic. Nalitra International Airport information mic. 0100. ILS Yankee runway 16 left approach. Landing runway 16 left. Departure runway 16 right. Departure frequency 124.2. Taxiway Alpha 2 closed. Wind 220 degrees 1 tree knots. Maximum 2 tree knots. Minimum 7 knots. Visibility to 5 kilometers. View 2,500 feet cumulus. Broken tree 1,000 feet cumulus. Temperature tree 1. Dew point 26. QNH1004 hectopascals 2967 inches. Advise you have information mic. Nalitra International Airport information mic. 0100. ILS Yankee runway 16 left approach. Landing runway 16 left. Departure runway 16 right. Departure frequency 124.2. Taxiway Alpha 2 closed. Wind 220 degrees 1 tree knots. Maximum 2 tree knots. Minimum 7 knots. Visibility to 5 kilometers. View 2,500 feet cumulus. Broken tree 1,000 feet cumulus. Temperature tree 1. Dew point 26. QNH1004 hectopascals 2967 inches. Advise you have information mic. Nalitra International Airport information mic. 0100. ILS Yankee runway 16 left approach. Landing runway 16 left. Departure runway 16 right. Departure frequency 124.2. Taxiway Alpha 2 closed. Wind 220 degrees 1 tree knots. Maximum 2 tree knots. Minimum 7 knots. Visibility to 5 kilometers. View 2,500 feet cumulus. Broken tree 1,000 feet cumulus. Temperature tree 1. Dew point 26. QNH1004 hectopascals 2967 inches. Advise you have information mic. Nalitra International Airport information mic. 0100. ILS Yankee runway 16 left approach. Landing runway 16 left.
Departure runway 16 right. Departure frequency 124.2. Taxiway Alpha 2 closed. Wind 220 degrees 13 knots. Maximum 23 knots. Minimum 7 knots. Visibility 25 kilometers. View 2,500 feet cumulus. Broken 3,000 feet cumulus. Temperature 31. Dew point 26. QNH1004 hectopascals 2967 inches. Advise you have information, Mike. Now Litra International Airport information, Mike. 0100. ILS Yankee runway 16 left approach. Landing runway 16 left. Departure runway 16 right. Departure frequency 124.2. Taxiway Alpha 2 closed. Wind 220 degrees 13 knots. Maximum 23 knots. Minimum 7 knots. Visibility 25 kilometers. View 2,500 feet cumulus. Broken 3,000 feet cumulus. Temperature 31. Dew point 26. QNH1004 hectopascals 2967 inches. Advise you have information, Mike. Now Litra International Airport information, Mike. 0100. ILS Yankee runway 16 left approach. Landing runway 16 left. Departure runway 16 right. Departure frequency 124.2. Taxiway Alpha 2 closed. Wind 220 degrees 13 knots. Maximum 23 knots. Minimum 7 knots. Visibility 25 kilometers. View 2,500 feet cumulus. Broken 3,000 feet cumulus. Temperature 31. Dew point 26. QNH1004 hectopascals 2967 inches. Advise you have information, Mike. Now Litra International Airport information, Mike. 0100. ILS Yankee runway 16 left approach. Landing runway 16 left. Departure runway 16 right. Departure frequency 124.2. Taxiway Alpha 2 closed. Wind 220 degrees 13 knots. Maximum 23 knots. Minimum 7 knots. Visibility 25 kilometers. View 2,500 feet cumulus. Broken 3,000 feet cumulus. Temperature 31. Dew point 26. QNH1004 hectopascals 2967 inches. Advise you have information, Mike. Now Litra International Airport information, Mike. 0100. ILS Yankee runway 16 left approach. Landing runway 16 left. Departure runway 16 right. Departure frequency 124.2. Taxiway Alpha 2 closed. Wind 220 degrees 13 knots. Maximum 23 knots. Minimum 7 knots. Visibility 25 kilometers. View 2,500 feet cumulus. Broken 3,000 feet cumulus. Temperature 31. Dew point 26. QNH1004 hectopascals 2967 inches. Advise you have information, Mike. Now Litra International Airport information, Mike. 0100. ILS Yankee runway 16 left approach. Landing runway 16 left. Departure runway 16 right. Departure frequency 124.2. Taxiway Alpha 2 closed. Wind 220 degrees 13 knots. Maximum 23 knots. Minimum 7 knots. Visibility 25 kilometers. View 2,500 feet cumulus. Broken 3,000 feet cumulus. Temperature 31. Dew point 26. QNH1004 hectopascals 2967 inches. Advise you have information, Mike. Now Litra International Airport information, Mike. 0100. ILS Yankee runway 16 left approach.
Landing runway 16 left. Departure runway 16 right. Departure frequency 124.2. Taxiway Alpha 2 closed. Wind 220 degrees 1 tree knots. Maximum 2 tree knots. Minimum 7 knots. Visibility 25 kilometers. View 2,500 feet cumulus. Broken tree 1,000 feet cumulus. Temperature tree 1. Dew point 26. QNH1004 hectopascals 2967 inches. Advise you have information mic. Nalitra International Airport information mic. 0100. ILS Yankee runway 16 left approach. Landing runway 16 left. Departure runway 16 right. Departure frequency 124.2. Taxiway Alpha 2 closed. Wind 220 degrees 1 tree knots. Maximum 2 tree knots. Minimum 7 knots. Visibility 25 kilometers. View 2,500 feet cumulus. Broken tree 1,000 feet cumulus. Temperature tree 1. Dew point 26. QNH1004 hectopascals 2967 inches. Advise you have information mic. Nalitra International Airport information mic. 0100. ILS Yankee runway 16 left approach. Landing runway 16 left. Departure runway 16 right. Departure frequency 124.2. Taxiway Alpha 2 closed. Wind 220 degrees 1 tree knots. Maximum 2 tree knots. Minimum 7 knots. Visibility 25 kilometers. View 2,500 feet cumulus. Broken tree 1,000 feet cumulus. Temperature tree 1. Dew point 26. QNH1004 hectopascals 2967 inches. Advise you have information mic. Nalitra International Airport information mic. 0100. ILS Yankee runway 16 left approach. Landing runway 16 left. Departure runway 16 right. Departure frequency 124.2. Taxiway Alpha 2 closed. Wind 220 degrees 1 tree knots. Maximum 2 tree knots. Minimum 7 knots. Visibility 25 kilometers. View 2,500 feet cumulus. Broken tree 1,000 feet cumulus. Temperature tree 1. Dew point 26. QNH1004 hectopascals 2967 inches. Advise you have information mic. Nalitra International Airport information mic. 0100. ILS Yankee runway 16 left approach. Landing runway 16 left. Departure runway 16 right. Departure frequency 124.2. Taxiway Alpha 2 closed. Wind 220 degrees 1 tree knots. Maximum 2 tree knots. Minimum 7 knots. Visibility 25 kilometers. View 2,500 feet cumulus. Broken tree 1,000 feet cumulus. Temperature tree 1. Dew point 26. QNH1004 hectopascals 2967 inches. Advise you have information mic. Nalitra International Airport information mic. 0100. ILS Yankee runway 16 left approach. Landing runway 16 left. Departure runway 16 right. Departure frequency 124.2. Taxiway Alpha 2 closed. Wind 220 degrees 1 tree knots. Maximum 2 tree knots. Minimum 7 knots. Visibility 25 kilometers. View 2,500 feet cumulus. Broken tree 1,000 feet cumulus. Temperature tree 1. Dew point 26. QNH1004 hectopascals 2967 inches. Advise you have information mic. Nalitra International Airport information mic. 0100.
ILS Yankee runway 16 left approach. Landing runway 16 left. Departure runway 16 right. Departure frequency 124.2. Taxiway Alpha 2 closed. Wind 220 degrees 1 tree knots. Maximum 2 tree knots. Minimum 7 knots. Visibility 25 kilometers. View 2,500 feet cumulus. Broken 3,000 feet cumulus. Temperature 31. Dew point 26. QNH1004 hectopascals 2967 inches. Advise you have information mic. Nalitra International Airport information mic. 0100. ILS Yankee runway 16 left approach. Landing runway 16 left. Departure runway 16 right. Departure frequency 124.2. Taxiway Alpha 2 closed. Wind 220 degrees 1 tree knots. Maximum 2 tree knots. Minimum 7 knots. Visibility 25 kilometers. View 2,500 feet cumulus. Broken 3,000 feet cumulus. Temperature 31. Dew point 26. QNH1004 hectopascals 2967 inches. Advise you have information mic. Nalitra International Airport information mic. 0100. ILS Yankee runway 16 left approach. Landing runway 16 left. Departure runway 16 right. Departure frequency 124.2. Taxiway Alpha 2 closed. Wind 220 degrees 1 tree knots. Maximum 2 tree knots. Minimum 7 knots. Visibility 25 kilometers. View 2,500 feet cumulus. Broken 3,000 feet cumulus. Temperature 31. Dew point 26. QNH1004 hectopascals 2967 inches. Advise you have information mic. Nalitra International Airport information mic. 0100. ILS Yankee runway 16 left approach. Landing runway 16 left. Departure runway 16 right. Departure frequency 124.2. Taxiway Alpha 2 closed. Wind 220 degrees 1 tree knots. Maximum 2 tree knots. Minimum 7 knots. Visibility 25 kilometers. View 2,500 feet cumulus. Broken 3,000 feet cumulus. Temperature 31. Dew point 26. QNH1004 hectopascals 2967 inches. Advise you have information mic. Nalitra International Airport information mic. 0100. ILS Yankee runway 16 left approach. Landing runway 16 left. Departure runway 16 right. Departure frequency 124.2. Taxiway Alpha 2 closed. Wind 220 degrees 1 tree knots. Maximum 2 tree knots. Minimum 7 knots. Visibility 25 kilometers. View 2,500 feet cumulus. Broken 3,000 feet cumulus. Temperature 31. Dew point 26. QNH1004 hectopascals 2967 inches. Advise you have information mic. Nalitra International Airport information mic. 0100. ILS Yankee runway 16 left approach. Landing runway 16 left. Departure runway 16 right. Departure frequency 124.2. Taxiway Alpha 2 closed. Wind 220 degrees 1 tree knots. Maximum 2 tree knots. Minimum 7 knots. Visibility 25 kilometers. View 2,500 feet cumulus. Broken 3,000 feet cumulus. Temperature 31. Dew point 26. QNH1004 hectopascals 2967 inches. Advise you have information mic.
Nalita International Airport Information Mike. 0100. ILS Yankee Runway 16 left approach. Landing runway 16 left. Departure runway 16 right. Departure frequency 124.2. Taxiway Alpha 2 closed. Wind 220 degrees 1 tree knots. Maximum 2 tree knots. Minimum 7 knots. Visibility 25 kilometers. View 2,500 feet cumulus. Broken tree 1,000 feet cumulus. Temperature tree 1. Dew point 26. QNH1004 hectopascals 2967 inches. Advise you have information mic. Nalita International Airport information mic. 0100. ILS Yankee runway 16 left approach. Landing runway 16 left. Departure runway 16 right. Departure frequency 124.2. Taxiway Alpha 2 closed. Wind 220 degrees 1 tree knots. Maximum 2 tree knots. Minimum 7 knots. Visibility 25 kilometers. View 2,500 feet cumulus. Broken tree 1,000 feet cumulus. Temperature tree 1. Dew point 26. QNH1004 hectopascals 2967 inches. Advise you have information mic. Nalita International Airport information mic. 0100. ILS Yankee runway 16 left approach. Landing runway 16 left. Departure runway 16 right. Departure frequency 124.2. Taxiway Alpha 2 closed. Wind 220 degrees 1 tree knots. Maximum 2 tree knots. Minimum 7 knots. Visibility 25 kilometers. View 2,500 feet cumulus. Broken tree 1,000 feet cumulus. Temperature tree 1. Dew point 26. QNH1004 hectopascals 2967 inches. Advise you have information mic. Nalita International Airport information mic. 0100. ILS Yankee runway 16 left approach. Landing runway 16 left. Departure runway 16 right. Departure frequency 124.2. Taxiway Alpha 2 closed. Wind 220 degrees 1 tree knots. Maximum 2 tree knots. Minimum 7 knots. Visibility 25 kilometers. View 2,500 feet cumulus. Broken tree 1,000 feet cumulus. Temperature tree 1. Dew point 26. QNH1004 hectopascals 2967 inches. Advise you have information mic. Nalita International Airport information mic. 0100. ILS Yankee runway 16 left approach. Landing runway 16 left. Departure runway 16 right. Departure frequency 124.2. Taxiway Alpha 2 closed. Wind 220 degrees 1 tree knots. Maximum 2 tree knots. Minimum 7 knots. Visibility 25 kilometers. View 2,500 feet cumulus. Broken tree 1,000 feet cumulus. Temperature tree 1. Dew point 26. QNH1004 hectopascals 2967 inches. Advise you have information mic. Nalita International Airport information mic. 0100. ILS Yankee runway 16 left approach. Landing runway 16 left. Departure runway 16 right. Departure frequency 124.2. Taxiway Alpha 2 closed. Wind 220 degrees 1 tree knots. Maximum 2 tree knots. Minimum 7 knots. Visibility 25 kilometers. View 2,500 feet cumulus. Broken tree 1,000 feet cumulus. Temperature tree 1. Dew point 26. QNH1004 hectopascals 2967 inches.
Advise you have information, Mike. Nalitza International Airport information, November. 0130. ILS Yankee runway 16 left approach. Landing runway 16 left. Departure runway 16 right. Departure frequency 124.2. Taxiway Alpha 2 closed. Wind 230 degrees 16 knots. Direction variable between 190 and 260 degrees. Visibility 25 kilometers. View 2,500 feet cumulus. Broken 3,000 feet cumulus. Temperature 31. Dew point 25. QNH 1004 hectopascals 2966 inches. Advise you have information November. Nalitra International Airport information November. 0130. ILS Yankee runway 16 left approach. Landing runway 16 left. Departure runway 16 right. Departure frequency 124.2. Taxiway Alpha 2 closed. Wind 230 degrees 16 knots. Direction variable between 190 and 260 degrees. Visibility 25 kilometers. View 2,500 feet cumulus. Broken 3,000 feet cumulus. Temperature 31. Dew point 25. QNH 1004 hectopascals 2966 inches. Advise you have information November. Nalitra International Airport information November. 0130. ILS Yankee runway 16 left approach. Landing runway 16 left. Departure runway 16 right. Departure frequency 124.2. Taxiway Alpha 2 closed. Wind 230 degrees 16 knots. Direction variable between 190 and 260 degrees. Visibility 25 kilometers. View 2,500 feet cumulus. Broken 3,000 feet cumulus. Temperature 31. Dew point 25. QNH 1004 hectopascals 2966 inches. Advise you have information November. Nalitra International Airport information Oscar. 0132. ILS Yankee runway 16 left approach. Landing runway 16 left. Departure runway 16 right. Departure frequency 124.2. Taxiway Alpha 2 closed. Wind 230 degrees 16 knots. Maximum 27 knots. Minimum 6 knots. Direction variable between 190 and 260 degrees. Visibility 25 kilometers. View 2,500 feet cumulus. Broken 3,000 feet cumulus. Temperature 31. Dew point 25. QNH 1004 hectopascals 2966 inches. Advise you have information Oscar. Nalitra International Airport information Oscar. 0132. ILS Yankee runway 16 left approach. Landing runway 16 left. Departure runway 16 right. Departure frequency 124.2. Taxiway Alpha 2 closed. Wind 230 degrees 16 knots. Maximum 27 knots. Minimum 6 knots. Direction variable between 190 and 260 degrees. Visibility 25 kilometers. View 2,500 feet cumulus. Broken 3,000 feet cumulus. Temperature 31. Dew point 25. QNH 1004 hectopascals 2966 inches. Advise you have information Oscar. Nalitra International Airport information Oscar. 0132. ILS Yankee runway 16 left approach. Landing runway 16 left. Departure runway 16 right. Departure frequency 124.2. Taxiway Alpha 2 closed. Wind 230 degrees 16 knots. Maximum 27 knots.
minimum 6 knots. Direction variable between 190 and 260 degrees. Visibility to 5 kilometers. View 2,500 feet cumulus. Broken tree 1,000 feet cumulus. Temperature 31. Dew point 25. QNH1004 hectopascals 2966 inches. Advise you have information, Oscar. Now Litra International Airport information, Oscar. 0132. ILS Yankee runway 16 left approach. Landing runway 16 left. Departure runway 16 right. Departure frequency 124.2. Taxiway Alpha 2 closed. Wind 230 degrees 16 knots. Maximum 27 knots. Minimum 6 knots. Direction variable between 190 and 260 degrees. Visibility to 5 kilometers. View 2,500 feet cumulus. Broken tree 1,000 feet cumulus. Temperature 31. Dew point 25. QNH1004 hectopascals 2966 inches. Advise you have information, Oscar. Now Litra International Airport information, Oscar. 0132. ILS Yankee runway 16 left approach. Landing runway 16 left. Departure runway 16 right. Departure frequency 124.2. Taxiway Alpha 2 closed. Wind 230 degrees 16 knots. Maximum 27 knots. Minimum 6 knots. Direction variable between 190 and 260 degrees. Visibility to 5 kilometers. View 2,500 feet cumulus. Broken tree 1,000 feet cumulus. Temperature 31. Dew point 25. QNH1004 hectopascals 2966 inches. Advise you have information, Oscar. Now Litra International Airport information, Oscar. 0132. ILS Yankee runway 16 left approach. Landing runway 16 left. Departure runway 16 right. Departure frequency 124.2. Taxiway Alpha 2 closed. Wind 230 degrees 16 knots. Maximum 27 knots. Minimum 6 knots. Direction variable between 190 and 260 degrees. Visibility to 5 kilometers. View 2,500 feet cumulus. Broken tree 1,000 feet cumulus. Temperature 31. Dew point 25. QNH1004 hectopascals 2966 inches. Advise you have information, Oscar. Now Litra International Airport information, Oscar. 0132. ILS Yankee runway 16 left approach. Landing runway 16 left. Departure runway 16 right. Departure frequency 124.2. Taxiway Alpha 2 closed. Wind 230 degrees 16 knots. Maximum 27 knots. Minimum 6 knots. Direction variable between 190 and 260 degrees. Visibility to 5 kilometers. View 2,500 feet cumulus. Broken tree 1,000 feet cumulus. Temperature 31. Dew point 25. QNH1004 hectopascals 2966 inches. Advise you have information, Oscar. Now Litra International Airport information, Oscar. 0132. ILS Yankee runway 16 left approach. Landing runway 16 left. Departure runway 16 right. Departure frequency 124.2. Taxiway Alpha 2 closed. Wind 230 degrees 16 knots. Maximum 27 knots. Minimum 6 knots. Direction variable between 190 and 260 degrees. Visibility to 5 kilometers. View 2,500 feet cumulus. Broken tree 1,000 feet cumulus. Temperature 31. Dew point 25. QNH1004 hectopascals 2966 inches.
Advise you have information, Oscar. Nalitra International Airport information, Oscar. 0132. ILS Yankee runway 16 left approach. Landing runway 16 left. Departure runway 16 right. Departure frequency 124.2. Taxiway Alpha 2 closed. Wind 230 degrees 16 knots. Maximum 27 knots. Minimum 6 knots. Direction variable between 190 and 260 degrees. Visibility 25 kilometers. View 2,500 feet cumulus. Broken 3,000 feet cumulus. Temperature 31. Dew point 25. QNH1004 hectopascals 2966 inches. Advise you have information, Oscar. Nalitra International Airport information, Oscar. 0132. ILS Yankee runway 16 left approach. Landing runway 16 left. Departure runway 16 right. Departure frequency 124.2. Taxiway Alpha 2 closed. Wind 230 degrees 16 knots. Maximum 27 knots. Minimum 6 knots. Direction variable between 190 and 260 degrees. Visibility 25 kilometers. View 2,500 feet cumulus. Broken 3,000 feet cumulus. Temperature 31. Dew point 25. QNH1004 hectopascals 2966 inches. Advise you have information, Oscar. Nalitra International Airport information, Oscar. 0132. ILS Yankee runway 16 left approach. Landing runway 16 left. Departure runway 16 right. Departure frequency 124.2. Taxiway Alpha 2 closed. Wind 230 degrees 16 knots. Maximum 27 knots. Minimum 6 knots. Direction variable between 190 and 260 degrees. Visibility 25 kilometers. View 2,500 feet cumulus. Broken 3,000 feet cumulus. Temperature 31. Dew point 25. QNH1004 hectopascals 2966 inches. Advise you have information, Oscar. Nalitra International Airport information, Oscar. 0132. ILS Yankee runway 16 left approach. Landing runway 16 left. Departure runway 16 right. Departure frequency 124.2. Taxiway Alpha 2 closed. Wind 230 degrees 16 knots. Maximum 27 knots. Minimum 6 knots. Direction variable between 190 and 260 degrees. Visibility 25 kilometers. View 2,500 feet cumulus. Broken 3,000 feet cumulus. Temperature 31. Dew point 25. QNH1004 hectopascals 2966 inches. Advise you have information, Oscar. Nalitra International Airport information, Oscar. 0132. ILS Yankee runway 16 left approach. Landing runway 16 left. Departure runway 16 right. Departure frequency 124.2. Taxiway Alpha 2 closed. Wind 230 degrees 16 knots. Maximum 27 knots. Minimum 6 knots. Direction variable between 190 and 260 degrees. Visibility 25 kilometers. View 2,500 feet cumulus. Broken 3,000 feet cumulus. Temperature 31. Dew point 25. QNH1004 hectopascals 2966 inches. Advise you have information, Oscar. Nalitra International Airport information, Oscar. 0132. ILS Yankee runway 16 left approach. Landing runway 16 left. Departure runway 16 right. Departure frequency 124.2.
Taxiway Alpha 2 closed. Wind 230 degrees 16 knots. Maximum 27 knots. Minimum 6 knots. Direction variable between 190 and 260 degrees. Visibility 25 kilometers. View 2,500 feet cumulus. Broken tree 1,000 feet cumulus. Temperature 31. Dew point 25. QNH1004 hectopascals 2966 inches. Advise you have information, Oscar. Nalitra International Airport information, Oscar. 0132. ILS Yankee runway 16 left approach. Landing runway 16 left. Departure runway 16 right. Departure frequency 124.2. Taxiway Alpha 2 closed. Wind 230 degrees 16 knots. Maximum 27 knots. Minimum 6 knots. Direction variable between 190 and 260 degrees. Visibility 25 kilometers. View 2,500 feet cumulus. Broken tree 1,000 feet cumulus. Temperature 31. Dew point 25. QNH1004 hectopascals 2966 inches. Advise you have information, Oscar. Nalitra International Airport information, Oscar. 0132. ILS Yankee runway 16 left approach. Landing runway 16 left. Departure runway 16 right. Departure frequency 124.2. Taxiway Alpha 2 closed. Wind 230 degrees 16 knots. Maximum 27 knots. Minimum 6 knots. Direction variable between 190 and 260 degrees. Visibility 25 kilometers. View 2,500 feet cumulus. Broken tree 1,000 feet cumulus. Temperature 31. Dew point 25. QNH1004 hectopascals 2966 inches. Advise you have information, Oscar. Nalitra International Airport information, Oscar. 0132. ILS Yankee runway 16 left approach. Landing runway 16 left. Departure runway 16 right. Departure frequency 124.2. Taxiway Alpha 2 closed. Wind 230 degrees 16 knots. Maximum 27 knots. Minimum 6 knots. Direction variable between 190 and 260 degrees. Visibility 25 kilometers. View 2,500 feet cumulus. Broken tree 1,000 feet cumulus. Temperature 31. Dew point 25. QNH1004 hectopascals 2966 inches. Advise you have information, Oscar. Nalitra International Airport information, Oscar. 0132. ILS Yankee runway 16 left approach. Landing runway 16 left. Departure runway 16 right. Departure frequency 124.2. Taxiway Alpha 2 closed. Wind 230 degrees 16 knots. Maximum 27 knots. Minimum 6 knots. Direction variable between 190 and 260 degrees. Visibility 25 kilometers. View 2,500 feet cumulus. Broken tree 1,000 feet cumulus. Temperature 31. Dew point 25. QNH1004 hectopascals 2966 inches. Advise you have information, Oscar. Nalitra International Airport information, Oscar. 0132. ILS Yankee runway 16 left approach. Landing runway 16 left. Departure runway 16 right. Departure frequency 124.2. Taxiway Alpha 2 closed. Wind 230 degrees 16 knots. Maximum 27 knots. Minimum 6 knots. Direction variable between 190 and 260 degrees. Visibility 25 kilometers. View 2,500 feet cumulus. Broken tree 1,000 feet cumulus. Temperature 31.
dew point 25, QNH1004 hectopascals, 2966 inches. Advise you have information, Oscar. Nalitra International Airport information, Oscar. 0132. ILS Yankee runway 16 left approach. Landing runway 16 left. Departure runway 16 right. Departure frequency 124.2. Taxiway Alpha 2 closed. Wind 230 degrees 16 knots. Maximum 27 knots. Minimum 6 knots. Direction variable between 190 and 260 degrees. Visibility 25 kilometers. View 2,500 feet cumulus. Broken 3,000 feet cumulus. Temperature 31. Dew point 25. QNH1004 hectopascals, 2966 inches. Advise you have information, Oscar. Nalitra International Airport information, Oscar. 0132. ILS Yankee runway 16 left approach. Landing runway 16 left. Departure runway 16 right. Departure frequency 124.2. Taxiway Alpha 2 closed. Wind 230 degrees 16 knots. Maximum 27 knots. Minimum 6 knots. Direction variable between 190 and 260 degrees. Visibility 25 kilometers. View 2,500 feet cumulus. Broken 3,000 feet cumulus. Temperature 31. Dew point 25. QNH1004 hectopascals, 2966 inches. Advise you have information, Oscar. Nalitra International Airport information, Oscar. 0132. ILS Yankee runway 16 left approach. Landing runway 16 left. Departure runway 16 right. Departure frequency 124.2. Taxiway Alpha 2 closed. Wind 230 degrees 16 knots. Maximum 27 knots. Minimum 6 knots. Direction variable between 190 and 260 degrees. Visibility 25 kilometers. View 2,500 feet cumulus. Broken 3,000 feet cumulus. Temperature 31. Dew point 25. QNH1004 hectopascals, 2966 inches. Advise you have information, Oscar. Nalitra International Airport information, Oscar. 0132. ILS Yankee runway 16 left approach. Landing runway 16 left. Departure runway 16 right. Departure frequency 124.2. Taxiway Alpha 2 closed. Wind 230 degrees 16 knots. Maximum 27 knots. Minimum 6 knots. Direction variable between 190 and 260 degrees. Visibility 25 kilometers. View 2,500 feet cumulus. Broken 3,000 feet cumulus. Temperature 31. Dew point 25. QNH1004 hectopascals, 2966 inches. Advise you have information, Oscar. Nalitra International Airport information, Oscar. 0132. ILS Yankee runway 16 left approach. Landing runway 16 left. Departure runway 16 right. Departure frequency 124.2. Taxiway Alpha 2 closed. Wind 230 degrees 16 knots. Maximum 27 knots. Minimum 6 knots. Direction variable between 190 and 260 degrees. Visibility 25 kilometers. View 2,500 feet cumulus. Broken 3,000 feet cumulus. Temperature 31. Dew point 25. QNH1004 hectopascals, 2966 inches. Advise you have information, Oscar. Nalitra International Airport information, Oscar. 0132. ILS Yankee runway 16 left approach. Landing runway 16 left.
Departure runway 16 right. Departure frequency 124.2. Taxiway Alpha 2 closed. Wind 230 degrees 16 knots. Maximum 27 knots. Minimum 6 knots. Direction variable between 190 and 260 degrees. Visibility 25 kilometers. View 2,500 feet cumulus. Broken 3,000 feet cumulus. Temperature 31. Dew point 25. QNH1004 hectopascals 2966 inches. Advise you have information, Oscar. Nalitra International Airport information, Oscar. 0132. ILS Yankee runway 16 left approach. Landing runway 16 left. Departure runway 16 right. Departure frequency 124.2. Taxiway Alpha 2 closed. Wind 230 degrees 16 knots. Maximum 27 knots. Minimum 6 knots. Direction variable between 190 and 260 degrees. Visibility 25 kilometers. View 2,500 feet cumulus. Broken 3,000 feet cumulus. Temperature 31. Dew point 25. QNH1004 hectopascals 2966 inches. Advise you have information, Oscar. Nalitra International Airport information, Oscar. 0132. ILS Yankee runway 16 left approach. Landing runway 16 left. Departure runway 16 right. Departure frequency 124.2. Taxiway Alpha 2 closed. Wind 230 degrees 16 knots. Maximum 27 knots. Minimum 6 knots. Direction variable between 190 and 260 degrees. Visibility 25 kilometers. View 2,500 feet cumulus. Broken 3,000 feet cumulus. Temperature 31. Dew point 25. QNH1004 hectopascals 2966 inches. Advise you have information, Oscar. Nalitra International Airport information, Oscar. 0132. ILS Yankee runway 16 left approach. Landing runway 16 left. Departure runway 16 right. Departure frequency 124.2. Taxiway Alpha 2 closed. Wind 230 degrees 16 knots. Maximum 27 knots. Minimum 6 knots. Direction variable between 190 and 260 degrees. Visibility 25 kilometers. View 2,500 feet cumulus. Broken 3,000 feet cumulus. Temperature 31. Dew point 25. QNH1004 hectopascals 2966 inches. Advise you have information, Oscar. Nalitra International Airport information, Oscar. 0132. ILS Yankee runway 16 left approach. Landing runway 16 left. Departure runway 16 right. Departure frequency 124.2. Taxiway Alpha 2 closed. Wind 230 degrees 16 knots. Maximum 27 knots. Minimum 6 knots. Direction variable between 190 and 260 degrees. Visibility 25 kilometers. View 2,500 feet cumulus. Broken 3,000 feet cumulus. Temperature 31. Dew point 25. QNH1004 hectopascals 2966 inches. Advise you have information, Oscar. Nalitra International Airport information, Oscar. 0132. ILS Yankee runway 16 left approach. Landing runway 16 left. Departure runway 16 right. Departure frequency 124.2. Taxiway Alpha 2 closed. Wind 230 degrees 16 knots. Maximum 27 knots. Minimum 6 knots. Direction variable between 190 and 260 degrees. Visibility 25 kilometers.

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Taxiway Alpha 2 closed. Wind 2 tree 0 degrees 12 knots. Maximum 2 tree knots. Minimum 6 knots. Direction variable between 190 and 260 degrees. Visibility 25 kilometers. Light shower of rain. Few 1,500 feet cumulus. Broken 2,500 feet cumulus. Temperature 30. Dew point 26. QNH1004 hectopascals 2967 inches. Advise you have information papa. Now Litra International Airport information papa. 0200. ILS Yankee runway 16 left approach. Landing runway 16 left. Departure runway 16 right. Departure frequency 124.2. Taxiway Alpha 2 closed. Wind 2 tree 0 degrees 12 knots. Maximum 2 tree knots. Minimum 6 knots. Direction variable between 190 and 260 degrees. Visibility 25 kilometers. Light shower of rain. Few 1,500 feet cumulus. Broken 2,500 feet cumulus. Temperature 30. Dew point 26. QNH1004 hectopascals 2967 inches. Advise you have information papa. Now Litra International Airport information papa. 0200. ILS Yankee runway 16 left approach. Landing runway 16 left. Departure runway 16 right. Departure frequency 124.2. Taxiway Alpha 2 closed. Wind 2 tree 0 degrees 12 knots. Maximum 2 tree knots. Minimum 6 knots. Direction variable between 190 and 260 degrees. Visibility 25 kilometers. Light shower of rain. Few 1,500 feet cumulus. Broken 2,500 feet cumulus. Temperature 30. Dew point 26. QNH1004 hectopascals 2967 inches. Advise you have information papa. Now Litra International Airport information papa. 0200. ILS Yankee runway 16 left approach. Landing runway 16 left. Departure runway 16 right. Departure frequency 124.2. Taxiway Alpha 2 closed. Wind 2 tree 0 degrees 12 knots. Maximum 2 tree knots. Minimum 6 knots. Direction variable between 190 and 260 degrees. Visibility 25 kilometers. Light shower of rain. Few 1,500 feet cumulus. Broken 2,500 feet cumulus. Temperature 30. Dew point 26. QNH1004 hectopascals 2967 inches. Advise you have information papa. Now Litra International Airport information papa. 0200. ILS Yankee runway 16 left approach. Landing runway 16 left. Departure runway 16 right. Departure frequency 124.2. Taxiway Alpha 2 closed. Wind 2 tree 0 degrees 12 knots. Maximum 2 tree knots. Minimum 6 knots. Direction variable between 190 and 260 degrees. Visibility 25 kilometers. Light shower of rain. Few 1,500 feet cumulus. Broken 2,500 feet cumulus. Temperature 30. Dew point 26. QNH1004 hectopascals 2967 inches. Advise you have information papa. Now Litra International Airport information papa. 0200. ILS Yankee runway 16 left approach. Landing runway 16 left. Departure runway 16 right. Departure frequency 124.2. Taxiway Alpha 2 closed. Wind 2 tree 0 degrees 12 knots. Maximum 2 tree knots. Minimum 6 knots.
Direction variable between 190 and 260 degrees. Visibility to 5 kilometers. Light shower of rain. Few 1,500 feet cumulus. Broken 2,500 feet cumulus. Temperature 30. Dew point 26. QNH1004 hectopascal. 67 inches. Advise you have information. Now Litra International Airport. 0200. ILS Yankee runway 16 left approach. Landing runway 16 left. Departure runway 16 right. Departure frequency 124.2. Taxiway Alpha 2 closed. Wind 0 degrees 12 knots. Maximum 23 knots. Minimum 6 knots. Direction variable between 190 and 260 degrees. Visibility to 5 kilometers. Light shower of rain. Few 1,500 feet cumulus. Broken 2,500 feet cumulus. Temperature 30. Dew point 26. QNH1004 hectopascals 2967 inches. Advise you have information papa. Now Litra International Airport information papa. 0200. ILS Yankee runway 16 left approach. Landing runway 16 left. Departure runway 16 right. Departure frequency 124.2. Taxiway Alpha 2 closed. Wind 230 degrees 12 knots. Maximum 23 knots. Minimum 6 knots. Direction variable between 190 and 260 degrees. Visibility to 5 kilometers. Light shower of rain. Few 1,500 feet cumulus. Broken 2,500 feet cumulus. Temperature 30. Dew point 26. QNH1004 hectopascals 2967 inches. Advise you have information papa. Now Litra International Airport information papa. 0200. ILS Yankee runway 16 left approach. Landing runway 16 left. Departure runway 16 right. Departure frequency 124.2. Taxiway Alpha 2 closed. Wind 230 degrees 12 knots. Maximum 23 knots. Minimum 6 knots. Direction variable between 190 and 260 degrees. Visibility to 5 kilometers. Light shower of rain. Few 1,500 feet cumulus. Broken 2,500 feet cumulus. Temperature 30. Dew point 26. QNH1004 hectopascals 2967 inches. Advise you have information papa. Now Litra International Airport information papa. 0200. ILS Yankee runway 16 left approach. Landing runway 16 left. Departure runway 16 right. Departure frequency 124.2. Taxiway Alpha 2 closed. Wind 230 degrees 12 knots. Maximum 23 knots. Minimum 6 knots. Direction variable between 190 and 260 degrees. Visibility to 5 kilometers. Light shower of rain. Few 1,500 feet cumulus. Broken 2,500 feet cumulus. Temperature 30. Dew point 26. QNH1004 hectopascals 2967 inches. Advise you have information papa. Now Litra International Airport information papa. 0200. ILS Yankee runway 16 left approach. Landing runway 16 left. Departure runway 16 right. Departure frequency 124.2. Taxiway Alpha 2 closed. Wind 230 degrees 12 knots. Maximum 23 knots. Minimum 6 knots. Direction variable between 190 and 260 degrees. Visibility to 5 kilometers. Light shower of rain. Few 1,500 feet cumulus.
Broken 2,500 feet cumulus. Temperature 30. Dew point 26. QNH1004 hectopascals 2967 inches. Advise you have information, Papa. Nalitra International Airport information, Quebec. 0230. ILS Yankee runway 16 left approach. Landing runway 16 left. Departure runway 16 right. Departure frequency 124.2. Taxiway Alpha 2 closed. Wind 230 degrees 11 knots. Direction variable between 200 and 260 degrees. Visibility 25 kilometers. View 1,500 feet cumulus. Broken 2,500 feet cumulus. Temperature 31. Dew point 26. QNH1004 hectopascals 2966 inches. Advise you have information, Quebec. Nalitra International Airport information, Quebec. 0230. ILS Yankee runway 16 left approach. Landing runway 16 left. Departure runway 16 right. Departure frequency 124.2. Taxiway Alpha 2 closed. Wind 230 degrees 11 knots. Direction variable between 200 and 260 degrees. Visibility 25 kilometers. View 1,500 feet cumulus. Broken 2,500 feet cumulus. Temperature 31. Dew point 26. QNH1004 hectopascals 2966 inches. Advise you have information, Quebec. Nalitra International Airport information, Quebec. 0230. ILS Yankee runway 16 left approach. Landing runway 16 left. Departure runway 16 right. Departure frequency 124.2. Taxiway Alpha 2 closed. Wind 230 degrees 11 knots. Direction variable between 200 and 260 degrees. Visibility 25 kilometers. View 1,500 feet cumulus. Broken 2,500 feet cumulus. Temperature 31. Dew point 26. QNH1004 hectopascals 2966 inches. Advise you have information, Quebec. Nalitra International Airport information, Quebec. 0230. ILS Yankee runway 16 left approach. Landing runway 16 left. Departure runway 16 right. Departure frequency 124.2. Taxiway Alpha 2 closed. Wind 230 degrees 11 knots. Direction variable between 200 and 260 degrees. Visibility 25 kilometers. View 1,500 feet cumulus. Broken 2,500 feet cumulus. Temperature 31. Dew point 26. QNH1004 hectopascals 2966 inches. Advise you have information, Quebec. Nalitra International Airport information, Quebec. 0230. ILS Yankee runway 16 left approach. Landing runway 16 left. Departure runway 16 right. Departure frequency 124.2. Taxiway Alpha 2 closed. Wind 230 degrees 11 knots. Direction variable between 200 and 260 degrees. Visibility 25 kilometers. View 1,500 feet cumulus. Broken 2,500 feet cumulus. Temperature 31. Dew point 26. QNH1004 hectopascals 2966 inches. Advise you have information, Quebec. Nalitra International Airport information, Quebec. 0230. ILS Yankee runway 16 left approach. Landing runway 16 left. Departure runway 16 right. Departure frequency 124.2. Taxiway Alpha 2 closed.
Wind 230 degrees 11 knots. Direction variable between 200 and 260 degrees. Visibility to 5 kilometers. View 1,500 feet cumulus. Broken 2,500 feet cumulus. Temperature 31. Dew point 26. QNH1004 hectopascals 2966 inches. Advise you have information Quebec. Now Litra International Airport information Quebec. 0230. ILS Yankee runway 16 left approach. Landing runway 16 left. Departure runway 16 right. Departure frequency 124.2. Taxiway Alpha 2 closed. Wind 230 degrees 11 knots. Direction variable between 200 and 260 degrees. Visibility to 5 kilometers. View 1,500 feet cumulus. Broken 2,500 feet cumulus. Temperature 31. Dew point 26. QNH1004 2966 inches. Advise you have information Quebec. International Airport information Quebec. 0230. ILS Yankee runway 16 left approach. Landing runway 16 left. Departure runway 16 right. Departure frequency 124.2. Taxiway Alpha 2 closed. Wind 230 degrees 11 knots. Direction variable between 200 and 260 degrees. Visibility to 5 kilometers. View 1,500 feet cumulus. Broken 2,500 feet cumulus. Temperature 31. Dew point 26. QNH1004 hectopascals 2966 inches. Advise you have information Quebec. Now Litra International Airport information Quebec. 0230. ILS Yankee runway 16 left approach. Landing runway 16 left. Departure runway 16 right. Departure frequency 124.2. Taxiway Alpha 2 closed. Wind 230 degrees 11 knots. Direction variable between 200 and 260 degrees. Visibility to 5 kilometers. View 1,500 feet cumulus. Broken 2,500 feet cumulus. Temperature 31. Dew point 26. QNH1004 hectopascals 2966 inches. Advise you have information Quebec. Now Litra International Airport information Quebec. 0230. ILS Yankee runway 16 left approach. Landing runway 16 left. Departure runway 16 right. Departure frequency 124.2. Taxiway Alpha 2 closed. Wind 230 degrees 11 knots. Direction variable between 200 and 260 degrees. Visibility to 5 kilometers. View 1,500 feet cumulus. Broken 2,500 feet cumulus. Temperature 31. Dew point 26. QNH1004 hectopascals 2966 inches. Advise you have information Quebec. Now Litra International Airport information Quebec. 0230. ILS Yankee runway 16 left approach. Landing runway 16 left. Departure runway 16 right. Departure frequency 124.2. Taxiway Alpha 2 closed. Wind 230 degrees 11 knots. Direction variable between 200 and 260 degrees. Visibility to 5 kilometers. View 1,500 feet cumulus. Broken 2,500 feet cumulus. Temperature 31. Dew point 26. QNH1004 hectopascals 2966 inches. Advise you have information Quebec. Now Litra International Airport information Quebec. 0230. ILS Yankee runway 16 left approach. Landing runway 16 left. Departure runway 16 right.
Departure frequency 124.2. Taxiway Alpha 2 closed. Wind 230 degrees 11 knots. Direction variable between 200 and 260 degrees. Visibility 25 kilometers. View 1,500 feet cumulus. Broken 2,500 feet cumulus. Temperature 31. Dew point 26. QNH1004 hectopascals 2966 inches. Advise you have information Quebec. Now Litra International Airport information Quebec. 0230. ILS Yankee runway 16 left approach. Landing runway 16 left. Departure runway 16 right. Departure frequency 124.2. Taxiway Alpha 2 closed. Wind 230 degrees 11 knots. Direction variable between 200 and 260 degrees. Visibility 25 kilometers. View 1,500 feet cumulus. Broken 2,500 feet cumulus. Temperature 31. Dew point 26. QNH1004 hectopascals 2966 inches. Advise you have information Quebec. Now Litra International Airport information Quebec. 0230. ILS Yankee runway 16 left approach. Landing runway 16 left. Departure runway 16 right. Departure frequency 124.2. Taxiway Alpha 2 closed. Wind 230 degrees 11 knots. Direction variable between 200 and 260 degrees. Visibility 25 kilometers. View 1,500 feet cumulus. Broken 2,500 feet cumulus. Temperature 31. Dew point 26. QNH1004 hectopascals 2966 inches. Advise you have information Quebec. Now Litra International Airport information Quebec. 0230. ILS Yankee runway 16 left approach. Landing runway 16 left. Departure runway 16 right. Departure frequency 124.2. Taxiway Alpha 2 closed. Wind 230 degrees 11 knots. Direction variable between 200 and 260 degrees. Visibility 25 kilometers. View 1,500 feet cumulus. Broken 2,500 feet cumulus. Temperature 31. Dew point 26. QNH1004 hectopascals 2966 inches. Advise you have information Quebec. Now Litra International Airport information Quebec. 0230. ILS Yankee runway 16 left approach. Landing runway 16 left. Departure runway 16 right. Departure frequency 124.2. Taxiway Alpha 2 closed. Wind 230 degrees 11 knots. Direction variable between 200 and 260 degrees. Visibility 25 kilometers. View 1,500 feet cumulus. Broken 2,500 feet cumulus. Temperature 31. Dew point 26. QNH1004 hectopascals 2966 inches. Advise you have information Quebec. Now Litra International Airport information Quebec. 0230. ILS Yankee runway 16 left approach. Landing runway 16 left. Departure runway 16 right. Departure frequency 124.2. Taxiway Alpha 2 closed. Wind 230 degrees 11 knots. Direction variable between 200 and 260 degrees. Visibility 25 kilometers. View 1,500 feet cumulus. Broken 2,500 feet cumulus. Temperature 31. Dew point 26. QNH1004 hectopascals 2966 inches. Advise you have information Quebec. Now Litra International Airport information Quebec. 0230.
ILS Yankee runway 16 left approach. Landing runway 16 left. Departure runway 16 right. Departure frequency 124.2. Taxiway Alpha 2 closed. Wind 230 degrees 11 knots. Direction variable between 200 and 260 degrees. Visibility 25 kilometers. View 1,500 feet cumulus. Broken 2,500 feet cumulus. Temperature 31. Dew point 26. QNH1004 hectopascals 2966 inches. Advise you have information Quebec. Nalitra International Airport information Quebec. 0230. ILS Yankee runway 16 left approach. Landing runway 16 left. Departure runway 16 right. Departure frequency 124.2. Taxiway Alpha 2 closed. Wind 230 degrees 11 knots. Direction variable between 200 and 260 degrees. Visibility 25 kilometers. View 1,500 feet cumulus. Broken 2,500 feet cumulus. Temperature 31. Dew point 26. QNH1004 hectopascals 2966 inches. Advise you have information Quebec. Nalitra International Airport information Quebec. 0230. ILS Yankee runway 16 left approach. Landing runway 16 left. Departure runway 16 right. Departure frequency 124.2. Taxiway Alpha 2 closed. Wind 230 degrees 11 knots. Variable between 200 and 260 degrees. Visibility 25 kilometers. 1,500 feet cumulus. Broken 2,500 feet cumulus. Temperature 31. Dew point 26. QNH1004 2966 inches. Advise you have information Quebec. Nalitra International Airport information Quebec. 0230. ILS Yankee runway 16 left approach. Landing runway 16 left. Departure runway 16 right. Departure frequency 124.2. Taxiway Alpha 2 closed. Wind 230 degrees 11 knots. Direction variable between 200 and 260 degrees. Visibility 25 kilometers. View 1,500 feet cumulus. Broken 2,500 feet cumulus. Temperature 31. Dew point 26. QNH1004 hectopascals 2966 inches. Advise you have information Quebec. Nalitra International Airport information Quebec. 0230. ILS Yankee runway 16 left approach. Landing runway 16 left. Departure runway 16 right. Departure frequency 124.2. Taxiway Alpha 2 closed. Wind 230 degrees 11 knots. Direction variable between 200 and 260 degrees. Visibility 25 kilometers. View 1,500 feet cumulus. Broken 2,500 feet cumulus. Temperature 31. Dew point 26. 0004 hectopascals 2966 inches. Advise you have information Quebec. Nalitra International Airport information Quebec. 0230. ILS Yankee runway 16 left approach. Landing runway 16 left. Departure runway 16 right. Departure frequency 124.2. Taxiway Alpha 2 closed. Wind 230 degrees 11 knots. Direction variable between 200 and 260 degrees. Visibility 25 kilometers. View 1,500 feet cumulus. Broken 2,500 feet cumulus. Temperature 31. Dew point 26. QNH1004 hectopascals 2966 inches. Advise you have information Quebec.
Nalita International Airport Information Quebec 0230 ILS Yankee Runway 16 left approach Landing Runway 16 left Departure Runway 16 right Departure Frequency 124.2 Taxiway Alpha 2 closed Wind 230 degrees 11 knots Direction variable between 200 and 260 degrees Visibility 25 kilometers View 1,500 feet cumulus Broken 2,500 feet cumulus Temperature 31 Dew point 26 QNH1004 hectopascals 2966 inches Advise you have information Quebec Nalita International Airport Information Quebec 0230 ILS Yankee Runway 16 left approach Landing Runway 16 left Departure Runway 16 right Departure Frequency 124.2 Taxiway Alpha 2 closed Wind 230 degrees 11 knots Direction variable between 200 and 260 degrees Visibility 25 kilometers View 1,500 feet cumulus Broken 2,500 feet cumulus Temperature 31 Dew point 26 QNH1004 hectopascals 2966 inches Advise you have information Quebec Nalita International Airport Information Quebec 0230 ILS Yankee Runway 16 left approach Landing Runway 16 left Departure Runway 16 right Departure Frequency 124.2 Taxiway Alpha 2 closed Wind 230 degrees 11 knots Direction variable between 200 and 260 degrees Visibility 25 kilometers View 1,500 feet cumulus Broken 2,500 feet cumulus Temperature 31 Dew point 26 QNH1004 hectopascals 2966 inches Advise you have information Quebec Nalita International Airport Information Quebec 0230 ILS Yankee Runway 16 left approach Landing Runway 16 left Departure Runway 16 right Departure Frequency 124.2 Taxiway Alpha 2 closed Wind 230 degrees 11 knots Direction variable between 200 and 260 degrees Visibility 25 kilometers View 1,500 feet cumulus Broken 2,500 feet cumulus Temperature 31 Dew point 26 QNH1004 hectopascals 2966 inches Advise you have information Quebec Nalita International Airport Information Quebec 0230 ILS Yankee Runway 16 left approach Landing Runway 16 left Departure Runway 16 right Departure Frequency 124.2 Taxiway Alpha 2 closed Wind 230 degrees 11 knots Direction variable between 200 and 260 degrees Visibility 25 kilometers View 1,500 feet cumulus Broken 2,500 feet cumulus Temperature 31 Dew point 26 QNH1004 hectopascals 2966 inches Advise you have information Quebec Nalita International Airport Information Quebec 0230 ILS Yankee Runway 16 left approach Landing Runway 16 left Departure Runway 16 right Departure Frequency 124.2 Taxiway Alpha 2 closed Wind 230 degrees 11 knots Direction variable between 200 and 260 degrees Visibility 25 kilometers View 1,500 feet cumulus Broken 2,500 feet cumulus Temperature 31 Dew point 26
QNH1004 hectopascals 2966 inches. Advise you have information Quebec. Nalitra International Airport information Quebec. 0230. ILS Yankee runway 16 left approach. Landing runway 16 left. Departure runway 16 right. Departure frequency 124.2. Taxiway Alpha 2 closed. Wind 230 degrees 11 knots. Direction variable between 200 and 260 degrees. Visibility to 5 kilometers. View 1,500 feet cumulus. Broken 2,500 feet cumulus. Temperature 31. Dew point 26. QNH1004 hectopascals 2966 inches. Advise you have information Quebec. Nalitra International Airport information Quebec. 0230. ILS Yankee runway 16 left approach. Landing runway 16 left. Departure runway 16 right. Departure frequency 124.2. Taxiway Alpha 2 closed. Wind 230 degrees 11 knots. Direction variable between 200 and 260 degrees. Visibility to 5 kilometers. View 1,500 feet cumulus. Broken 2,500 feet cumulus. Temperature 31. Dew point 26. QNH1004 hectopascals 2966 inches. Advise you have information Quebec. Nalitra International Airport information Quebec. 0230. ILS Yankee runway 16 left approach. Landing runway 16 left. Departure runway 16 right. Departure frequency 124.2. Taxiway Alpha 2 closed. Wind 230 degrees 11 knots. Direction variable between 200 and 260 degrees. Visibility to 5 kilometers. View 1,500 feet cumulus. Broken 2,500 feet cumulus. Temperature 31. Dew point 26. QNH1004 hectopascals 2966 inches. Advise you have information Quebec. Nalitra International Airport information Quebec. 0230. ILS Yankee runway 16 left approach. Landing runway 16 left. Departure runway 16 right. Departure frequency 124.2. Taxiway Alpha 2 closed. Wind 230 degrees 11 knots. Direction variable between 200 and 260 degrees. Visibility to 5 kilometers. View 1,500 feet cumulus. Broken 2,500 feet cumulus. Temperature 31. Dew point 26. QNH1004 hectopascals 2966 inches. Advise you have information Quebec. Nalitra International Airport information Quebec. 0230. ILS Yankee runway 16 left approach. Landing runway 16 left. Departure runway 16 right. Departure frequency 124.2. Taxiway Alpha 2 closed. Wind 230 degrees 11 knots. Direction variable between 200 and 260 degrees. Visibility to 5 kilometers. View 1,500 feet cumulus. Broken 2,500 feet cumulus. Temperature 31. Dew point 26. QNH1004 hectopascals 2966 inches. Advise you have information Quebec. Nalitra International Airport information Romeo. 0300. ILS Yankee runway 16 left approach. Landing runway 16 left. Departure runway 16 right. Departure frequency 124.2. Taxiway Alpha 2 closed. Wind 220 degrees 14 knots. Direction variable between 180 and 250 degrees. Visibility to 5 kilometers.
few 1,500 feet cumulus. Broken 2,500 feet

5 kilometers. Few 1,500 feet cumulus. Broken 2,500 feet cumulus. Temperature 31. Dew point 26. QNH1004 hectopascals 2965 inches. Advise you have information, Romeo. Now Litra International Airport information, Romeo. 0300. ILS Yankee runway 16 left approach. Landing runway 16 left. Departure runway 16 right. Departure frequency 124.2. Way Alpha 2 closed. Wind 220 degrees 14 knots. Direction variable between 180 and 250 degrees. Visibility 25 kilometers. View 1,500 feet cumulus. Broken 2,500 feet cumulus. Temperature 31. Dew point 26. QNH1004 hectopascals 2965 inches. Advise you have information, Romeo. Now Litra International Airport information, Romeo. 0300. ILS Yankee runway 16 left approach. Landing runway 16 left. Departure runway 16 right. Departure frequency 124.2. Taxiway Alpha 2 closed. Wind 220 degrees 14 knots. Direction variable between 180 and 250 degrees. Visibility 25 kilometers. View 1,500 feet cumulus. Broken 2,500 feet cumulus. Temperature 31. Dew point 26. QNH1004 hectopascals 2965 inches. Advise you have information, Romeo. Now Litra International Airport information, Sierra. 0303. ILS Yankee runway 16 left approach. Landing runway 16 left. Departure runway 16 right. Departure frequency 124.2. Taxiway Alpha 2 closed. Wind 220 degrees 15 knots. Maximum 25 knots. Minimum 4 knots. Direction variable between 180 and 250 degrees. Visibility 25 kilometers. Shower in the vicinity. View 1,500 feet cumulus. Broken 2,500 feet cumulus. Temperature 31. Dew point 25. QNH1004 hectopascals 2965 inches. Advise you have information, Sierra. Now Litra International Airport information, Sierra. 0303. ILS Yankee runway 16 left approach. Landing runway 16 left. Departure runway 16 right. Departure frequency 124.2. Taxiway Alpha 2 closed. Wind 220 degrees 15 knots. Maximum 25 knots. Minimum 4 knots. Direction variable between 180 and 250 degrees. Visibility 25 kilometers. Shower in the vicinity. View 1,500 feet cumulus. Broken 2,500 feet cumulus. Temperature 31. Dew point 25. QNH1004 hectopascals 2965 inches. Advise you have information, Sierra. Now Litra International Airport information, Sierra. 0303. ILS Yankee runway 16 left approach. Landing runway 16 left. Departure runway 16 right. Departure frequency 124.2. Taxiway Alpha 2 closed. Wind 220 degrees 15 knots. Maximum 25 knots. Minimum 4 knots. Direction variable between 180 and 250 degrees. Visibility 25 kilometers. Shower in the vicinity. View 1,500 feet cumulus. Broken 2,500 feet cumulus. Temperature 31. Dew point 25. QNH1004 hectopascals 2965 inches. Advise you have information, Sierra. Now Litra International Airport information, Sierra.

0303. ILS Yankee runway 16 left approach. Landing runway 16 left. Departure runway 16 right. Departure frequency 124.2. Taxiway Alpha 2 closed. Wind 220 degrees 15 knots. Maximum 25 knots. Minimum 4 knots. Direction variable between 180 and 250 degrees. Visibility 25 kilometers. Shower in the vicinity. Few 1,500 feet cumulus. Broken 2,500 feet cumulus. Temperature 31. Dew point 25. QNH 1004 hectopascals 2965 inches. Advise you have information Sierra. Now Litra International Airport information Sierra. 0303. ILS Yankee runway 16 left approach. Landing runway 16 left. Departure runway 16 right. Departure frequency 124.2. Taxiway Alpha 2 closed. Wind 220 degrees 15 knots. Maximum 25 knots. Minimum 4 knots. Direction variable between 180 and 250 degrees. Visibility 25 kilometers. Shower in the vicinity. Few 1,500 feet cumulus. Broken 2,500 feet cumulus. Temperature 31. Dew point 25. QNH 1004 hectopascals 2965 inches. Advise you have information Sierra. Now Litra International Airport information Sierra. 0303. ILS Yankee runway 16 left approach. Landing runway 16 left. Departure runway 16 right. Departure frequency 124.2. Taxiway Alpha 2 closed. Wind 220 degrees 15 knots. Maximum 25 knots. Minimum 4 knots. Direction variable between 180 and 250 degrees. Visibility 25 kilometers. Shower in the vicinity. Few 1,500 feet cumulus. Broken 2,500 feet cumulus. Temperature 31. Dew point 25. QNH 1004 hectopascals 2965 inches. Advise you have information Sierra. Now Litra International Airport information Sierra. 0303. ILS Yankee runway 16 left approach. Landing runway 16 left. Departure runway 16 right. Departure frequency 124.2. Taxiway Alpha 2 closed. Wind 220 degrees 15 knots. Maximum 25 knots. Minimum 4 knots. Direction variable between 180 and 250 degrees. Visibility 25 kilometers. Shower in the vicinity. Few 1,500 feet cumulus. Broken 2,500 feet cumulus. Temperature 31. Dew point 25. QNH 1004 hectopascals 2965 inches. Advising have information Sierra. Now Litra International Airport information Sierra. 0303. ILS Yankee runway 16 left approach. Landing runway 16 left. Departure runway 16 right. Departure frequency 124.2. Taxiway Alpha 2 closed. Wind 220 degrees 15 knots. Maximum 25 knots. Minimum 4 knots. Direction variable between 180 and 250 degrees. Visibility 25 kilometers. Shower in the vicinity. Few 1,500 feet cumulus. Broken 2,500 feet cumulus. Temperature 31. Dew point 25. QNH 1004 hectopascals 2965 inches. Advise you have information Sierra. Now Litra International Airport information Sierra. 0303. ILS Yankee runway 16 left approach. Landing runway 16 left. Departure runway 16 right.
Departure frequency 124.2. Taxiway Alpha 2 closed. Wind 220 degrees 15 knots. Maximum 25 knots. Minimum 4 knots. Direction variable between 180 and 250 degrees. Visibility 25 kilometers. Shower in the vicinity. Few 1,500 feet cumulus. Broken 2,500 feet cumulus. Temperature 31. Dew point 25. QNH1004 hectopascals 2965 inches. Advise you have information Sierra. Nalitra International Airport information Sierra. 0303. ILS Yankee runway 16 left approach. Landing runway 16 left. Departure runway 16 right. Departure frequency 124.2. Taxiway Alpha 2 closed. Wind 220 degrees 15 knots. Maximum 25 knots. Minimum 4 knots. Direction variable between 180 and 250 degrees. Visibility 25 kilometers. Shower in the vicinity. Few 1,500 feet cumulus. Broken 2,500 feet cumulus. Temperature 31. Dew point 25. QNH1004 hectopascals 2965 inches. Advise you have information Sierra. Nalitra International Airport information Sierra. 0303. ILS Yankee runway 16 left approach. Landing runway 16 left. Departure runway 16 right. Departure frequency 124.2. Taxiway Alpha 2 closed. Wind 220 degrees 15 knots. Maximum 25 knots. Minimum 4 knots. Direction variable between 180 and 250 degrees. Visibility 25 kilometers. Shower in the vicinity. Few 1,500 feet cumulus. Broken 2,500 feet cumulus. Temperature 31. Dew point 25. QNH1004 hectopascals 2965 inches. Advise you have information Sierra. Nalitra International Airport information Sierra. 0303. ILS Yankee runway 16 left approach. Landing runway 16 left. Departure runway 16 right. Departure frequency 124.2. Taxiway Alpha 2 closed. Wind 220 degrees 15 knots. Maximum 25 knots. Minimum 4 knots. Direction variable between 180 and 250 degrees. Visibility 25 kilometers. Shower in the vicinity. Few 1,500 feet cumulus. Broken 2,500 feet cumulus. Temperature 31. Dew point 25. QNH1004 hectopascals 2965 inches. Advise you have information Sierra. Nalitra International Airport information Sierra. 0303. ILS Yankee runway 16 left approach. Landing runway 16 left. Departure runway 16 right. Departure frequency 124.2. Taxiway Alpha 2 closed. Wind 220 degrees 15 knots. Maximum 25 knots. Minimum 4 knots. Direction variable between 180 and 250 degrees. Visibility 25 kilometers. Shower in the vicinity. Few 1,500 feet cumulus. Broken 2,500 feet cumulus. Temperature 31. Dew point 25. QNH1004 hectopascals 2965 inches. Advise you have information Sierra. Nalitra International Airport information Sierra. 0303. ILS Yankee runway 16 left approach. Landing runway 16 left. Departure runway 16 right. Departure frequency 124.2. Taxiway Alpha 2 closed. Wind 220 degrees 15 knots. Maximum 25 knots. Minimum 4 knots.
Direction variable between 180 and 250 degrees. Visibility to 5 kilometers. Shower in the vicinity. Few 1,500 feet cumulus. Broken 2,500 feet cumulus. Temperature 31. Dew point 25. QNH1004 hectopascals 2965 inches. Advise you have information Sierra. Nalitra International Airport information Sierra. 0303. ILS Yankee runway 16 left approach. Landing runway 16 left. Departure runway 16 right. Departure frequency 124.2. Taxiway Alpha 2 closed. Wind 220 degrees 15 knots. Maximum 25 knots. Minimum 4 knots. Direction variable between 180 and 250 degrees. Visibility to 5 kilometers. Shower in the vicinity. Few 1,500 feet cumulus. Broken 2,500 feet cumulus. Temperature 31. Dew point 25. QNH1004 hectopascals 2965 inches. Advise you have information Sierra. Nalitra International Airport information Sierra. 0303. ILS Yankee runway 16 left approach. Landing runway 16 left. Departure runway 16 right. Departure frequency 124.2. Taxiway Alpha 2 closed. Wind 220 degrees 15 knots. Maximum 25 knots. Minimum 4 knots. Direction variable between 180 and 250 degrees. Visibility to 5 kilometers. Shower in the vicinity. Few 1,500 feet cumulus. Broken 2,500 feet cumulus. Temperature 31. Dew point 25. QNH1004 hectopascals 2965 inches. Advise you have information Sierra. Nalitra International Airport information Sierra. 0303. ILS Yankee runway 16 left approach. Landing runway 16 left. Departure runway 16 right. Departure frequency 124.2. Taxiway Alpha 2 closed. Wind 220 degrees 15 knots. Maximum 25 knots. Minimum 4 knots. Direction variable between 180 and 250 degrees. Visibility to 5 kilometers. Shower in the vicinity. Few 1,500 feet cumulus. Broken 2,500 feet cumulus. Temperature 31. Dew point 25. QNH1004 hectopascals 2965 inches. Advise you have information Sierra. Nalitra International Airport information Sierra. 0303. ILS Yankee runway 16 left approach. Landing runway 16 left. Departure runway 16 right. Departure frequency 124.2. Taxiway Alpha 2 closed. Wind 220 degrees 15 knots. Maximum 25 knots. Minimum 4 knots. Direction variable between 180 and 250 degrees. Visibility to 5 kilometers. Shower in the vicinity. Few 1,500 feet cumulus. Broken 2,500 feet cumulus. Temperature 31. Dew point 25. QNH1004 hectopascals 2965 inches. Advise you have information Sierra. Nalitra International Airport information Sierra. 0303. ILS Yankee runway 16 left approach. Landing runway 16 left. Departure runway 16 right. Departure frequency 124.2. Taxiway Alpha 2 closed. Wind 220 degrees 15 knots. Maximum 25 knots. Minimum 4 knots. Direction variable between 180 and 250 degrees. Visibility to 5 kilometers. Shower in the vicinity. Few 1,500 feet cumulus. Broken 2,500 feet cumulus.
temperature 31, 2.25. QNH1004 hectopascals 2965 inches. Advise you have information Sierra. Nalitra International Airport information Sierra. 0303. ILS Yankee runway 16 left approach. Landing runway 16 left. Departure runway 16 right. Departure frequency 124.2. Taxiway Alpha 2 closed. Wind 220 degrees 15 knots. Maximum 25 knots. Minimum 4 knots. Direction variable between 180 and 250 degrees. Visibility 25 kilometers. Shower in the vicinity. Few 1,500 feet cumulus. Broken 2,500 feet cumulus. Temperature 31. Dew point 25. QNH1004 hectopascals 2965 inches. Advise you have information Sierra. Nalitra International Airport information Sierra. 0303. ILS Yankee runway 16 left approach. Landing runway 16 left. Departure runway 16 right. Departure frequency 124.2. Taxiway Alpha 2 closed. Wind 220 degrees 15 knots. Maximum 25 knots. Minimum 4 knots. Direction variable between 180 and 250 degrees. Visibility 25 kilometers. Shower in the vicinity. Few 1,500 feet cumulus. Broken 2,500 feet cumulus. Temperature 31. Dew point 25. QNH1004 hectopascals 2965 inches. Advise you have information Sierra. Nalitra International Airport information Sierra. 0303. ILS Yankee runway 16 left approach. Landing runway 16 left. Departure runway 16 right. Departure frequency 124.2. Taxiway Alpha 2 closed. Wind 220 degrees 15 knots. Maximum 25 knots. Minimum 4 knots. Direction variable between 180 and 250 degrees. Visibility 25 kilometers. Shower in the vicinity. Few 1,500 feet cumulus. Broken 2,500 feet cumulus. Temperature 31. Dew point 25. QNH1004 hectopascals 2965 inches. Advise you have information Sierra. Nalitra International Airport information Sierra. 0303. ILS Yankee runway 16 left approach. Landing runway 16 left. Departure runway 16 right. Departure frequency 124.2. Taxiway Alpha 2 closed. Wind 220 degrees 15 knots. Maximum 25 knots. Minimum 4 knots. Direction variable between 180 and 250 degrees. Visibility 25 kilometers. Shower in the vicinity. Few 1,500 feet cumulus. Broken 2,500 feet cumulus. Temperature 31. Dew point 25. QNH1004 hectopascals 2965 inches. Advise you have information Sierra. Nalitra International Airport information Sierra. 0303. ILS Yankee runway 16 left approach. Landing runway 16 left. Departure runway 16 right. Departure frequency 124.2. Taxiway Alpha 2 closed. Wind 220 degrees 15 knots. Maximum 25 knots. Minimum 4 knots. Direction variable between 180 and 250 degrees. Visibility 25 kilometers. Shower in the vicinity. Few 1,500 feet cumulus. Broken 2,500 feet cumulus. Temperature 31. 2.25. QNH1004 hectopascals 2965 inches. Advise you have information Sierra.
Now Litra International Airport Information Sierra 0303 ILS Yankee Runway 16 left approach Landing runway 16 left Departure runway 16 right Departure frequency 124.2 Taxiway Alpha 2 closed Wind 220 degrees 15 knots Maximum 25 knots Minimum 4 knots Direction variable between 180 and 250 degrees Visibility 25 kilometers Shower in the vicinity Few 1,500 feet cumulus Broken 2,500 feet cumulus Temperature 31 Dew point 25 QNH1004 hectopascals 2965 inches Advise you have information Sierra Now Litra International Airport information Sierra 0303 ILS Yankee runway 16 left approach Landing runway 16 left Departure runway 16 right Departure frequency 124.2 Taxiway Alpha 2 closed Wind 220 degrees 15 knots Maximum 25 knots Minimum 4 knots Direction variable between 180 and 250 degrees Visibility 25 kilometers Shower in the vicinity Few 1,500 feet cumulus Broken 2,500 feet cumulus Temperature 31 Dew point 25 QNH1004 hectopascals 2965 inches Advise you have information Sierra Now Litra International Airport information Sierra 0303 ILS Yankee runway 16 left approach Landing runway 16 left Departure runway 16 right Departure frequency 124.2 Taxiway Alpha 2 closed Wind 220 degrees 15 knots Maximum 25 knots Minimum 4 knots Direction variable between 180 and 250 degrees Visibility 25 kilometers Shower in the vicinity Few 1,500 feet cumulus Broken 2,500 feet cumulus Temperature 31 Dew point 25 QNH1004 hectopascals 2965 inches Advise you have information Sierra Now Litra International Airport information Sierra 0303 ILS Yankee runway 16 left approach Landing runway 16 left Departure runway 16 right. Departure frequency 124.2. Taxiway Alpha 2 closed. Wind 220 degrees 15 knots. Maximum 25 knots. Minimum 4 knots. Direction variable between 180 and 250 degrees. Visibility 25 kilometers. Shower in the vicinity. Few 1,500 feet cumulus. Broken 2,500 feet cumulus. Temperature 31. Dew point 25. QNH1004 hectopascals 2965 inches. Advise you have information Sierra. Now Litra International Airport information Tango. 0330. ILS Yankee runway 16 left approach. Landing runway 16 left. Departure runway 16 right. Departure frequency 124.2. Taxiway Alpha 2 closed. Wind 220 degrees 14 knots. Maximum 24 knots. Minimum 7 knots. Visibility 30 kilometers. Shower in the vicinity. Few 1,500 feet cumulus. Scatter 2,500 feet cumulus. Broken heights unknown. Temperature 32. Dew point 27. QNH1003 hectopascals 2964 inches. Advise you have information Tango. Now Litra International Airport information Tango. 0330. ILS Yankee runway 16 left approach. Landing runway 16 left.
Departure runway 16 right. Departure frequency 124.2. Taxiway Alpha 2 closed. Wind 220 degrees 14 knots. Maximum 24 knots. Minimum 7 knots. Visibility tree 0 kilometers. Shower in the vicinity. Few 1,500 feet cumulus. Scatter 2,500 feet cumulus. Broken heights unknown. Temperature 3.2. Dew point 27. QNH100 tree hectopascals 2964 inches. Advise you have information tango. Nalitra International Airport information tango. 0330. ILS Yankee runway 16 left approach. Landing runway 16 left. Departure runway 16 right. Departure frequency 124.2. Taxiway Alpha 2 closed. Wind 220 degrees 14 knots. Maximum 24 knots. Minimum 7 knots. Visibility tree 0 kilometers. Shower in the vicinity. Few 1,500 feet cumulus. Scatter 2,500 feet cumulus. Broken heights unknown. Temperature 3.2. Dew point 27. QNH100 tree hectopascals 2964 inches. Advise you have information tango. Nalitra International Airport information tango. 0330. ILS Yankee runway 16 left approach. Landing runway 16 left. Departure runway 16 right. Departure frequency 124.2. Taxiway Alpha 2 closed. Wind 220 degrees 14 knots. Maximum 24 knots. Minimum 7 knots. Visibility tree 0 kilometers. Shower in the vicinity. Few 1,500 feet cumulus. Scatter 2,500 feet cumulus. Broken heights unknown. Temperature 3.2. Dew point 27. QNH100 tree hectopascals 2964 inches. Advise you have information tango. Nalitra International Airport information tango. 0330. ILS Yankee runway 16 left approach. Landing runway 16 left. Departure runway 16 right. Departure frequency 124.2. Taxiway Alpha 2 closed. Wind 220 degrees 14 knots. Maximum 24 knots. Minimum 7 knots. Visibility tree 0 kilometers. Shower in the vicinity. Few 1,500 feet cumulus. Scatter 2,500 feet cumulus. Broken heights unknown. Temperature 3.2. Dew point 27. QNH100 tree hectopascals 2964 inches. Advise you have information tango. Nalitra International Airport information tango. 0330. ILS Yankee runway 16 left approach. Landing runway 16 left. Departure runway 16 right. Departure frequency 124.2. Taxiway Alpha 2 closed. Wind 220 degrees 14 knots. Maximum 24 knots. Minimum 7 knots. Visibility tree 0 kilometers. Shower in the vicinity. Few 1,500 feet cumulus. Scatter 2,500 feet cumulus. Broken heights unknown. Temperature 3.2. Dew point 27. QNH100 tree hectopascals 2964 inches. Advise you have information tango. Nalitra International Airport information tango. 0330. ILS Yankee runway 16 left approach. Landing runway 16 left. Departure runway 16 right. Departure frequency 124.2. Taxiway Alpha 2 closed. Wind 220 degrees 14 knots. Maximum 24 knots. Minimum 7 knots. Visibility tree 0 kilometers. Shower in the vicinity.
few 1,500 feet cumulus. Scatter 2,500 feet cumulus. Broken heights unknown. Temperature 3.2. Dewpoint 2.7. QNH100 tree hectopascals 2.9 or 6.4 inches. Advise you have information tango. Nalita International Airport information tango. 0330. ILS Yankee runway 16 left approach. Landing runway 16 left. Departure runway 16 right. Departure frequency 124.2. Taxiway Alpha 2 closed. Wind 220 degrees 14 knots. Maximum 24 knots. Minimum 7 knots. Visibility 20 kilometers. Shower in the vicinity. Few 1,500 feet cumulus. Scatter 2,500 feet cumulus. Broken heights unknown. Temperature 3.2. Dewpoint 2.7. QNH100 tree hectopascals 2.9 or 6.4 inches. Advise you have information tango. Nalita International Airport information tango. 0330. ILS Yankee runway 16 left approach. Landing runway 16 left. Departure runway 16 right. Departure frequency 124.2. Taxiway Alpha 2 closed. Wind 220 degrees 14 knots. Maximum 24 knots. Minimum 7 knots. Visibility 30 kilometers. Shower in the vicinity. Few 1,500 feet cumulus. Scatter 2,500 feet cumulus. Broken heights unknown. Temperature 3.2. Dewpoint 2.7. QNH100 tree hectopascals 2.9 or 6.4 inches. Advise you have information tango. Nalita International Airport information tango. 0330. ILS Yankee runway 16 left approach. Landing runway 16 left. Departure runway 16 right. Departure frequency 124.2. Taxiway Alpha 2 closed. Wind 220 degrees 14 knots. Maximum 24 knots. Minimum 7 knots. Visibility 30 kilometers. Shower in the vicinity. Few 1,500 feet cumulus. Scatter 2,500 feet cumulus. Broken heights unknown. Temperature 3.2. Dewpoint 2.7. QNH100 tree hectopascals 2.9 or 6.4 inches. Advise you have information tango. Nalita International Airport information tango. 0330. ILS Yankee runway 16 left approach. Landing runway 16 left. Departure runway 16 right. Departure frequency 124.2. Taxiway Alpha 2 closed. Wind 220 degrees 14 knots. Maximum 24 knots. Minimum 7 knots. Visibility 30 kilometers. Shower in the vicinity. Few 1,500 feet cumulus. Scatter 2,500 feet cumulus. Broken heights unknown. Temperature 3.2. Dewpoint 2.7. QNH100 tree hectopascals 2.9 or 6.4 inches. Advise you have information tango. Nalita International Airport information tango. 0330. ILS Yankee runway 16 left approach. Landing runway 16 left. Departure runway 16 right. Departure frequency 124.2. Taxiway Alpha 2 closed. Wind 220 degrees 14 knots. Maximum 24 knots. Minimum 7 knots. Visibility 30 kilometers. Shower in the vicinity. Few 1,500 feet cumulus. Scatter 2,500 feet cumulus. Broken heights unknown. Temperature 3.2. Dewpoint 2.7. QNH100 tree hectopascals 2.9 or 6.4 inches. Advise you have information tango.
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ILS Yankee runway 16 left approach. Landing runway 16 left. Departure runway 16 right. Departure frequency 124.2. Taxiway Alpha 2 closed. Wind 220 degrees 14 knots. Maximum 24 knots. Minimum 7 knots. Visibility 30 kilometers. Shower in the vicinity. Few 1,500 feet cumulus. Scatter 2,500 feet cumulus. Broken heights unknown. Temperature 32. Dew point 27. QNH1003 hectopascals 2964 inches. Advise you have information tango. Now Litra International Airport information tango. 0330. ILS Yankee runway 16 left approach. Landing runway 16 left. Departure runway 16 right. Departure frequency 124.2. Taxiway Alpha 2 closed. Wind 220 degrees 14 knots. Maximum 24 knots. Minimum 7 knots. Visibility 30 kilometers. Shower in the vicinity. Few 1,500 feet cumulus. Scatter 2,500 feet cumulus. Broken heights unknown. Temperature 32. Dew point 27. QNH1003 hectopascals 2964 inches. Advise you have information tango. Now Litra International Airport information tango. 0330. ILS Yankee runway 16 left approach. Landing runway 16 left. Departure runway 16 right. Departure frequency 124.2. Taxiway Alpha 2 closed. Wind 220 degrees 14 knots. Maximum 24 knots. Minimum 7 knots. Visibility 30 kilometers. Shower in the vicinity. Few 1,500 feet cumulus. Scatter 2,500 feet cumulus. Broken heights unknown. Temperature 32. Dew point 27. QNH1003 hectopascals 2964 inches. Advise you have information tango. Now Litra International Airport information tango. 0330. ILS Yankee runway 16 left approach. Landing runway 16 left. Departure runway 16 right. Departure frequency 124.2. Taxiway Alpha 2 closed. Wind 220 degrees 14 knots. Maximum 24 knots. Minimum 7 knots. Visibility 30 kilometers. Shower in the vicinity. Few 1,500 feet cumulus. Scatter 2,500 feet cumulus. Broken heights unknown. Temperature 32. Dew point 27. 1003 hectopascals 2964 inches. Advise you have information tango. Now Litra International Airport information tango. 0330. Runway 16 left approach. Landing runway 16 left. Departure runway 16 right. Departure frequency 124.2. Taxiway Alpha 2 closed. Wind 220 degrees 14 knots. Maximum 24 knots. Minimum 7 knots. Visibility 30 kilometers. Shower in the vicinity. 1,500 feet cumulus. Scatter 2,500 feet cumulus. Broken heights unknown. Temperature 32. Dew point 27. QNH1003 hectopascals 2964 inches. Advise you have information tango. Now Litra International Airport information tango. 0330. ILS Yankee runway 16 left approach. Landing runway 16 left. Departure runway 16 right. Departure frequency 124.2. Taxiway Alpha 2 closed.
Wind 220 degrees 14 knots. Maximum 24 knots. Minimum 7 knots. Visibility tree 0 kilometers. Shower in the vicinity. Few 1,500 feet cumulus. Scatter 2,500 feet cumulus. Broken heights unknown. Temperature tree 2. Dew point 27. QNH100 tree hectopascals 29 or 64 inches. Advise you have information tango. Nalitra International Airport information tango. 0330. ILS Yankee runway 16 left approach. Landing runway 16 left. Departure runway 16 right. Departure frequency 124.2. Taxiway Alpha 2 closed. Wind 220 degrees 14 knots. Maximum 24 knots. Minimum 7 knots. Visibility tree 0 kilometers. Shower in the vicinity. Few 1,500 feet cumulus. Scatter 2,500 feet cumulus. Broken heights unknown. Temperature tree 2. Dew point 27. QNH100 tree hectopascals 29 or 64 inches. Advise you have information tango. Nalitra International Airport information tango. 0330. ILS Yankee runway 16 left approach. Landing runway 16 left. Departure runway 16 right. Departure frequency 124.2. Taxiway Alpha 2 closed. Wind 220 degrees 14 knots. Maximum 24 knots. Minimum 7 knots. Visibility tree 0 kilometers. Shower in the vicinity. Few 1,500 feet cumulus. Scatter 2,500 feet cumulus. Broken heights unknown. Temperature tree 2. Dew point 27. QNH100 tree hectopascals 29 or 64 inches. Advise you have information tango. Nalitra International Airport information tango. 0330. ILS Yankee runway 16 left approach. Landing runway 16 left. Departure runway 16 right. Departure frequency 124.2. Taxiway Alpha 2 closed. Wind 220 degrees 14 knots. Maximum 24 knots. Minimum 7 knots. Visibility tree 0 kilometers. Shower in the vicinity. Few 1,500 feet cumulus. Scatter 2,500 feet cumulus. Broken heights unknown. Temperature tree 2. Dew point 27. QNH100 tree hectopascals 29 or 64 inches. Advise you have information tango. Nalitra International Airport information tango. 0330. ILS Yankee runway 16 left approach. Landing runway 16 left. Departure runway 16 right. Departure frequency 124.2. Taxiway Alpha 2 closed. Wind 220 degrees 14 knots. Maximum 24 knots. Minimum 7 knots. Visibility tree 0 kilometers. Shower in the vicinity. Few 1,500 feet cumulus. Scatter 2,500 feet cumulus. Broken heights unknown. Temperature tree 2. Dew point 27. QNH100 tree hectopascals 29 or 64 inches. Advise you have information tango. Nalitra International Airport information tango. 0330. ILS Yankee runway 16 left approach. Landing runway 16 left. Departure runway 16 right. Departure frequency 124.2. Taxiway Alpha 2 closed. Wind 220 degrees 14 knots. Maximum 24 knots. Minimum 7 knots. Visibility tree 0 kilometers. Shower in the vicinity. Few 1,500 feet cumulus. Scatter 2,500 feet cumulus. Broken heights unknown. Temperature tree 2. Dew point 27.
QNH100-3 hectopascals 2964 inches. Advise you have information tango. Nalita International Airport information tango. 0330. ILS Yankee runway 16 left approach. Landing runway 16 left. Departure runway 16 right. Departure frequency 124.2. Taxiway Alpha 2 closed. Wind 220 degrees 14 knots. Maximum 24 knots. Minimum 7 knots. Visibility 30 kilometers. Shower in the vicinity. Few 1,500 feet cumulus. Scatter 2,500 feet cumulus. Broken heights unknown. Temperature 32. Dew point 27. QNH1003 hectopascals 29.64 inches. Advise you have information tango. Nalita International Airport information tango. 0330. ILS Yankee runway 16 left approach. Landing runway 16 left. Departure runway 16 right. Departure frequency 124.2. Taxiway Alpha 2 closed. Wind 220 degrees 14 knots. Maximum 24 knots. Minimum 7 knots. Visibility 30 kilometers. Shower in the vicinity. Few 1,500 feet cumulus. Scatter 2,500 feet cumulus. Broken heights unknown. Temperature 32. Dew point 27. QNH1003 hectopascals 29.64 inches. Advise you have information tango. Nalita International Airport information tango. 0330. ILS Yankee runway 16 left approach. Landing runway 16 left. Departure runway 16 right. Departure frequency 124.2. Taxiway Alpha 2 closed. Wind 220 degrees 14 knots. Maximum 24 knots. Minimum 7 knots. Visibility 30 kilometers. Shower in the vicinity. Few 1,500 feet cumulus. Scatter 2,500 feet cumulus. Broken heights unknown. Temperature 32. Dew point 27. QNH1003 hectopascals 29.64 inches. Advise you have information tango. Nalita International Airport information tango. 0330. ILS Yankee runway 16 left approach. Landing runway 16 left. Departure runway 16 right. Departure frequency 124.2. Taxiway Alpha 2 closed. Wind 220 degrees 14 knots. Maximum 24 knots. Minimum 7 knots. Visibility 30 kilometers. Shower in the vicinity. Few 1,500 feet cumulus. Scatter 2,500 feet cumulus. Broken heights unknown. Temperature 32. Dew point 27. QNH1003 hectopascals 29.64 inches. Advise you have information tango. Nalita International Airport information tango. 0330. ILS Yankee runway 16 left approach. Landing runway 16 left. Departure runway 16 right. Departure frequency 124.2. Taxiway Alpha 2 closed. Wind 220 degrees 14 knots. Maximum 24 knots. Minimum 7 knots. Visibility 30 kilometers. Shower in the vicinity. Few 1,500 feet cumulus. Scatter 2,500 feet cumulus. Broken heights unknown. Temperature 32. Dew point 27. QNH1003 hectopascals 29.64 inches. Advise you have information tango. Nalita International Airport information tango. 0330. ILS Yankee runway 16 left approach. Landing runway 16 left.
Departure runway 16 right. Departure frequency 124.2. Taxiway Alpha 2 closed. Wind 220 degrees 14 knots. Maximum 24 knots. Minimum 7 knots. Visibility tree 0 kilometers. Shower in the vicinity. Few 1,500 feet cumulus. Scatter 2,500 feet cumulus. Broken heights unknown. Temperature 32. Dew point 27. QNH100 tree hectopascals 29.64 inches. Advise you have information Tango. Nalitra International Airport information Tango. 0330. ILS Yankee runway 16 left approach. Landing runway 16 left. Departure runway 16 right. Departure frequency 124.2. Taxiway Alpha 2 closed. Wind 220 degrees 14 knots. Maximum 24 knots. Minimum 7 knots. Visibility tree 0 kilometers. Shower in the vicinity. Few 1,500 feet cumulus. Scatter 2,500 feet cumulus. Broken heights unknown. Temperature 32. Dew point 27. QNH100 tree hectopascals 29.64 inches. Advise you have information Tango. Nalitra International Airport information Tango. 0330. ILS Yankee runway 16 left approach. Landing runway 16 left. Departure runway 16 right. Departure frequency 124.2. Taxiway Alpha 2 closed. Wind 220 degrees 14 knots. Maximum 24 knots. Minimum 7 knots. Visibility tree 0 kilometers. Shower in the vicinity. Few 1,500 feet cumulus. Scatter 2,500 feet cumulus. Broken heights unknown. Temperature 32. Dew point 27. QNH100 tree hectopascals 29.64 inches. Advise you have information Tango. Nalitra International Airport information Tango. 0330. ILS Yankee runway 16 left approach. Landing runway 16 left. Departure runway 16 right. Departure frequency 124.2. Taxiway Alpha 2 closed. Wind 220 degrees 14 knots. Maximum 24 knots. Minimum 7 knots. Visibility tree 0 kilometers. Shower in the vicinity. Few 1,500 feet cumulus. Scatter 2,500 feet cumulus. Broken heights unknown. Temperature 32. Dew point 27. QNH100 tree hectopascals 29.64 inches. Advise you have information Tango. Nalitra International Airport information Tango. 0330. ILS Yankee runway 16 left approach. Landing runway 16 left. Departure runway 16 right. Departure frequency 124.2. Taxiway Alpha 2 closed. Wind 220 degrees 14 knots. Maximum 24 knots. Minimum 7 knots. Visibility tree 0 kilometers. Shower in the vicinity. Few 1,500 feet cumulus. Scatter 2,500 feet cumulus. Broken heights unknown. Temperature 32. Dew point 27. QNH100 tree hectopascals 29.64 inches. Advise you have information Tango. Nalitra International Airport information uniform. 0400. ILS Yankee runway 16 left approach. Landing runway 16 left. Departure runway 16 right. Departure frequency 124.2. Taxiway Alpha 2 closed. Wind 210 degrees 14 knots. Direction variable between 180 and 250 degrees. Visibility tree 0 kilometers.
few 1,500 feet cumulus. Broken 2,500 feet cumulus. Temperature 31.

Alpha 2 closed. Wind 210 degrees 14 knots. Direction variable between 180 and 250 degrees. Visibility tree 0 kilometers. View 1,500 feet cumulus. Broken 2,500 feet cumulus. Temperature tree 1. Dew point 26. QNH100 tree hectopascals 2964 inches. Advise you have information uniform. Nalitra International Airport information uniform. 0400. ILS Yankee runway 16 left approach. Landing runway 16 left. Departure runway 16 right. Departure frequency 124.2. Taxiway Alpha 2 closed. Wind 210 degrees 14 knots. Direction variable between 180 and 250 degrees. Visibility tree 0 kilometers. View 1,500 feet cumulus. Broken 2,500 feet cumulus. Temperature tree 1. Dew point 26. QNH100 tree hectopascals 2964 inches. Advise you have information uniform. Nalitra International Airport information uniform. 0400. ILS Yankee runway 16 left approach. Landing runway 16 left. Departure runway 16 right. Departure frequency 124.2. Taxiway Alpha 2 closed. Wind 210 degrees 14 knots. Direction variable between 180 and 250 degrees. Visibility tree 0 kilometers. View 1,500 feet cumulus. Broken 2,500 feet cumulus. Temperature tree 1. Dew point 26. QNH100 tree hectopascals 2964 inches. Advise you have information uniform. Nalitra International Airport information uniform. 0400. ILS Yankee runway 16 left approach. Landing runway 16 left. Departure runway 16 right. Departure frequency 124.2. Taxiway Alpha 2 closed. Wind 210 degrees 14 knots. Direction variable between 180 and 250 degrees. Visibility tree 0 kilometers. View 1,500 feet cumulus. Broken 2,500 feet cumulus. Temperature tree 1. Dew point 26. QNH100 tree hectopascals 2964 inches. Advise you have information uniform. Nalitra International Airport information uniform. 0400. ILS Yankee runway 16 left approach. Landing runway 16 left. Departure runway 16 right. Departure frequency 124.2. Taxiway Alpha 2 closed. Wind 210 degrees 14 knots. Direction variable between 180 and 250 degrees. Visibility tree 0 kilometers. View 1,500 feet cumulus. Broken 2,500 feet cumulus. Temperature tree 1. Dew point 26. QNH100 tree hectopascals 2964 inches. Advise you have information uniform. Nalitra International Airport information uniform. 0400. ILS Yankee runway 16 left approach. Landing runway 16 left. Departure runway 16 right. Departure frequency 124.2. Taxiway Alpha 2 closed. Wind 210 degrees 14 knots. Direction variable between 180 and 250 degrees. Visibility tree 0 kilometers. View 1,500 feet cumulus. Broken 2,500 feet cumulus. Temperature tree 1. Dew point 26. QNH100 tree hectopascals 2964 inches. Advise you have information uniform. Nalitra International Airport information uniform. 0400. ILS Yankee runway 16 left approach.
Landing runway 16 left. Departure runway 16 right. Departure frequency 124.2. Taxiway Alpha 2 closed. Wind 210 degrees 14 knots. Direction variable between 180 and 250 degrees. Visibility tree 0 kilometers. View 1,500 feet cumulus. Broken 2,500 feet cumulus. Temperature tree 1. Dew point 26. QNH100 tree hectopascals 2964 inches. Advise you have information uniform. Nalitra International Airport Information Uniform 0400 ILS Yankee Runway 16 Left Approach Landing Runway 16 Left Departure Runway 16 Right Departure Frequency 124.2 Taxiway Alpha 2 Closed Wind 210 degrees 14 knots Direction Variable between 180 and 250 degrees Visibility tree 0 kilometers. View 1,500 feet cumulus. Broken 2,500 feet cumulus. Temperature tree 1. Dew point 26. QNH100 tree hectopascals 2964 inches. Advise you have information uniform. Nalitra International Airport information uniform. 0400. ILS Yankee runway 16 left approach. Landing runway 16 left. Departure runway 16 right. Departure frequency 124.2. Taxiway Alpha 2 closed. Wind 210 degrees 14 knots. Direction variable between 180 and 250 degrees. Visibility tree 0 kilometers. View 1,500 feet cumulus. Broken 2,500 feet cumulus. Temperature tree 1. Dew point 26. QNH100 tree hectopascals 2964 inches. Advise you have information uniform. Nalitra International Airport information uniform. 0400. ILS Yankee runway 16 left approach. Landing runway 16 left. Departure runway 16 right. Departure frequency 124.2. Taxiway Alpha 2 closed. Wind 210 degrees 14 knots. Direction variable between 180 and 250 degrees. Visibility tree 0 kilometers. View 1,500 feet cumulus. Broken 2,500 feet cumulus. Temperature tree 1. Dew point 26. QNH100 tree hectopascals 2964 inches. Advise you have information uniform. Nalitra International Airport Information Victor. 0415. ILS Yankee Runway 16 Left Approach. Landing Runway 16 Left. Departure Runway 16 Right. Departure Frequency 124.2. Taxiway Alpha 2 Closed. Wind 220 degrees 15 knots. Maximum 26 knots. Minimum 7 knots. Direction variable between 180 and 260 degrees. Visibility tree 0 kilometers. View 1,500 feet cumulus. Broken 2,500 feet cumulus. Temperature tree 1. Dew point 26. QNH100 tree hectopascals 2964 inches. Advise you have information Victor. Nalitra International Airport information Victor. 0415. ILS Yankee Runway 16 Left Approach. Landing Runway 16 Left. Departure Runway 16 Right. Departure Frequency 124.2. Taxiway Alpha 2 Closed. Wind 220 degrees 15 knots. Maximum 26 knots. Minimum 7 knots. Direction Variable between 180 and 260 degrees. Visibility Tree 0 kilometers. View 1,500 feet cumulus. Broken 2,500 feet cumulus. Temperature tree 1. Dew point 26.
QNH1003 hectopascals 29.64 inches. Advise you have information, Victor. Nalitra International Airport, information, Victor. 0415. ILS Yankee runway 16 left approach. Yankee runway 16 left. Departure runway 16 right. Departure frequency 124.2. Taxiway Alpha 2 closed. Wind 220 degrees 15 knots. Maximum 26 knots. Minimum 7 knots. Direction variable between 180 and 260 degrees. Visibility tree 0 kilometers. View 1,500 feet cumulus. Broken 2,500 feet cumulus. Temperature tree 1. Dew point 26. QNH1003 tree hectopascals 29.64 inches. Advise you have information, Victor. Nalitra International Airport, information, Victor. 0415. ILS Yankee runway 16 left approach. Landing runway 16 left. Departure runway 16 right. Departure frequency 124.2. Taxiway Alpha 2 closed. Wind 220 degrees 15 knots. Maximum 26 knots. Minimum 7 knots. Direction variable between 180 and 260 degrees. Visibility tree 0 kilometers. View 1,500 feet cumulus. Broken 2,500 feet cumulus. Temperature tree 1. Dew point 26. QNH100 tree hectopascals 29.64 inches. Advise you have information, Victor. Nalitra International Airport, information, Victor. 0415. ILS Yankee runway 16 left approach. Landing runway 16 left. Departure runway 16 right. Departure frequency 124.2. Taxiway Alpha 2 closed. Wind 220 degrees 15 knots. Maximum 26 knots. Minimum 7 knots. Direction variable between 180 and 260 degrees. Visibility tree 0 kilometers. View 1,500 feet cumulus. Broken 2,500 feet cumulus. Temperature tree 1. Dew point 26. QNH100 tree hectopascals 2.64 inches. Advise you have information, Victor. Nalitra International Airport, information, Victor. 0415. ILS Yankee runway 16 left approach. Landing runway 16 left. Departure runway 16 right. Departure frequency 124.2. Taxiway Alpha 2 closed. Wind 220 degrees 15 knots. Maximum 26 knots. Minimum 7 knots. Direction variable between 180 and 260 degrees. Visibility tree 0 kilometers. View 1,500 feet cumulus. Broken 2,500 feet cumulus. Temperature tree 1. Dew point 26. QNH100 tree hectopascals 29.64 inches. Advise you have information, Victor. Nalitra International Airport, information, Victor. 0415. ILS Yankee runway 16 left approach. Landing runway 16 left. Departure runway 16 right. Departure frequency 124.2. Taxiway Alpha 2 closed. Wind 220 degrees 15 knots. Maximum 26 knots. Minimum 7 knots. Direction variable between 180 and 260 degrees. Visibility tree 0 kilometers. View 1,500 feet cumulus. Broken 2,500 feet cumulus. Temperature tree 1. Dew point 26. QNH100 tree hectopascals 29.64 inches. Advise you have information, Victor. Nalitra International Airport, information, Victor. 0415. ILS Yankee runway 16 left approach. Landing runway 16 left. Departure runway 16 right.
Departure frequency 124.2. Taxiway Alpha 2 closed. Wind 220 degrees 15 knots. Maximum 26 knots. Minimum 7 knots. Direction variable between 180 and 260 degrees. Visibility tree 0 kilometers. View 1,500 feet cumulus. Broken 2,500 feet cumulus. Temperature tree 1. Dew point 26. QNH100 tree hectopascals 2964 inches. Advise you have information, Victor. Nalita International Airport information, Victor. 0415. ILS Yankee runway 16 left approach. Landing runway 16 left. Departure runway 16 right. Departure frequency 124.2. Taxiway Alpha 2 closed. Wind 220 degrees 15 knots. Maximum 26 knots. Minimum 7 knots. Direction variable between 180 and 260 degrees. Visibility tree 0 kilometers. View 1,500 feet cumulus. Broken 2,500 feet cumulus. Temperature tree 1. Dew point 26. QNH100 tree hectopascals 2964 inches. Advise you have information, Victor. Nalita International Airport information, Victor. 0415. ILS Yankee runway 16 left approach. Landing runway 16 left. Departure runway 16 right. Departure frequency 124.2. Taxiway Alpha 2 closed. Wind 220 degrees 15 knots. Maximum 26 knots. Minimum 7 knots. Direction variable between 180 and 260 degrees. Visibility tree 0 kilometers. View 1,500 feet cumulus. Broken 2,500 feet cumulus. Temperature tree 1. Dew point 26. QNH100 tree hectopascals 2964 inches. Advise you have information, Victor. Nalita International Airport information, Victor. 0415. ILS Yankee runway 16 left approach. Landing runway 16 left. Departure runway 16 right. Departure frequency 124.2. Taxiway Alpha 2 closed. Wind 220 degrees 15 knots. Maximum 26 knots. Minimum 7 knots. Direction variable between 180 and 260 degrees. Visibility tree 0 kilometers. View 1,500 feet cumulus. Broken 2,500 feet cumulus. Temperature tree 1. Dew point 26. QNH100 tree hectopascals 2964 inches. Advise you have information, Victor. Nalita International Airport information, Victor. 0415. ILS Yankee runway 16 left approach. Landing runway 16 left. Departure runway 16 right. Departure frequency 124.2. Taxiway Alpha 2 closed. Wind 220 degrees 15 knots. Maximum 26 knots. Minimum 7 knots. Direction variable between 180 and 260 degrees. Visibility tree 0 kilometers. View 1,500 feet cumulus. Broken 2,500 feet cumulus. Temperature 31. Dew point 26. QNH100 tree hectopascals 2964 inches. Advise you have information, Victor. Nalita International Airport information, Victor. 0415. ILS Yankee runway 16 left approach. Landing runway 16 left. Departure runway 16 right. Departure frequency 124.2. Taxiway Alpha 2 closed. Wind 220 degrees 15 knots. Maximum 26 knots. Minimum 7 knots. Direction variable between 180 and 260 degrees. Visibility tree 0 kilometers. View 1,500 feet cumulus.
Broken 2,500 feet cumulus. Temperature 31. Dew point 26. QNH1003 hectopascals 2964 inches. Advise you have information, Victor. Nalitra International Airport information, Victor. 0415. ILS Yankee runway 16 left approach. Landing runway 16 left. Departure runway 16 right. Departure frequency 124.2. Taxiway Alpha 2 closed. Wind 220 degrees 15 knots. Maximum 26 knots. Minimum 7 knots. Direction variable between 180 and 260 degrees. Visibility 30 kilometers. View 1,500 feet cumulus. Broken 2,500 feet cumulus. Temperature 31. Dew point 26. QNH1003 hectopascals 2964 inches. Advise you have information, Victor. Nalitra International Airport information, Victor. 0415. ILS Yankee runway 16 left approach. Landing runway 16 left. Departure runway 16 right. Departure frequency 124.2. Taxiway Alpha 2 closed. Wind 220 degrees 15 knots. Maximum 26 knots. Minimum 7 knots. Direction variable between 180 and 260 degrees. Visibility 30 kilometers. View 1,500 feet cumulus. Broken 2,500 feet cumulus. Temperature 31. Dew point 26. QNH1003 hectopascals 2964 inches. Advise you have information, Victor. Nalitra International Airport information, Victor. 0415. ILS Yankee runway 16 left approach. Landing runway 16 left. Departure runway 16 right. Departure frequency 124.2. Taxiway Alpha 2 closed. Wind 220 degrees 15 knots. Maximum 26 knots. Minimum 7 knots. Direction variable between 180 and 260 degrees. Visibility 30 kilometers. View 1,500 feet cumulus. Broken 2,500 feet cumulus. Temperature 31. Dew point 26. QNH1003 hectopascals 2964 inches. Advise you have information, Victor. Nalitra International Airport information, Whiskey. 0430. ILS Yankee runway 16 left approach. Landing runway 16 left. Departure runway 16 right. Departure frequency 124.2. Taxiway Alpha 2 closed. Wind 230 degrees 11 knots. Maximum 21 knots. Minimum 4 knots. Direction variable between 190 and 260 degrees. Visibility 30 kilometers. Light shower of rain. View 1,500 feet cumulus. Broken 2,500 feet cumulus. Temperature 31. Dew point 26. QNH1003 hectopascals 2964 inches. Advise you have information, Whiskey. Nalitra International Airport information, Whiskey. 0430. ILS Yankee runway 16 left approach. Landing runway 16 left. Departure runway 16 right. Departure frequency 124.2. Taxiway Alpha 2 closed. Wind 230 degrees 11 knots. Maximum 21 knots. Minimum 4 knots. Direction variable between 190 and 260 degrees. Visibility 30 kilometers. Light shower of rain. View 1,500 feet cumulus. Broken 2,500 feet cumulus. Temperature 31. Dew point 26. QNH1003 hectopascals 2964 inches. Advise you have information, Whiskey. Nalitra International Airport information, Whiskey.
0430. ILS Yankee runway 16 left approach. Landing runway 16 left. Departure runway 16 right. Departure frequency 124.2. Taxiway Alpha 2 closed. Wind 230 degrees 11 knots. Maximum 21 knots. Minimum 4 knots. Direction variable between 190 and 260 degrees. Visibility 30 kilometers. Light shower of rain. Few 1,500 feet cumulus. Broken 2,500 feet cumulus. Temperature 31. Dew point 26. QNH 100 tree hectopascals 29.64 inches. Advise you have information whiskey. Now Litra International Airport information whiskey. 0430. ILS Yankee runway 16 left approach. Landing runway 16 left. Departure runway 16 right. Departure frequency 124.2. Taxiway Alpha 2 closed. Wind 230 degrees 11 knots. Maximum 21 knots. Minimum 4 knots. Direction variable between 190 and 260 degrees. Visibility 30 kilometers. Light shower of rain. Few 1,500 feet cumulus. Broken 2,500 feet cumulus. Temperature 31. Dew point 26. QNH 100 tree hectopascals 29.64 inches. Advise you have information whiskey. Now Litra International Airport information whiskey. 0430. ILS Yankee runway 16 left approach. Landing runway 16 left. Departure runway 16 right. Departure frequency 124.2. Taxiway Alpha 2 closed. Wind 230 degrees 11 knots. Maximum 21 knots. Minimum 4 knots. Direction variable between 190 and 260 degrees. Visibility 30 kilometers. Light shower of rain. Few 1,500 feet cumulus. Broken 2,500 feet cumulus. Temperature 31. Dew point 26. QNH 100 tree hectopascals 29.64 inches. Advise you have information whiskey. Now Litra International Airport information whiskey. 0430. ILS Yankee runway 16 left approach. Landing runway 16 left. Departure runway 16 right. Departure frequency 124.2. Taxiway Alpha 2 closed. Wind 230 degrees 11 knots. Maximum 21 knots. Minimum 4 knots. Direction variable between 190 and 260 degrees. Visibility 30 kilometers. Light shower rain. Few 1,500 feet cumulus. Broken 2,500 feet cumulus. Temperature 31. 2.26. QNH 100 tree hectopascals 29.64 inches. Advise you have information whiskey. Now the International Airport information whiskey. 0430. ILS runway 16 left approach. Landing runway 16 left. Departure runway 16 right. Departure frequency 124.2. Taxiway Alpha 2 closed. Wind 230 degrees 11 knots. Maximum 21 knots. Minimum 4 knots. Direction variable between 190 and 260 degrees. Visibility 30 kilometers. Light shower of rain. Few 1,500 feet cumulus. Broken 2,500 feet cumulus. Temperature 31. Dew point 26. QNH 100 tree hectopascals 29.64 inches. Advise you have information whiskey. Now Litra International Airport information whiskey. 0430. ILS Yankee runway 16 left approach. Landing runway 16 left. Departure runway 16 right.
Departure frequency 124.2. Taxiway Alpha 2 closed. Wind 230 degrees 11 knots. Maximum 21 knots. Minimum 4 knots. Direction variable between 190 and 260 degrees. Visibility 30 kilometers. Light shower of rain. Few 1,500 feet cumulus. Broken 2,500 feet cumulus. Temperature 31. Dew point 26. QNH1003 hectopascals 2964 inches. Advise you have information whiskey. Nalitra International Airport information whiskey. 0430. ILS Yankee runway 16 left approach. Landing runway 16 left. Departure runway 16 right. Departure frequency 124.2. Taxiway Alpha 2 closed. Wind 230 degrees 11 knots. Maximum 21 knots. Minimum 4 knots. Direction variable between 190 and 260 degrees. Visibility 30 kilometers. Light shower of rain. Few 1,500 feet cumulus. Broken 2,500 feet cumulus. Temperature 31. Dew point 26. QNH1003 hectopascals 2964 inches. Advise you have information whiskey. Nalitra International Airport information whiskey. 0430. ILS Yankee runway 16 left approach. Landing runway 16 left. Departure runway 16 right. Departure frequency 124.2. Taxiway Alpha 2 closed. Wind 230 degrees 11 knots. Maximum 21 knots. Minimum 4 knots. Direction variable between 190 and 260 degrees. Visibility 30 kilometers. Light shower of rain. Few 1,500 feet cumulus. Broken 2,500 feet cumulus. Temperature 31. Dew point 26. QNH1003 hectopascals 2964 inches. Advise you have information whiskey. Nalitra International Airport information whiskey. 0430. ILS Yankee runway 16 left approach. Landing runway 16 left. Departure runway 16 right. Departure frequency 124.2. Taxiway Alpha 2 closed. Wind 230 degrees 11 knots. Maximum 21 knots. Minimum 4 knots. Direction variable between 190 and 260 degrees. Visibility 30 kilometers. Light shower of rain. Few 1,500 feet cumulus. Broken 2,500 feet cumulus. Temperature 31. Dew point 26. QNH1003 hectopascals 2964 inches. Advise you have information whiskey. Nalitra International Airport information whiskey. 0430. ILS Yankee runway 16 left approach. Landing runway 16 left. Departure runway 16 right. Departure frequency 124.2. Taxiway Alpha 2 closed. Wind 230 degrees 11 knots. Maximum 21 knots. Minimum 4 knots. Direction variable between 190 and 260 degrees. Visibility 30 kilometers. Light shower of rain. Few 1,500 feet cumulus. Broken 2,500 feet cumulus. Temperature 31. Dew point 26. QNH1003 hectopascals 2964 inches. Advise you have information whiskey. Nalitra International Airport information whiskey. 0430. ILS Yankee runway 16 left approach. Landing runway 16 left. Departure runway 16 right. Departure frequency 124.2. Taxiway Alpha 2 closed. Wind 230 degrees 11 knots. Maximum 21 knots. Minimum 4 knots.
Direction variable between 190 and 260 degrees. Visibility tree 0 kilometers. Light shower of rain. Few 1,500 feet cumulus. Broken 2,500 feet cumulus. Temperature tree 1. Dew point 26. QNH100 tree hectopascals 2964 inches. Advise you have information whiskey. Nalita International Airport information whiskey. 0430. ILS Yankee runway 16 left approach. Landing runway 16 left. Departure runway 16 right. Departure frequency 124.2. Taxiway Alpha 2 closed. Wind 230 degrees 11 knots. Maximum 21 knots. Minimum 4 knots. Direction variable between 190 and 260 degrees. Visibility tree 0 kilometers. Light shower of rain. Few 1,500 feet cumulus. Broken 2,500 feet cumulus. Temperature tree 1. Dew point 26. QNH100 tree hectopascals 2964 inches. Advise you have information whiskey. Nalita International Airport information X-ray. 0430. ILS Zulu runway 16 right approach and ILS Zulu runway 16 left approach. Landing runway 16 right and 16 left. Departure runway 16 right. Departure frequency 124.2. Taxiway Alpha 2 closed. Simultaneous parallel approaches in progress. Wind 230 degrees 11 knots. Maximum 21 knots. Minimum 4 knots. Direction variable between 190 and 260 degrees. Visibility 30 kilometers. Light shower of rain. Few 1,500 feet cumulus. Broken 2,500 feet cumulus. Temperature tree 1. Dew point 26. QNH100 tree hectopascals 2964 inches. Advise you have information X-ray. Nalita International Airport information X-ray. 0430. ILS Zulu runway 16 right approach and ILS Zulu runway 16 left approach. Landing runway 16 right and 16 left. Departure runway 16 right. Departure frequency 124.2. Taxiway Alpha 2 closed. Simultaneous parallel approaches in progress. Wind 230 degrees 11 knots. Maximum 21 knots. Minimum 4 knots. Direction variable between 190 and 260 degrees. Visibility tree 0 kilometers. Light shower of rain. Few 1,500 feet cumulus. Broken 2,500 feet cumulus. Temperature tree 1. Dew point 26. QNH100 tree hectopascals 2964 inches. 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ILS Zulu runway 16 right approach and ILS Zulu runway 16 left approach. Landing runway 16 right and 16 left. Departure runway 16 right. Departure frequency 124.2. Taxiway Alpha 2 closed. Simultaneous parallel approaches in progress. Wind 230 degrees 11 knots. Maximum 21 knots. Minimum 4 knots. Direction variable between 190 and 260 degrees. Visibility tree 0 kilometers. Light shower of rain. Few 1,500 feet cumulus. Broken 2,500 feet cumulus. Temperature tree 1. Dew point 26. QNH100 tree hectopascals 2964 inches. 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ILS Zulu runway 16 right approach and ILS Zulu runway 16 left approach. Landing runway 16 right and 16 left. Departure runway 16 right. Departure frequency 124.2.
Taxiway Alpha 2 closed. Simultaneous parallel approaches in progress. Wind 230 degrees 11 knots. Maximum 21 knots. Minimum 4 knots. Direction variable between 190 and 260 degrees. Visibility 30 kilometers. Light shower of rain. Few 1,500 feet cumulus. Broken 2,500 feet cumulus. Temperature 31. Dew point 26. QN8100 tree hectopascals 2964 inches. Advise you have information X-ray. 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ILS Zulu runway 16 right approach and ILS Zulu runway 16 left approach. Landing runway 16 right and 16 left. Departure runway 16 right. Departure frequency 124.2. Taxiway Alpha 2 closed. Simultaneous parallel approaches in progress. Wind 230 degrees 11 knots. Maximum 21 knots. Minimum 4 knots. Direction variable between 190 and 260 degrees. Visibility 30 kilometers. Light shower of rain. Few 1,500 feet cumulus. Broken 2,500 feet cumulus. Temperature 31. Dew point 26. QN8100 tree hectopascals 2964 inches. 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ILS Zulu runway 16 right approach and ILS Zulu runway 16 left approach. Landing runway 16 right and 16 left. Departure runway 16 right. Departure frequency 124.2. Taxiway Alpha 2 closed. Simultaneous parallel approaches in progress. Wind 230 degrees 11 knots. Maximum 21 knots. Minimum 4 knots. Direction variable between 190 and 260 degrees. Visibility 30 kilometers. Light shower of rain. Few 1,500 feet cumulus. Broken 2,500 feet cumulus. Temperature 31. Dew point 26. QN8100 tree hectopascals 2964 inches. 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ILS Zulu runway 16 right approach and ILS Zulu runway 16 left approach. Landing runway 16 right and 16 left. Departure runway 16 right. Departure frequency 124.2. Taxiway Alpha 2 closed. Simultaneous parallel approaches in progress. Wind 230 degrees 11 knots. Maximum 21 knots. Minimum 4 knots. Direction variable between 190 and 260 degrees. Visibility 30 kilometers. Light shower of rain. Few 1,500 feet cumulus. Broken 2,500 feet cumulus. Temperature 31. Dew point 26. QN8100 tree hectopascals 2964 inches. 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ILS Zulu runway 16 right approach and ILS Zulu runway 16 left approach. Landing runway 16 right and 16 left. Departure runway 16 right. Departure frequency 124.2. Taxiway Alpha 2 closed. Simultaneous parallel approaches in progress. Wind 230 degrees 11 knots. Maximum 21 knots. Minimum 4 knots. Direction variable between 190 and 260 degrees. Visibility 30 kilometers. Light shower of rain. Few 1,500 feet cumulus. Broken 2,500 feet cumulus. Temperature 31. Dew point 26. QN8100 tree hectopascals 2964 inches. 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
0430. ILS Zulu runway 16 right approach and ILS Zulu runway 16 left approach. Landing runway 16 right and 16 left. Departure runway 16 right. Departure frequency 124.2. Taxiway Alpha 2 closed. Simultaneous parallel approaches in progress. Wind 230 degrees 11 knots. Maximum 21 knots. Minimum 4 knots. Direction variable between 190 and 260 degrees. Visibility 30 kilometers. Light shower rain. Few 1,500 feet cumulus. Broken 2,500 feet cumulus. Temperature 1. Dew point 26. QNH100 tree hectopascals 29.64 inches. Advise you have information X-ray. International Airport information X-ray. 0430. ILS Zulu runway 16 right approach and ILS Zulu runway 16 left approach. Landing runway 16 right and 16 left. Departure runway 16 right. Departure frequency 124.2. Taxiway Alpha 2 closed. Simultaneous parallel approaches in progress. Wind 230 degrees 11 knots. Maximum 21 knots. Minimum 4 knots. Direction variable between 190 and 260 degrees. Visibility 30 kilometers. Light shower of rain. Few 1,500 feet cumulus. Broken 2,500 feet cumulus. Temperature 31. Dew point 26. QNH100 tree hectopascals 29.64 inches. Advise you have information X-ray. Nalita International Airport information X-ray. 0430. ILS Zulu runway 16 right approach and ILS Zulu runway 16 left approach. Landing runway 16 right and 16 left. Departure runway 16 right. Departure frequency 124.2. Taxiway Alpha 2 closed. Simultaneous parallel approaches in progress. Wind 230 degrees 11 knots. Maximum 21 knots. Minimum 4 knots. Direction variable between 190 and 260 degrees. Visibility 30 kilometers. Light shower of rain. Few 1,500 feet cumulus. Broken 2,500 feet cumulus. Temperature 31. Dew point 26. QNH100 tree hectopascals 29.64 inches. Advise you have information X-ray. Nalita International Airport information X-ray. 0430. ILS Zulu runway 16 right approach and ILS Zulu runway 16 left approach. Landing runway 16 right and 16 left. Departure runway 16 right. Departure frequency 124.2. Taxiway Alpha 2 closed. Simultaneous parallel approaches in progress. Wind 230 degrees 11 knots. Maximum 21 knots. Minimum 4 knots. Direction variable between 190 and 260 degrees. Visibility 30 kilometers. Light shower of rain. Few 1,500 feet cumulus. Broken 2,500 feet cumulus. Temperature 31. Dew point 26. QNH100 tree hectopascals 29.64 inches. Advise you have information X-ray. Nalita International Airport information X-ray. 0430. ILS Zulu runway 16 right approach and ILS Zulu runway 16 left approach. Landing runway 16 right and 16 left. Departure runway 16 right. Departure frequency 124.2. Taxiway Alpha 2 closed. Simultaneous parallel approaches in progress. Wind 230 degrees 11 knots. Maximum 21 knots. Minimum 4 knots. Direction variable between 190 and 260 degrees. Visibility 30 kilometers. Light shower of rain. Few 1,500 feet cumulus.
Broken 2,500 feet cumulus. Temperature 31. Dew point 26. QNH1003 hectopascals 2964 inches. Advise you have information X-ray. Nalitra International Airport information X-ray. 0430. ILS Zulu runway 16 right approach and ILS Zulu runway 16 left approach. Landing runway 16 right and 16 left. Departure runway 16 right. Departure frequency 124.2. Taxiway Alpha 2 closed. Simultaneous parallel approaches in progress. Wind 230 degrees 11 knots. Maximum 21 knots. Minimum 4 knots. Direction variable between 190 and 260 degrees. Visibility 30 kilometers. Light shower of rain. Few 1,500 feet cumulus. Broken 2,500 feet cumulus. Temperature 31. Dew point 26. QNH1003 hectopascals 2964 inches. Advise you have information X-ray. Nalitra International Airport information X-ray. 0430. ILS Zulu runway 16 right approach and ILS Zulu runway 16 left approach. Landing runway 16 right and 16 left. Departure runway 16 right. Departure frequency 124.2. Taxiway Alpha 2 closed. Simultaneous parallel approaches in progress. Wind 230 degrees 11 knots. Maximum 21 knots. Minimum 4 knots. Direction variable between 190 and 260 degrees. Visibility 30 kilometers. Light shower of rain. Few 1,500 feet cumulus. Broken 2,500 feet cumulus. Temperature 31. 2.26. QNH1003 hectopascals 2964 inches. Advise you have information X-ray. Nalitra International Airport information X-ray. 0430. ILS Zulu runway 16 right approach and ILS Zulu runway 16 left approach. Landing runway 16 right and 16 left. Departure runway 16 right. Departure frequency 124.2. Taxiway Alpha 2 closed. Simultaneous parallel approaches in progress. Wind 230 degrees 11 knots. Maximum 21 knots. Minimum 4 knots. Direction variable between 190 and 260 degrees. Visibility 30 kilometers. Light shower of rain. Few 1,500 feet cumulus. Broken 2,500 feet cumulus. Temperature 31. Dew point 26. QNH1003 hectopascals 2964 inches. Advise you have information X-ray. Nalitra International Airport information Yankee. 0500. ILS Zulu runway 16 right approach and ILS Zulu runway 16 left approach. Landing runway 16 right and 16 left. Departure runway 16 right. Departure frequency 124.2. Taxiway Alpha 2 closed. Simultaneous parallel approaches in progress. Wind 230 degrees 14 knots. Direction variable between 190 and 260 degrees. Visibility 30 kilometers. Light shower of rain. Few 1,000 feet cumulus. Broken 2,000 feet cumulus. Temperature 30. Dew point 26. QNH1004 hectopascals 2965 inches. Advise you have information Yankee. Nalitra International Airport information Yankee. 0500. ILS Zulu runway 16 right approach and ILS Zulu runway 16 left approach. Landing runway 16 right and 16 left. Departure runway 16 right. Departure frequency 124.2. Taxiway Alpha 2 closed. Simultaneous parallel approaches in progress.
Wind 230 degrees 14 knots.

departure frequency 124.2. Taxiway Alpha 2 closed. Simultaneous parallel approaches in progress. Wind 230 degrees 14 knots. Direction variable between 190 and 260 degrees. Visibility 30 kilometers. Light shower of rain. Few 1,000 feet cumulus. Broken 2,000 feet cumulus. Temperature 30. Dew point 26. QNH1004 octopusuples 2965 inches. Advise you have information Yankee. Nalita International Airport information Yankee. 0500. ILS Zulu runway 16 right approach and ILS Zulu runway 16 left approach. Landing runway 16 right and 16 left. Departure runway 16 right. Departure frequency 124.2. Taxiway Alpha 2 closed. Simultaneous parallel approaches in progress. Wind 230 degrees 14 knots. Direction variable between 190 and 260 degrees. Visibility 30 kilometers. Light shower of rain. 1,000 feet cumulus. Broken 2,000 feet cumulus. Temperature 30. 2.26. QNH1004 octopusuples 2965 inches. Advise you have information Yankee. Nalita International Airport information Yankee. 0500. ILS Zulu runway 16 right approach and ILS Zulu runway 16 left approach. Landing runway 16 right and 16 left. Departure runway 16 right. Departure frequency 124.2. Taxiway Alpha 2 closed. Simultaneous parallel approaches in progress. Wind 230 degrees 14 knots. Direction variable between 190 and 260 degrees. Visibility 30 kilometers. Light shower of rain. Few 1,000 feet cumulus. Broken 2,000 feet cumulus. Temperature 30. Dew point 26. QNH1004 hectopusuples 2965 inches. Advise you have information Yankee. Nalita International Airport information Yankee. 0500. ILS Zulu runway 16 right approach and ILS Zulu runway 16 left approach. Landing runway 16 right and 16 left. Departure runway 16 right. Departure frequency 124.2. Taxiway Alpha 2 closed. Simultaneous parallel approaches in progress. Wind 230 degrees 14 knots. Direction variable between 190 and 260 degrees. Visibility 30 kilometers. Light shower of rain. Few 1,000 feet cumulus. Broken 2,000 feet cumulus. Temperature 30. Dew point 26. QNH1004 hectopusuples 2965 inches. Advise you have information Yankee. Nalita International Airport information Yankee. 0500. ILS Zulu runway 16 right approach and ILS Zulu runway 16 left approach. Landing runway 16 right and 16 left. Departure runway 16 right. Departure frequency 124.2. Taxiway Alpha 2 closed. Simultaneous parallel approaches in progress. Wind 230 degrees 14 knots. Direction variable between 190 and 260 degrees. Visibility 30 kilometers. Light shower of rain. Few 1,000 feet cumulus. Broken 2,000 feet cumulus. Temperature 30. Dew point 26. QNH1004 hectopusuples 2965 inches. Advise you have information Yankee. Nalita International Airport information Yankee. 0500. ILS Zulu runway 16 right approach and ILS Zulu runway 16 left approach. Landing runway 16 right and 16 left. Departure runway 16 right. Departure frequency 124.2.
Taxiway Alpha 2 closed. Simultaneous parallel approaches in progress. Wind 230 degrees 14 knots. Direction variable between 1900 and 260 degrees. Visibility 30 kilometers. Light shower of rain. Few 1000 feet cumulus. Broken 2000 feet cumulus. Temperature 30. Dew point 26. QNH1004 hectopascals 2965 inches. Advise you have information Yankee. Nalitra International Airport information Yankee. 0500. ILS Zulu runway 16 right approach and ILS Zulu runway 16 left approach. Landing runway 16 right and 16 left. Departure runway 16 right. Departure frequency 124.2. Taxiway Alpha 2 closed. Simultaneous parallel approaches in progress. Wind 230 degrees 14 knots. Direction variable between 1900 and 260 degrees. Visibility 30 kilometers. Light shower of rain. Few 1000 feet cumulus. Broken 2000 feet cumulus. Temperature 30. Dew point 26. QNH1004 hectopascals 2965 inches. Advise you have information Yankee. Nalitra International Airport information Yankee. 0500. ILS Zulu runway 16 right approach and ILS Zulu runway 16 left approach. Landing runway 16 right and 16 left. Departure runway 16 right. Departure frequency 124.2. Taxiway Alpha 2 closed. Simultaneous parallel approaches in progress. Wind 230 degrees 14 knots. Direction variable between 1900 and 260 degrees. Visibility 30 kilometers. Light shower of rain. Few 1000 feet cumulus. Broken 2000 feet cumulus. Temperature 30. Dew point 26. QNH1004 hectopascals 2965 inches. Advise you have information Yankee. Nalitra International Airport information Yankee. 0500. ILS Zulu runway 16 right approach and ILS Zulu runway 16 left approach. Landing runway 16 right and 16 left. Departure runway 16 right. Departure frequency 124.2. Taxiway Alpha 2 closed. Simultaneous parallel approaches in progress. Wind 230 degrees 14 knots. Direction variable between 1900 and 260 degrees. Visibility 30 kilometers. Light shower of rain. Few 1000 feet cumulus. Broken 2000 feet cumulus. Temperature 30. Dew point 26. QNH1004 hectopascals 2965 inches. Advise you have information Yankee. Nalitra International Airport information Yankee. 0500. ILS Zulu runway 16 right approach and ILS Zulu runway 16 left approach. Landing runway 16 right and 16 left. Departure runway 16 right. Departure frequency 124.2. Taxiway Alpha 2 closed. Simultaneous parallel approaches in progress. Wind 230 degrees 14 knots. Direction variable between 1900 and 260 degrees. Visibility 30 kilometers. Light shower of rain. Few 1000 feet cumulus. Broken 2000 feet cumulus. Temperature 30. Dew point 26. QNH1004 hectopascals 2965 inches. Advise you have information Yankee. Nalitra International Airport information Yankee. 0500. ILS Zulu runway 16 right approach and ILS Zulu runway 16 left approach. Landing runway 16 right and 16 left. Departure runway 16 right. Departure frequency 124.2. Taxiway Alpha 2 closed.
simultaneous parallel approach is in progress. Wind 230 degrees 14 knots. Direction variable between 1900 and 260 degrees. Visibility 30 kilometers. Light shower of rain. Few 1000 feet cumulus. Broken 2000 feet cumulus. Temperature 30. Dew point 26. QNH1004 hectopascals 2965 inches. Advise you have information Yankee. Nalitra International Airport information Yankee. 0500. ILS Zulu runway 16 right approach and ILS Zulu runway 16 left approach. Landing runway 16 right and 16 left. Departure runway 16 right. Departure frequency 124.2. Taxiway Alpha 2 closed. Simultaneous parallel approach is in progress. Wind 230 degrees 14 knots. Direction variable between 1900 and 260 degrees. Visibility 30 kilometers. Light shower of rain. Few 1000 feet cumulus. Broken 2000 feet cumulus. Temperature 30. Dew point 26. QNH1004 hectopascals 2965 inches. Advise you have information Yankee. Nalitra International Airport information Yankee. 0500. ILS Zulu runway 16 right approach and ILS Zulu runway 16 left approach. Landing runway 16 right and 16 left. Departure runway 16 right. Departure frequency 124.2. Taxiway Alpha 2 closed. Simultaneous parallel approaches in progress. Wind 230 degrees 14 knots. Direction variable between 1900 and 260 degrees. Visibility 30 kilometers. Light shower of rain. Few 1000 feet cumulus. Broken 2000 feet cumulus. Temperature 30. Dew point 26. QNH1004 hectopascals 2965 inches. Advise you have information Yankee. Nalitra International Airport information Yankee. 0500. ILS Zulu runway 16 right approach and ILS Zulu runway 16 left approach. Landing runway 16 right and 16 left. Departure runway 16 right. Departure frequency 124.2. Taxiway Alpha 2 closed. Simultaneous parallel approaches in progress. Wind 230 degrees 14 knots. Direction variable between 1900 and 260 degrees. Visibility 30 kilometers. Light shower of rain. Few 1000 feet cumulus. Broken 2000 feet cumulus. Temperature 30. Dew point 26. QNH1004 hectopascals 2965 inches. Advise you have information Yankee. Nalitra International Airport information Yankee. 0500. ILS Zulu runway 16 right approach and ILS Zulu runway 16 left approach. Landing runway 16 right and 16 left. Departure runway 16 right. Departure frequency 124.2. Taxiway Alpha 2 closed. Simultaneous parallel approaches in progress. Wind 230 degrees 14 knots. Direction variable between 1900 and 260 degrees. Visibility 30 kilometers. Light shower of rain. Few 1000 feet cumulus. Broken 2000 feet cumulus. Temperature 30. Dew point 26. QNH1004 hectopascals 2965 inches. Advise you have information Yankee. Nalitra International Airport information Yankee. 0500. ILS Zulu runway 16 right approach and ILS Zulu runway 16 left approach. Landing runway 16 right and 16 left. Departure runway 16 right. Departure frequency 124.2. Taxiway Alpha 2 closed. Simultaneous parallel approaches in progress.
Wind 230 degrees 14 knots. Direction variable between 190 and 260 degrees. Visibility 30 kilometers. Light shower of rain. Few 1,000 feet cumulus. Broken 2,000 feet cumulus. Temperature 30. Dew point 26. QNH1004 hectopascals 2965 inches. Advise you have information Yankee. Nalita International Airport information Yankee. 0500. ILS Zulu runway 16 right approach and ILS Zulu runway 16 left approach. Landing runway 16 right and 16 left. Departure runway 16 right. Departure frequency 124.2. Taxiway Alpha 2 closed. Simultaneous parallel approaches in progress. Wind 230 degrees 14 knots. Direction variable between 190 and 260 degrees. Visibility 30 kilometers. Light shower of rain. Few 1,000 feet cumulus. Broken 2,000 feet cumulus. Temperature 30. Dew point 26. QNH1004 hectopascals 2965 inches. Advise you have information Yankee. Nalita International Airport information Yankee. 0500. ILS Zulu runway 16 right approach and ILS Zulu runway 16 left approach. Landing runway 16 right and 16 left. Departure runway 16 right. Departure frequency 124.2. Taxiway Alpha 2 closed. Simultaneous parallel approaches in progress. Wind 230 degrees 14 knots. Direction variable between 190 and 260 degrees. Visibility 30 kilometers. Light shower of rain. Few 1,000 feet cumulus. Broken 2,000 feet cumulus. Temperature 30. Dew point 26. QNH1004 hectopascals 2965 inches. Advise you have information Yankee. Nalita International Airport information Yankee. 0500. ILS Zulu runway 16 right approach and ILS Zulu runway 16 left approach. Landing runway 16 right and 16 left. Departure runway 16 right. Departure frequency 124.2. Taxiway Alpha 2 closed. Simultaneous parallel approaches in progress. Wind 230 degrees 14 knots. Direction variable between 190 and 260 degrees. Visibility 30 kilometers. Light shower of rain. Few 1,000 feet cumulus. Broken 2,000 feet cumulus. Temperature 30. Dew point 26. QNH1004 hectopascals 2965 inches. Advise you have information Yankee. Nalita International Airport information Yankee. 0500. ILS Zulu runway 16 right approach and ILS Zulu runway 16 left approach. Landing runway 16 right and 16 left. Departure runway 16 right. Departure frequency 124.2. Taxiway Alpha 2 closed. Simultaneous parallel approaches in progress. Wind 230 degrees 14 knots. Direction variable between 190 and 260 degrees. Visibility 30 kilometers. Light shower of rain. Few 1,000 feet cumulus. Broken 2,000 feet cumulus. Temperature 30. Dew point 26. QNH1004 hectopascals 2965 inches. Advise you have information Yankee. Nalita International Airport information Yankee. 0500. ILS Zulu runway 16 right approach and ILS Zulu runway 16 left approach. Landing runway 16 right and 16 left. Departure runway 16 right. Departure frequency 124.2. Taxiway Alpha 2 closed. Simultaneous parallel approaches in progress. Wind 230 degrees 14 knots.
direction variable between 1900 and 260 degrees. Visibility tree 0 kilometers. Light shower of rain. Few 1000 feet cumulus. Broken 2000 feet cumulus. Temperature tree 0. Dew point 26. QNH1004 hectopascals 2965 inches. Advise you have information Yankee. Nalitra International Airport information Yankee. 0500. ILS Zulu runway 16 right approach and ILS Zulu runway 16 left approach. Landing runway 16 right and 16 left. Departure runway 16 right. Departure frequency 124.2. Taxiway Alpha 2 closed. Simultaneous parallel approaches in progress. Wind 230 degrees 14 knots. Direction variable between 1900 and 260 degrees. Visibility tree 0 kilometers. Light shower of rain. Few 1000 feet cumulus. Broken 2000 feet cumulus. Temperature tree 0. Dew point 26. QNH1004 hectopascals 2965 inches. Advise you have information Yankee. Nalitra International Airport information Yankee. 0500. ILS Zulu runway 16 right approach and ILS Zulu runway 16 left approach. Landing runway 16 right and 16 left. Departure runway 16 right. Departure frequency 124.2. Taxiway Alpha 2 closed. Simultaneous parallel approaches in progress. Wind 230 degrees 14 knots. Direction variable between 1900 and 260 degrees. Visibility tree 0 kilometers. Light shower of rain. Few 1000 feet cumulus. Broken 2000 feet cumulus. Temperature tree 0. Dew point 26. QNH1004 hectopascals 2965 inches. Advise you have information Yankee. Nalitra International Airport information Zulu. 0530. ILS Zulu runway 16 right approach and ILS Zulu runway 16 left approach. Landing runway 16 right and 16 left. Departure runway 16 right. Departure frequency 124.2. Taxiway Alpha 2 closed. Simultaneous parallel approaches in progress. Wind 230 degrees 8 knots. Direction variable between 200 and 280 degrees. Visibility 20 kilometers. Light shower of rain. Few 1000 feet cumulus. Broken 2000 feet cumulus. Temperature 29. Dew point 26. QNH1004 hectopascals 2966 inches. Advise you have information Zulu. Nalitra International Airport information Zulu. 0530. ILS Zulu runway 16 right approach and ILS Zulu runway 16 left approach. Landing runway 16 right and 16 left. Departure runway 16 right. Departure frequency 124.2. Taxiway Alpha 2 closed. Simultaneous parallel approaches in progress. Wind 230 degrees 8 knots. Direction variable between 200 and 280 degrees. Visibility 20 kilometers. Light shower of rain. Few 1000 feet cumulus. Broken 2000 feet cumulus. Temperature 29. Dew point 26. QNH1004 hectopascals 2966 inches. Advise you have information Zulu. Nalitra International Airport information Zulu. 0530. ILS Zulu runway 16 right approach and ILS Zulu runway 16 left approach. Landing runway 16 right and 16 left. Departure runway 16 right. Departure frequency 124.2. Taxiway Alpha 2 closed. Simultaneous parallel approaches in progress. Wind 230 degrees 8 knots.
Direction variable between 200 and 280 degrees. Visibility 20 kilometers. Light shower of rain. Few 1,000 feet cumulus. Broken 2,000 feet cumulus. Temperature 29. Dew point 26. QNH1004 hectopascals 2966 inches. Advise you have information Zulu. Nalitra International Airport information Zulu. 0530. ILS Zulu runway 16 right approach and ILS Zulu runway 16 left approach. Landing runway 16 right and 16 left. Departure runway 16 right. Departure frequency 124.2. Taxiway Alpha 2 closed. Simultaneous parallel approaches in progress. Wind 230 degrees 8 knots. Direction variable between 200 and 280 degrees. Visibility 20 kilometers. Light shower of rain. Few 1,000 feet cumulus. Broken 2,000 feet cumulus. Temperature 29. Dew point 26. QNH1004 hectopascals 2966 inches. Advise you have information Zulu. Nalitra International Airport information Zulu. 0530. ILS Zulu runway 16 right approach and ILS Zulu runway 16 left approach. Landing runway 16 right and 16 left. Departure runway 16 right. Departure frequency 124.2. Taxiway Alpha 2 closed. Simultaneous parallel approaches in progress. Wind 230 degrees 8 knots. Direction variable between 200 and 280 degrees. Visibility 20 kilometers. Light shower of rain. Few 1,000 feet cumulus. Broken 2,000 feet cumulus. Temperature 29. Dew point 26. QNH1004 hectopascals 2966 inches. Advise you have information Zulu. Nalitra International Airport information Zulu. 0530. ILS Zulu runway 16 right approach and ILS Zulu runway 16 left approach. Landing runway 16 right and 16 left. Departure runway 16 right. Departure frequency 124.2. Taxiway Alpha 2 closed. Simultaneous parallel approaches in progress. Wind 230 degrees 8 knots. Direction variable between 200 and 280 degrees. Visibility 20 kilometers. Light shower of rain. Few 1,000 feet cumulus. Broken 2,000 feet cumulus. Temperature 29. Dew point 26. QNH1004 hectopascals 2966 inches. Advise you have information Zulu. Nalitra International Airport information Zulu. 0530. ILS Zulu runway 16 right approach and ILS Zulu runway 16 left approach. Landing runway 16 right and 16 left. Departure runway 16 right. Departure frequency 124.2. Taxiway Alpha 2 closed. Simultaneous parallel approaches in progress. Wind 230 degrees 8 knots. Direction variable between 200 and 280 degrees. Visibility 20 kilometers. Light shower of rain. Few 1,000 feet cumulus. Broken 2,000 feet cumulus. Temperature 29. Dew point 26. QNH1004 hectopascals 2966 inches. Advise you have information Zulu. Nalitra International Airport information Zulu. 0530. ILS Zulu runway 16 right approach and ILS Zulu runway 16 left approach. Landing runway 16 right and 16 left. Departure runway 16 right. Departure frequency 124.2. Taxiway Alpha 2 closed. Simultaneous parallel approaches in progress. Wind 230 degrees 8 knots. Direction variable between 200 and 280 degrees.
Visibility 20 kilometers. Light shower of rain. Few 1,000 feet cumulus. Broken 2,000 feet cumulus. Temperature 29. Dew point 26. QN 81004 hectopascals 2966 inches. Advise you have information Zulu. Nalita International Airport information Zulu. 0530. ILS Zulu runway 16 right approach and ILS Zulu runway 16 left approach. Landing runway 16 right and 16 left. Departure runway 16 right. Departure frequency 124.2. Taxiway Alpha 2 closed. Simultaneous parallel approaches in progress. Wind 230 degrees 8 knots. Direction variable between 200 and 280 degrees. Visibility 20 kilometers. Light shower of rain. Few 1,000 feet cumulus. Broken 2,000 feet cumulus. Temperature 29. Dew point 26. QN 81004 hectopascals 2966 inches. Advise you have information Zulu. Nalita International Airport information Zulu. 0530. ILS Zulu runway 16 right approach and ILS Zulu runway 16 left approach. Landing runway 16 right and 16 left. Departure runway 16 right. Departure frequency 124.2. Taxiway Alpha 2 closed. Simultaneous parallel approaches in progress. Wind 230 degrees 8 knots. Direction variable between 200 and 280 degrees. Visibility 20 kilometers. Light shower of rain. Few 1,000 feet cumulus. Broken 2,000 feet cumulus. Temperature 29. 2.26. QN 81004 hectopascals 2966 inches. Advise you have information Zulu. Nalita International Airport information Zulu. 0530. ILS Zulu runway 16 right approach and ILS Zulu runway 16 left approach. Landing runway 16 right and 16 left. Departure runway 16 right. Departure frequency 124.2. Taxiway Alpha 2 closed. Simultaneous parallel approaches in progress. Wind 230 degrees 8 knots. Direction variable between 200 and 280 degrees. Visibility 20 kilometers. Light shower of rain. Few 1,000 feet cumulus. Broken 2,000 feet cumulus. Temperature 29. Dew point 26. QN 81004 hectopascals 2966 inches. Advise you have information Zulu. Nalita International Airport information Zulu. 0530. ILS Zulu runway 16 right approach and ILS Zulu runway 16 left approach. Landing runway 16 right and 16 left. Departure runway 16 right. Departure frequency 124.2. Taxiway Alpha 2 closed. Simultaneous parallel approaches in progress. Wind 230 degrees 8 knots. Direction variable between 200 and 280 degrees. Visibility 20 kilometers. Light shower of rain. Few 1,000 feet cumulus. Broken 2,000 feet cumulus. Temperature 29. Dew point 26. QN 81004 hectopascals 2966 inches. Advise you have information Zulu. Nalita International Airport information Zulu. 0530. ILS Zulu runway 16 right approach and ILS Zulu runway 16 left approach. Landing runway 16 right and 16 left. Departure runway 16 right. Departure frequency 124.2. Taxiway Alpha 2 closed. Simultaneous parallel approaches in progress. Wind 230 degrees 8 knots. Direction variable between 200 and 280 degrees. Visibility 20 kilometers. Light shower of rain.
few 1,000 feet cumulus. Broken 2,000 feet cumulus. Temperature 29er. Dew point 26. QNH1004 hectopascals 2966 inches. Advise you have information Zulu. Nalita International Airport information Zulu. 0530. ILS Zulu runway 16 right approach and ILS Zulu runway 16 left approach. Landing runway 16 right and 16 left. Departure runway 16 right. Departure frequency 124.2. Taxiway Alpha 2 closed. Simultaneous parallel approaches in progress. Wind 230 degrees 8 knots. Direction variable between 200 and 280 degrees. Visibility 20 kilometers. Light shower of rain. Few 1,000 feet cumulus. Broken 2,000 feet cumulus. Temperature 29er. Dew point 26. QNH1004 hectopascals 2966 inches. Advise you have information Zulu. Nalita International Airport information Zulu. 0530. ILS Zulu runway 16 right approach and ILS Zulu runway 16 left approach. Landing runway 16 right and 16 left. Departure runway 16 right. Departure frequency 124.2. Taxiway Alpha 2 closed. Simultaneous parallel approaches in progress. Wind 230 degrees 8 knots. Direction variable between 200 and 280 degrees. Visibility 20 kilometers. Light shower of rain. Few 1,000 feet cumulus. Broken 2,000 feet cumulus. Temperature 29er. Dew point 26. QNH1004 hectopascals 2966 inches. Advise you have information Zulu. Nalita International Airport information Zulu. 0530. ILS Zulu runway 16 right approach and ILS Zulu runway 16 left approach. Landing runway 16 right and 16 left. Departure runway 16 right. Departure frequency 124.2. Taxiway Alpha 2 closed. Simultaneous parallel approaches in progress. Wind 230 degrees 8 knots. Direction variable between 200 and 280 degrees. Visibility 20 kilometers. Light shower of rain. Few 1,000 feet cumulus. Broken 2,000 feet cumulus. Temperature 29er. Dew point 26. QNH1004 hectopascals 2966 inches. Advise you have information Zulu. Nalita International Airport information Zulu. 0530. ILS Zulu runway 16 right approach and ILS Zulu runway 16 left approach. Landing runway 16 right and 16 left. Departure runway 16 right. Departure frequency 124.2. Taxiway Alpha 2 closed. Simultaneous parallel approaches in progress. Wind 230 degrees 8 knots. Direction variable between 200 and 280 degrees. Visibility 20 kilometers. Light shower of rain. Few 1,000 feet cumulus. Broken 2,000 feet cumulus. Temperature 29er. Dew point 26. QNH1004 hectopascals 2966 inches. Advise you have information Zulu. Nalita International Airport information Zulu. 0530. ILS Zulu runway 16 right approach and ILS Zulu runway 16 left approach. Landing runway 16 right and 16 left. Departure runway 16 right. Departure frequency 124.2. Taxiway Alpha 2 closed. Simultaneous parallel approaches in progress. Wind 230 degrees 8 knots. Direction variable between 200 and 280 degrees. Visibility 20 kilometers. Light shower of rain. Few 1,000 feet cumulus. Broken 2,000 feet cumulus.
temperature 29er. Dew point 26. QNH1004 hectopascals 29er 66 inches. Advise you have information Zulu. Nalita International Airport information Zulu. 0530. ILS Zulu runway 16 right approach and ILS Zulu runway 16 left approach. Landing runway 16 right and 16 left. Departure runway 16 right. Departure frequency 124.2. Taxiway Alpha 2 closed. Simultaneous parallel approaches in progress. Wind 230 degrees 8 knots. Direction variable between 200 and 280 degrees. Visibility 20 kilometers. Light shower of rain. Few 1,000 feet cumulus. Broken 2,000 feet cumulus. Temperature 29er. Dew point 26. QNH1004 hectopascals 29.66 inches. Advise you have information Zulu. Nalita International Airport information Zulu. 0530. ILS Zulu runway 16 right approach and ILS Zulu runway 16 left approach. Landing runway 16 right and 16 left. Departure runway 16 right. Departure frequency 124.2. Taxiway Alpha 2 closed. Simultaneous parallel approaches in progress. Wind 230 degrees 8 knots. Direction variable between 200 and 280 degrees. Visibility 20 kilometers. Light shower of rain. Few 1,000 feet cumulus. Broken 2,000 feet cumulus. Temperature 29er. Dew point 26. QNH1004 hectopascals 29.66 inches. Advise you have information Zulu. Nalita International Airport information Zulu. 0530. ILS Zulu runway 16 right approach and ILS Zulu runway 16 left approach. Landing runway 16 right and 16 left. Departure runway 16 right. Departure frequency 124.2. Taxiway Alpha 2 closed. Simultaneous parallel approaches in progress. Wind 230 degrees 8 knots. Direction variable between 200 and 280 degrees. Visibility 20 kilometers. Light shower of rain. Few 1,000 feet cumulus. Broken 2,000 feet cumulus. Temperature 29er. Dew point 26. QNH1004 hectopascals 29.66 inches. Advise you have information Zulu. Nalita International Airport information Zulu. 0530. ILS Zulu runway 16 right approach and ILS Zulu runway 16 left approach. Landing runway 16 right and 16 left. Departure runway 16 right. Departure frequency 124.2. Taxiway Alpha 2 closed. Simultaneous parallel approaches in progress. Wind 230 degrees 8 knots. Direction variable between 200 and 280 degrees. Visibility 20 kilometers. Light shower of rain. Few 1,000 feet cumulus. Broken 2,000 feet cumulus. Temperature 29er. Dew point 26. QNH1004 hectopascals 29.66 inches. Advise you have information Zulu. Nalita International Airport information Zulu. 0530. ILS Zulu runway 16 right approach and ILS Zulu runway 16 left approach. Landing runway 16 right and 16 left. Departure runway 16 right. Departure frequency 124.2. Taxiway Alpha 2 closed. Simultaneous parallel approaches in progress. Wind 230 degrees 8 knots. Direction variable between 200 and 280 degrees. Visibility 20 kilometers. Light shower of rain. Few 1,000 feet cumulus. Broken 2,000 feet cumulus. Temperature 29er. Dew point 26.
QNH1004 hectopascals 2966 inches. Advise you have information Zulu. Nalita International Airport information Zulu. 0530. ILS Zulu runway 16 right approach and ILS Zulu runway 16 left approach. Landing runway 16 right and 16 left. Departure runway 16 right. Departure frequency 124.2. Taxiway Alpha 2 closed. Simultaneous parallel approaches in progress. Wind 230 degrees 8 knots. Direction variable between 200 and 280 degrees. Visibility 20 kilometers. Light shower of rain. Few 1,000 feet cumulus. Broken 2,000 feet cumulus. Temperature 29. Dew point 26. QNH1004 hectopascals 2966 inches. Advise you have information Zulu. Nalita International Airport information Zulu. 0530. ILS Zulu runway 16 right approach and ILS Zulu runway 16 left approach. Landing runway 16 right and 16 left. Departure runway 16 right. Departure frequency 124.2. Taxiway Alpha 2 closed. Simultaneous parallel approaches in progress. Wind 230 degrees 8 knots. Direction variable between 200 and 280 degrees. Visibility 20 kilometers. Light shower of rain. Few 1,000 feet cumulus. Broken 2,000 feet cumulus. Temperature 29. Dew point 26. QNH1004 hectopascals 2966 inches. Advise you have information Zulu. Nalita International Airport information Zulu. 0530. ILS Zulu runway 16 right approach and ILS Zulu runway 16 left approach. Landing runway 16 right and 16 left. Departure runway 16 right. Departure frequency 124.2. Taxiway Alpha 2 closed. Simultaneous parallel approaches in progress. Wind 230 degrees 8 knots. Direction variable between 200 and 280 degrees. Visibility 20 kilometers. Light shower of rain. Few 1,000 feet cumulus. Broken 2,000 feet cumulus. Temperature 29. Dew point 26. QNH1004 hectopascals 2966 inches. Advising information Zulu. Nalita International Airport information Zulu. 0530. ILS Zulu runway 16 right approach and ILS Zulu runway 16 left approach. Landing runway 16 right and 16 left. Departure runway 16 right. Departure frequency 124.2. Taxiway Alpha 2 closed. Simultaneous parallel approaches in progress. Wind 230 degrees 8 knots. Direction variable between 200 and 280 degrees. Visibility 20 kilometers. Light shower of rain. Few 1,000 feet cumulus. Broken 2,000 feet cumulus. Temperature 29. 2.26. QNH1004 hectopascals 2966 inches. Advise you have information Zulu. Nalita International Airport information Zulu. 0530. ILS Zulu runway 16 right approach and ILS Zulu runway 16 left approach. Landing runway 16 right and 16 left. Departure runway 16 right. Departure frequency 124.2. Taxiway Alpha 2 closed. Simultaneous parallel approaches in progress. Wind 230 degrees 8 knots. Direction variable between 200 and 280 degrees. Visibility 20 kilometers. Light shower of rain. Few 1,000 feet cumulus. Broken 2,000 feet cumulus. Temperature 29. Dew point 26. QNH1004 hectopascals 2966 inches.
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Nalita International Airport information Zulu. 0530. ILS Zulu runway 16 right approach and ILS Zulu runway 16 left approach. Landing runway 16 right and 16 left. Departure runway 16 right. Departure frequency 124.2. Taxiway Alpha 2 closed. Simultaneous parallel approaches in progress. Wind 230 degrees 8 knots. Direction variable between 200 and 280 degrees. Visibility 20 kilometers. Light shower of rain. Few 1,000 feet cumulus. Broken 2,000 feet cumulus. Temperature 2.26. QN81004 hectopascal 2.66 inches. Advise you have information Zulu. Nalita International Airport information Zulu. 0530. ILS Zulu runway 16 right approach and ILS Zulu runway 16 left approach. Landing runway 16 right and 16 left. Departure runway 16 right. Departure frequency 124.2. Taxiway Alpha 2 closed. Simultaneous parallel approaches in progress. Wind 230 degrees 8 knots. Direction variable between 200 and 280 degrees. Visibility 20 kilometers. Light shower of rain. Few 1,000 feet cumulus. Broken 2,000 feet cumulus. Temperature 29er. Dew point 26. QN81004 hectopascals 2.966 inches. Advise you have information Zulu. Nalita International Airport information Zulu. 0530. ILS Zulu runway 16 right approach and ILS Zulu runway 16 left approach. Landing runway 16 right and 16 left. Departure runway 16 right. Departure frequency 124.2. Taxiway Alpha 2 closed. Simultaneous parallel approaches in progress. Wind 230 degrees 8 knots. Direction variable between 200 and 280 degrees. Visibility 20 kilometers. Light shower of rain. Few 1,000 feet cumulus. Broken 2,000 feet cumulus. Temperature 2.9. Dew point 26. QN81004 hectopascals 2.966 inches. Advise you have information Zulu. Nalita International Airport information Alpha. 0600. ILS Zulu runway 16 right approach and ILS Zulu runway 16 left approach. Landing runway 16 right and 16 left. Departure runway 16 right. Departure frequency 124.2. Taxiway Alpha 2 closed. Simultaneous parallel approaches in progress. Wind 230 degrees 8 knots. Direction variable between 210 and 270 degrees. Visibility 20 kilometers. Shower in the vicinity. Few 1,000 feet cumulus. Broken 2,000 feet cumulus. Temperature 30. Dew point 26. QN81004 hectopascals 2.967 inches. Advise you have information Alpha. Nalita International Airport information Alpha. 0600. ILS Zulu runway 16 right approach and ILS Zulu runway 16 left approach. Landing runway 16 right and 16 left. Departure runway 16 right. Departure frequency 124.2. Taxiway Alpha 2 closed. Simultaneous parallel approaches in progress. Wind 230 degrees 8 knots. Direction variable between 210 and 270 degrees. Visibility 20 kilometers. Shower in the vicinity. Few 1,000 feet cumulus. Broken 2,000 feet cumulus. Temperature 30. 2.26. QN81004 hectopascals 2.967 inches. 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

2,000 feet cumulus. Temperature 30. Dew point 26. QN 81004 hectopascals 2967 inches. Advise you have information alpha. 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ILS Zulu runway 16 right approach and ILS Zulu runway 16 left approach. Landing runway 16 right and 16 left. Departure runway 16 right. Departure frequency 124.2. Taxiway Alpha 2 closed. Simultaneous parallel approaches in progress. Wind 230 degrees 8 knots. Direction variable between 210 and 270 degrees. Visibility 20 kilometers. Shower in the vicinity. Few 1,000 feet cumulus. Broken 2,000 feet cumulus. Temperature 30. Dew point 26. QN 81004 hectopascals 2967 inches. Advise you have information alpha. 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ILS Zulu runway 16 right approach and ILS Zulu runway 16 left approach. Landing runway 16 right and 16 left. Departure runway 16 right. Departure frequency 124.2. Taxiway Alpha 2 closed. Simultaneous parallel approaches in progress. Wind 230 degrees 8 knots. Direction variable between 210 and 270 degrees. Visibility 20 kilometers. Shower in the vicinity. 1,000 feet cumulus. Broken 2,000 feet cumulus. Temperature 30. Dew point 26. QN 81004 hectopascals 2967 inches. Advise you have information alpha. 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ILS Zulu runway 16 right approach and ILS Zulu runway 16 left approach. Landing runway 16 right and 16 left. Departure runway 16 right. Departure frequency 124.2. Taxiway Alpha 2 closed. Simultaneous parallel approaches in progress. Wind 230 degrees 8 knots. Direction variable between 210 and 270 degrees. Visibility 20 kilometers. Shower in the vicinity. Few 1,000 feet cumulus. Broken 2,000 feet cumulus. Temperature 30. Dew point 26. QN 81004 hectopascals 2967 inches. Advise you have information alpha. Nalita International Airport information alpha. 0600. ILS Zulu runway 16 right approach and ILS Zulu runway 16 left approach. Landing runway 16 right and 16 left. Departure runway 16 right. Departure frequency 124.2. Taxiway Alpha 2 closed. Simultaneous parallel approaches in progress. Wind 230 degrees 8 knots. Direction variable between 210 and 270 degrees. Visibility 20 kilometers. Shower in the vicinity. Few 1,000 feet cumulus. Broken 2,000 feet cumulus. Temperature 30. Dew point 26. QN 81004 hectopascals 2967 inches. 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Nalita International Airport information alpha. 0600. ILS Zulu runway 16 right approach and ILS Zulu runway 16 left approach. Landing runway 16 right and 16 left. Departure runway 16 right. Departure frequency 124.2. Taxiway Alpha 2 closed. Simultaneous parallel approaches in progress. Wind 230 degrees 8 knots. Direction variable between 210 and 270 degrees. Visibility 20 kilometers. Shower in the vicinity. Few 1,000 feet cumulus. Broken 2,000 feet cumulus. 30. Dew point 26.
QNH1007 equals 29 or 67 inches. Advise you have information alpha. Malika International Airport information alpha. 0600. ILS Zulu runway 16 right approach and ILS Zulu runway 16 left approach. Landing runway 16 right and 16 left. Departure runway 16 right. Departure frequency 124.2. Taxiway Alpha 2 closed. Simultaneous parallel approaches in progress. Wind 230 degrees 8 knots. Direction variable between 210 and 270 degrees. Visibility 20 kilometers. Shower in the vicinity. Few 1,000 feet cumulus. Broken 2,000 feet cumulus. Temperature 30. Dew point 26. QNH1004 hectopascals 29 or 67 inches. Advise you have information alpha. Nalitra International Airport information alpha. 0600. ILS Zulu runway 16 right approach and ILS Zulu runway 16 left approach. Landing runway 16 right and 16 left. Departure runway 16 right. Departure frequency 124.2. Taxiway Alpha 2 closed. Simultaneous parallel approaches in progress. Wind 230 degrees 8 knots. Direction variable between 210 and 270 degrees. Visibility 20 kilometers. Shower in the vicinity. Few 1,000 feet cumulus. Broken 2,000 feet cumulus. Temperature 30. Dew point 26. QNH1004 hectopascals 29 or 67 inches. Advise you have information alpha. Nalitra International Airport information alpha. 0600. ILS Zulu runway 16 right approach and ILS Zulu runway 16 left approach. Landing runway 16 right and 16 left. Departure runway 16 right. Departure frequency 124.2. Taxiway Alpha 2 closed. Simultaneous parallel approaches in progress. Wind 230 degrees 8 knots. Direction variable between 210 and 270 degrees. Visibility 20 kilometers. Shower in the vicinity. Few 1,000 feet cumulus. Broken 2,000 feet cumulus. Temperature 30. Dew point 26. QNH1004 hectopascals 29 or 67 inches. 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Nalitra International Airport information alpha. 0600. ILS Zulu runway 16 right approach and ILS Zulu runway 16 left approach. Landing runway 16 right and 16 left. Departure runway 16 right. Departure frequency 124.2. Taxiway Alpha 2 closed. Simultaneous parallel approaches in progress. Wind 230 degrees 8 knots. Direction variable between 210 and 270 degrees. Visibility 20 kilometers. Shower in the vicinity. Few 1,000 feet cumulus. Broken 2,000 feet cumulus. Temperature 30. Dew point 26. QNH1004 hectopascals 29 or 67 inches. Advise you have information alpha. Nalitra International Airport information alpha. 0600. ILS Zulu runway 16 right approach and ILS Zulu runway 16 left approach. Landing runway 16 right and 16 left. Departure runway 16 right. Departure frequency 124.2. Taxiway Alpha 2 closed. Simultaneous parallel approaches in progress. Wind 230 degrees 8 knots. Direction variable between 210 and 270 degrees. Visibility 20 kilometers. Shower in the vicinity. Few 1,000 feet cumulus. Broken 2,000 feet cumulus. Temperature 30. Dew point 26. QNH1004 hectopascals 29 or 67 inches.
Advise you have information alpha. Nali International Airport information Bravo. 0600. ILS Yankee runway 16 left approach. Landing runway 16 left. Departure runway 16 right. Departure frequency 124.2. Taxiway altitude closed. Wind 230 degrees. Direction variable between 210 and 270 degrees. Visibility 20 kilometers. Shower in the vicinity. 1000 feet cumulus. Broken 2000 feet cumulus. Temperature 30. Dew point 26. QNH1004 hectopascals 2967 inches. Advise you have information Bravo. Nalitra International Airport information Bravo. 0600. ILS Yankee runway 16 left approach. Landing runway 16 left. Departure runway 16 right. Departure frequency 124.2. Taxiway altitude closed. Wind 230 degrees 8 knots. Direction variable between 210 and 270 degrees. Visibility 20 kilometers. Shower in the vicinity. 21,000 feet cumulus. Broken 2,000 feet cumulus. Temperature 30. 2.26. QNH1004 hectopascals 2967 inches. Advise you have information Bravo. Nalitra International Airport information Bravo. 0600. ILS Yankee runway 16 left approach. Landing runway 16 left. Departure runway 16 right. Departure frequency 124.2. Taxiway altitude closed. Wind 230 degrees 8 knots. Direction variable between 210 and 270 degrees. Visibility 20 kilometers. Shower in the vicinity. View 1000 feet cumulus. Broken 2000 feet cumulus. Temperature 30. 2.26. QNH1004 hectopascals 2967 inches. Advise you have information Bravo. Nalitra International Airport information Bravo. 0600. ILS Yankee runway 16 left approach. Landing runway 16 left. Departure runway 16 right. Departure frequency 124.2. Taxiway altitude closed. Wind 230 degrees 8 knots. Direction variable between 210 and 270 degrees. Visibility 20 kilometers. Shower in the vicinity. View 1000 feet cumulus. Broken 2000 feet cumulus. Temperature 30. Dew point 26. QNH1004 hectopascals 2967 inches. Advise you have information Bravo. Nalitra International Airport information Charlie. 0600. ILS Yankee runway 16 left approach. Landing runway 16 left. Departure runway 16 right. Departure frequency 124.2. Taxiway altitude closed. Wind 230 degrees 8 knots. Direction variable between 210 and 270 degrees. Visibility 20 kilometers. Shower in the vicinity. View 1000 feet cumulus. Broken 2000 feet cumulus. Temperature 30. Dew point 26. QNH1004 hectopascals 2967 inches. Remarks. Moderate turbulence. Observed at 0605. March 3000 feet. Maintain. Reported by Boeing 787. Advise you have information Charlie. Nalitra International Airport information Charlie. 0600. ILS Yankee runway 16 left approach. Landing runway 16 left. Departure runway 16 right.
departure frequency 124.2. Taxiway Alpha 2 closed. Wind 230 degrees 8 knots. Direction variable between 210 and 270 degrees. Visibility 20 kilometers. Shower in the vicinity. Few 1,000 feet cumulus. Broken 2,000 feet cumulus. Temperature 30. Dew point 26. QNH 1004 hectopascals 29 or 67 inches. Remarks. Moderate turbulence. Observed at 0605. March 3,000 feet. Maintain. Reported by Boeing 787. Advise you have information, Charlie. Nalitra International Airport information, Charlie. 0600. ILS Yankee runway 16 left approach. Landing runway 16 left. Departure runway 16 right. Departure frequency 124.2. Taxiway Alpha 2 closed. Wind 230 degrees 8 knots. Direction variable between 210 and 270 degrees. Visibility 20 kilometers. Shower in the vicinity. Few 1,000 feet cumulus. Broken 2,000 feet cumulus. Temperature 30. Dew point 26. QNH 1004 hectopascals 29 or 67 inches. Remarks. Moderate turbulence. Observed at 0605. March 3,000 feet. Maintain. Reported by Boeing 787. Advise you have information, Charlie. Nalitra International Airport information, Delta. 0600. ILS Yankee runway 16 right approach and ILS Yankee runway 16 left approach. Landing runway 16 right and 16 left. Departure runway 16 right. Departure frequency 124.2. Taxiway Alpha 2 closed. Parallel approaches in progress. Wind 230 degrees 8 knots. Direction variable between 210 and 270 degrees. Visibility 20 kilometers. Shower in the vicinity. Few 1,000 feet cumulus. Broken 2,000 feet cumulus. Temperature 30. Dew point 26. QNH 1004 hectopascals 29 or 67 inches. Remarks. Moderate turbulence. Observed at 0605. March 3,000 feet. Maintain. Reported by Boeing 787. Advise you have information, Delta. Nalitra International Airport information, Delta. 0600. ILS Yankee runway 16 right approach and ILS Yankee runway 16 left approach. Landing runway 16 right and 16 left. Departure runway 16 right. Departure frequency 124.2. Taxiway Alpha 2 closed. Parallel approaches in progress. Wind 230 degrees 8 knots. Direction variable between 210 and 270 degrees. Visibility 20 kilometers. Shower in the vicinity. Few 1,000 feet cumulus. Broken 2,000 feet cumulus. Temperature 30. Dew point 26. QNH 1004 hectopascals 29 or 67 inches. Remarks. Moderate turbulence. Observed at 0605. March 3,000 feet. Maintain. Reported by Boeing 787. Advise you have information, Delta. Nalitra International Airport information, Echo. 0600. ILS runway 34 left approach and ILS Zulu runway 34 right approach. Landing runway 34 left and 34 right. Departure runway 34 left. Departure frequency 124.2. Taxiway Alpha 2 closed. Simultaneous parallel approaches in progress. Observe gear down operation procedure on final. Wind 230 degrees 8 knots. Direction variable between 210 and 270 degrees. Visibility 20 kilometers. Shower in the vicinity.
few 1,000 feet cumulus. Broken 2,000 feet cumulus. Temperature 30. Dew point 26. QNH1004 hectopascals 2967 inches. Remarks. Moderate turbulence. Observed at 0605. March 3,000 feet. Maintain. Reported by Boeing 787. Advise you have information echo. Nalitra International Airport information echo. 0600. ILS runway 34 left approach and ILS Zulu runway 34 right approach. Landing runway 34 left and 34 right. Departure runway 34 left. Departure frequency 124.2. Taxiway altitude closed. Simultaneous parallel approaches in progress. Observe gear down operation procedure on final. Wind 230 degrees 8 knots. Direction variable between 210 and 270 degrees. Visibility 20 kilometers. Shower in the vicinity. Few 1,000 feet cumulus. Broken 2,000 feet cumulus. Temperature 30. Dew point 26. QNH1004 hectopascals 2967 inches. Remarks. Moderate turbulence. Observed at 0605. March 3,000 feet. Maintain. Reported by Boeing 787. Advise you have information echo. Nalitra International Airport information echo. 0600. ILS runway 34 left approach and ILS Zulu runway 34 right approach. Landing runway 34 left and 34 right. Departure runway 34 left. Departure frequency 124.2. Taxiway Alpha 2 closed. Simultaneous parallel approaches in progress. Observe gear down operation procedure on final. Wind 230 degrees 8 knots. Direction variable between 210 and 270 degrees. Visibility 20 kilometers. Shower in the vicinity. Few 1,000 feet cumulus. Broken 2,000 feet cumulus. Temperature 30. Dew point 26. QNH1004 hectopascals 2967 inches. Remarks. Moderate turbulence. Observed at 0605. March 3,000 feet. Maintain. Reported by Boeing 787. Advise you have information echo. Nalitra International Airport information echo. 0600. ILS runway 34 left approach and ILS Zulu runway 34 right approach. Landing runway 34 left and 34 right. Departure runway 34 left. Departure frequency 124.2. Taxiway Alpha 2 closed. Simultaneous parallel approaches in progress. Observe gear down operation procedure on final. Wind 230 degrees 8 knots. Direction variable between 210 and 270 degrees. Visibility 20 kilometers. Shower in the vicinity. Few 1,000 feet cumulus. Broken 2,000 feet cumulus. Temperature 30. Dew point 26. QNH1004 hectopascals 2967 inches. Remarks. Moderate turbulence. Observed at 0605. March 3,000 feet. Maintain. Reported by Boeing 787. Advise you have information echo. Nalitra International Airport information echo. 0600. ILS runway 34 left approach and ILS Zulu runway 34 right approach. Landing runway 34 left and 34 right. Departure runway 34 left. Departure frequency 124.2. Taxiway Alpha 2 closed. Simultaneous parallel approaches in progress. Observe gear down operation procedure on final. Wind 230 degrees 8 knots. Direction variable between 210 and 270 degrees. Visibility 20 kilometers. Shower in the vicinity. Few 1,000 feet cumulus. Broken 2,000 feet cumulus. Temperature 30.
2.26. QNH1004 hectopascals 2967 inches. Remarks. Moderate turbulence. Observed at 0605. March 3000 feet. Maintain. Reported by Boeing 787. Advise you have information echo. Nalitra International Airport information echo. 0600. ILS runway 34 left approach and ILS Zulu runway 34 right approach. Landing runway 34 left and 34 right. Departure runway 34 left. Departure frequency 124.2. Taxiway Alpha 2 closed. Simultaneous parallel approaches in progress. Observe gear down operation procedure on final. Wind 230 degrees 8 knots. Direction variable between 210 and 270 degrees. Visibility 20 kilometers. Shower in the vicinity. Few 1,000 feet cumulus. Broken 2,000 feet cumulus. Temperature 30. Dew point 26. QNH1004 hectopascals 2967 inches. Remarks. Moderate turbulence. Observed at 0605. March 3000 feet. Maintain. Reported by Boeing 787. Advise you have information echo. Nalitra International Airport information echo. 0600. ILS runway 34 left approach and ILS Zulu runway 34 right approach. Landing runway 34 left and 34 right. Departure runway 34 left. Departure frequency 124.2. Taxiway Alpha 2 closed. Simultaneous parallel approaches in progress. Observe gear down operation procedure on final. Wind 230 degrees 8 knots. Direction variable between 210 and 270 degrees. Visibility 20 kilometers. Shower in the vicinity. Few 1,000 feet cumulus. Broken 2,000 feet cumulus. Temperature 30. Dew point 26. QNH1004 hectopascals 2967 inches. Remarks. Moderate turbulence. Observed at 0605. March 3000 feet. Maintain. Reported by Boeing 787. Advise you have information echo. Nalitra International Airport information echo. 0600. ILS runway 34 left approach and ILS Zulu runway 34 right approach. Landing runway 34 left and 34 right. Departure runway 34 left. Departure frequency 124.2. Taxiway Alpha 2 closed. Simultaneous parallel approaches in progress. Observe gear down operation procedure on final. Wind 230 degrees 8 knots. Direction variable between 210 and 270 degrees. Visibility 20 kilometers. Shower in the vicinity. Few 1,000 feet cumulus. Broken 2,000 feet cumulus. Temperature 30. Dew point 26. QNH1004 hectopascals 2967 inches. Remarks. Moderate turbulence. Observed at 0605. March 3000 feet. Maintain. Reported by Boeing 787. Advise you have information echo. Nalitra International Airport information Foxtrot. 0630. ILS runway 34 left approach and ILS Zulu runway 34 right approach. Landing runway 34 left and 34 right. Departure runway 34 left. Departure frequency 124.2. Taxiway Alpha 2 closed. Simultaneous parallel approaches in progress. Observe gear down operation procedure on final. Wind 230 degrees 7 knots. Direction variable between 190 and 270 degrees. Visibility 15 kilometers. Shower of rain. Mist. View 800 feet stratus. Scattered 1,200 feet cumulus. Broken 1,500 feet cumulus. Few 2,000 feet.
Cumulonimbus. Temperature 27. Dew point 26. QNH1006 hectopascals 2971 inches. Remarks. Visibility tree 1000 meters southeast through southwest. Moderate turbulence. Observed at 0605. March tree 1000 feet. Maintain. Reported by Boeing 787. Cumulonimbus. 40 kilometers. South. Moving northeast. Pressure rising rapidly. Advise you have information Foxtrot. Nalitra International Airport information Foxtrot. 0630. ILS runway 34 left approach and ILS Zulu runway 34 right approach. Landing runway 34 left and 34 right. Departure runway 34 left. Departure frequency 124.2. Taxiway Alpha 2 closed. Simultaneous parallel approaches in progress. Observe gear down operation procedure on final. Wind 230 degrees 7 knots. Direction variable between 1900 and 270 degrees. Visibility 15 kilometers. Shower of rain. Mist. Few 800 feet stratus. Scattered 1200 feet cumulus. Broken 1500 feet cumulus. Few 2000 feet cumulonimbus. Temperature 27. Dew point 26. QNH1006 hectopascals 2971 inches. Remarks. Visibility tree 1000 meters southeast through southwest. Moderate turbulence. At 0605. March tree 1000 feet. Maintain. Reported by Boeing 787. Cumulonimbus. 40 kilometers. South. Moving northeast. Pressure rising rapidly. Advise you have information Foxtrot. Nalitra International Airport information Foxtrot. 0630. ILS runway 34 left approach and ILS Zulu runway 34 right approach. Landing runway 34 left and 34 right. Departure runway 34 left. Departure frequency 124.2. Taxiway Alpha 2 closed. Simultaneous parallel approaches in progress. Observe gear down operation procedure on final. Wind 230 degrees 7 knots. Direction variable between 1900 and 270 degrees. Visibility 15 kilometers. Shower of rain. Mist. Few 800 feet stratus. Scattered 1200 feet cumulus. Broken 1500 feet cumulus. Few 2000 feet cumulonimbus. Temperature 27. Dew point 26. QNH1006 hectopascals 2971 inches. Remarks. Visibility tree 1000 meters southeast through southwest. Moderate turbulence. Observed at 0605. March tree 1000 feet. Maintain. Reported by Boeing 787. Cumulonimbus. 40 kilometers. South. Moving northeast. Pressure rising rapidly. Advise you have information Foxtrot. Nalitra International Airport information Foxtrot. 0630. ILS runway 34 left approach and ILS Zulu runway 34 right approach. Landing runway 34 left and 34 right. Departure runway 34 left. Departure frequency 124.2. Taxiway Alpha 2 closed. Simultaneous parallel approaches in progress. Observe gear down operation procedure on final. Wind 230 degrees 7 knots. Direction variable between 1900 and 270 degrees. Visibility 15 kilometers. Shower of rain. Mist. Few 800 feet stratus. Scattered 1200 feet cumulus. Broken 1500 feet cumulus. Few 2000 feet cumulonimbus. Temperature 27. Dew point 26. QNH1006 hectopascals 2971 inches. Remarks. Visibility tree 1000 meters southeast through southwest. Moderate turbulence. Observed at 0605.
March 3,000 feet. Maintain. Reported by Boeing 787. Cumulonimbus. 40 kilometers. South. Moving northeast. Pressure rising rapidly. Advise you have information Foxtrot. Nalitra International Airport information Foxtrot. 0630. ILS runway 34 left approach and ILS Zulu runway 34 right approach. Landing runway 34 left and 34 right. Departure runway 34 left. Departure frequency 124.2. Taxiway Alpha 2 closed. Simultaneous parallel approaches in progress. Observe gear down operation procedure on final. Wind 230 degrees 7 knots. Direction variable between 1900 and 270 degrees. Visibility 15 kilometers. Shower of rain. Mist. Few 800 feet stratus. Scattered 1200 feet cumulus. Broken 1500 feet cumulus. Few 2000 feet cumulonimbus. Temperature 27. Dew point 26. QNH1006 hectopascals 2971 inches. Remarks. Visibility 3000 meters southeast through southwest. Moderate turbulence. Observed at 0605. March 3000 feet. Maintain. Reported by Boeing 787. Cumulonimbus. 40 kilometers. South. Moving northeast. Pressure rising rapidly. Advise you have information Foxtrot. Nalitra International Airport information Foxtrot. 0630. ILS runway 34 left approach and ILS Zulu runway 34 right approach. Landing runway 34 left and 34 right. Departure runway 34 left. Departure frequency 124.2. Taxiway Alpha 2 closed. Simultaneous parallel approaches in progress. Observe gear down operation procedure on final. Wind 230 degrees 7 knots. Direction variable between 1900 and 270 degrees. Visibility 15 kilometers. Shower of rain. Mist. Few 800 feet stratus. Scattered 1200 feet cumulus. Broken 1500 feet cumulus. Few 2000 feet cumulonimbus. Temperature 27. Dew point 26. QNH1006 hectopascals 2971 inches. Remarks. Visibility 3000 meters southeast through southwest. Moderate turbulence. Observed at 0605. March 3000 feet. Maintain. Reported by Boeing 787. Cumulonimbus. 40 kilometers. South. Moving northeast. Pressure rising rapidly. Advise you have information Foxtrot. Nalitra International Airport information Golf. 0630. ILS runway 34 left approach and ILS Zulu runway 34 right approach. Landing runway 34 left and 34 right. Departure runway 34 left. Departure frequency 124.2. Taxiway Alpha 2 closed. Simultaneous parallel approaches in progress. Observe gear down operation procedure on final. Wind 230 degrees 7 knots. Direction variable between 1900 and 270 degrees. Visibility 15 kilometers. Shower of rain. Mist. Few 800 feet stratus. Scattered 1200 feet cumulus. Broken 1500 feet cumulus. Few 2000 feet cumulonimbus. Temperature 27. Dew point 26. QNH1006 hectopascals 2971 inches. Remarks. Moderate turbulence. Observed at 0628. 15 miles north northeast of Nalitra. 3,400 feet. In descent. Reported by Airbus 330. Advise you have information Golf. Nalitra International Airport information Golf. 0630.
ILS runway 34 left approach and ILS Zulu runway 34 right approach. Landing runway 34 left and 34 right. Departure runway 34 left. Departure frequency 124.2. Taxiway Alpha 2 closed. Simultaneous parallel approaches in progress. Observe gear down operation procedure on final. Wind 230 degrees 7 knots. Direction variable between 190 and 270 degrees. Visibility 15 kilometers. Shower of rain. Mist. Few 800 feet stratus. Scattered 1,200 feet cumulus. Broken 1,500 feet cumulus. Few 2,000 feet cumulonimbus. Temperature 27. Dew point 26. QNH1006 hectopascals 2971 inches. Remarks. Moderate turbulence. Observed at 0628. 15 miles north northeast of Nalitrup. 3,400 feet. In descent. Reported by Airbus 330. Advise you have information golf. Nalitra International Airport information golf. 0630. ILS runway 34 left approach and ILS Zulu runway 34 right approach. Landing runway 34 left and 34 right. Departure runway 34 left. Departure frequency 124.2. Taxiway Alpha 2 closed. Simultaneous parallel approaches in progress. Observe gear down operation procedure on final. Wind 230 degrees 7 knots. Direction variable between 190 and 270 degrees. Visibility 15 kilometers. Shower of rain. Mist. Few 800 feet stratus. Scattered 1,200 feet cumulus. Broken 1,500 feet cumulus. Few 2,000 feet cumulonimbus. Temperature 27. Dew point 26. QNH1006 hectopascals 2971 inches. Remarks. Moderate turbulence. Observed at 0628. 15 miles north northeast of Nalitrup. 3,400 feet. In descent. Reported by Airbus 330. Advise you have information golf. Nalitra International Airport information golf. 0630. ILS runway 34 left approach and ILS Zulu runway 34 right approach. Landing runway 34 left and 34 right. Departure runway 34 left. Departure frequency 124.2. Taxiway Alpha 2 closed. Simultaneous parallel approaches in progress. Observe gear down operation procedure on final. Wind 230 degrees 7 knots. Direction variable between 190 and 270 degrees. Visibility 15 kilometers. Shower of rain. Mist. Few 800 feet stratus. Scattered 1,200 feet cumulus. Broken 1,500 feet cumulus. Few 2,000 feet cumulonimbus. Temperature 27. Dew point 26. QNH1006 hectopascals 2971 inches. Remarks. Moderate turbulence. Observed at 0628. 15 miles north northeast of Nalitrup. 3,400 feet. In descent. Reported by Airbus 330. Advise you have information golf. Nalitra International Airport information golf. 0630. ILS runway 34 left approach and ILS Zulu runway 34 right approach. Landing runway 34 left and 34 right. Departure runway 34 left. Departure frequency 124.2. Taxiway Alpha 2 closed. Simultaneous parallel approaches in progress. Observe gear down operation procedure on final. Wind 230 degrees 7 knots. Direction variable between 190 and 270 degrees. Visibility 15 kilometers. Shower of rain. Mist. Few 800 feet stratus. Scattered 1,200 feet cumulus. Broken 1,500 feet cumulus.
view 2,000 feet cumulonimbus. Temperature 27. Dew point 26. QNH 1006 hectopascals 2971 inches. Remarks. Moderate turbulence. Observed at 0628. 15 miles north northeast of Nalitrup. 3,400 feet. In descent. Reported by Airbus 330. 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ILS Runway 34 left approach and ILS Zulu Runway 34 right approach. Landing Runway 34 left and 34 right. Departure Runway 34 left. Departure frequency 124.2. Taxiway Alpha 2 closed. Simultaneous parallel approaches in progress. Observe gear down operation procedure on final. Wind 230 degrees 7 knots. Direction variable between 190 and 270 degrees. Visibility 15 kilometers. Shower of rain. Mist. View 800 feet stratus. Scattered 1,200 feet cumulus. Broken 1,500 feet cumulus. View 2,000 feet cumulonimbus. Temperature 27. Dew point 26. QNH 1006 hectopascals 2971 inches. Remarks. Moderate turbulence. Observed at 0628. 15 miles north northeast of Nalitrup. 3,400 feet. In descent. Reported by Airbus 330. Advise you have information golf. Nalitrup International Airport Information Hotel. 0648. ILS Runway 34 left approach and ILS Zulu Runway 34 right approach. Landing Runway 34 left and 34 right. Departure Runway 34 left. Departure frequency 124.2. Taxiway Alpha 2 closed. Simultaneous parallel approaches in progress. Observe gear down operation procedure on final. Wind 060 degrees 13 knots. Visibility 10 kilometers. Shower of rain. Mist. Few 400 feet stratus. Broken 800 feet stratus. Broken 1,500 feet cumulus. Few 2,000 feet cumulonimbus. Temperature 23. Dew point 22. QNH 1006 hectopascals 2971 inches. Remarks. Visibility 3,000 meters southeast through southwest. Moderate turbulence. Observed at 0628. 15 miles north northeast of Nalitra. 3,400 feet. In descent. Reported by Airbus 330. Cumulonimbus 20 kilometers. East. And 40 kilometers. Southwest. Moving northeast. Pressure rising rapidly. Advise you have information hotel. Nalitra International Airport Information Hotel. 0648. ILS Runway 34 left approach and ILS Zulu Runway 34 right approach. Landing Runway 34 left and 34 right. Departure Runway 34 left. Departure frequency 124.2. Taxiway Alpha 2 closed. Simultaneous parallel approaches in progress. Observe gear down operation procedure on final. Wind 060 degrees 13 knots. Visibility 10 kilometers. Shower of rain. Mist. Few 400 feet stratus. Broken 800 feet stratus. Broken 1,500 feet cumulus. Few 2,000 feet cumulonimbus. Temperature 23. Dew point 22. QNH 1006 hectopascals 2971 inches. Remarks. Visibility 3,000 meters southeast through southwest. Moderate turbulence. Observed at 0628. 15 miles north northeast of Nalitra. 3,400 feet. In descent. Reported by Airbus 330. Cumulonimbus 20 kilometers. East. And 40 kilometers. Southwest. Moving northeast. Pressure rising rapidly.
Advise you have information hotel. Nalitra International Airport Information India. 0651. ILS runway 34 left approach and ILS Zulu runway 34 right approach. Landing runway 34 left and 34 right. Departure runway 34 left. Departure frequency 124.2. Taxiway Alpha 2 closed. Simultaneous parallel approaches in progress. Observe gear down operation procedure on final. Wind 060 degrees 1 tree knots. Visibility 3000 meters. Runway 34 left. RVR touchdown above 2000 meters no change. Midpoint 2000 meters no change. Stop and above 2000 meters no change. Runway 34 right. RVR touchdown above 2000 meters no change. Stop and above 2000 meters no change. Shower rain. Mist. Few 400 feet stratus. Broken 800 feet stratus. Broken 1500 feet cumulus. Few 2000 feet cumulonimbus. Temperature 22. Dew point 21. QNH 1006 hectopascals 2971 inches. Remarks. Cumulonimbus 20 kilometers. East. And 40 kilometers. Southwest. Moving northeast. And visibility 3000 meters southeast to southwest. Moderate turbulence. Observed at 0628. 15 miles north northeast of Nalitra. 3400 feet. In descent. Reported by Airbus 330. Cumulonimbus 20 kilometers. East. Advise you have information India. Nalitra International Airport Information India. 0651. ILS runway 34 left approach and ILS Zulu runway 34 right approach. Landing runway 34 left and 34 right. Departure runway 34 left. Departure frequency 124.2. Taxiway Alpha 2 closed. Simultaneous parallel approaches in progress. Observe gear down operation procedure on final. Wind 060 degrees 1 tree knots. Visibility 3000 meters. Runway 34 left. RVR touchdown above 2000 meters no change. Midpoint 2000 meters no change. Stop and above 2000 meters no change. Runway 34 right. RVR touchdown above 2000 meters no change. Stop and above 2000 meters no change. Shower of rain. Mist. Few 400 feet stratus. Broken 800 feet stratus. Broken 1500 feet cumulus. Few 2000 feet cumulonimbus. Temperature 22. Dew point 21. QNH 1006 hectopascals 2971 inches. Remarks. Cumulonimbus 20 kilometers. East. And 40 kilometers. Southwest. Moving northeast. And visibility 3000 meters southeast through southwest. Moderate turbulence. Observed at 0628. 15 miles north northeast of Nalitra. 3400 feet. In descent. Reported by Airbus 330. Cumulonimbus 20 kilometers. East. Advise you have information India. Nalitra International Airport Information India. 0651. ILS runway 34 left approach and ILS Zulu runway 34 right approach. Landing runway 34 left and 34 right. Departure runway 34 left. Departure frequency 124.2. Taxiway Alpha 2 closed. Simultaneous parallel approaches in progress. Observe gear down operation procedure on final. Wind 060 degrees 1 tree knots. Visibility 3000 meters. Runway 34 left. RVR touchdown above 2000 meters no change. Midpoint 2000 meters no change. Stop and above 2000 meters no change. Runway 34 right. RVR touchdown above 2000 meters no change. Stop and above 2000 meters no change. Shower of rain. Mist.
Fuse 400 feet stratus. Broken 800 feet stratus. Broken 1,500 feet cumulus. Fuse 2,000 feet cumulonimbus. Temperature 22. Dew point 21. QNH1006 hectopascals 2971 inches. Remarks. Cumulonimbus 20 kilometers. East. And 40 kilometers. Southwest. Moving northeast. And visibility 3,000 meters southeast through southwest. Moderate turbulence. Observed at 0628. 15 miles north northeast of Nalitra. 3,400 feet. In descent. Reported by Airbus 330. Cumulonimbus 20 kilometers. East. Advise you have information India. Nalitra International Airport Information India. 0651. ILS runway 34 left approach and ILS Zulu runway 34 right approach. Landing runway 34 left and 34 right. Departure runway 34 left. Departure frequency 124.2. Taxiway Alpha 2 closed. Simultaneous parallel approaches in progress. Observe gear down operation procedure on final. Wind 060 degrees 13 knots. Visibility 3,000 meters. Runway 34 left. RVR touchdown about 2,000 meters, no change. Midpoint 2,000 meters, no change. Stop and above 2,000 meters, no change. Runway 34 right. RVR touchdown above 2,000 meters, no change. Stop and above 2,000 meters, no change. Shower of rain. Mist. Fuse 400 feet stratus. Broken 800 feet stratus. Broken 1,500 feet cumulus. Fuse 2,000 feet cumulonimbus. Temperature 22. Dew point 21. QNH1006 hectopascals 2971 inches. Remarks. Cumulonimbus 20 kilometers. East. And 40 kilometers. Southwest. Moving northeast. And visibility 3,000 meters southeast through southwest. Moderate turbulence. Observed at 0628. 15 miles north northeast of Nalitra. 3,400 feet. In descent. Reported by Airbus 330. Cumulonimbus 20 kilometers. East. Advise you have information India. Nalitra International Airport Information Juliet. 0651. ILS runway 34 left approach and ILS Zulu runway 34 right approach. Landing runway 34 left and 34 right. Departure runway 34 left. Departure frequency 124.2. Taxiway Alpha 2 closed. Parallel approaches in progress. Observe gear down operation procedure on final. Wind 060 degrees 13 knots. Visibility 3,000 meters. Runway 34 left. RVR touchdown about 2,000 meters, no change. Midpoint 2,000 meters, no change. Stop and above 2,000 meters, no change. Runway 34 right. RVR touchdown above 2,000 meters, no change. Stop and above 2,000 meters, no change. Shower of rain. Mist. Fuse 400 feet stratus. Broken 800 feet stratus. Broken 1,500 feet cumulus. Fuse 2,000 feet cumulonimbus. Temperature 22. Becomes 21. QNH1006 hectopascals 2971 inches. Remarks. Cumulonimbus 20 kilometers. East. And 40 kilometers. Southwest. Moving northeast. And visibility 3,000 meters southeast through southwest. Moderate turbulence. Observed at 0628. 15 miles north northeast of Nalitra. 3,400 feet. In descent. Reported by Airbus 330. Cumulonimbus 20 kilometers. East. Advise you have information Juliet. Nalitra International Airport Information Kilo 0700.
ILS runway 34 left approach and ILS Zulu runway 34 right.

QNH1006 hectopascals 2972 inches. Remarks. Cumulonimbus 20 kilometers. Northwest. And tree 5 kilometers. South. Moving northeast. Advise you have information kilo. Nalita International Airport information kilo. 0700. ILS runway 34 left approach and ILS Zulu runway 34 right approach. Landing runway 34 left and 34 right. Departure runway 34 left. Departure frequency 124.2. Taxiway Alpha 2 closed. Parallel approaches in progress. Observe gear down operation procedure on final. Wind 060 degrees 17 knots. Visibility 3,000 meters. Shower of rain. Mist. Few 400 feet stratus. Broken 800 feet stratus. Broken 1,500 feet cumulus. Few 2,000 feet cumulonimbus. Temperature 22. Dew point 21. QNH1006 hectopascals 2972 inches. Remarks. Cumulonimbus 20 kilometers. Northwest. And tree 5 kilometers. South. Moving northeast. Advise you have information kilo. Nalita International Airport information kilo. 0700. ILS runway 34 left approach and ILS Zulu runway 34 right approach. Landing runway 34 left and 34 right. Departure runway 34 left. Departure frequency 124.2. Taxiway Alpha 2 closed. Parallel approaches in progress. Observe gear down operation procedure on final. Wind 060 degrees 17 knots. Visibility 3,000 meters. Shower of rain. Mist. Few 400 feet stratus. Broken 800 feet stratus. Broken 1,500 feet cumulus. Few 2,000 feet cumulonimbus. Temperature 22. Dew point 21. QNH1006 hectopascals 2972 inches. Remarks. Cumulonimbus 20 kilometers. Northwest. And tree 5 kilometers. South. Moving northeast. Advise you have information kilo. Nalita International Airport information kilo. 0700. ILS runway 34 left approach and ILS Zulu runway 34 right approach. Landing runway 34 left and 34 right. Departure runway 34 left. Departure frequency 124.2. Taxiway Alpha 2 closed. Parallel approaches in progress. Observe gear down operation procedure on final. Wind 060 degrees 17 knots. Visibility 3,000 meters. Shower of rain. Mist. Few 400 feet stratus. Broken 800 feet stratus. Broken 1,500 feet cumulus. Few 2,000 feet cumulonimbus. Temperature 22. Dew point 21. QNH1006 hectopascals 2972 inches. Remarks. Cumulonimbus 20 kilometers. Northwest. And tree 5 kilometers. South. Moving northeast. Advise you have information kilo. Nalita International Airport information kilo. 0700. ILS runway 34 left approach and ILS Zulu runway 34 right approach. Landing runway 34 left and 34 right. Departure runway 34 left. Departure frequency 124.2. Taxiway Alpha 2 closed. Parallel approaches in progress. Observe gear down operation procedure on final. Wind 060 degrees 17 knots. Visibility 3,000 meters. Shower of rain. Mist. Few 400 feet stratus. Broken 800 feet stratus. Broken 1,500 feet cumulus. Few 2,000 feet cumulonimbus. Temperature 22. Dew point 21.
QNH1006 hectopascals 2972 inches. Remarks. Cumulonimbus 20 kilometers northwest. And tree 5 kilometers south. Moving northeast. Advise you have information kilo. Nalitra International Airport information kilo. 0700. ILS runway 34 left approach and ILS Zulu runway 34 right approach. Landing runway 34 left and 34 right. Departure runway 34 left. Departure frequency 124.2. Taxiway Alpha 2 closed. Parallel approaches in progress. Observe gear down operation procedure on final. Wind 060 degrees 17 knots. Visibility 3000 meters. Shower of rain. Mist. Few 400 feet stratus. Broken 800 feet stratus. Broken 1500 feet cumulus. Few 2000 feet cumulonimbus. Temperature 22. Dew point 21. QNH1006 hectopascals 2972 inches. Remarks. Cumulonimbus 20 kilometers northwest. And tree 5 kilometers south. Moving northeast. Advise you have information kilo. Nalitra International Airport information kilo. 0700. ILS runway 34 left approach and ILS Zulu runway 34 right approach. Landing runway 34 left and 34 right. Departure runway 34 left. Departure frequency 124.2. Taxiway Alpha 2 closed. Parallel approaches in progress. Observe gear down operation procedure on final. Wind 060 degrees 17 knots. Visibility 3000 meters. Shower of rain. Mist. Few 400 feet stratus. Broken 800 feet stratus. Broken 1500 feet cumulus. Few 2000 feet cumulonimbus. Temperature 22. Dew point 21. QNH1006 hectopascals 2972 inches. Remarks. Cumulonimbus 20 kilometers northwest. And tree 5 kilometers south. Moving northeast. Advise you have information kilo. Nalitra International Airport information Lima. 0700. ILS runway 34 left approach and ILS Zulu runway 34 right approach. Landing runway 34 left and 34 right. Departure runway 34 left. Departure frequency 124.2. Taxiway Alpha 2 closed. Parallel approaches in progress. Observe gear down operation procedure on final. Wind shear advisory is in effect. Wind 060 degrees 17 knots. Visibility 3000 meters. Shower of rain. Mist. Few 400 feet stratus. Broken 800 feet stratus. Broken 1500 feet cumulus. Few 2000 feet cumulonimbus. Temperature 22. Dew point 21. QNH1006 hectopascals 2972 inches. Remarks. Cumulonimbus 20 kilometers northwest. And tree 5 kilometers south. Moving northeast. Advise you have information Lima. Nalitra International Airport information Mike. 0711. ILS runway 34 left approach and ILS Zulu runway 34 right approach. Landing runway 34 left and 34 right. Departure runway 34 left. Departure frequency 124.2. Taxiway Alpha 2 closed. Parallel approaches in progress. Observe gear down operation procedure on final. Wind shear advisory is in effect. Wind 060 degrees 15 knots. Maximum 27 knots. Minimum 10 knots. Visibility 10 kilometers. Light shower of rain. Few 400 feet stratus.
Broken 800 feet stratus. Broken 1,500 feet cumulus. View 2,000 feet cumulonimbus. Temperature 22. Dew point 21. QNH1006 hectopascals 2972 inches. Wyandotte runway 34 right remarks. Cumulonimbus 20 kilometers. Northwest. And 30 kilometers. South. Moving northeast. Advise you have information mic. Nalitra International Airport information mic. 0711. ILS runway 34 left approach and ILS Zulu runway 34 right approach. Landing runway 34 left and 34 right. Departure runway 34 left. Departure frequency 124.2. Taxiway Alpha 2 closed. Parallel approaches in progress. Observe gear down operation procedure on final. Wind shear advisory is in effect. Wind 060 degrees 15 knots. Maximum 27 knots. Minimum 10 knots. Visibility 10 kilometers. Light shower of rain. Few 400 feet stratus. Broken 800 feet stratus. Broken 1,500 feet cumulus. View 2,000 feet cumulonimbus. Temperature 22. Dew point 21. QNH1006 hectopascals 2972 inches. Wyandotte runway 34 right remarks. Cumulonimbus 20 kilometers. Northwest. And 30 kilometers. South. Moving northeast. Advise you have information mic. Nalitra International Airport information November 0711. ILS runway 34 left approach and ILS Zulu runway 34 right approach. Landing runway 34 left and 34 right. Departure runway 34 left. Departure frequency 124.2. Taxiway Alpha 2 closed. Parallel approaches in progress. Observe gear down operation procedure on final. Microburst advisory is in effect. Wind 060 degrees 15 knots. Maximum 27 knots. Minimum 10 knots. Visibility 10 kilometers. Light shower of rain. Few 400 feet stratus. Broken 800 feet stratus. Broken 1,500 feet cumulus. View 2,000 feet cumulonimbus. Temperature 22. Dew point 21. QNH1006 hectopascals 2972 inches. Wyandotte runway 34 right remarks. Cumulonimbus 20 kilometers. Northwest. And 30 kilometers. South. Moving northeast. Advise you have information November. Nalitra International Airport information November 0711. ILS runway 34 left approach and ILS Zulu runway 34 right approach. Landing runway 34 left and 34 right. Departure runway 34 left. Departure frequency 124.2. Taxiway Alpha 2 closed. Parallel approaches in progress. Observe gear down operation procedure on final. Microburst advisory is in effect. Wind 060 degrees 15 knots. Maximum 27 knots. Minimum 10 knots. Visibility 10 kilometers. Light shower of rain. Few 400 feet stratus. Broken 800 feet stratus. Broken 1,500 feet cumulus. View 2,000 feet cumulonimbus. Temperature 22. Dew point 21. QNH1006 hectopascals 2972 inches. Wyandotte runway 34 right remarks. Cumulonimbus 20 kilometers. Northwest. And 30 kilometers. South. Moving northeast. Advise you have information November. Nalitra International Airport information November. 0711. ILS runway 34 left approach and ILS Zulu runway 34 right approach. Landing runway 34 left and 34 right. Departure runway 34 left.
Departure frequency 124.2. Taxiway Alpha 2 closed. Parallel approaches in progress. Observe gear down operation procedure on final. Microburst advisory is in effect. Wind 060 degrees 15 knots. Maximum 27 knots. Minimum 10 knots. Visibility 10 kilometers. Light shower of rain. Few 400 feet stratus. Broken 800 feet stratus. Broken 1,500 feet cumulus. Few 2,000 feet cumulonimbus. Temperature 22. Dew point 21. QNH1006 hectopascals 2972 inches. Wind shear runway 34 right remarks. Cumulonimbus 20 kilometers. Northwest. And 30 kilometers. South. Moving northeast. Advise you have information November. Nalita International Airport information November. 0711. ILS runway 34 left approach and ILS Zulu runway 34 right approach. Landing runway 34 left and 34 right. Departure runway 34 left. Departure frequency 124.2. Taxiway Alpha 2 closed. Parallel approaches in progress. Observe gear down operation procedure on final. Microburst advisory is in effect. Wind 060 degrees 15 knots. Maximum 27 knots. Minimum 10 knots. Visibility 10 kilometers. Light shower of rain. Few 400 feet stratus. Broken 800 feet stratus. Broken 1,500 feet cumulus. Few 2,000 feet cumulonimbus. Temperature 22. Dew point 21. QNH1006 hectopascals 2972 inches. Wind shear runway 34 right remarks. Cumulonimbus 20 kilometers. Northwest. And 30 kilometers. South. Moving northeast. Advise you have information November. Nalita International Airport information November. 0711. ILS runway 34 left approach and ILS Zulu runway 34 right approach. Landing runway 34 left and 34 right. Departure runway 34 left. Departure frequency 124.2. Taxiway Alpha 2 closed. Parallel approaches in progress. Observe gear down operation procedure on final. Microburst advisory is in effect. Wind 060 degrees 15 knots. Maximum 27 knots. Minimum 10 knots. Visibility 10 kilometers. Light shower of rain. Few 400 feet stratus. Broken 800 feet stratus. Broken 1,500 feet cumulus. Few 2,000 feet cumulonimbus. Temperature 22. Dew point 21. QNH1006 hectopascals 2972 inches. Wind shear runway 34 right remarks. Cumulonimbus 20 kilometers. Northwest. And 30 kilometers. South. Moving northeast. Advise you have information November. Nalita International Airport information Oscar. 0711. ILS runway 34 left approach and ILS Zulu runway 34 right approach. Landing runway 34 left and 34 right. Departure runway 34 left. Departure frequency 124.2. Taxiway Alpha 2 closed. Parallel approaches in progress. Observe gear down operation procedure on final. Microburst advisory is in effect. Wind 060 degrees 15 knots. Maximum 27 knots. Minimum 10 knots. Visibility 10 kilometers. Light shower of rain. Few 400 feet stratus. Broken 800 feet stratus. Broken 1,500 feet cumulus. Few 2,000 feet cumulonimbus. Temperature 22. Dew point 21. QNH1006 hectopascals 2972 inches. Wind shear runway 34 right remarks.
Cumulonimbus 20 kilometers northwest and 30 kilometers south. Moving northeast. Moderate turbulence. Observed at 0701. On departure course runway 34 left below 4,000 feet. In climb. Reported by Airbus 320. And wind shear plus 10 knots. Minus 5 knots. Observed at 0702. On short final approach runway 34 right at 500 feet. In descend. Reported by Boeing 787. Advise you have information, Oscar. Now Lutra International Airport information pop on. 0711. ILS runway 34 left approach and ILS Zulu runway 34 right approach. Landing runway 34 left and 34 right. Departure runway 34 left. Departure frequency 124.2. Taxiway Alpha 2 closed. Parallel approaches in progress. Observe gear down operation procedure on final. Microburst advisory is in effect. Wind 060 degrees 15 knots. Maximum 27 knots. Minimum 10 knots. Visibility 10 kilometers. Light shower rain. Few 400 feet stratus. Broken 800 feet stratus. Broken 1,500 feet cumulus. Few 2,000 feet cumulonimbus. Temperature 22. Dew point 21. QNH 1007 hectopascals 2975 inches. Wind shear runway 34 right remarks. Cumulonimbus 20 kilometers. Northwest. And 30 kilometers. South. Moving northeast. Moderate turbulence. Observed at 0701. On departure course runway 34 left below 4,000 feet. In climb. Reported by Airbus 320. And wind shear plus 10 knots. Minus 5 knots. Observed at 0702. On short final approach runway 34 right at 500 feet. In descend. Reported by Boeing 787. QNH update at 0720. Advise you have information pop on. Now Lutra International Airport information pop on. 0711. ILS runway 34 left approach and ILS Zulu runway 34 right approach. Landing runway 34 left and 34 right. Departure runway 34 left. Departure frequency 124.2. Taxiway Alpha 2 closed. Parallel approaches in progress. Observe gear down operation procedure on final. Microburst advisory is in effect. Wind 060 degrees 15 knots. Maximum 27 knots. Minimum 10 knots. Visibility 10 kilometers. Light shower of rain. Few 400 feet stratus. Broken 800 feet stratus. Broken 1,500 feet cumulus. Few 2,000 feet cumulonimbus. Temperature 22. Dew point 21. QNH 1007 hectopascals 2975 inches. Wind shear runway 34 right remarks. Cumulonimbus 20 kilometers. Northwest. And 30 kilometers. South. Moving northeast. Moderate turbulence. Observed at 0701. On departure course runway 34 left below 4,000 feet. In climb. Reported by Airbus 320. And wind shear plus 10 knots. Minus 5 knots. Observed at 0702. On short final approach runway 34 right at 500 feet. In descend. Reported by Boeing 787. QNH update at 0720. Advise you have information pop on. Now Lutra International Airport information pop on. 0711. ILS runway 34 left approach and ILS Zulu runway 34 right approach. Landing runway 34 left and 34 right. Departure runway 34 left. Departure frequency 124.2. Taxiway Alpha 2 closed. Parallel approaches in progress. Observe gear down operation procedure on final.
Microburst advisory is in effect. Wind 060 degrees 15 knots. Maximum 27 knots. Minimum 10 knots. Visibility 10 kilometers. Light shower of rain. Few 400 feet stratus. Broken 800 feet stratus. Broken 1,500 feet cumulus. Few 2,000 feet cumulonimbus. Temperature 22. Dew point 21. QNH 1007 hectopascals 2975 inches. Wind shear runway 34 right remarks. Cumulonimbus 20 kilometers. Northwest. And 30 kilometers. South. Moving northeast. Moderate turbulence. Observed at 0701. On departure, horse runway 34 left below 4,000 feet. Incline. Reported by Airbus 320. And wind shear plus 10 knots. Minus 5 knots. Observed at 0702. On short final approach runway 34 right at 500 feet. In descent. Reported by Boeing 787. QNH update at 0720. Advise you have information pop-up. Nalita International Airport Information Quebec. 0711. ILS runway 34 left approach and ILS Zulu runway 34 right approach. Landing runway 34 left and 34 right. Departure runway 34 left. Departure frequency 124.2. Taxiway Alpha 2 closed. Parallel approaches in progress. Observe gear down operation procedure on final. Microburst advisory is in effect. T-set operation is suspended. Wind 060 degrees 15 knots. Maximum 27 knots. Minimum 10 knots. Visibility 10 kilometers. Light shower of rain. Few 400 feet stratus. Broken 800 feet stratus. Broken 1,500 feet cumulus. Few 2,000 feet cumulonimbus. Temperature 22. Dew point 21. QNH 1007 hectopascals 2975 inches. Wind shear runway 34 right remarks. Cumulonimbus 20 kilometers. Northwest. And 30 kilometers. South. Moving northeast. Moderate turbulence. Observed at 0701. On departure course runway 34 left below 4,000 feet. In climb. Reported by Airbus 320. And wind shear plus 10 knots. Minus 5 knots. Observed at 0702. On short final approach runway 34 right at 500 feet. In descent. Reported by Boeing 787. QNH update at 0720. Advise you have information Quebec. Nalitra International Airport Information Quebec. 0711. ILS runway 34 left approach and ILS Zulu runway 34 right approach. Landing runway 34 left and 34 right. Departure runway 34 left. Departure frequency 124.2. Taxiway Alpha 2 closed. Parallel approaches in progress. Observe gear down operation procedure on final. Microburst advisory is in effect. T-set operation is suspended. Wind 060 degrees 15 knots. Maximum 27 knots. Minimum 10 knots. Visibility 10 kilometers. Light shower of rain. Few 400 feet stratus. Broken 800 feet stratus. Broken 1,500 feet cumulus. Few 2,000 feet cumulonimbus. Temperature 22. Dew point 21. QNH 1007 hectopascals 2975 inches. Wind shear runway 34 right remarks. Cumulonimbus 20 kilometers. Northwest. And 30 kilometers. South. Moving northeast. Moderate turbulence. Observed at 0701. On departure course runway 34 left below 4,000 feet. In climb. Reported by Airbus 320. And wind shear plus 10 knots. Minus 5 knots. Observed at 0702. On short
short final approach runway 34 right at 500 feet. In descent. Reported by Boeing 787. QNH update at 0720. Advise you have information Quebec. Nalitra International Airport information Romeo. 0730. ILS runway 34 left approach and ILS Zulu runway 34 right approach. Landing runway 34 left and 34 right. Departure runway 34 left. Departure frequency 124.2. Taxiway Alpha 2 closed. Parallel approaches in progress. Observe gear down operation procedure on final. Microburst advisory is in effect. T-set operation is suspended. Wind 050 degrees 15 knots. Direction variable between 010 and 140 degrees. Visibility 2,000 meters. Runway 34 left. RVR touchdown 1,800 meters upward. Midpoint 1,800 meters downward. Stop here 2,000 meters, no change. Runway 34 right. RVR touchdown 2,000 meters, no change. Stop here 2,000 meters, no change. Heavy shower rain. Missed. True 400 feet stratus. Broken 600 feet stratus. Broken 800 feet stratus. View 2,000 feet cumulonimbus. Temperature 22. Dew point 21. QNH 1007 hectopascals 2976 inches. Wind shear runway 34 right remarks. Moderate turbulence. Observed at 0701. On departure course runway 34 left below 4,000 feet. In climb. Reported by Airbus 320. Cumulonimbus 20 kilometers. North. And 20 kilometers. East. Moving east. Pressure rising rapidly. Remarkable rainfall intensity and 30 kilometers. South. Moving northeast. Moderate turbulence. Observed at 0701. On departure course runway 34 left below 4,000 feet. In climb. Reported by Airbus 320. And wind shear plus 10 knots. Minus 5 knots. Observed at 0702. On short final approach runway 34 right at 500 feet. In descent. Reported by Boeing 787. QNH update at 0720. Advise you have information Romeo. Nalitra International Airport information Romeo. 0730. ILS runway 34 left approach and ILS Zulu runway 34 right approach. Landing runway 34 left and 34 right. Departure runway 34 left. Departure frequency 124.2. Taxiway Alpha 2 closed. Parallel approaches in progress. Observe gear down operation procedure on final. Microburst advisory is in effect. T-set operation is suspended. Wind 050 degrees 15 knots. Direction variable between 010 and 140 degrees. Visibility 2,000 meters. Runway 34 left. RVR touchdown 1,800 meters upward. Midpoint 1,800 meters downward. Stop here 2,000 meters, no change. Runway 34 right. RVR touchdown 2,000 meters, no change. Stop here 2,000 meters, no change. Heavy shower rain. Missed. Few 400 feet stratus. Broken 600 feet stratus. Broken 800 feet stratus. View 2,000 feet cumulonimbus. Temperature 22. Dew point 21. QNH 1007 hectopascals 2976 inches. Wind shear runway 34 right remarks. Moderate turbulence. Observed at 0701. On departure course runway 34 left below 4,000 feet. In climb. Reported by Airbus 320. Cumulonimbus 20 kilometers. North. And 20 kilometers. East. Moving east. Pressure rising rapidly. Remarkable rainfall intensity and 30 kilometers. South. Moving northeast. Moderate turbulence. Observed at 0701. On departure course runway 34 left below 4,000 feet. In climb. Reported by Airbus 320. And wind shear plus 10 knots. Minus 5 knots. Observed at 0702. On short final approach runway 34 right at 500 feet. In descent. Reported by Boeing 787. QNH update at 0720. Advise you have information Romeo. Nalitra International Airport information Romeo. 0730. ILS runway 34 left approach and ILS Zulu runway 34 right approach. Landing runway 34 left and 34 right. Departure runway 34 left. Departure frequency 124.2. Taxiway Alpha 2 closed. Parallel approaches in progress. Observe gear down operation procedure on final. Microburst advisory is in effect. T-set operation is suspended. Wind 050 degrees 15 knots. Direction variable between 010 and 140 degrees. Visibility 2,000 meters. Runway 34 left. RVR touchdown 1,800 meters upward.
Midpoint 1,800 meters downward. Stop and 2,000 meters, no change. Runway 34 right. RVR touchdown 2,000 meters, no change. Stop and 2,000 meters, no change. Heavy shower rain. Missed. Few 400 feet stratus. Broken 600 feet stratus. Broken 800 feet stratus. Few 2,000 feet cumulonimbus. Temperature 22. Dew point 21. QNH 1007 hectopascals 2976 inches. Windshear runway 34 right remarks. Moderate turbulence. Observed at 0701. On departure course runway 34 left below 4,000 feet. In climb. Reported by Airbus 320. Cumulonimbus 20 kilometers. North. And 20 kilometers. East. Moving east. Pressure rising rapidly. Remarkable rainfall intensity and 30 kilometers. South. Moving northeast. Moderate turbulence. Observed at 0701. On departure course runway 34 left below 4,000 feet. In climb. Reported by Airbus 320. And wind shear plus 10 knots. Minus 5 knots. Observed at 0702. On short final approach runway 34 right at 500 feet. In descend. Reported by Boeing 787. QNH update at 0720. Advise you have information, Romeo. Nalitra International Airport information, Sierra. 0730. ILS runway 34 left approach and ILS Zulu runway 34 right approach. Landing runway 34 left and 34 right. Departure runway 34 left. Departure frequency 124.2. Taxiway Alpha 2 closed. Parallel approaches in progress. Observe gear down operation procedure on final. Microburst advisory is in effect. T-set operation is suspended. Wind 050 degrees 15 knots. Direction variable between 010 and 140 degrees. Visibility 2,000 meters. Runway 34 left. RVR touchdown 1,800 meters upward. Midpoint 1,800 meters downward. Stop and 2,000 meters, no change. Runway 34 right. RVR touchdown 2,000 meters, no change. Stop and 2,000 meters, no change. Heavy shower rain. Missed. Few 400 feet stratus. Broken 600 feet stratus. Broken 800 feet stratus. Few 2,000 feet cumulonimbus. Temperature 22. Dew point 21. QNH 1007 hectopascals 2976 inches. Windshear runway 34 right remark 20 kilometers. East. Moving east. Pressure rising rapidly. Remarkable rainfall intensity remarks. Moderate turbulence. Observed at 0701. On departure course runway 34 left below 4,000 feet. In climb. Reported by Airbus 320. Windshear plus minus 10 knots. Observed at 0716. On final approach runway 34 right. Between 900 feet. And touchdown zone and descent. Reported by Boeing 787. Advise you have information, Sierra. Nalitra International Airport information, Sierra. 0730. ILS runway 34 left approach and ILS Zulu runway 34 right approach. Landing runway 34 left and 34 right. Departure runway 34 left. Departure frequency 124.2. Taxiway Alpha 2 closed. Parallel approaches in progress. Observe gear down operation procedure on final. Microburst advisory is in effect. T-set operation is suspended. Wind 050 degrees 15 knots. Direction variable between 010 and 140 degrees. Visibility 2,000 meters. Runway 34 left. RVR touchdown 1,800 meters upward. Midpoint 1,800 meters downward. Stop and 2,000 meters, no change. Runway 34 right. RVR touchdown 2,000 meters, no change. Stop and 2,000 meters, no change. Heavy shower rain. Missed. Few 400 feet stratus. Broken 600 feet stratus. Broken 800 feet stratus. Few 2,000 feet cumulonimbus. Temperature 22. Dew point 21. QNH 1007 hectopascals 2976 inches. Windshear runway 34 right remarks 20 kilometers. East. Moving east. Pressure rising rapidly. Remarkable rainfall intensity remarks. Moderate turbulence. Observed at 0701. On departure course runway 34 left below 4,000 feet. In climb. Reported by Airbus 320. Windshear plus minus 10 knots. Observed at 0716. On final approach runway 34 right. Between 900 feet.
and touchdown zone and descent. Supported by Boeing 787. Advise you have information, Sierra. Nalita International Airport information, Sierra. 0730. ILS runway 34 left approach and ILS Zulu runway 34 right approach. Landing runway 34 left and 34 right. Departure runway 34 left. Departure frequency 124.2. Taxiway Alpha 2 closed. Parallel approaches in progress. Observe gear down operation procedure on final. Microburst advisory is in effect. T-set operation is suspended. Wind 050 degrees 15 knots. Direction variable between 010 and 140 degrees. Visibility 2,000 meters. Runway 34 left. RVR touchdown 1,800 meters upward. Midpoint 1,800 meters downward. Stop and 2,000 meters no change. Runway 34 right. RVR touchdown 2,000 meters no change. Stop and 2,000 meters no change. Heavy shower of rain. Mist. Few 400 feet stratus. Broken 600 feet stratus. Broken 800 feet stratus. Few 2,000 feet cumulonimbus. Temperature 22. Dew point 21. QNH 1007 hectopascals 2976 inches. Windshear runway 34 right remark 20 kilometers. East. Moving east. Pressure rising rapidly. Remarkable rainfall intensity remarks. Moderate turbulence. Observed at 0701. On departure course runway 34 left below 4,000 feet. Incline. Reported by Airbus 320. Windshear plus minus 10 knots. Observed at 0716. On final approach runway 34 right. Between 900 feet. And touchdown zone and descent. Reported by Boeing 787. Advise you have information, Sierra. Nalita International Airport information, Sierra. 0730. ILS runway 34 left approach and ILS Zulu runway 34 right approach. Landing runway 34 left and 34 right. Departure runway 34 left. Departure frequency 124.2. Taxiway Alpha 2 closed. Parallel approaches in progress. Observe gear down operation procedure on final. Microburst advisory is in effect. T-set operation is suspended. Wind 050 degrees 15 knots. Direction variable between 010 and 140 degrees. Visibility 2,000 meters. Runway 34 left. RVR touchdown 1,800 meters upward. Midpoint 1,800 meters downward. Stop and 2,000 meters no change. Runway 34 right. RVR touchdown 2,000 meters no change. Stop and 2,000 meters no change. Heavy shower of rain. Mist. Few 400 feet stratus. Broken 600 feet stratus. Broken 800 feet stratus. Few 2,000 feet cumulonimbus. Temperature 22. Dew point 21. QNH 1007 hectopascals 2976 inches. Windshear runway 34 right remarks 20 kilometers. East. Moving east. Pressure rising rapidly. Remarkable rainfall intensity remarks. Moderate turbulence. Observed at 0701. On departure course runway 34 left below 4,000 feet. Incline. Reported by Airbus 320. Windshear plus minus 10 knots. Observed at 0716. On final approach runway 34 right. Between 900 feet. And touchdown zone and descent. Reported by Boeing 787. Advise you have information, Sierra. Nalita International Airport information, Sierra. 0730. ILS runway 34 left approach and ILS Zulu runway 34 right approach. Landing runway 34 left and 34 right. Departure runway 34 left. Departure frequency 124.2. Taxiway Alpha 2 closed. Parallel approaches in progress. Observe gear down operation procedure on final. Microburst advisory is in effect. T-set operation is suspended. Wind 050 degrees 15 knots. Direction variable between 010 and 140 degrees. Visibility 2,000 meters. Runway 34 left. RVR touchdown 1,800 meters upward. Midpoint 1,800 meters downward. Stop and 2,000 meters no change. Runway 34 right. RVR touchdown 2,000 meters no change. Stop and 2,000 meters no change. Heavy shower of rain. Mist. Few 400 feet stratus.
Broken 600 feet stratus. Broken 800 feet stratus. View 2000 feet cumulonimbus. Temperature 22. Dew point 21. QNH 1007 hectopascals 2976 inches. YMCA runway 34 right remarks 20 kilometers. East. Moving east. Pressure rising rapidly. Remarkable rainfall intensity remarks. Moderate turbulence. Observed at 0701. On departure course runway 34 left below 4,000 feet. In climb. Reported by Airbus 320. YMCA plus minus 10 knots. Observed at 0716. On final approach runway 34 right. Between 900 feet. And touchdown zone and descent. Reported by Boeing 787. Advise you have information Sierra. Nalitra International Airport information Tango. 0730. ILS runway 34 left approach and ILS Zulu runway 34 right approach. Landing runway 34 left and 34 right. Departure runway 34 left. Departure frequency 124.2. Taxiway Alpha 2 closed. Parallel approaches in progress. Observe gear down operation procedure on final. T-set operation is suspended. Wind 050 degrees 15 knots. Direction variable between 010 and 140 degrees. Visibility 2,000 meters. Runway 34 left. RVR touchdown 1,800 meters upward. Midpoint 1,800 meters downward. Stop and 2,000 meters no change. Runway 34 right. RVR touchdown 2,000 meters no change. Stop and 2,000 meters no change. Heavy shower of rain. Mist. Few 400 feet stratus. Broken 600 feet stratus. Broken 800 feet stratus. View 2,000 feet cumulonimbus. Temperature 22. Dew point 21. QNH 1007 hectopascals 2976 inches. YMCA runway 34 right remarks 20 kilometers. East. Moving east. Pressure rising rapidly. Remarkable rainfall intensity remarks. Moderate turbulence. Observed at 0701. On departure course runway 34 left below 4,000 feet. In climb. Reported by Airbus 320. Wind shear plus minus 10 knots. Observed at 0716. On final approach runway 34 right. Between 900 feet. And touchdown zone and descent. Reported by Boeing 787. Advise you have information Tango. Nalitra International Airport information Tango. 0730. ILS runway 34 left approach and ILS Zulu runway 34 right approach. Landing runway 34 left and 34 right. Departure runway 34 left. Departure frequency 124.2. Taxiway Alpha 2 closed. Parallel approaches in progress. Observe gear down operation procedure on final. T-set operation is suspended. Wind 050 degrees 15 knots. Direction variable between 010 and 140 degrees. Visibility 2,000 meters. Runway 34 left. RVR touchdown 1,800 meters upward. Midpoint 1,800 meters downward. Stop and 2,000 meters no change. Runway 34 right. RVR touchdown 2,000 meters no change. Stop and 2,000 meters no change. Heavy shower of rain. Mist. Few 400 feet stratus. Broken 600 feet stratus. Broken 800 feet stratus. View 2,000 feet cumulonimbus. Temperature 22. Dew point 21. QNH 1007 hectopascals 2976 inches. YMCA runway 34 right remarks 20 kilometers. East. Moving east. Pressure rising rapidly. Remarkable rainfall intensity remarks. Moderate turbulence. Observed at 0701. On departure course runway 34 left below 4,000 feet. In climb. Reported by Airbus 320. Wind shear plus minus 10 knots. Observed at 0716. On final approach runway 34 right. Between 900 feet. And touchdown zone and descent. Reported by Boeing 787. Advise you have information Tango. Nalitra International Airport information Tango. 0730. ILS runway 34 left approach and ILS Zulu runway 34 right approach. Landing runway 34 left and 34 right.
Departure runway 34 left. Departure frequency 124.2. Taxiway Alpha 2 closed. Parallel approaches in progress. Observe gear down operation procedure on final. T-set operation is suspended. Wind 050 degrees 15 knots. Direction variable between 010 and 140 degrees. Visibility 2,000 meters. Runway 34 left. RVR touchdown 1,800 meters upward. Midpoint 1,800 meters downward. Stop and 2,000 meters no change. Runway 34 right. RVR touchdown 2,000 meters no change. Stop and 2,000 meters no change. Heavy shower of rain. Mist. Few 400 feet stratus. Broken 600 feet stratus. Broken 800 feet stratus. Few 2,000 feet cumulonimbus. Temperature 22. Dew point 21. QNH 1007 hectopascals 2976 inches. Wind shear runway 34 right remarks 20 kilometers. East. Moving east. Pressure rising rapidly. Remarkable rainfall intensity remarks. Moderate turbulence. Observed at 0701. On departure course runway 34 left below 4,000 feet. In climb. Reported by Airbus 320. Wind shear plus minus 10 knots. Observed at 0716. On final approach runway 34 right. Between 900 feet. And touchdown zone and descent. Reported by Boeing 787. Advise you have information Tango. Nalitra International Airport Information Uniform. 0754. ILS runway 34 left approach and ILS Zulu runway 34 right approach. Landing runway 34 left and 34 right. Departure runway 34 left. Departure frequency 124.2. Taxiway Alpha 2 closed. Parallel approaches in progress. Observe gear down operation procedure on final. T-set operation is suspended. Wind 050 degrees 16 knots. Direction variable between 030 and 090 degrees. Visibility 3,000 meters. Runway 34 left. RVR touchdown 2,000 meters no change. Midpoint 2,000 meters no change. Stop and above 2,000 meters no change. Runway 34 right. RVR touchdown above 2,000 meters no change. Stop and above 2,000 meters no change. Heavy shower of rain. Mist. Few 400 feet stratus. Broken 600 feet stratus. Broken 800 feet stratus. Few 2,000 feet cumulonimbus. Temperature 22. Dew point 21. QNH 1007 hectopascals 2976 inches. Remarks. Cumulonimbus. 30 kilometers. North. And 30 kilometers. East through southeast. Moving northeast. Pressure rising rapidly. Remarkable rainfall intensity. Advise you have information uniform. Nalitra International Airport Information Uniform. 0754. ILS runway 34 left approach and ILS Zulu runway 34 right approach. Landing runway 34 left and 34 right. Departure runway 34 left. Departure frequency 124.2. Taxiway Alpha 2 closed. Parallel approaches in progress. Observe gear down operation procedure on final. T-set operation is suspended. Wind 050 degrees 16 knots. Direction variable between 030 and 090 degrees. Visibility 3,000 meters. Runway 34 left. RVR touchdown 2,000 meters no change. Midpoint 2,000 meters no change. Stop and above 2,000 meters no change. Runway 34 right. RVR touchdown above 2,000 meters no change. Stop and above 2,000 meters no change. Heavy shower of rain. Mist. Few 400 feet stratus. Broken 600 feet stratus. Broken 800 feet stratus. Few 2,000 feet cumulonimbus. Temperature 22. Dew point 21. QNH 1007 hectopascals 2976 inches. Remarks. Cumulonimbus. 30 kilometers. North. And 30 kilometers. East through southeast. Moving northeast. Pressure rising rapidly. Remarkable rainfall intensity.
Advise you have information uniform. Nalitra International Airport information uniform. 0754. ILS runway 34 left approach and ILS Zulu runway 34 right approach. Landing runway 34 left and 34 right. Departure runway 34 left. Departure frequency 124.2. Taxiway Alpha 2 closed. Parallel approaches in progress. Observe gear down operation procedure on final. T-set operation is suspended. Wind 050 degrees 16 knots. Direction variable between 030 and 090 degrees. Visibility 3000 meters. Runway 34 left. RVR touchdown 2000 meters no change. Midpoint 2000 meters no change. Stop and above 2000 meters no change. Runway 34 right. RVR touchdown above 2000 meters no change. Stop and above 2000 meters no change. Heavy shower of rain. Mist. Few 400 feet stratus. Broken 600 feet stratus. Broken 800 feet stratus. Few 2000 feet cumulonimbus. Temperature 22. Dew point 21. QNH 1007 temperature 2976 inches. Remarks. Cumulonimbus. Tree 0 kilometers. North. And tree 0 kilometers. East through southeast. Moving northeast. Pressure rising rapidly. Remarkable rainfall intensity. Advise you have information uniform. Nalitra International Airport information uniform. 0754. ILS runway 34 left approach and ILS Zulu runway 34 right approach. Landing runway 34 left and 34 right. Departure runway 34 left. Departure frequency 124.2. Taxiway Alpha 2 closed. Parallel approaches in progress. Observe gear down operation procedure on final. T-set operation is suspended. Wind 050 degrees 16 knots. Direction variable between 030 and 090 degrees. Visibility 3000 meters. Runway 34 left. RVR touchdown 2000 meters no change. Midpoint 2000 meters no change. Stop and above 2000 meters no change. Runway 34 right. RVR touchdown above 2000 meters no change. Stop and above 2000 meters no change. Heavy shower of rain. Mist. Few 400 feet stratus. Broken 600 feet stratus. Broken 800 feet stratus. Few 2000 feet cumulonimbus. Temperature 22. Dew point 21. QNH 1007 hectopascals 2976 inches. Remarks. Cumulonimbus. Tree 0 kilometers. North. And tree 0 kilometers. East through southeast. Moving northeast. Pressure rising rapidly. Remarkable rainfall intensity. Advise you have information uniform. Nalitra International Airport information Victor. 0800. ILS runway 34 left approach and ILS Zulu runway 34 right approach. Landing runway 34 left and 34 right. Departure runway 34 left. Departure frequency 124.2. Taxiway Alpha 2 closed. Parallel approaches in progress. Observe gear down operation procedure on final. T-set operation is suspended. Wind 060 degrees 14 knots. Visibility 5000 meters. Shower of rain. Mist. Few 400 feet stratus. Broken 600 feet stratus. Broken 800 feet stratus. Few 2000 feet cumulonimbus. Temperature 22. Dew point 21. QNH 1007 hectopascals 2976 inches. Remarks. Cumulonimbus. Tree 0 kilometers. North. And tree 0 kilometers. East through southeast. Moving northeast. Advise you have information Victor. Nalitra International Airport information Victor. 0800. ILS runway 34 left approach and ILS Zulu runway 34 right approach. Landing runway 34 left and 34 right.
Departure runway 34 left.

inches. Remarks. Cumulonimbus. Tree 0 kilometers. North. And tree 0 kilometers. East through southeast. Moving northeast. Advise you have information, Victor. Nalitra International Airport information, Victor. 0800. ILS runway 34 left approach and ILS Zulu runway 34 right approach. Landing runway 34 left and 34 right. Departure runway 34 left. Departure frequency 124.2. Taxiway Alpha 2 closed. Parallel approaches in progress. Observe gear down operation procedure on final. T-set operation is suspended. Wind 060 degrees 14 knots. Visibility 5,000 meters. Shower of rain. Mist. Few 400 feet stratus. Broken 600 feet stratus. Broken 800 feet stratus. Few 2,000 feet cumulonimbus. Temperature 22. Dew point 21. QNH 1007 hectopascals 2976 inches. Remarks. Cumulonimbus. Tree 0 kilometers. North. And tree 0 kilometers. East through southeast. Moving northeast. Advise you have information, Victor. Nalitra International Airport information, Victor. 0800. ILS runway 34 left approach and ILS Zulu runway 34 right approach. Landing runway 34 left and 34 right. Departure runway 34 left. Departure frequency 124.2. Taxiway Alpha 2 closed. Parallel approaches in progress. Observe gear down operation procedure on final. T-set operation is suspended. Wind 060 degrees 14 knots. Visibility 5,000 meters. Shower of rain. Mist. Few 400 feet stratus. Broken 600 feet stratus. Broken 800 feet stratus. Few 2,000 feet cumulonimbus. Temperature 22. Dew point 21. QNH 1007 hectopascals 2976 inches. Remarks. Cumulonimbus. Tree 0 kilometers. North. And tree 0 kilometers. East through southeast. Moving northeast. Advise you have information, Victor. Nalitra International Airport information, Victor. 0800. ILS runway 34 left approach and ILS Zulu runway 34 right approach. Landing runway 34 left and 34 right. Departure runway 34 left. Departure frequency 124.2. Taxiway Alpha 2 closed. Parallel approaches in progress. Observe gear down operation procedure on final. T-set operation is suspended. Wind 060 degrees 14 knots. Visibility 5,000 meters. Shower of rain. Mist. Few 400 feet stratus. Broken 600 feet stratus. Broken 800 feet stratus. Few 2,000 feet cumulonimbus. Temperature 22. Dew point 21. QNH 1007 hectopascals 2976 inches. Remark. Cumulonimbus. Tree 0 kilometers. North. And tree 0 kilometers. East through southeast. Moving northeast. Advise you have information, Victor. Nalitra International Airport information, Victor. 0800. ILS runway 34 left approach and ILS Zulu runway 34 right approach. Landing runway 34 left and 34 right. Departure runway 34 left. Departure frequency 124.2. Taxiway Alpha 2 closed. Parallel approaches in progress. Observe gear down operation procedure on final. T-set operation is suspended. Wind 060 degrees 14 knots. Visibility 5,000 meters. Shower of rain. Mist. Few 400 feet stratus.

0: Broken 600 feet stratus. Broken 800 feet stratus. View 2,000 feet cumulonimbus. Temperature 22. Dew point 21. QNH 1007 hectopascals 2976 inches. Remarks. Cumulonimbus. Tree 0 kilometers. North. And tree 0 kilometers. East through southeast. Moving northeast. Advise you have information, Victor. Nalitra International Airport, information, Victor. 0800. ILS runway 34 left approach and ILS Zulu runway 34 right approach. Landing runway 34 left and 34 right. Departure runway 34 left. Departure frequency 124.2. Taxiway Alpha 2 closed. Parallel approaches in progress. Observe gear down operation procedure on final. T-side operation is suspended. Wind 060 degrees 14 knots. Visibility 5,000 meters. Shower rain. Mist. Fuel 400 feet stratus. Broken 600 feet stratus. Broken 800 feet stratus. View 2,000 feet cumulonimbus. Temperature 22. Dew point 21. QNH 1007 hectopascals 2976 inches. Remarks. Cumulonimbus. Tree 0 kilometers. North. And tree 0 kilometers. East through southeast. Moving northeast. Advise you have information, Victor. Nalitra International Airport, information, Victor. 0800. ILS runway 34 left approach and ILS Zulu runway 34 right approach. Landing runway 34 left and 34 right. Departure runway 34 left. Departure frequency 124.2. Taxiway Alpha 2 closed. Parallel approaches in progress. Observe gear down operation procedure on final. T-side operation is suspended. Wind 060 degrees 14 knots. Visibility 5,000 meters. Shower of rain. Mist. Fuel 400 feet stratus. Broken 600 feet stratus. Broken 800 feet stratus. View 2,000 feet cumulonimbus. Temperature 22. Dew point 21. QNH 1007 hectopascals 2976 inches. Remarks. Cumulonimbus. Tree 0 kilometers. North. And tree 0 kilometers. East through southeast. Moving northeast. Advise you have information, Victor. Nalitra International Airport, information, Victor. 0800. ILS runway 34 left approach and ILS Zulu runway 34 right approach. Landing runway 34 left and 34 right. Departure runway 34 left. Departure frequency 124.2. Taxiway Alpha 2 closed. Parallel approaches in progress. Observe gear down operation procedure on final. T-side operation is suspended. Wind 060 degrees 14 knots. Visibility 5,000 meters. Shower of rain. Mist. Fuel 400 feet stratus. Broken 600 feet stratus. Broken 800 feet stratus. Fuel 2,000 feet cumulonimbus. Temperature 22. Dew point 21. QNH 1007 hectopascals 2976 inches. Remarks. Cumulonimbus. Tree 0 kilometers. North. And tree 0 kilometers. East through southeast. Moving northeast. Advise you have information, Victor. Nalitra International Airport, information, Victor. 0800. ILS runway 34 left approach and ILS Zulu runway 34 right approach. Landing runway 34 left and 34 right. Departure runway 34 left. Departure frequency 124.2. Taxiway Alpha 2 closed. Parallel approaches in progress. Observe gear down operation procedure on final. T-set operation is suspended. Wind 060 degrees 14 knots. Visibility 5,000 meters. Shower of rain. Mist. Few 400 feet stratus. Broken 600 feet stratus. Broken 800 feet stratus. Few 2,000 feet cumulonimbus. Temperature 22. Dew point 21. QNH 1007 hectopascals 2976 inches. Remarks. Cumulonimbus. Tree 0 kilometers. North. And tree 0 kilometers. East through southeast. Moving northeast. Advise you have information, Victor. Nalitra International Airport information, Victor. 0800. ILS runway 34 left approach and ILS Zulu runway 34 right approach. Landing runway 34 left and 34 right. Departure runway 34 left. Departure frequency 124.2. Taxiway Alpha 2 closed. Parallel approaches in progress. Observe gear down operation procedure on final. T-set operation is suspended. Wind 060 degrees 14 knots. Visibility 5,000 meters. Shower of rain. Mist. Few 400 feet stratus. Broken 600 feet stratus. Broken 800 feet stratus. Few 2,000 feet cumulonimbus. Temperature 22. Dew point 21. QNH 1007 hectopascals 2976 inches. Remarks. Cumulonimbus. Tree 0 kilometers. North. And tree 0 kilometers. East through southeast. Moving northeast. Advise you have information, Victor. Nalitra International Airport information, Victor. 0800. ILS runway 34 left approach and ILS Zulu runway 34 right approach. Landing runway 34 left and 34 right. Departure runway 34 left. Departure frequency 124.2. Taxiway Alpha 2 closed. Parallel approaches in progress. Observe gear down operation procedure on final. T-set operation is suspended. Wind 060 degrees 14 knots. Visibility 5,000 meters. Shower of rain. Mist. Few 400 feet stratus. Broken 600 feet stratus. Broken 800 feet stratus. Few 2,000 feet cumulonimbus. Temperature 22. Dew point 21. QNH 1007 hectopascals 2976 inches. Remarks. Cumulonimbus. Tree 0 kilometers. North. And tree 0 kilometers. East through southeast. Moving northeast. Advise you have information, Victor. Nalitra International Airport information, Victor. 0800. ILS runway 34 left approach and ILS Zulu runway 34 right approach. Landing runway 34 left and 34 right. Departure runway 34 left. Departure frequency 124.2. Taxiway Alpha 2 closed. Parallel approaches in progress. Observe gear down operation procedure on final. T-set operation is suspended. Wind 060 degrees 14 knots. Visibility 5,000 meters. Shower of rain. Mist. Few 400 feet stratus. Broken 600 feet stratus. Broken 800 feet stratus. Few 2,000 feet cumulonimbus. Temperature 22. Dew point 21. QNH 1007 hectopascals 2976 inches. Remarks. Cumulonimbus. Tree 0 kilometers. North. And tree 0 kilometers. East through southeast. Moving northeast. Advise you have information, Victor. Nalitra International Airport information, Victor. 0800. ILS runway 34 left approach and ILS Zulu runway 34 right approach. Landing runway 34 left and 34 right. Departure runway 34 left. Departure frequency 124.2. Taxiway Alpha 2 closed. Parallel approaches in progress. Observe gear down operation procedure on final. T-set operation is suspended. Wind 060 degrees 14 knots. Visibility 5,000 meters. Shower of rain. Mist. Few 400 feet stratus. Broken 600 feet stratus. Broken 800 feet stratus. Few 2,000 feet cumulonimbus. Temperature 22. Dew point 21. QNH 1007 hectopascals 2976 inches. Remarks. Cumulonimbus. Tree 0 kilometers. North. And tree 0 kilometers. East through southeast. Moving northeast. Advise you have information, Victor. Nalitra International Airport Information Whiskey. 0819er. ILS runway 34 left approach and ILS Zulu runway 34 right approach. Landing runway 34 left and 34 right. Departure runway 34 left. Departure frequency 124.2. Taxiway Alpha 2 closed. Parallel approaches in progress. Observe gear down operation procedure on final. T-set operation is suspended. Wind 050 degrees 11 knots. Visibility 8 kilometers. Light shower of rain. Few 400 feet stratus. Broken 600 feet stratus. Broken 800 feet stratus. Temperature 22. Dew point 21. QNH 1008 hectopascals 2978 inches. Advise you have information whiskey. Nalitra International Airport Information Whiskey. 0819er. ILS runway 34 left approach and ILS Zulu runway 34 right approach. Landing runway 34 left and 34 right. Departure runway 34 left. Departure frequency 124.2. Taxiway Alpha 2 closed. Parallel approaches in progress. Observe gear down operation procedure on final. T-set operation is suspended. Wind 050 degrees 11 knots. Visibility 8 kilometers. Light shower of rain. 400 feet stratus. Broken 600 feet stratus. Broken 800 feet stratus. Temperature 22. Dew point 21. QNH 1008 hectopascals 2978 inches. Advise you have information whiskey. Nalitra International Airport Information Whiskey. 0819er. ILS runway 34 left approach and ILS Zulu runway 34 right approach. Landing runway 34 left and 34 right. Departure runway 34 left. Departure frequency 124.2. Taxiway Alpha 2 closed. Parallel approaches in progress. Observe gear down operation procedure on final. T-set operation is suspended. Wind 050 degrees 11 knots. Visibility 8 kilometers. Light shower of rain. Few 400 feet stratus. Broken 600 feet stratus. Broken 800 feet stratus. Temperature 22. Dew point 21. QNH 1008 hectopascals 2978 inches. Advise you have information whiskey. Nalitra International Airport Information Whiskey. 0819er. ILS runway 34 left approach and ILS Zulu runway 34 right approach. Landing runway 34 left and 34 right. Departure runway 34 left. Departure frequency 124.2. Taxiway Alpha 2 closed. Parallel approaches in progress. Observe gear down operation procedure on final. T-set operation is suspended. Wind 050 degrees 11 knots. Visibility 8 kilometers. Light shower of rain. few 400 feet stratus. Broken 600 feet stratus. Broken 800 feet stratus. Temperature 22. Dew point 21. QN 81008 hectopascals 29 or 78 inches. Advise you have information whiskey. Nalitra International Airport information whiskey. 0819er. ILS runway 34 left approach and ILS Zulu runway 34 right approach. Landing runway 34 left and 34 right. Departure runway 34 left. Departure frequency 124.2. Taxiway Alpha 2 closed. Parallel approaches in progress. Observe gear down operation procedure on final. T-set operation is suspended. Wind 050 degrees 11 knots. Visibility 8 kilometers. Light shower of rain. Few 400 feet stratus. Broken 600 feet stratus. Broken 800 feet stratus. Temperature 22. Dew point 21. QN 81008 hectopascals 29 or 78 inches. Advise you have information whiskey. Nalitra International Airport information whiskey. 0819er. ILS runway 34 left approach and ILS Zulu runway 34 right approach. Landing runway 34 left and 34 right. Departure runway 34 left. Departure frequency 124.2. Taxiway Alpha 2 closed. Parallel approaches in progress. Observe gear down operation procedure on final. T-set operation is suspended. Wind 050 degrees 11 knots. Visibility 8 kilometers. Light shower of rain. Few 400 feet stratus. Broken 600 feet stratus. Broken 800 feet stratus. Temperature 22. Dew point 21. QN 81008 hectopascals 29 or 78 inches. Advise you have information whiskey. Nalitra International Airport information whiskey. 0819er. ILS runway 34 left approach and ILS Zulu runway 34 right approach. Landing runway 34 left and 34 right. Departure runway 34 left. Departure frequency 124.2. Taxiway Alpha 2 closed. Parallel approaches in progress. Observe gear down operation procedure on final. T-set operation is suspended. Wind 050 degrees 11 knots. Visibility 8 kilometers. Light shower of rain. Few 400 feet stratus. Broken 600 feet stratus. Broken 800 feet stratus. Temperature 22. Dew point 21. QN 81008 hectopascals 29 or 78 inches. Advise you have information whiskey. Nalitra International Airport information whiskey. 0819er. ILS runway 34 left approach and ILS Zulu runway 34 right approach. Landing runway 34 left and 34 right. Departure runway 34 left. Departure frequency 124.2. Taxiway Alpha 2 closed. Parallel approaches in progress. Observe gear down operation procedure on final. T-set operation is suspended. Wind 050 degrees 11 knots. Visibility 8 kilometers. Light shower of rain. Few 400 feet stratus. Broken 600 feet stratus. Broken 800 feet stratus. Temperature 22. Dew point 21. QN 81008 hectopascals 29 or 78 inches. Advise you have information whiskey. Nalitra International Airport information whiskey. 0819er. ILS runway 34 left approach and ILS Zulu runway 34 right approach. Landing runway 34 left and 34 right. Departure runway 34 left. Departure frequency 124.2. Taxiway Alpha 2 closed. Parallel approaches in progress. Observe gear down operation procedure on final. T-set operation is suspended. Wind 050 degrees 11 knots. Visibility 8 kilometers. Light shower of rain. Few 400 feet stratus. Broken 600 feet stratus. Broken 800 feet stratus. Temperature 22. Dew point 21. QN 81008 hectopascals 2978 inches. Advise you have information whiskey. Nalita International Airport information whiskey. 0819er.
1: Okay,
0: ILS runway 34 left approach and ILS Zulu runway 34 right approach. Landing runway 34 left and 34 right. Departure runway 34 left. Departure frequency 124.2. Taxiway Alpha 2 closed. Parallel approaches in progress. Observe gear down operation procedure on final. T-set operation is suspended. Wind 050 degrees 11 knots. Visibility 8 kilometers. Light shower of rain. Few 400 feet stratus. Broken 600 feet stratus. Broken 800 feet stratus. Temperature 22. Dew point 21. QN 81008 hectopascals 2978 inches. Advise you have information whiskey. Nalita International Airport information X-ray. 0830. ILS runway 34 left approach and ILS Zulu runway 34 right approach. Landing runway 34 left and 34 right. Departure runway 34 left. Departure frequency 124.2. Taxiway Alpha 2 closed. Parallel approaches in progress. Observe gear down operation procedure on final. T-set operation is suspended. Wind 050 degrees 12 knots. Visibility 5,000 meters. Light shower of rain. Mist. Few 400 feet stratus. Broken 600 feet stratus. Broken 800 feet stratus. Temperature 22. Dew point 21. QN 81008 hectopascals 2978 inches. 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Nalita International Airport information X-ray. 0830. ILS runway 34 left approach and ILS Zulu runway 34 right approach. Landing runway 34 left and 34 right. Departure runway 34 left. Departure frequency 124.2. Taxiway Alpha 2 closed. Parallel approaches in progress. Observe gear down operation procedure on final. T-set operation is suspended. Wind 050 degrees 12 knots. Visibility 5,000 meters. Light shower of rain. Mist. Few 400 feet stratus. Broken 600 feet stratus. Broken 800 feet stratus. Temperature 22. 2.21. QN 81008 hectopascals 2978 inches. Advise you have information X-ray. Nalita International Airport information X-ray. 0830. ILS runway 34 left approach and ILS Zulu runway 34 right approach. Landing runway 34 left and 34 right. Departure runway 34 left. Departure frequency 124.2. Taxiway Alpha 2 closed. Parallel approaches in progress. Observe gear down operation procedure on final. T-set operation is suspended. Wind 050 degrees 12 knots. Visibility 5,000 meters. Light shower of rain. Mist. Few 400 feet stratus. Broken 600 feet stratus. Broken 800 feet stratus. Temperature 22. Dew point 21. QN 81008 hectopascals 2978 inches. Advise you have information X-ray. Nalita International Airport information X-ray. 0830. ILS runway 34 left approach and ILS Zulu runway 34 right approach. Landing runway 34 left and 34 right. Departure runway 34 left. Departure frequency 124.2. Taxiway altitude closed. Parallel approaches in progress. Observe gear down operation procedure on final. T-set operation is suspended. Wind 050 degrees 12 knots. Visibility 5,000 meters. Light shower of rain. Mist. Few 400 feet stratus. Broken 600 feet stratus. Broken 800 feet stratus. Temperature 22. Dew point 21. QNH1008 hectopascals 29.78 inches. Advise you have information X-ray. Nalitra International Airport information X-ray. 0830. ILS runway 34 left approach and ILS Zulu runway 34 right approach. Landing runway 34 left and 34 right. Departure runway 34 left. Departure frequency 124.2. Taxiway Alpha 2 closed. Parallel approaches in progress. Observe gear down operation procedure on final. T-set operation is suspended. Wind 050 degrees 12 knots. Visibility 5,000 meters. Light shower of rain. Mist. Few 400 feet stratus. Broken 600 feet stratus. Broken 800 feet stratus. Temperature 22. Dew point 21. QNH1008 hectopascals 29.78 inches. 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Nalitra International Airport information X-ray. 0830. ILS runway 34 left approach and ILS Zulu runway 34 right approach. Landing runway 34 left and 34 right. Departure runway 34 left. Departure frequency 124.2. Taxiway Alpha 2 closed. Parallel approaches in progress. Observe gear down operation procedure on final. T-set operation is suspended. Wind 050 degrees 12 knots. Visibility 5,000 meters. Light shower of rain. Mist. Few 400 feet stratus. Broken 600 feet stratus. Broken 800 feet stratus. Temperature 22. Dew point 21. QNH1008 hectopascals 29.78 inches. 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Nalitra International Airport information X-ray. 0830. ILS runway 34 left approach and ILS Zulu runway 34 right approach. Landing runway 34 left and 34 right. Departure runway 34 left. Departure frequency 124.2. Taxiway Alpha 2 closed. Parallel approaches in progress. Observe gear down operation procedure on final. T-set operation is suspended. Wind 050 degrees 12 knots. Visibility 5,000 meters. Light shower of rain. Mist. Few 400 feet stratus. Broken 600 feet stratus. Broken 800 feet stratus. Temperature 22. Dew point 21. QNH1008 hectopascals 29.78 inches. 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Nalitra International Airport information X-ray. 0830. ILS runway 34 left approach and ILS Zulu runway 34 right approach. Landing runway 34 left and 34 right. Departure runway 34 left. Departure frequency 124.2. Taxiway Alpha 2 closed. Parallel approaches in progress. Observe gear down operation procedure on final. T-set operation is suspended. Wind 050 degrees 12 knots. Visibility 5,000 meters. Light shower of rain. Mist. Few 400 feet stratus. Broken 600 feet stratus. Broken 800 feet stratus. Temperature 22. Dew point 21. QNH1008 hectopascals 2.78 inches. 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Nalitra International Airport information X-ray. 0830. ILS runway 34 left approach and ILS Zulu runway 34 right approach. Landing runway 34 left and 34 right. Departure runway 34 left. Departure frequency 124.2. Taxiway Alpha 2 closed. Parallel approaches in progress. Observe gear down operation procedure on final. T-set operation is suspended. Wind 050 degrees 12 knots. Visibility 5,000 meters. Light shower of rain. Mist. Few 400 feet stratus. Broken 600 feet stratus. Broken 800 feet stratus. Temperature 22. Dew point 21. QNH1008 hectopascals 2.978 inches. 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Nalitra International Airport information X-ray. 0830. ILS runway 34 left approach and ILS Zulu runway 34 right approach. Landing runway 34 left and 34 right. Departure runway 34 left. Departure frequency 124.2. Taxiway Alpha 2 closed. Parallel approaches in progress. Observe gear down operation procedure on final. T-set operation is suspended. Wind 050 degrees 12 knots. Visibility 5,000 meters. Light shower of rain. Mist. Few 400 feet stratus. Broken 600 feet stratus. Broken 800 feet stratus. Temperature 22. Dew point 21. QNH1008 hectopascals 2.978 inches. Advise you have information X-ray. Nalitra International Airport information X-ray. 0830. ILS runway 34 left approach and ILS Zulu runway 34 right approach. Landing runway 34 left and 34 right. Departure runway 34 left. Departure frequency 124.2. Taxiway Alpha 2 closed. Parallel approaches in progress. Observe gear down operation procedure on final. T-set operation is suspended. Wind 050 degrees 12 knots. Visibility 5,000 meters. Light shower of rain. Mist. Few 400 feet stratus. Broken 600 feet stratus. Broken 800 feet stratus. Temperature 22. Dew point 21. QNH1008 hectopascals 2.978 inches. Advise you have information X-ray. Nalitra International Airport information X-ray. 0830. ILS runway 34 left approach and ILS Zulu runway 34 right approach. Landing runway 34 left and 34 right. Departure runway 34 left. Departure frequency 124.2. Taxiway Alpha 2 closed. Parallel approaches in progress. Observe gear down operation procedure on final. T-set operation is suspended. Wind 050 degrees 12 knots. Visibility 5,000 meters. Light shower of rain. Mist. Few 400 feet stratus. Broken 600 feet stratus. Broken 800 feet stratus. Temperature 22. Dew point 21. QNH1008 hectopascals 2.978 inches. Advise you have information X-ray. Nalitra International Airport information X-ray. 0830. ILS runway 34 left approach and ILS Zulu runway 34 right approach. Landing runway 34 left and 34 right. Departure runway 34 left. Departure frequency 124.2. Taxiway Alpha 2 closed. Parallel approaches in progress. Observe gear down operation procedure on final. T-set operation is suspended. Wind 050 degrees 12 knots. Visibility 5,000 meters. Light shower of rain. Mist. Few 400 feet stratus. Broken 600 feet stratus. Broken 800 feet stratus. Temperature 22. Dew point 21. QNH1008 hectopascals 29.78 inches. Advise you have information X-ray. Nalita International Airport information X-ray. 0830. ILS runway 34 left approach and ILS Zulu runway 34 right approach. Landing runway 34 left and 34 right. Departure runway 34 left. Departure frequency 124.2. Taxiway Alpha 2 close. Parallel approaches in progress. Observe gear down operation procedure on final. T-set operation is suspended. Wind 050 degrees 12 knots. Visibility 5,000 meters. Light shower of rain. Mist. Few 400 feet stratus. Broken 600 feet stratus. Broken 800 feet stratus. Temperature 22. Dew point 21. QNH1008 hectopascals 29.78 inches. Advise you have information X-ray. Nalita International Airport information X-ray. 0830. ILS runway 34 left approach and ILS Zulu runway 34 right approach. Landing runway 34 left and 34 right. Departure runway 34 left. Departure frequency 124.2. Taxiway Alpha 2 closed. Parallel approaches in progress. Observe gear down operation procedure on final. T-set operation is suspended. Wind 050 degrees 12 knots. Visibility 5,000 meters. Light shower of rain. Mist. Few 400 feet stratus. Broken 600 feet stratus. Broken 800 feet stratus. Temperature 22. Dew point 21. QNH1008 hectopascals 29.78 inches. Advise you have information X-ray. Nalita International Airport information X-ray. 0830. ILS runway 34 left approach and ILS Zulu runway 34 right approach. Landing runway 34 left and 34 right. Departure runway 34 left. Departure frequency 124.2. Taxiway Alpha 2 closed. Parallel approaches in progress. Observe gear down operation procedure on final. T-set operation is suspended. Wind 050 degrees 12 knots. Visibility 5,000 meters. Light shower of rain. Mist. Few 400 feet stratus. Broken 600 feet stratus. Broken 800 feet stratus. Temperature 22. Dew point 21. QNH1008 hectopascals 29.78 inches. Advise you have information X-ray. Nalita International Airport information X-ray. 0830. ILS runway 34 left approach and ILS Zulu runway 34 right approach. Landing runway 34 left and 34 right. Departure runway 34 left. Departure frequency 124.2. Taxiway Alpha 2 closed. Parallel approaches in progress. Observe gear down operation procedure on final. T-set operation is suspended. Wind 050 degrees 12 knots. Visibility 5,000 meters. Light shower of rain. Mist. Few 400 feet stratus. Broken 600 feet stratus. Broken 800 feet stratus. Temperature 22. Dew point 21. QNH1008 hectopascals 29.78 inches. Advise you have information X-ray. Nalita International Airport information X-ray. 0830. ILS runway 34 left approach and ILS Zulu runway 34 right approach. Landing runway 34 left and 34 right. Departure runway 34 left. Departure frequency 124.2. Taxiway Alpha 2 closed. Parallel approaches in progress. Observe gear down operation procedure on final. T-set operation is suspended. Wind 050 degrees 12 knots. Visibility 5,000 meters. Light shower of rain. Mist. Few 400 feet stratus. Broken 600 feet stratus. Broken 800 feet stratus. Temperature 22. Viewpoint 21. QN81008 hectopascals 29.78 inches. Advise you have information X-ray. Now Litra International Airport information X-ray. 0830. ILS runway 34 left approach and ILS Zulu runway 34 right approach. Landing runway 34 left and 34 right. Departure runway 34 left. Departure frequency 124.2. Taxiway Alpha 2 closed. Parallel approaches in progress. Observe gear down operation procedure on final. T-set operation is suspended. Wind 050 degrees 12 knots. Visibility 5,000 meters. Light shower of rain. Mist. Few 400 feet stratus. Broken 600 feet stratus. Broken 800 feet stratus. Temperature 22. Viewpoint 21. QN81008 hectopascals 29.78 inches. Advise you have information X-ray. Now Litra International Airport information X-ray. 0830. ILS runway 34 left approach and ILS Zulu runway 34 right approach. Landing runway 34 left and 34 right. Departure runway 34 left. Departure frequency 124.2. Taxiway Alpha 2 closed. Parallel approaches in progress. Observe gear down operation procedure on final. T-set operation is suspended. Wind 050 degrees 12 knots. Visibility 5,000 meters. Light shower of rain. Mist. Few 400 feet stratus. Broken 600 feet stratus. Broken 800 feet stratus. Temperature 22. Viewpoint 21. QN81008 hectopascals 29.78 inches. 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Now Litra International Airport information X-ray. 0830. ILS runway 34 left approach and ILS Zulu runway 34 right approach. Landing runway 34 left and 34 right. Departure runway 34 left. Departure frequency 124.2. Taxiway Alpha 2 closed. Parallel approaches in progress. Observe gear down operation procedure on final. T-set operation is suspended. Wind 050 degrees 12 knots. Visibility 5,000 meters. Light shower of rain. Mist. Few 400 feet stratus. Broken 600 feet stratus. Broken 800 feet stratus. Temperature 22. Viewpoint 21. QN81008 hectopascals 29.78 inches. Advise you have information X-ray. Now Litra International Airport information X-ray. 0830. ILS runway 34 left approach and ILS Zulu runway 34 right approach. Landing runway 34 left and 34 right. Departure runway 34 left. Departure frequency 124.2. Taxiway Alpha 2 closed. Parallel approaches in progress. Observe gear down operation procedure on final. T-set operation is suspended. Wind 050 degrees 12 knots. Visibility 5,000 meters. Light shower of rain. Mist. Few 400 feet stratus. Broken 600 feet stratus. Broken 800 feet stratus. Temperature 22. Dew point 21. QN 81008 hectopascals 2978 inches. Advise you have information X-ray. Nalita International Airport information X-ray. 0830. ILS runway 34 left approach and ILS Zulu runway 34 right approach. Landing runway 34 left and 34 right. Departure runway 34 left. Departure frequency 124.2. Taxiway Alpha 2 closed. Parallel approaches in progress. Observe gear down operation procedure on final. T-side operation is suspended. Wind 050 degrees 12 knots. Visibility 5,000 meters. Light shower of rain. Mist. Few 400 feet stratus. Broken 600 feet stratus. Broken 800 feet stratus. Temperature 22. Dew point 21. QN 81008 hectopascals 2978 inches. Advise you have information X-ray. Nalita International Airport information X-ray. 0830. ILS runway 34 left approach and ILS Zulu runway 34 right approach. Landing runway 34 left and 34 right. Departure runway 34 left. Departure frequency 124.2. Taxiway Alpha 2 closed. Parallel approaches in progress. Observe gear down operation procedure on final. T-side operation is suspended. Wind 050 degrees 12 knots. Visibility 5,000 meters. Light shower of rain. Mist. Few 400 feet stratus. Broken 600 feet stratus. Broken 800 feet stratus. Temperature 22. Dew point 21. QN 81008 hectopascals 2978 inches. Advise you have information X-ray. Nalita International Airport information X-ray. 0830. ILS runway 34 left approach and ILS Zulu runway 34 right approach. Landing runway 34 left and 34 right. Departure runway 34 left. Departure frequency 124.2. Taxiway Alpha 2 closed. Parallel approaches in progress. Observe gear down operation procedure on final. T-side operation is suspended. Wind 050 degrees 12 knots. Visibility 5,000 meters. Light shower of rain. Mist. Few 400 feet stratus. Broken 600 feet stratus. Broken 800 feet stratus. Temperature 22. Dew point 21. QN 81008 hectopascals 2978 inches. Advise you have information X-ray. Nalita International Airport information X-ray. 0830. ILS runway 34 left approach and ILS Zulu runway 34 right approach. Landing runway 34 left and 34 right. Departure runway 34 left. Departure frequency 124.2. Taxiway Alpha 2 closed. Parallel approaches in progress. Observe gear down operation procedure on final. T-side operation is suspended. Wind 050 degrees 12 knots. Visibility 5,000 meters. Light shower of rain. Mist. Few 400 feet stratus. Broken 600 feet stratus. Broken 800 feet stratus. Temperature 22. Dew point 21. QN 81008 hectopascals 2978 inches. Advise you have information X-ray. Nalita International Airport information X-ray. 0830. ILS runway 34 left approach and ILS Zulu runway 34 right approach. Landing runway 34 left and 34 right. Departure runway 34 left. Departure frequency 124.2. Taxiway Alpha 2 closed. Parallel approaches in progress. Observe gear down operation procedure on final. T-set operation is suspended. Wind 050 degrees 12 knots. Visibility 5,000 meters. Light shower of rain. Mist. Few 400 feet stratus. Broken 600 feet stratus. Broken 800 feet stratus. Temperature 22. Dew point 21. QNH1008 hectopascals 29.78 inches. Advise you have information X-ray. Nalitra International Airport information Yankee. 0900. ILS runway 34 left approach and ILS Zulu runway 34 right approach. Landing runway 34 left and 34 right. Departure runway 34 left. Departure frequency 124.2. Taxiway Alpha 2 closed. Parallel approaches in progress. Observe gear down operation procedure on final. T-set operation is suspended. Wind 040 degrees 13 knots. Visibility 7 kilometers. Light shower of rain. Few 400 feet stratus. Broken 600 feet stratus. Broken 800 feet stratus. Temperature 21. Dew point 20. QNH1009 hectopascals 29.80 inches. Advise you have information Yankee. Nalitra International Airport information Yankee. 0900. ILS runway 34 left approach and ILS Zulu runway 34 right approach. Landing runway 34 left and 34 right. Departure runway 34 left. Departure frequency 124.2. Taxiway Alpha 2 closed. Parallel approaches in progress. Observe gear down operation procedure on final. T-set operation is suspended. Wind 040 degrees 13 knots. Visibility 7 kilometers. Light shower of rain. Few 400 feet stratus. Broken 600 feet stratus. Broken 800 feet stratus. Temperature 21. Dew point 20. QNH1009 hectopascals 29.80 inches. Advise you have information Yankee. Nalitra International Airport information Yankee. 0900. ILS runway 34 left approach and ILS Zulu runway 34 right approach. Landing runway 34 left and 34 right. Departure runway 34 left. Departure frequency 124.2. Taxiway Alpha 2 closed. Parallel approaches in progress. Observe gear down operation procedure on final. T-set operation is suspended. Wind 040 degrees 13 knots. Visibility 7 kilometers. Light shower of rain. Few 400 feet stratus. Broken 600 feet stratus. Broken 800 feet stratus. Temperature 21. Dew point 20. QNH1009 hectopascals 29.80 inches. Advise you have information Yankee. Nalitra International Airport information Yankee. 0900. ILS runway 34 left approach and ILS Zulu runway 34 right approach. Landing runway 34 left and 34 right. Departure runway 34 left. Departure frequency 124.2. Taxiway Alpha 2 closed. Parallel approaches in progress. Observe gear down operation procedure on final. T-set operation is suspended. Wind 040 degrees 13 knots. Visibility 7 kilometers. Light shower of rain. Few 400 feet stratus. Broken 600 feet stratus. Broken 800 feet stratus. Temperature 21. Dew point 20. QNH1009 hectopascals 29.80 inches. Advise you have information Yankee. Nalitra International Airport information Yankee. 0900. ILS runway 34 left approach and ILS Zulu runway 34 right approach. Landing runway 34 left and 34 right. Departure runway 34 left. Departure frequency 124.2. Taxiway Alpha 2 closed.

30. ILS runway 34 left approach and ILS Zulu runway 34 right approach. Landing runway 34 left and 34 right. Departure runway 34 left. Departure frequency 124.2. Taxiway Alpha 2 closed. Parallel approaches in progress. Observe gear down operation procedure on final. T-set operation is suspended. Wind 040 degrees 13 knots. Visibility 7 kilometers. Light shower of rain. Fuel 400 feet stratus. Broken 600 feet stratus. Broken 800 feet stratus. Temperature 21. Dew point 20. QNH 1009 or hectopascals 2980 inches. Advise you have information Yankee. Nalitra International Airport information Yankee. 0900. ILS runway 34 left approach and ILS Zulu runway 34 right approach. Landing runway 34 left and 34 right. Departure runway 34 left. Departure frequency 124.2. Taxiway Alpha 2 closed. Parallel approaches in progress. Observe gear down operation procedure on final. T-set operation is suspended. Wind 040 degrees 13 knots. Visibility 7 kilometers. Light shower of rain. Fuel 400 feet stratus. Broken 600 feet stratus. Broken 800 feet stratus. Temperature 21. Dew point 20. QNH 1009 or hectopascals 2980 inches. Advise you have information Yankee. Nalitra International Airport information Yankee. 0900. ILS runway 34 left approach and ILS Zulu runway 34 right approach. Landing runway 34 left and 34 right. Departure runway 34 left. Departure frequency 124.2. Taxiway Alpha 2 closed. Parallel approaches in progress. Observe gear down operation procedure on final. T-set operation is suspended. Wind 040 degrees 13 knots. Visibility 7 kilometers. Light shower of rain. Fuel 400 feet stratus. Broken 600 feet stratus. Broken 800 feet stratus. Temperature 21. Dew point 20. QNH 1009 or hectopascals 2980 inches. Advise you have information Yankee. Nalitra International Airport information Yankee. 0900. ILS runway 34 left approach and ILS Zulu runway 34 right approach. Landing runway 34 left and 34 right. Departure runway 34 left. Departure frequency 124.2. Taxiway Alpha 2 closed. Parallel approaches in progress. Observe gear down operation procedure on final. T-set operation is suspended. Wind 040 degrees 13 knots. Visibility 7 kilometers. Light shower of rain. Fuel 400 feet stratus. Broken 600 feet stratus. Broken 800 feet stratus. Temperature 21. Dew point 20. QNH 1009 or hectopascals 2980 inches. Advise you have information Yankee. Nalitra International Airport information Yankee. 0900. ILS runway 34 left approach and ILS Zulu runway 34 right approach. Landing runway 34 left and 34 right. Departure runway 34 left. Departure frequency 124.2. Taxiway Alpha 2 closed. Parallel approaches in progress. Observe gear down operation procedure on final. T-set operation is suspended. Wind 040 degrees 13 knots. Visibility 7 kilometers. Light shower of rain. Fuel 400 feet stratus. Broken 600 feet stratus. Broken 800 feet stratus. Temperature 21. Dew point 20.
QNH1009 hiked up a simple 2980 inches. Advise you have information Yankee. Nalita International Airport information Yankee. 0900. ILS runway 34 left approach and ILS Zulu runway 34 right approach. Landing runway 34 left and 34 right. Departure runway 34 left. Departure frequency 124.2. Taxiway Alpha 2 closed. Parallel approaches in progress. Observe gear down operation procedure on final. T-set operation is suspended. Wind 040 degrees 1 tree knots. Visibility 7 kilometers. Light shower of rain. Few 400 feet stratus. Broken 600 feet stratus. Broken 800 feet stratus. Temperature 21. Dew point 20. QNH1009 are hiked up a simple 2980 inches. Advise you have information Yankee. Nalita International Airport information Yankee. 0900. ILS runway 34 left approach and ILS Zulu runway 34 right approach. Landing runway 34 left and 34 right. Departure runway 34 left. Departure frequency 124.2. Taxiway Alpha 2 closed. Parallel approaches in progress. Observe gear down operation procedure on final. T-set operation is suspended. Wind 040 degrees 1 tree knots. Visibility 7 kilometers. Light shower of rain. Few 400 feet stratus. Broken 600 feet stratus. Broken 800 feet stratus. Temperature 21. Dew point 20. QNH1009 are hiked up a simple 2980 inches. Advise you have information Yankee. Nalita International Airport information Zulu. 0900. ILS runway 34 left approach and ILS Zulu runway 34 right approach. Landing runway 34 left and 34 right. Departure runway 34 left. Departure frequency 124.2. Taxiway Alpha 2 closed. Parallel approaches in progress. Observe gear down operation procedure on final. T-set operation is suspended. Wind 040 degrees 1 tree knots. Visibility 7 kilometers. Light shower of rain. Few 400 feet stratus. Broken 600 feet stratus. Broken 800 feet stratus. Temperature 21. Dew point 20. QNH1009 reflect up a simple 2980 inches. Remarks. Moderate turbulence. Observed at 090520 miles southeast of Nalita. Between 6,000 feet and 4,000 feet. In descent. Reported by Boeing 767. Advise you have information Zulu. Nalita International Airport information Zulu. 0900. ILS runway 34 left approach and ILS Zulu runway 34 right approach. Landing runway 34 left and 34 right. Departure runway 34 left. Departure frequency 124.2. Taxiway Alpha 2 closed. Parallel approaches in progress. Observe gear down operation procedure on final. T-set operation is suspended. Wind 040 degrees 1 tree knots. Visibility 7 kilometers. Light shower of rain. Few 400 feet stratus. Broken 600 feet stratus. Broken 800 feet stratus. Temperature 21. Dew point 20. QNH1009 reflect up a simple 2980 inches. Remarks. Moderate turbulence. Observed at 090520 miles southeast of Nalita. Between 6,000 feet and 4,000 feet. In descent. Reported by Boeing 767. Advise you have information Zulu. Nalita International Airport information Zulu. 0900.
ILS runway 34 left approach and ILS Zulu runway 34 right approach. Landing runway 34 left and 34 right. Departure runway 34 left. Departure frequency 124.2. Taxiway Alpha 2 closed. Parallel approaches in progress. Observe gear down operation procedure on final. T-set operation is suspended. Wind 040 degrees 1 tree knots. Visibility 7 kilometers. Light shower of rain. Few 400 feet stratus. Broken 600 feet stratus. Broken 800 feet stratus. Temperature 21. Dew point 20. QNH 1009 or hectopascals 2980 inches. Remarks. Moderate turbulence. Observe at 090520 miles southeast of Nalitra. Between 6,000 feet and 4,000 feet. In descent. Reported by Boeing 767. Advise you have information Zulu. Nalitra International Airport Information Alpha. 0900. ILS runway 34 left approach and ILS Zulu runway 34 right approach. Landing runway 34 left and 34 right. Departure runway 34 left. Departure frequency 124.2. Taxiway Alpha 2 closed. Parallel approaches in progress. Observe gear down operation procedure on final. T-set operation is suspended. Wind 040 degrees 1 tree knots. Visibility 7 kilometers. Light shower of rain. Few 400 feet stratus. Broken 600 feet stratus. Broken 800 feet stratus. Temperature 21. Dew point 20. QNH 1009 or hectopascals 2980 inches. Remarks. Moderate turbulence. Observe at 090520 miles southeast of Nalitra. Between 6,000 feet and 4,000 feet. In descent. Reported by Boeing 767. Moderate turbulence. Observe at 090250 miles southeast of Nalitra. Between 13,000 feet and 7,000 feet. In descent. Reported by Boeing 747. Advise you have information Alpha. Nalitra International Airport Information Alpha. 0900. ILS runway 34 left approach and ILS Zulu runway 34 right approach. Landing runway 34 left and 34 right. Departure runway 34 left. Departure frequency 124.2. Taxiway Alpha 2 closed. Parallel approaches in progress. Observe gear down operation procedure on final. T-set operation is suspended. Wind 040 degrees 1 tree knots. Visibility 7 kilometers. Light shower of rain. Few 400 feet stratus. Broken 600 feet stratus. Broken 800 feet stratus. Temperature 21. Dew point 20. QNH 1009 or hectopascals 2980 inches. Remarks. Moderate turbulence. Observe at 090520 miles southeast of Nalitra. Between 6,000 feet and 4,000 feet. In descent. Reported by Boeing 767. Moderate turbulence. Observe at 090250 miles southeast of Nalitra. Between 13,000 feet and 7,000 feet. In descent. Reported by Boeing 747. Advise you have information Alpha. Nalitra International Airport Information Alpha. 0900. ILS runway 34 left approach and ILS Zulu runway 34 right approach. Landing runway 34 left and 34 right. Departure runway 34 left. Departure frequency 124.2. Taxiway Alpha 2 closed. Parallel approaches in progress. Observe gear down operation procedure on final. T-set operation is suspended. Wind 040 degrees 1 tree knots. Visibility 7 kilometers.
light shower of rain. Few 400 feet stratus. Broken 600 feet stratus. Broken 800 feet stratus. Temperature 21. Dew point 20. QNH 1009 or hectopascals 2980 inches. Remarks. Moderate turbulence. Observed at 090520 miles southeast of Nalitra. Between 6,000 feet and 4,000 feet. In descent. Reported by Boeing 767. Moderate turbulence. Observed at 09012.50 miles southeast of Nalitra. Between 13,000 feet and 7,000 feet. In descent. Reported by Boeing 747. 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Nalitra International Airport information alpha. 09000. ILS runway 34 left approach and ILS Zulu runway 34 right approach. Landing runway 34 left and 34 right. Departure runway 34 left. Departure frequency 124.2. Taxiway Alpha 2 closed. Parallel approaches in progress. Observe gear down operation procedure on final. T-set operation is suspended. Wind 040 degrees 1 tree knots. Visibility 7 kilometers. Light shower of rain. Few 400 feet stratus. Broken 600 feet stratus. Broken 800 feet stratus. Temperature 21. Dew point 20. QNH 1009 or hectopascals 2980 inches. Remarks. Moderate turbulence. Observed at 090520 miles southeast of Nalitra. Between 6,000 feet and 4,000 feet. In descent. Reported by Boeing 767. Moderate turbulence. Observed at 09012.50 miles southeast of Nalitra. Between 13,000 feet and 7,000 feet. In descent. Reported by Boeing 747. Advise you have information alpha. Nalitra International Airport information alpha. 09000. ILS runway 34 left approach and ILS Zulu runway 34 right approach. Landing runway 34 left and 34 right. Departure runway 34 left. Departure frequency 124.2. Taxiway Alpha 2 closed. Parallel approaches in progress. Observe gear down operation procedure on final. T-set operation is suspended. Wind 040 degrees 129. Visibility 7 kilometers. Light shower of rain. Few 400 feet stratus. Broken 600 feet stratus. Broken 800 feet stratus. Temperature 21. Dew point 20. QNH 1009 or hectopascals 2980 inches. Remarks. Moderate turbulence. Observed at 090520 miles southeast of Nalitra. Between 6,000 feet and 4,000 feet. In descent. Reported by Boeing 767. Moderate turbulence. Observed at 09012.50 miles southeast of Nalitra. Between 13,000 feet and 7,000 feet. In descent. Reported by Boeing 747. 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Nalitra International Airport information alpha. 09000. ILS runway 34 left approach and ILS Zulu runway 34 right approach. Landing runway 34 left and 34 right. Departure runway 34 left. Departure frequency 124.2. Taxiway Alpha 2 closed. Parallel approaches in progress. Observe gear down operation procedure on final. T-set operation is suspended. Wind 040 degrees 1 tree knots. Visibility 7 kilometers. Light shower of rain. Few 400 feet stratus. Broken 600 feet stratus. Broken 800 feet stratus. Temperature 21. Dew point 20. QNH 1009 or hectopascals 2980 inches. Remarks. Moderate turbulence.
Observe at 090520 miles southeast of Nalitra, between 6,000 feet and 4,000 feet in descent. Reported by Boeing 767. Moderate turbulence. Observe at 09012.50 miles southeast of Nalitra, between 13,000 feet and 7,000 feet in descent. Reported by Boeing 747. 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Nalitra International Airport information alpha. 09000. ILS runway 34 left approach and ILS Zulu runway 34 right approach. Landing runway 34 left and 34 right. Departure runway 34 left. Departure frequency 124.2. Taxiway Alpha 2 closed. Parallel approaches in progress. Observe gear down operation procedure on final. T-set operation is suspended. Wind 040 degrees 13 knots. Visibility 7 kilometers. Light shower of rain. Few 400 feet stratus. Broken 600 feet stratus. Broken 800 feet stratus. Temperature 21. Dew point 20. QNH 1009 hectopascals 2980 inches. Remarks. Moderate turbulence. Observed at 090520 miles southeast of Nalitra. Between 6,000 feet and 4,000 feet in descent. Reported by Boeing 767. Moderate turbulence. Observed at 09012.50 miles southeast of Nalitra. Between 13,000 feet and 7,000 feet in descent. Reported by Boeing 747. Advise you have information alpha. Nalitra International Airport information Bravo. 09030. ILS runway 34 left approach and ILS Zulu runway 34 right approach. Landing runway 34 left and 34 right. Departure runway 34 left. Departure frequency 124.2. Taxiway Alpha 2 closed. Parallel approaches in progress. Observe gear down operation procedure on final. T-set operation is suspended. Wind 050 degrees 14 knots. Visibility 9 kilometers. Light shower of rain. Few 500 feet stratus. Broken 700 feet stratus. Broken 1,000 feet cumulus. Temperature 21. Dew point 20. QNH 1008 hectopascals 2979 inches. Remarks. Moderate turbulence. Observed at 090520 miles southeast of Nalitra. Between 6,000 feet and 4,000 feet in descent. Reported by Boeing 767. And moderate turbulence. Observed at 09012.50 miles southeast of Nalitra. Between 13,000 feet and 7,000 feet in descent. Reported by Boeing 747. Advise you have information Bravo. Nalitra International Airport information Bravo. 09030. ILS runway 34 left approach and ILS Zulu runway 34 right approach. Landing runway 34 left and 34 right. Departure runway 34 left. Departure frequency 124.2. Taxiway Alpha 2 closed. Parallel approaches in progress. Observe gear down operation procedure on final. T-set operation is suspended. Wind 050 degrees 14 knots. Visibility 9 kilometers. Light shower of rain. Few 500 feet stratus. Broken 700 feet stratus. Broken 1,000 feet cumulus. Temperature 21. Dew point 20. QNH 1008 hectopascals 2979 inches. Remarks. Moderate turbulence. Observed at 090520 miles southeast of Nalitra. Between 6,000 feet and 4,000 feet in descent. Reported by Boeing 767. And moderate turbulence. Observed at 09012.
50 miles southeast of Nalichup, between 13,000 feet and 7,000 feet. In descent. Reported by Boeing 747. Advise you have information Bravo. Nalita International Airport information Bravo. 09 or 30. ILS runway 34 left approach and ILS Zulu runway 34 right approach. Landing runway 34 left and 34 right. Departure runway 34 left. Departure frequency 124.2. Taxiway Alpha 2 closed. Parallel approaches in progress. Observe gear down operation procedure on final. T-set operation is suspended. Wind 050 degrees 14 knots. Visibility 9 kilometers. Light shower of rain. Few 500 feet stratus. Broken 700 feet stratus. Broken 1000 feet cumulus. Temperature 21. Dew point 20. QNH1008 hectopascals 2979 inches. Remarks. Moderate turbulence. Observed at 090520 miles southeast of Nalitrup. Between 6,000 feet and 4,000 feet. In descent. Reported by Boeing 767. And moderate turbulence. Observed at 090250 miles southeast of Nalitrup. Between 13,000 feet and 7,000 feet. In descent. Reported by Boeing 747. Advise you have information Bravo. Nalita International Airport information Bravo. 09 or 30. ILS runway 34 left approach and ILS Zulu runway 34 right approach. Landing runway 34 left and 34 right. Departure runway 34 left. Departure frequency 124.2. Taxiway Alpha 2 closed. Parallel approaches in progress. Observe gear down operation procedure on final. T-set operation is suspended. Wind 050 degrees 14 knots. Visibility 9 kilometers. Light shower of rain. Few 500 feet stratus. Broken 700 feet stratus. Broken 1,000 feet cumulus. Temperature 21. Dew point 20. QNH1008 hectopascals 29 or 79 inches. Remarks. Moderate turbulence. Observed at 090520 miles southeast of Nalitrup. Between 6,000 feet and 4,000 feet. In descent. Reported by Boeing 767. And moderate turbulence. Observed at 090250 miles southeast of Nalitrup. Between 13,000 feet and 7,000 feet. In descent. Reported by Boeing 747. Advise you have information Bravo. Nalitra International Airport information Bravo. 09 or 30. ILS runway 34 left approach and ILS Zulu runway 34 right approach. Landing runway 34 left and 34 right. Departure runway 34 left. Departure frequency 124.2. Taxiway Alpha 2 closed. Parallel approaches in progress. Observe gear down operation procedure on final. T-set operation is suspended. Wind 050 degrees 14 knots. Visibility 9 kilometers. Light shower of rain. Few 500 feet stratus. Broken 700 feet stratus. Broken 1,000 feet cumulus. Temperature 21. Dew point 20. QNH1008 hectopascals 29 or 79 inches. Remark. Moderate turbulence. Observed at 090520 miles southeast of Nalitrup. Between 6,000 feet and 4,000 feet. In descent. Reported by Boeing 767. And moderate turbulence. Observed at 090250 miles southeast of Nalitrup. Between 13,000 feet and 7,000 feet. In descent. Reported by Boeing 747. Advise you have information Bravo. Nalitra International Airport information Bravo. 09 or 30.
ILS runway 34 left approach and ILS Zulu runway 34 right approach. Ending runway 34 left and 34 right. Departure runway 34 left. Departure frequency 124.2. Taxiway Alpha 2 closed. Parallel approaches in progress. Observe gear down operation procedure on final. T-set operation is suspended. Wind 050 degrees 14 knots. Visibility 9 kilometers. Light shower of rain. Few 500 feet stratus. Broken 700 feet stratus. Broken 1000 feet cumulus. Temperature 21. Dew point 20. QN81008 hectopascals 2979 inches. Remarks. Moderate turbulence. Observed at 090520 miles southeast of Nalitra. Between 6,000 feet and 4,000 feet. In descent. Reported by Boeing 767. And moderate turbulence. Observed at 090250 miles southeast of Nalitra. Between 13,000 feet and 7,000 feet. In descent. Reported by Boeing 747. Advise you have information Bravo. Nalitra International Airport information Charlie. 0940. ILS runway 34 left approach and ILS Zulu runway 34 right approach. Landing runway 34 left and 34 right. Departure runway 34 left. Departure frequency 124.2. Taxiway Alpha 2 closed. Parallel approaches in progress. Observe gear down operation procedure on final. T-set operation is suspended. Wind 050 degrees 12 knots. Direction variable between 030 and 090 degrees. Visibility 15 kilometers. Light shower of rain. Few 500 feet stratus. Scattered 1000 feet cumulus. Broken 5000 feet stratocumulus. Temperature 21. Dew point 20. QNH1009 hectopascals 2980 inches. Remarks. Moderate turbulence. Observed at 090250 miles southeast of Nalitra. Between 13,000 feet and 7,000 feet. In descent. Reported by Boeing 747. Advise you have information Charlie. Nalitra International Airport information Charlie. 0940. ILS runway 34 left approach and ILS Zulu runway 34 right approach. Landing runway 34 left and 34 right. Departure runway 34 left. Departure frequency 124.2. Taxiway Alpha 2 closed. Parallel approaches in progress. Observe gear down operation procedure on final. T-set operation is suspended. Wind 050 degrees 12 knots. Direction variable between 030 and 090 degrees. Visibility 15 kilometers. Light shower of rain. Few 500 feet stratus. Scattered 1000 feet cumulus. Broken 5000 feet stratocumulus. Temperature 21. Dew point 20. QNH1009 hectopascals 2980 inches. Remarks. Moderate turbulence. Observed at 090250 miles southeast of Nalitra. Between 13,000 feet and 7,000 feet. In descent. Reported by Boeing 747. Advise you have information Charlie. Nalitra International Airport information Charlie. 0940. ILS runway 34 left approach and ILS Zulu runway 34 right approach. Landing runway 34 left and 34 right. Departure runway 34 left. Departure frequency 124.2. Taxiway Alpha 2 closed. Parallel approaches in progress. Observe gear down operation procedure on final. T-set operation is suspended. Wind 050 degrees 12 knots. Direction variable between 030 and 090 degrees.
Visibility 15 kilometers. Light shower of rain. Few 500 feet stratus. Scattered 1,000 feet cumulus. Broken 5,000 feet stratocumulus. Temperature 21. Dew point 20. QNH 1009 or hectopascals 29 or 80 inches. Remarks. Moderate turbulence. Observed at 09 or 12.50 miles southeast of Nalitra. Between 13,000 feet and 7,000 feet. In descent. Reported by Boeing 747. Advise you have information, Charlie. Nalitra International Airport information, Charlie. 09 or 40. ILS runway 34 left approach and ILS Zulu runway 34 right approach. Landing runway 34 left and 34 right. Departure runway 34 left. Departure frequency 124.2. Taxiway Alpha 2 closed. Parallel approaches in progress. Observe gear down operation procedure on final. T-set operation is suspended. Wind 050 degrees 12 knots. Direction variable between 030 and 090 degrees. Visibility 15 kilometers. Light shower of rain. Few 500 feet stratus. Scattered 1,000 feet cumulus. Broken 5,000 feet stratocumulus. Temperature 21. Dew point 20. QNH 1009 or hectopascals 29 or 80 inches. Remarks. Moderate turbulence. Observed at 09 or 12.50 miles southeast of Nalitra. Between 13,000 feet and 7,000 feet. In descent. Reported by Boeing 747. Advise you have information, Charlie. Nalitra International Airport information, Charlie. 09 or 40. ILS runway 34 left approach and ILS Zulu runway 34 right approach. Landing runway 34 left and 34 right. Departure runway 34 left. Departure frequency 124.2. Taxiway Alpha 2 closed. Parallel approaches in progress. Observe gear down operation procedure on final. T-set operation is suspended. Wind 050 degrees 12 knots. Direction variable between 030 and 090 degrees. Visibility 15 kilometers. Light shower of rain. Few 500 feet stratus. Scattered 1,000 feet cumulus. Broken 5,000 feet stratocumulus. Temperature 21. Dew point 20. QNH 1009 or hectopascals 29 or 80 inches. Remarks. Moderate turbulence. Observed at 09 or 12.50 miles southeast of Nalitra. Between 13,000 feet and 7,000 feet. In descent. Reported by Boeing 747. Advise you have information, Charlie. Nalitra International Airport information, Charlie. 09 or 40. ILS runway 34 left approach and ILS Zulu runway 34 right approach. Landing runway 34 left and 34 right. Departure runway 34 left. Departure frequency 124.2. Taxiway Alpha 2 closed. Parallel approaches in progress. Observe gear down operation procedure on final. T-set operation is suspended. Wind 050 degrees 12 knots. Direction variable between 030 and 090 degrees. Visibility 15 kilometers. Light shower of rain. Few 500 feet stratus. Scattered 1,000 feet cumulus. Broken 5,000 feet stratocumulus. Temperature 21. Dew point 20. QNH 1009 or hectopascals 29 or 80 inches. Remarks. Moderate turbulence. Observed at 09 or 12.50 miles southeast of Nalitra. Between 13,000 feet and 7,000 feet. In descent. Reported by Boeing 747. Advise you have information, Charlie. Nalitra International Airport information, Charlie. 09 or 40.
ILS runway 34 left approach and ILS Zulu runway 34 right approach. Landing runway 34 left and 34 right. Departure runway 34 left. Departure frequency 124.2. Taxiway Alpha 2 closed. Parallel approaches in progress. Observe gear down operation procedure on final. T-set operation is suspended. Wind 050 degrees 12 knots. Direction variable between 030 and 090 degrees. Visibility 15 kilometers. Light shower rain. Few 500 feet stratus. Scattered 1,000 feet cumulus. Broken 5,000 feet stratocumulus. Temperature 21. Dew point 20. QNH 1009 or hectopascals 2980 inches. Remarks. Moderate turbulence. Observed at 09012. 50 miles southeast of Nalitra. Between 13,000 feet and 7,000 feet. In descent. Reported by Boeing 747. Advise you have information, Charlie. Nalitra International Airport information, Charlie. 09040. ILS runway 34 left approach and ILS Zulu runway 34 right approach. Landing runway 34 left and 34 right. Departure runway 34 left. Departure frequency 124.2. Taxiway Alpha 2 closed. Parallel approaches in progress. Observe gear down operation procedure on final. T-set operation is suspended. Wind 050 degrees 12 knots. Direction variable between 030 and 090 degrees. Visibility 15 kilometers. Light shower of rain. Few 500 feet stratus. Scattered 1,000 feet cumulus. Broken 5,000 feet stratocumulus. Temperature 21. Dew point 20. QNH 1009 hectopascals 2980 inches. Remarks. Moderate turbulence. Observed at 09012. 50 miles southeast of Nalitra. Between 13,000 feet and 7,000 feet. In descent. Reported by Boeing 747. Advise you have information, Charlie. Nalitra International Airport information, Charlie. 09040. ILS runway 34 left approach and ILS Zulu runway 34 right approach. Landing runway 34 left and 34 right. Departure runway 34 left. Departure frequency 124.2. Taxiway Alpha 2 closed. Parallel approaches in progress. Observe gear down operation procedure on final. T-set operation is suspended. Wind 050 degrees 12 knots. Direction variable between 030 and 090 degrees. Visibility 15 kilometers. Light shower of rain. Few 500 feet stratus. Scattered 1,000 feet cumulus. Broken 5,000 feet stratocumulus. Temperature 21. Dew point 20. QNH 1009 or hectopascals 2980 inches. Remarks. Moderate turbulence. Observed at 09012. 50 miles southeast of Nalitra. Between 13,000 feet and 7,000 feet. In descent. Reported by Boeing 747. Advise you have information, Charlie. Nalitra International Airport information, Charlie. 09040. ILS runway 34 left approach and ILS Zulu runway 34 right approach. Landing runway 34 left and 34 right. Departure runway 34 left. Departure frequency 124.2. Taxiway Alpha 2 closed. Parallel approaches in progress. Observe gear down operation procedure on final. T-set operation is suspended. Wind 050 degrees 12 knots. Direction variable between 030 and 090 degrees. Visibility 15 kilometers. Light shower of rain. Few 500 feet stratus. Scattered 1,000 feet cumulus. Broken 5,000 feet stratocumulus.
temperature 21, dew point 20, QNH 1009 or hectopascals 29 or 80 inches. Remarks. Moderate turbulence. Observed at 09 or 12.50 miles southeast of Nalitra. Between 13,000 feet and 7,000 feet. In descent. Reported by Boeing 747. Advise you have information, Charlie. Nalitra International Airport information, Charlie. 09 or 40. ILS runway 34 left approach and ILS Zulu runway 34 right approach. Landing runway 34 left and 34 right. Departure runway 34 left. Departure frequency 124.2. Taxiway Alpha 2 closed. Parallel approaches in progress. Observe gear down operation procedure on final. T-set operation is suspended. Wind 050 degrees 12 knots. Direction variable between 030 and 090 degrees. Visibility 15 kilometers. Light shower of rain. Few 500 feet stratus. Scattered 1,000 feet cumulus. Broken 5,000 feet stratocumulus. Temperature 21. Dew point 20. QNH 1009 or hectopascals 29 or 80 inches. Remarks. Moderate turbulence. Observed at 09 or 12.50 miles southeast of Nalitra. Between 13,000 feet and 7,000 feet. In descent. Reported by Boeing 747. Advise you have information, Charlie. Nalitra International Airport information, Charlie. 09 or 40. ILS runway 34 left approach and ILS Zulu runway 34 right approach. Landing runway 34 left and 34 right. Departure runway 34 left. Departure frequency 124.2. Taxiway Alpha 2 closed. Parallel approaches in progress. Observe gear down operation procedure on final. T-set operation is suspended. Wind 050 degrees 12 knots. Direction variable between 030 and 090 degrees. Visibility 15 kilometers. Light shower of rain. Few 500 feet stratus. Scattered 1,000 feet cumulus. Broken 5,000 feet stratocumulus. Temperature 21. Dew point 20. QNH 1009 or hectopascals 29 or 80 inches. Remarks. Moderate turbulence. Observed at 09 or 12.50 miles southeast of Nalitra. Between 13,000 feet and 7,000 feet. In descent. Reported by Boeing 747. Advise you have information, Charlie. Nalitra International Airport information, Charlie. 09 or 40. ILS runway 34 left approach and ILS Zulu runway 34 right approach. Landing runway 34 left and 34 right. Departure runway 34 left. Departure frequency 124.2. Taxiway Alpha 2 closed. Parallel approaches in progress. Observe gear down operation procedure on final. T-set operation is suspended. Wind 050 degrees 12 knots. Direction variable between 030 and 090 degrees. Visibility 15 kilometers. Light shower of rain. Few 500 feet stratus. Scattered 1,000 feet cumulus. Broken 5,000 feet stratocumulus. Temperature 21. Dew point 20. QNH 1009 or hectopascals 29 or 80 inches. Remarks. Moderate turbulence. Observed at 09 or 12.50 miles southeast of Nalitra. Between 13,000 feet and 7,000 feet. In descent. Reported by Boeing 747. Advise you have information, Charlie. Nalitra International Airport information Delta. 1000. ILS runway 34 left approach and ILS Zulu runway 34 right approach. Landing runway 34 left and 34 right. Departure runway 34 left.
departure frequency 124.2. Taxiway Alpha 2 closed. Parallel approaches in progress. Observe gear down operation procedure on final. T-set operation is suspended. Wind 050 degrees 12 knots. Visibility 20 kilometers. View 600 feet stratus. Scattered 1,000 feet cumulus. Broken 5,000 feet stratocumulus. Temperature 21. Dew point 20. QNH 1009 hectopascals 2981 inches. Advise you have information delta. Nalitra International Airport information delta. 1000. ILS runway 34 left approach and ILS Zulu runway 34 right approach. Landing runway 34 left and 34 right. Departure runway 34 left. Departure frequency 124.2. Taxiway Alpha 2 closed. Parallel approaches in progress. Observe gear down operation procedure on final. T-set operation is suspended. Wind 050 degrees 12 knots. Visibility 20 kilometers. View 600 feet stratus. Scattered 1,000 feet cumulus. Broken 5,000 feet stratocumulus. Temperature 21. Dew point 20. QNH 1009 hectopascals 2981 inches. Advise you have information delta. Nalitra International Airport information delta. 1000. ILS runway 34 left approach and ILS Zulu runway 34 right approach. Landing runway 34 left and 34 right. Departure runway 34 left. Departure frequency 124.2. Taxiway Alpha 2 closed. Parallel approaches in progress. Observe gear down operation procedure on final. T-set operation is suspended. Wind 050 degrees 12 knots. Visibility 20 kilometers. View 600 feet stratus. Scattered 1,000 feet cumulus. Broken 5,000 feet stratocumulus. Temperature 21. Dew point 20. QNH 1009 hectopascals 2981 inches. Advise you have information delta. Nalitra International Airport information delta. 1000. ILS runway 34 left approach and ILS Zulu runway 34 right approach. Landing runway 34 left and 34 right. Departure runway 34 left. Departure frequency 124.2. Taxiway Alpha 2 closed. Parallel approaches in progress. Observe gear down operation procedure on final. T-set operation is suspended. Wind 050 degrees 12 knots. Visibility 20 kilometers. View 600 feet stratus. Scattered 1,000 feet cumulus. Broken 5,000 feet stratocumulus. Temperature 21. Dew point 20. QNH 1009 hectopascals 2981 inches. Advise you have information delta. Nalitra International Airport information delta. 1000. ILS runway 34 left approach and ILS Zulu runway 34 right approach. Landing runway 34 left and 34 right. Departure runway 34 left. Departure frequency 124.2. Taxiway Alpha 2 closed. Parallel approaches in progress. Observe gear down operation procedure on final. T-set operation is suspended. Wind 050 degrees 12 knots. Visibility 20 kilometers. View 600 feet stratus. Scattered 1,000 feet cumulus. Broken 5,000 feet stratocumulus. Temperature 21. Dew point 20. QNH 1009 hectopascals 2981 inches. Advise you have information delta. Nalitra International Airport information delta. 1000.
ILS runway 34 left approach and ILS Zulu runway 34 right approach. Landing runway 34 left and 34 right.

Deep cumulus. Broken 5,000 feet strato cumulus. Temperature 21. 2.20. QNH1009 or hectopascals 2981 inches. Advise you have information delta. Nalitra International Airport information delta. 1000. ILS runway 34 left approach and ILS Zulu runway 34 right approach. Landing runway 34 left and 34 right. Departure runway 34 left. Departure frequency 124.2. Taxiway Alpha 2 closed. Parallel approaches in progress. Observe gear down operation procedure on final. T-side operation is suspended. Wind 050 degrees 12 knots. Visibility 20 kilometers. View 600 feet stratus. Scattered 1,000 feet cumulus. Broken 5,000 feet strato cumulus. Temperature 21. Dew point 20. QNH1009 or hectopascals 29.81 inches. Advise you have information delta. Nalitra International Airport information delta. 1000. ILS runway 34 left approach and ILS Zulu runway 34 right approach. Landing runway 34 left and 34 right. Departure runway 34 left. Departure frequency 124.2. Taxiway Alpha 2 closed. Parallel approaches in progress. Observe gear down operation procedure on final. T-side operation is suspended. Wind 050 degrees 12 knots. Visibility 20 kilometers. View 600 feet stratus. Scattered 1,000 feet cumulus. Broken 5,000 feet strato cumulus. Temperature 21. Dew point 20. QNH1009 or hectopascals 29.81 inches. Advise you have information delta. Nalitra International Airport information delta. 1000. ILS runway 34 left approach and ILS Zulu runway 34 right approach. Landing runway 34 left and 34 right. Departure runway 34 left. Departure frequency 124.2. Taxiway Alpha 2 closed. Parallel approaches in progress. Observe gear down operation procedure on final. T-side operation is suspended. Wind 050 degrees 12 knots. Visibility 20 kilometers. View 600 feet stratus. Scattered 1,000 feet cumulus. Broken 5,000 feet strato cumulus. Temperature 21. Dew point 20. QNH1009 or hectopascals 29.81 inches. Advise you have information delta. Nalitra International Airport information delta. 1000. ILS runway 34 left approach and ILS Zulu runway 34 right approach. Landing runway 34 left and 34 right. Departure runway 34 left. Departure frequency 124.2. Taxiway Alpha 2 closed. Parallel approaches in progress. Observe gear down operation procedure on final. T-side operation is suspended. Wind 050 degrees 12 knots. Visibility 20 kilometers. View 600 feet stratus. Scattered 1,000 feet cumulus. Broken 5,000 feet strato cumulus. Temperature 21. Dew point 20. QNH1009 or hectopascals 29.81 inches. Advise you have information delta. Nalitra International Airport information delta. 1000. ILS runway 34 left approach and ILS Zulu runway 34 right approach. Landing runway 34 left and 34 right. Departure runway 34 left. Departure frequency 124.2. Taxiway Alpha 2 closed. Parallel approaches in progress. Observe gear down operation procedure on final. T-side operation is suspended.
Wind 050 degrees 12 knots. Visibility 20 kilometers. View 600 feet stratus. Scattered 1,000 feet cumulus. Broken 5,000 feet stratocumulus. Temperature 21. Dew point 20. QNH 1009 or hectopascals 29 or 81 inches. Advise you have information delta. Now Lisa International Airport information delta. 1000. ILS runway 34 left approach and ILS Zulu runway 34 right approach. Landing runway 34 left and 34 right. Departure runway 34 left. Departure frequency 124.2. Taxiway altitude closed. Parallel approaches in progress. Observe gear down operation procedure on final. T-set operation is suspended. Wind 050 degrees 12 knots. Visibility 20 kilometers. View 600 feet stratus. Scattered 1,000 feet cumulus. Broken 5,000 feet stratocumulus. Temperature 21. Dew point 20. QNH 1009 or hectopascals 29 or 81 inches. Advise you have information delta. Nalitra International Airport information delta. 1000. ILS runway 34 left approach and ILS Zulu runway 34 right approach. Landing runway 34 left and 34 right. Departure runway 34 left. Departure frequency 124.2. Taxiway Alpha 2 closed. Parallel approaches in progress. Observe gear down operation procedure on final. T-set operation is suspended. Wind 050 degrees 12 knots. Visibility 20 kilometers. View 600 feet stratus. Scattered 1,000 feet cumulus. Broken 5,000 feet stratocumulus. Temperature 21. Dew point 20. QNH 1009 or hectopascals 29 or 81 inches. Advise you have information delta. Nalitra International Airport information delta. 1000. ILS runway 34 left approach and ILS Zulu runway 34 right approach. Landing runway 34 left and 34 right. Departure runway 34 left. Departure frequency 124.2. Taxiway Alpha 2 closed. Parallel approaches in progress. Observe gear down operation procedure on final. T-set operation is suspended. Wind 050 degrees 12 knots. Visibility 20 kilometers. View 600 feet stratus. Scattered 1,000 feet cumulus. Broken 5,000 feet stratocumulus. Temperature 21. Dew point 20. QNH 1009 or hectopascals 29 or 81 inches. Advise you have information delta. Nalitra International Airport information delta. 1000. ILS runway 34 left approach and ILS Zulu runway 34 right approach. Landing runway 34 left and 34 right. Departure runway 34 left. Departure frequency 124.2. Taxiway Alpha 2 closed. Parallel approaches in progress. Observe gear down operation procedure on final. T-set operation is suspended. Wind 050 degrees 12 knots. Visibility 20 kilometers. View 600 feet stratus. Scattered 1,000 feet cumulus. Broken 5,000 feet stratocumulus. Temperature 21. Dew point 20. QNH 1009 or hectopascals 29 or 81 inches. Advise you have information delta. Nalitra International Airport information delta. 1000. ILS runway 34 left approach and ILS Zulu runway 34 right approach. Landing runway 34 left and 34 right. Departure runway 34 left. Departure frequency 124.2. Taxiway Alpha 2 closed.
LLL approach is in progress. Observe gear down operation procedure on final. T-set operation is suspended. Wind 050 degrees 12 knots. Visibility 20 kilometers. View 600 feet stratus. Scattered 1,000 feet cumulus. Broken 5,000 feet stratocumulus. Temperature 21. Dew point 20. QNH 1009 or hectopascals 29.81 inches. Advise you have information delta. Nalitra International Airport information echo. 1021. ILS runway 34 left approach and ILS Zulu runway 34 right approach. Landing runway 34 left and 34 right. Departure runway 34 left. Departure frequency 124.2. Taxiway Alpha 2 closed. Parallel approaches in progress. Observe gear down operation procedure on final. T-set operation is suspended. Wind 050 degrees 6 knots. Direction variable between 340 and 120 degrees. Visibility 20 kilometers. Shower in the vicinity. View 600 feet stratus. Broken 1,000 feet cumulus. Broken 4,000 feet stratocumulus. Temperature 22. Dew point 20. QNH 1009 or hectopascals 29.82 inches. Advise you have information echo. Nalitra International Airport information echo. 1021. ILS runway 34 left approach and ILS Zulu runway 34 right approach. Landing runway 34 left and 34 right. Departure runway 34 left. Departure frequency 124.2. Taxiway Alpha 2 closed. Parallel approaches in progress. Observe gear down operation procedure on final. T-set operation is suspended. Wind 050 degrees 6 knots. Direction variable between 340 and 120 degrees. Visibility 20 kilometers. Shower in the vicinity. View 600 feet stratus. Broken 1,000 feet cumulus. Broken 4,000 feet stratocumulus. Temperature 22. Dew point 20. QNH 1009 or hectopascals 29.82 inches. Advise you have information echo. Nalitra International Airport information Foxtrot. 1021. ILS runway 34 left approach and ILS Zulu runway 34 right approach. Landing runway 34 left and 34 right. Departure runway 34 left. Departure frequency 124.2. Taxiway Alpha 2 closed. Parallel approaches in progress. Observe gear down operation procedure on final. T-set operation is suspended. Wind shear advisory is in effect. Wind 050 degrees 6 knots. Direction variable between 340 and 120 degrees. Visibility 20 kilometers. Shower in the vicinity. View 600 feet stratus. Broken 1,000 feet cumulus. Broken 4,000 feet stratocumulus. Temperature 22. Dew point 20. QNH 1009 or hectopascals 29.82 inches. Advise you have information Foxtrot. Nalitra International Airport information Foxtrot. 1021. ILS runway 34 left approach and ILS Zulu runway 34 right approach. Landing runway 34 left and 34 right. Departure runway 34 left. Departure frequency 124.2. Taxiway Alpha 2 closed. Parallel approaches in progress. Observe gear down operation procedure on final. T-set operation is suspended. Wind shear advisory is in effect. Wind 050 degrees 6 knots. Direction variable between 340 and 120 degrees. Visibility 20 kilometers. Shower in the vicinity. View 600 feet stratus.
Broken 1,000 feet cumulus. Broken 4,000 feet strato cumulus. Temperature 22. Dew point 20. QNH 1009 reflect epicycles 2982 inches. Advise you have information Foxtrot. Nalitra International Airport information Foxtrot. 1021. ILS runway 34 left approach and ILS Zulu runway 34 right approach. Landing runway 34 left and 34 right. Departure runway 34 left. Departure frequency 124.2. Taxiway Alpha 2 closed. Parallel approaches in progress. Observe gear down operation procedure on final. T-set operation is suspended. Wind shear advisory is in effect. Wind 050 degrees 6 knots. Direction variable between 340 and 120 degrees. Visibility 20 kilometers. Shower in the vicinity. View 600 feet stratus. Broken 1,000 feet cumulus. Broken 4,000 feet strato cumulus. Temperature 22. Dew point 20. QNH 1009 reflect epicycles 2982 inches. Advise you have information Foxtrot. Nalitra International Airport information Foxtrot. 1021. ILS runway 34 left approach and ILS Zulu runway 34 right approach. Landing runway 34 left and 34 right. Departure runway 34 left. Departure frequency 124.2. Taxiway Alpha 2 closed. Parallel approaches in progress. Observe gear down operation procedure on final. T-set operation is suspended. Wind shear advisory is in effect. Wind 050 degrees 6 knots. Direction variable between 340 and 120 degrees. Visibility 20 kilometers. Shower in the vicinity. View 600 feet stratus. Broken 1,000 feet cumulus. Broken 4,000 feet strato cumulus. Temperature 22. Dew point 20. QNH 1009 reflect epicycles 2982 inches. Advise you have information Foxtrot. Nalitra International Airport information Foxtrot. 1021. ILS runway 34 left approach and ILS Zulu runway 34 right approach. Landing runway 34 left and 34 right. Departure runway 34 left. Departure frequency 124.2. Taxiway Alpha 2 closed. Parallel approaches in progress. Observe gear down operation procedure on final. T-set operation is suspended. Wind shear advisory is in effect. Wind 050 degrees 6 knots. Direction variable between 340 and 120 degrees. Visibility 20 kilometers. Shower in the vicinity. View 600 feet stratus. Broken 1,000 feet cumulus. Broken 4,000 feet strato cumulus. Temperature 22. Dew point 20. QNH 1009 reflect epicycles 2982 inches. Advise you have information Foxtrot. Nalitra International Airport information Foxtrot. 1021. ILS runway 34 left approach and ILS Zulu runway 34 right approach. Landing runway 34 left and 34 right. Departure runway 34 left. Departure frequency 124.2. Taxiway Alpha 2 closed. Parallel approaches in progress. Observe gear down operation procedure on final. T-set operation is suspended. Wind shear advisory is in effect. Wind 050 degrees 6 knots. Direction variable between 340 and 120 degrees. Visibility 20 kilometers. Shower in the vicinity. View 600 feet stratus. Broken 1,000 feet cumulus. Broken 4,000 feet strato cumulus. Temperature 22. 2.20. QNH 1009 reflect epicycles 2982 inches.
Advise you have information Foxtrot. Nalitra International Airport Information Golf. 1030. ILS runway 34 left approach and ILS Zulu runway 34 right approach. Landing runway 34 left and 34 right. Departure runway 34 left. Departure frequency 124.2. Taxiway Alpha 2 closed. Parallel approaches in progress. Observe gear down operation procedure on final. T-side operation is suspended. Wind shear advisory is in effect. Wind 040 degrees 8 knots. Maximum 1.8 knots. Minimum 3 knots. Direction variable between 360 and 090 degrees. Visibility 20 kilometers. Shower in the vicinity. Few 600 feet stratus. Broken 1,000 feet cumulus. Broken 4,000 feet stratocumulus. Temperature 22. Dew point 20. QNH 1009 equals 2981 inches. Advise you have information golf. Nalitra International Airport Information Golf. 1030. ILS runway 34 left approach and ILS Zulu runway 34 right approach. Landing runway 34 left and 34 right. Departure runway 34 left. Departure frequency 124.2. Taxiway Alpha 2 closed. Parallel approaches in progress. Observe gear down operation procedure on final. T-side operation is suspended. Wind shear advisory is in effect. Wind 040 degrees 8 knots. Maximum 1.8 knots. Minimum 3 knots. Direction variable between 360 and 090 degrees. Visibility 20 kilometers. Shower in the vicinity. View 600 feet stratus. Broken 1,000 feet cumulus. Broken 4,000 feet stratocumulus. Temperature 22. Dew point 20. QNH 1009 or hectopascal 2981 inches. Advise you have information golf. Nalitra International Airport Information Golf. 1030. ILS runway 34 left approach and ILS Zulu runway 34 right approach. Landing runway 34 left and 34 right. Departure runway 34 left. Departure frequency 124.2. Taxiway Alpha 2 closed. Parallel approaches in progress. Observe gear down operation procedure on final. T-side operation is suspended. Wind shear advisory is in effect. Wind 040 degrees 8 knots. Maximum 1.8 knots. Minimum 3 knots. Direction variable between 360 and 090 degrees. Visibility 20 kilometers. Shower in the vicinity. View 600 feet stratus. Broken 1,000 feet cumulus. Broken 4,000 feet stratocumulus. Temperature 22. Dew point 20. QNH 1009 or hectopascals 2981 inches. Advise you have information golf. Nalitra International Airport Information Golf. 1030. ILS runway 34 left approach and ILS Zulu runway 34 right approach. Landing runway 34 left and 34 right. Departure runway 34 left. Departure frequency 124.2. Taxiway Alpha 2 closed. Parallel approaches in progress. Observe gear down operation procedure on final. T-side operation is suspended. Wind shear advisory is in effect. Wind 040 degrees 8 knots. Maximum 1.8 knots. Minimum 3 knots. Direction variable between 360 and 090 degrees. Visibility 20 kilometers. Shower in the vicinity. View 600 feet stratus. Broken 1,000 feet cumulus. Broken 4,000 feet stratocumulus. Temperature 22. Dew point 20. QNH 1009 or hectopascals 2981 inches.
Advise you have information golf. Nalita International Airport information golf. 1030. ILS runway 34 left approach and ILS Zulu runway 34 right approach. Landing runway 34 left and 34 right. Departure runway 34 left. Departure frequency 124.2. Taxiway Alpha 2 closed. Parallel approach is in progress. Observe gear down operation procedure on final. T-set operation is suspended. Wind shear advisory is in effect. Wind 040 degrees 8 knots. Maximum 18 knots. Minimum 3 knots. Direction variable between 360 and 090 degrees. Visibility 20 kilometers. Shower in the vicinity. View 600 feet stratus. Broken 1,000 feet cumulus. Broken 4,000 feet stratocumulus. Temperature 22. Dew point 20. QNH 1009 hectopascals 2981 inches. Advise you have information golf. Nalita International Airport information golf. 1030. ILS runway 34 left approach and ILS Zulu runway 34 right approach. Landing runway 34 left and 34 right. Departure runway 34 left. Departure frequency 124.2. Taxiway Alpha 2 closed. Parallel approach is in progress. Observe gear down operation procedure on final. T-set operation is suspended. Wind shear advisory is in effect. Wind 040 degrees 8 knots. Maximum 18 knots. Minimum 3 knots. Direction variable between 360 and 090 degrees. Visibility 20 kilometers. Shower in the vicinity. View 600 feet stratus. Broken 1,000 feet cumulus. Broken 4,000 feet stratocumulus. Temperature 22. Dew point 20. QNH 1009 hectopascals 2981 inches. Advise you have information golf. Nalita International Airport information golf. 1030. ILS runway 34 left approach and ILS Zulu runway 34 right approach. Landing runway 34 left and 34 right. Departure runway 34 left. Departure frequency 124.2. Taxiway Alpha 2 closed. Parallel approach is in progress. Observe gear down operation procedure on final. T-set operation is suspended. Wind shear advisory is in effect. Wind 040 degrees 8 knots. Maximum 18 knots. Minimum 3 knots. Direction variable between 360 and 090 degrees. Visibility 20 kilometers. Shower in the vicinity. View 600 feet stratus. Broken 1,000 feet cumulus. Broken 4,000 feet stratocumulus. Temperature 22. Dew point 20. QNH 1009 hectopascals 2981 inches. Advise you have information golf. Nalita International Airport information golf. 1030. ILS runway 34 left approach and ILS Zulu runway 34 right approach. Landing runway 34 left and 34 right. Departure runway 34 left. Departure frequency 124.2. Taxiway Alpha 2 closed. Parallel approach is in progress. Observe gear down operation procedure on final. T-set operation is suspended. Wind shear advisory is in effect. Wind 040 degrees 8 knots. Maximum 18 knots. Minimum 3 knots. Direction variable between 360 and 090 degrees. Visibility 20 kilometers. Shower in the vicinity. View 600 feet stratus. Broken 1,000 feet cumulus. Broken 4,000 feet stratocumulus. Temperature 22. Dew point 20. QNH 1009 hectopascals 2981 inches.
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Nalitra International Airport information golf. 1030. ILS runway 34 left approach and ILS Zulu runway 34 right approach. Landing runway 34 left and 34 right. Departure runway 34 left. Departure frequency 124.2. Taxiway Alpha 2 closed. Parallel approaches in progress. Observe gear down operation procedure on final. T-set operation is suspended. Wind shear advisory is in effect. Wind 040 degrees 8 knots. Maximum 18 knots. Minimum 3 knots. Direction variable between 360 and 090 degrees. Visibility 20 kilometers. Shower in the vicinity. View 600 feet stratus. Broken 1000 feet cumulus. Broken 4000 feet stratocumulus. Temperature 22. Dew point 20. QNH 1009 hectopascals 2981 inches. 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

in the vicinity. View 600 feet stratus. Broken 1,000 feet cumulus. Broken 4,000 feet stratocumulus. Temperature 22. Dew point 20. QNH1009er hectopascals 2981 inches. 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

parallel approach is in progress. Observe gear down operation procedure on final. T-set operation is suspended. Wind shear advisory is in effect. Wind 040 degrees 8 knots. Maximum 18 knots. Minimum 3 knots. Direction variable between 360 and 090 degrees. Visibility 20 kilometers. Shower in the vicinity. Fuse 600 feet stratus. Broken 1000 feet cumulus. Broken 4000 feet stratocumulus. Temperature 22. Dew point 20. QNH 1009 or hectopascals 2981 inches. Advise you have information golf. Nalitra International Airport information golf. 1030. ILS runway 34 left approach and ILS Zulu runway 34 right approach. Landing runway 34 left and 34 right. Departure runway 34 left. Departure frequency 124.2. Taxiway Alpha 2 closed. Parallel approach is in progress. Observe gear down operation procedure on final. T-set operation is suspended. Wind shear advisory is in effect. Wind 040 degrees 8 knots. Maximum 18 knots. Minimum 3 knots. Direction variable between 360 and 090 degrees. Visibility 20 kilometers. Shower in the vicinity. Fuse 600 feet stratus. Broken 1,000 feet cumulus. Broken 4,000 feet stratocumulus. Temperature 22. Dew point 20. QNH 1009 or hectopascals 2981 inches. Advise you have information golf. Nalitra International Airport Information Hotel. 1030. ILS runway 34 left approach and ILS Zulu runway 34 right approach. Landing runway 34 left and 34 right. Departure runway 34 left. Departure frequency 124.2. Taxiway Alpha 2 closed. Parallel approach is in progress. Observe gear down operation procedure on final. T-set operation is suspended. Wind 040 degrees 8 knots. Maximum 18 knots. Minimum 3 knots. Direction variable between 360 and 090 degrees. Visibility 20 kilometers. Shower in the vicinity. Fuse 600 feet stratus. Broken 1000 feet cumulus. Broken 4000 feet stratocumulus. Temperature 22. Dew point 20. QNH 1009 or hectopascals 2981 inches. Advise you have information hotel. Nalitra International Airport Information Hotel. 1030. ILS runway 34 left approach and ILS Zulu runway 34 right approach. Landing runway 34 left and 34 right. Departure runway 34 left. Departure frequency 124.2. Taxiway Alpha 2 closed. Parallel approach is in progress. Observe gear down operation procedure on final. T-set operation is suspended. Wind 040 degrees 8 knots. Maximum 18 knots. Minimum 3 knots. Direction variable between 360 and 090 degrees. Visibility 20 kilometers. Shower in the vicinity. Fuse 600 feet stratus. Broken 1000 feet cumulus. Broken 4000 feet stratocumulus. Temperature 22. Dew point 20. QNH 1009 or hectopascals 2981 inches. Advise you have information hotel. Nalitra International Airport Information Hotel. 1030. ILS runway 34 left approach and ILS Zulu runway 34 right approach. Landing runway 34 left and 34 right. Departure runway 34 left. Departure frequency 124.2. Taxiway Alpha 2 closed. Parallel approach is in progress.
Observe gear down operation procedure on final. T-set operation is suspended. Wind 0 degrees 8 knots. Maximum 18 knots. Minimum 3 knots. Direction variable between 360 and 090 degrees. Visibility 0 kilometers. Shower in the vicinity. 600 feet stratus. Broken 1,000 feet cumulus. Broken 4,000 feet stratocumulus. Temperature 22. T20. QNH1009 effect of a super 2981 inches. Advise you have information hotel. Nalitra International Airport Information Hotel. 1030. ILS Runway 34 left approach and ILS Zulu Runway 34 right approach. Landing Runway 34 left and 34 right. Departure Runway 34 left. Departure frequency 124.2. Taxiway Alpha 2 closed. Parallel approaches in progress. Observe gear down operation procedure on final. T-set operation is suspended. Wind 040 degrees 8 knots. Maximum 18 knots. Minimum 3 knots. Direction variable between 360 and 090 degrees. Visibility 20 kilometers. Shower in the vicinity. View 600 feet stratus. Broken 1,000 feet cumulus. Broken 4,000 feet stratocumulus. Temperature 22. Dew point 20. QNH1009 reflect up a supples 2981 inches. Advise you have information hotel. Nalitra International Airport Information Hotel. 1030. ILS Runway 34 left approach and ILS Zulu Runway 34 right approach. Landing Runway 34 left and 34 right. Departure Runway 34 left. Departure frequency 124.2. Taxiway Alpha 2 closed. Parallel approaches in progress. Observe gear down operation procedure on final. T-set operation is suspended. Wind 040 degrees 8 knots. Maximum 18 knots. Minimum 3 knots. Direction variable between 360 and 090 degrees. Visibility 20 kilometers. Shower in the vicinity. View 600 feet stratus. Broken 1,000 feet cumulus. Broken 4,000 feet stratocumulus. Temperature 22. Dew point 20. QNH1009 reflect up a supples 2981 inches. Advise you have information hotel. Nalitra International Airport Information Hotel. 1030. ILS Runway 34 left approach and ILS Zulu Runway 34 right approach. Landing Runway 34 left and 34 right. Departure Runway 34 left. Departure frequency 124.2. Taxiway Alpha 2 closed. Parallel approaches in progress. Observe gear down operation procedure on final. T-set operation is suspended. Wind 040 degrees 8 knots. Maximum 18 knots. Minimum 3 knots. Direction variable between 360 and 090 degrees. Visibility 20 kilometers. Shower in the vicinity. View 600 feet stratus. Broken 1,000 feet cumulus. Broken 4,000 feet stratocumulus. Temperature 22. Dew point 20. QNH1009 reflect up a supples 2981 inches. Advise you have information hotel. Nalitra International Airport Information Hotel. 1030. ILS Runway 34 left approach and ILS Zulu Runway 34 right approach. Landing Runway 34 left and 34 right. Departure Runway 34 left. Departure frequency 124.2. Taxiway Alpha 2 closed. Parallel approaches in progress. Observe gear down operation procedure on final. T-set operation is suspended. Wind 040 degrees 8 knots. Maximum 18 knots. Minimum 3 knots.
Direction variable between 360 and 090 degrees. Visibility 20 kilometers. Shower in the vicinity. View 600 feet stratus. Broken 1,000 feet cumulus. Broken 4,000 feet stratocumulus. Temperature 22. Dew point 20. QNH 1009 hectopascals 2981 inches. Advise you have information hotel. Nalita International Airport Information Hotel. 1030. ILS runway 34 left approach and ILS Zulu runway 34 right approach. Landing runway 34 left and 34 right. Departure runway 34 left. Departure frequency 124.2. Taxiway Alpha 2 closed. Parallel approaches in progress. Observe gear down operation procedure on final. T-set operation is suspended. Wind 040 degrees 8 knots. Maximum 18 knots. Minimum 3 knots. Direction variable between 360 and 090 degrees. Visibility 20 kilometers. Shower in the vicinity. View 600 feet stratus. Broken 1,000 feet cumulus. Broken 4,000 feet stratocumulus. Temperature 22. Dew point 20. QNH 1009 hectopascals 2981 inches. Advise you have information hotel. Nalita International Airport Information India. 1100. ILS runway 34 left approach and ILS Zulu runway 34 right approach. Landing runway 34 left and 34 right. Departure runway 34 left. Departure frequency 124.2. Taxiway Alpha 2 closed. Parallel approaches in progress. Observe gear down operation procedure on final. T-set operation is suspended. Wind 050 degrees 16 knots. Visibility 30 kilometers. Light shower of rain. View 600 feet stratus. Broken 1,000 feet cumulus. Broken 4,000 feet stratocumulus. Temperature 21. Dew point 20. QNH 1010 hectopascals 2984 inches. Advise you have information India. Nalita International Airport Information India. 1100. ILS runway 34 left approach and ILS Zulu runway 34 right approach. Landing runway 34 left and 34 right. Departure runway 34 left. Departure frequency 124.2. Taxiway Alpha 2 closed. Parallel approaches in progress. Observe gear down operation procedure on final. T-set operation is suspended. Wind 050 degrees 16 knots. Visibility 30 kilometers. Light shower of rain. View 600 feet stratus. Broken 1,000 feet cumulus. Broken 4,000 feet stratocumulus. Temperature 21. Dew point 20. QNH 1010 hectopascals 2984 inches. Advise you have information India. Nalita International Airport Information India. 1100. ILS runway 34 left approach and ILS Zulu runway 34 right approach. Landing runway 34 left and 34 right. Departure runway 34 left. Departure frequency 124.2. Taxiway Alpha 2 closed. Parallel approaches in progress. Observe gear down operation procedure on final. T-set operation is suspended. Wind 050 degrees 16 knots. Visibility 30 kilometers. Light shower of rain. View 600 feet stratus. Broken 1,000 feet cumulus. Broken 4,000 feet stratocumulus. Temperature 21. Dew point 20. QNH 1010 hectopascals 2984 inches. Advise you have information India. Nalita International Airport Information India. 1100.
ILS runway 34 left approach and ILS Zulu runway 34 right approach. Landing runway 34 left and 34 right. Departure runway 34 left. Departure frequency 124.2. Taxiway Alpha 2 closed. Parallel approaches in progress. Observe gear down operation procedure on final. T-set operation is suspended. Wind 050 degrees 16 knots. Visibility tree 0 kilometers. Light shower of rain. View 600 feet stratus. Broken 1,000 feet cumulus. Broken 4,000 feet stratocumulus. Temperature 21. Dew point 20. QNH 1010 hectopascals 2984 inches. Advise you have information India. Nalitra International Airport information India. 1100. ILS runway 34 left approach and ILS Zulu runway 34 right approach. Landing runway 34 left and 34 right. Departure runway 34 left. Departure frequency 124.2. Taxiway Alpha 2 closed. Parallel approaches in progress. Observe gear down operation procedure on final. T-set operation is suspended. Wind 050 degrees 16 knots. Visibility tree 0 kilometers. Light shower of rain. View 600 feet stratus. Broken 1,000 feet cumulus. Broken 4,000 feet stratocumulus. Temperature 21. Dew point 20. QNH 1010 hectopascals 2984 inches. Advise you have information India.

Broken 4,000 feet strato cumulus. Temperature 21. Dew point 20. QNH 1010 hectopascals 2984 inches. Advise you have information India. Nalitra International Airport information India. 1100. ILS runway 34 left approach and ILS Zulu runway 34 right approach. Landing runway 34 left and 34 right. Departure runway 34 left. Departure frequency 124.2. Taxiway Alpha 2 closed. Parallel approaches in progress. Observe gear down operation procedure on final. T-set operation is suspended. Wind 050 degrees 16 knots. Visibility 30 kilometers. Light shower of rain. View 600 feet stratus. Broken 1,000 feet cumulus. Broken 4,000 feet strato cumulus. Temperature 21. Dew point 20. QNH 1010 hectopascals 2984 inches. Advise you have information India. Nalitra International Airport information India. 1100. ILS runway 34 left approach and ILS Zulu runway 34 right approach. Landing runway 34 left and 34 right. Departure runway 34 left. Departure frequency 124.2. Taxiway Alpha 2 closed. Parallel approaches in progress. Observe gear down operation procedure on final. T-set operation is suspended. Wind 050 degrees 16 knots. Visibility 30 kilometers. Light shower of rain. View 600 feet stratus. Broken 1,000 feet cumulus. Broken 4,000 feet strato cumulus. Temperature 21. Dew point 20. QNH 1010 hectopascals 2984 inches. Advise you have information India. Nalitra International Airport information India. 1100. ILS runway 34 left approach and ILS Zulu runway 34 right approach. Landing runway 34 left and 34 right. Departure runway 34 left. Departure frequency 124.2. Taxiway Alpha 2 closed. Parallel approaches in progress. Observe gear down operation procedure on final. T-set operation is suspended. Wind 050 degrees 16 knots. Visibility 30 kilometers. Light shower of rain. View 600 feet stratus. Broken 1,000 feet cumulus. Broken 4,000 feet strato cumulus. Temperature 21. Dew point 20. QNH 1010 hectopascals 2984 inches. Advise you have information India. Nalitra International Airport information India. 1100. ILS runway 34 left approach and ILS Zulu runway 34 right approach. Landing runway 34 left and 34 right. Departure runway 34 left. Departure frequency 124.2. Taxiway Alpha 2 closed. Parallel approaches in progress. Observe gear down operation procedure on final. T-set operation is suspended. Wind 050 degrees 16 knots. Visibility 30 kilometers. Light shower of rain. View 600 feet stratus. Broken 1,000 feet cumulus. Broken 4,000 feet strato cumulus. Temperature 21. Dew point 20. QNH 1010 hectopascals 2984 inches. Advise you have information India. Nalitra International Airport information India. 1100. ILS runway 34 left approach and ILS Zulu runway 34 right approach. Landing runway 34 left and 34 right. Departure runway 34 left. Departure frequency 124.2. Taxiway Alpha 2 closed. Parallel approaches in progress.

Operation procedure on final. T-SAT operation is suspended. Wind 050 degrees 16 knots. Visibility tree 0 kilometers. Light shower of rain. Few 600 feet stratus. Broken 1,000 feet cumulus. Broken 4,000 feet stratocumulus. Temperature 21. Dew point 20. QNH 1010 hectopascals 2984 inches. Advise you have information India. Nalitra International Airport information India. 1100. ILS runway 34 left approach and ILS Zulu runway 34 right approach. Landing runway 34 left and 34 right. Departure runway 34 left. Departure frequency 124.2. Taxiway Alpha 2 closed. Parallel approaches in progress. Observe gear down operation procedure on final. T-SAT operation is suspended. Wind 050 degrees 16 knots. Visibility tree 0 kilometers. Light shower of rain. Few 600 feet stratus. Broken 1,000 feet cumulus. Broken 4,000 feet stratocumulus. Temperature 21. Dew point 20. QNH 1010 hectopascals 2984 inches. Advise you have information India. Nalitra International Airport information India. 1100. ILS runway 34 left approach and ILS Zulu runway 34 right approach. Landing runway 34 left and 34 right. Departure runway 34 left. Departure frequency 124.2. Taxiway Alpha 2 closed. Parallel approaches in progress. Observe gear down operation procedure on final. T-SAT operation is suspended. Wind 050 degrees 16 knots. Visibility tree 0 kilometers. Light shower of rain. Few 600 feet stratus. Broken 1,000 feet cumulus. Broken 4,000 feet stratocumulus. Temperature 21. 2.20. QNH 1010 hectopascals 2984 inches. Advise you have information India. Nalitra International Airport information India. 1100. ILS runway 34 left approach and ILS Zulu runway 34 right approach. Landing runway 34 left and 34 right. Departure runway 34 left. Departure frequency 124.2. Taxiway Alpha 2 closed. Parallel approaches in progress. Observe gear down operation procedure on final. T-SAT operation is suspended. Wind 050 degrees 16 knots. Visibility tree 0 kilometers. Light shower of rain. Few 600 feet stratus. Broken 1,000 feet cumulus. Broken 4,000 feet stratocumulus. Temperature 21. Dew point 20. QNH 1010 hectopascals 2984 inches. Advise you have information India. Nalitra International Airport information India. 1100. ILS runway 34 left approach and ILS Zulu runway 34 right approach. Landing runway 34 left and 34 right. Departure runway 34 left. Departure frequency 124.2. Taxiway Alpha 2 closed. Parallel approaches in progress. Observe gear down operation procedure on final. T-SAT operation is suspended. Wind 050 degrees 16 knots. Visibility tree 0 kilometers. Light shower of rain. Few 600 feet stratus. Broken 1,000 feet cumulus. Broken 4,000 feet stratocumulus. Temperature 21. Dew point 20. QNH 1010 hectopascals 2984 inches. Advise you have information India. Nalitra International Airport information India. 1100. ILS runway 34 left approach and ILS Zulu runway 34 right approach.
Landing runway 34 left and 34 right. Departure runway 34 left. Departure frequency 124.2. Taxiway Alpha 2 closed. Parallel approaches in progress. Observe gear down operation procedure on final. T-set operation is suspended. Wind 050 degrees 16 knots. Visibility tree 0 kilometers. Light shower of rain. View 600 feet stratus. Broken 1,000 feet cumulus. Broken 4,000 feet stratocumulus. Temperature 21. Dew point 20. QNH 1010 hectopascals 2984 inches. Advise you have information India. Nalitra International Airport information India. 1100. ILS runway 34 left approach and ILS Zulu runway 34 right approach. Landing runway 34 left and 34 right. Departure runway 34 left. Departure frequency 124.2. Taxiway Alpha 2 closed. Parallel approaches in progress. Observe gear down operation procedure on final. T-set operation is suspended. Wind 050 degrees 16 knots. Visibility tree 0 kilometers. Light shower of rain. View 600 feet stratus. Broken 1,000 feet cumulus. Broken 4,000 feet stratocumulus. Temperature 21. Dew point 20. QNH 1010 hectopascals 2984 inches. Advise you have information India. Nalitra International Airport information India. 1100. ILS runway 34 left approach and ILS Zulu runway 34 right approach. Landing runway 34 left and 34 right. Departure runway 34 left. Departure frequency 124.2. Taxiway Alpha 2 closed. Parallel approaches in progress. Observe gear down operation procedure on final. T-set operation is suspended. Wind 050 degrees 16 knots. Visibility 30 kilometers. Light shower of rain. View 600 feet stratus. Broken 1,000 feet cumulus. Broken 4,000 feet stratocumulus. Temperature 21. 2.20. QNH 1010 hectopascals 2984 inches. Advise you have information India. Nalitra International Airport information India. 1100. ILS runway 34 left approach and ILS Zulu runway 34 right approach. Landing runway 34 left and 34 right. Departure runway 34 left. Departure frequency 124.2. Taxiway Alpha 2 closed. Parallel approaches in progress. Observe gear down operation procedure on final. T-set operation is suspended. Wind 050 degrees 16 knots. Visibility tree 0 kilometers. Light shower of rain. View 600 feet stratus. Broken 1,000 feet cumulus. Broken 4,000 feet stratocumulus. Temperature 21. 2.20. QNH 1010 hectopascals 2984 inches. Advise you have information India. Nalitra International Airport information India. 1100. ILS runway 34 left approach and ILS Zulu runway 34 right approach. Landing runway 34 left and 34 right. Departure runway 34 left. Departure frequency 124.2. Taxiway Alpha 2 closed. Parallel approaches in progress. Observe gear down operation procedure on final. T-set operation is suspended. Wind 050 degrees 16 knots. Visibility tree 0 kilometers. Light shower of rain. View 600 feet stratus. Broken 1,000 feet cumulus. Broken 4,000 feet stratocumulus. Temperature 21. Dew point 20.
QNH1010 hectopascals 2984 inches. Advise you have information India. Nalitra International Airport information India. 1100. ILS runway 34 left approach and ILS Zulu runway 34 right approach. Landing runway 34 left and 34 right. Departure runway 34 left. Departure frequency 124.2. Taxiway Alpha 2 closed. Parallel approaches in progress. Observe gear down operation procedure on final. T-side operation is suspended. Wind 050 degrees 16 knots. Visibility tree 0 kilometers. Light shower rain. View 600 feet stratus. Broken 1000 feet cumulus. Broken 4000 feet stratocumulus. Temperature 21. Dew point 20. QNH1010 hectopascals 2984 inches. Advise you have information India. Nalitra International Airport information India. 1100. ILS runway 34 left approach and ILS Zulu runway 34 right approach. Landing runway 34 left and 34 right. Departure runway 34 left. Departure frequency 124.2. Taxiway Alpha 2 closed. Parallel approaches in progress. Observe gear down operation procedure on final. T-side operation is suspended. Wind 050 degrees 16 knots. Visibility tree 0 kilometers. Light shower rain. View 600 feet stratus. Broken 1000 feet cumulus. Broken 4000 feet stratocumulus. Temperature 21. Dew point 20. QNH1010 hectopascals 2984 inches. Advise you have information India. Nalitra International Airport information India. 1100. ILS runway 34 left approach and ILS Zulu runway 34 right approach. Landing runway 34 left and 34 right. Departure runway 34 left. Departure frequency 124.2. Taxiway Alpha 2 closed. Parallel approaches in progress. Observe gear down operation procedure on final. T-side operation is suspended. Wind 050 degrees 16 knots. Visibility tree 0 kilometers. Light shower rain. View 600 feet stratus. Broken 1000 feet cumulus. Broken 4000 feet stratocumulus. Temperature 21. Dew point 20. QNH1010 hectopascals 2984 inches. Advise you have information India. Nalitra International Airport information India. 1100. ILS runway 34 left approach and ILS Zulu runway 34 right approach. Landing runway 34 left and 34 right. Departure runway 34 left. Departure frequency 124.2. Taxiway Alpha 2 closed. Parallel approaches in progress. Observe gear down operation procedure on final. T-side operation is suspended. Wind 050 degrees 16 knots. Visibility tree 0 kilometers. Light shower rain. View 600 feet stratus. Broken 1000 feet cumulus. Broken 4000 feet stratocumulus. Temperature 21. Dew point 20. QNH1010 hectopascals 2984 inches. Advise you have information India. Nalitra International Airport information India. 1100. ILS runway 34 left approach and ILS Zulu runway 34 right approach. Landing runway 34 left and 34 right. Departure runway 34 left. Departure frequency 124.2. Taxiway Alpha 2 closed. Parallel approaches in progress. Observe gear down operation procedure on final. T-side operation is suspended.
Wind 050 degrees 16 knots. Visibility tree 0 kilometers. Light shower of rain. View 600 feet stratus. Broken 1,000 feet cumulus. Broken 4,000 feet stratocumulus. Temperature 21. Dew point 20. QNH 1010 hectopascals 2984 inches. Advise you have information India. Nalitra International Airport information India. 1100. ILS runway 34 left approach and ILS due to runway 34 right approach. Landing runway 34 left and 34 right. Departure runway 34 left. Departure frequency 124.2. Taxiway Alpha 2 closed. Parallel approaches in progress. Observe gear down operation procedure on final. Keyflight operation is suspended. Wind 050 degrees 16 knots. Visibility tree 0 kilometers. Light shower of rain. View 600 feet stratus. Broken 1,000 feet cumulus. Broken 4,000 feet stratocumulus. Temperature 21. 2.20. QNH 1010 hectopascals 2984 inches. Advise you have information India. Nalitra International Airport information India. 1100. ILS runway 34 left approach and ILS Zulu runway 34 right approach. Landing runway 34 left and 34 right. Departure runway 34 left. Departure frequency 124.2. Taxiway Alpha 2 closed. Parallel approaches in progress. Observe gear down operation procedure on final. T-set operation is suspended. Wind 050 degrees 16 knots. Visibility tree 0 kilometers. Light shower of rain. View 600 feet stratus. Broken 1,000 feet cumulus. Broken 4,000 feet stratocumulus. Temperature 21. Dew point 20. QNH 1010 hectopascals 2984 inches. Advise you have information India. Nalitra International Airport information India. 1100. ILS runway 34 left approach and ILS Zulu runway 34 right approach. Landing runway 34 left and 34 right. Departure runway 34 left. Departure frequency 124.2. Taxiway Alpha 2 closed. Parallel approaches in progress. Observe gear down operation procedure on final. T-set operation is suspended. Wind 050 degrees 16 knots. Visibility tree 0 kilometers. Light shower of rain. View 600 feet stratus. Broken 1,000 feet cumulus. Broken 4,000 feet stratocumulus. Temperature 21. Dew point 20. QNH 1010 hectopascals 2984 inches. Advise you have information India. Nalitra International Airport information India. 1100. ILS runway 34 left approach and ILS Zulu runway 34 right approach. Landing runway 34 left and 34 right. Departure runway 34 left. Departure frequency 124.2. Taxiway Alpha 2 closed. Parallel approaches in progress. Observe gear down operation procedure on final. T-set operation is suspended. Wind 050 degrees 16 knots. Visibility tree 0 kilometers. Light shower of rain. View 600 feet stratus. Broken 1,000 feet cumulus. Broken 4,000 feet stratocumulus. Temperature 21. Dew point 20. QNH 1010 hectopascals 2984 inches. Advise you have information India. Nalitra International Airport information India. 1100. ILS runway 34 left approach and ILS Zulu runway 34 right approach. Landing runway 34 left and 34 right. Departure runway 34 left.
Departure frequency 124.2. Taxiway Alpha 2 closed. Parallel approaches in progress. Observe gear down operation procedure on final. T-set operation is suspended. Wind 050 degrees 16 knots. Visibility tree 0 kilometers. Light shower of rain. View 600 feet stratus. Broken 1,000 feet cumulus. Broken 4,000 feet stratocumulus. Temperature 21. Dew point 20. QNH 1010 hectopascals 2984 inches. Advise you have information India. Nalita International Airport information Juliet. 1130. ILS Zulu runway 34 right approach. Landing runway 34 right. Departure runway 34 left. Departure frequency 124.2. Taxiway Alpha 2 closed. Observe gear down operation procedure on final. T-set operation is suspended. Wind 050 degrees 10 knots. Direction variable between 010 and 090 degrees. Visibility 25 kilometers. Light shower of rain. View 800 feet stratus. Scattered 1,000 feet cumulus. Broken 4,000 feet stratocumulus. Temperature 21. Dew point 20. QNH 1011 hectopascals 2986 inches. Advise you have information Juliet. Nalita International Airport information Juliet. 1130. ILS Zulu runway 34 right approach. Landing runway 34 right. Departure runway 34 left. Departure frequency 124.2. Taxiway Alpha 2 closed. Observe gear down operation procedure on final. T-set operation is suspended. Wind 050 degrees 10 knots. Direction variable between 010 and 090 degrees. Visibility 25 kilometers. Light shower of rain. View 800 feet stratus. Scattered 1,000 feet cumulus. Broken 4,000 feet stratocumulus. Temperature 21. Dew point 20. QNH 1011 hectopascals 2986 inches. Advise you have information Juliet. Nalita International Airport information Juliet. 1130. ILS Zulu runway 34 right approach. Landing runway 34 right. Departure runway 34 left. Departure frequency 124.2. Taxiway Alpha 2 closed. Observe gear down operation procedure on final. T-set operation is suspended. Wind 050 degrees 10 knots. Direction variable between 010 and 090 degrees. Visibility 25 kilometers. Light shower of rain. View 800 feet stratus. Scattered 1,000 feet cumulus. Broken 4,000 feet stratocumulus. Temperature 21. Dew point 20. QNH 1011 hectopascals 2986 inches. Advise you have information Juliet. Nalita International Airport information Juliet. 1130. ILS Zulu runway 34 right approach. Landing runway 34 right. Departure runway 34 left. Departure frequency 124.2. Taxiway Alpha 2 closed. Observe gear down operation procedure on final. T-set operation is suspended. Wind 050 degrees 10 knots. Direction variable between 010 and 090 degrees. Visibility 25 kilometers. Light shower of rain. View 800 feet stratus. Scattered 1,000 feet cumulus. Broken 4,000 feet stratocumulus. Temperature 21. Dew point 20. QNH 1011 hectopascals 2986 inches. Advise you have information here.
International Airport Information Kilo 130 ILS Zulu Runway 34 right approach Landing Runway 34 right Departure Runway 34 left Departure Frequency 124.2 Taxiway Alpha 2 closed Observe gear down operation procedure on final Wind 050 degrees 10 knots Direction variable between 0 and 0 degrees Visibility 2.5 kilometers Light shower of rain View 800 feet surface Scattered 1000 feet cumulus Broken 4000 feet stratocumulus Temperature 21 Dew point 20 QNH 1011 29.86 inches Advising Hudson Information Kilo Nalitra International Airport Information Kilo 1130 ILS Zulu Runway 34 right approach Landing Runway 34 right Departure Runway 34 left Departure Frequency 124.2 Taxiway Alpha 2 closed Observe gear down operation procedure on final Wind 050 degrees 10 knots Direction variable between 0 and 0 degrees Visibility 2.5 kilometers Light shower of rain View 800 feet stratus Scattered 1000 feet cumulus Broken 4000 feet stratocumulus Temperature 21 2.20 QNH 1011 hectopascals 2986 inches Advise you have information kilo Nalitra International Airport Information Kilo 1130 ILS Zulu Runway 34 right approach Landing Runway 34 right Departure Runway 34 left Departure Frequency 124.2 Taxiway Alpha 2 closed Observe gear down operation procedure on final Wind 050 degrees 10 knots Direction variable between 0 and 0 degrees Visibility 2.5 kilometers Light shower of rain View 800 feet stratus Scattered 1000 feet cumulus Broken 4000 feet stratocumulus Temperature 21 Dew point 20 QNH 1011 hectopascals 29.86 inches Advise you have information kilo Nalitra International Airport Information Kilo 1130 ILS Zulu Runway 34 right approach Landing Runway 34 right Departure Runway 34 left Departure Frequency 124.2 Taxiway Alpha 2 closed Observe gear down operation procedure on final Wind 050 degrees 10 knots Direction variable between 0 and 0 degrees Visibility 2.5 kilometers Light shower of rain View 800 feet stratus Scattered 1000 feet cumulus Broken 4000 feet stratocumulus Temperature 21 Dew point 20 QNH 1011 hectopascals 29.86 inches Advise you have information kilo Nalitra International Airport Information Kilo 1130 ILS Zulu Runway 34 right approach Landing Runway 34 right Departure Runway 34 left Departure Frequency 124.2 Taxiway Alpha 2 closed Observe gear down operation procedure on final Wind 050 degrees 10 knots Direction variable between 0 and 0 degrees Visibility 2.5 kilometers Light shower of rain View 800 feet stratus Scattered 1000 feet cumulus Broken 4000 feet stratocumulus Temperature 21 Dew point 20 QNH 1011 hectopascals 29.86 inches Advise 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
ILS Zulu runway 34 and approach. Landing runway 34 right. Departure runway 34 left. Departure frequency 124.2. Taxiway Alpha 2 closed. Observe gear down operation procedure on final. Wind 050 degrees 10 knots. Direction variable between 010 and 090 degrees. Visibility 5 kilometers. Light shower of rain. View 800 feet status. Scattered 1,000 feet cumulus. Broken 4,000 feet stratocumulus. Temperature 21. 2.20. QNH 1011 hexapixels 2986 inches. Advise you have information kilo. Nalitra International Airport information kilo. 1130. ILS Zulu runway 34 right approach. Landing runway 34 right. Departure runway 34 left. Departure frequency 124.2. Taxiway Alpha 2 closed. Observe gear down operation procedure on final. Wind 050 degrees 10 knots. Direction variable between 010 and 090 degrees. Visibility to 5 kilometers. Light shower of rain. View 800 feet stratus. Scattered 1,000 feet cumulus. Broken 4,000 feet stratocumulus. Temperature 21. Dew point 20. QNH 1011 hectopascals 2986 inches. Advise you have information kilo. Nalitra International Airport information kilo. 1130. ILS Zulu runway 34 right approach. Landing runway 34 right. Departure runway 34 left. Departure frequency 124.2. Taxiway Alpha 2 closed. Observe gear down operation procedure on final. Wind 050 degrees 10 knots. Direction variable between 010 and 090 degrees. Visibility to 5 kilometers. Light shower of rain. View 800 feet stratus. Scattered 1,000 feet cumulus. Broken 4,000 feet stratocumulus. Temperature 21. Dew point 20. QNH 1011 hectopascals 2986 inches. Advise you have information kilo. Nalitra International Airport information kilo. 1130. ILS Zulu runway 34 right approach. Landing runway 34 right. Departure runway 34 left. Departure frequency 124.2. Taxiway Alpha 2 closed. Observe gear down operation procedure on final. Wind 050 degrees 10 knots. Direction variable between 010 and 090 degrees. Visibility to 5 kilometers. Light shower of rain. View 800 feet stratus. Scattered 1,000 feet cumulus. Broken 4,000 feet stratocumulus. Temperature 21. Dew point 20. QNH 1011 hectopascals 2986 inches. Advise you have information kilo. Nalitra International Airport information kilo. 1130. ILS Zulu runway 34 right approach. Landing runway 34 right. Departure runway 34 left. Departure frequency 124.2. Taxiway Alpha 2 closed. Observe gear down operation procedure on final. Wind 050 degrees 10 knots. Direction variable between 010 and 090 degrees. Visibility to 5 kilometers. Light shower of rain. View 800 feet stratus. Scattered 1,000 feet cumulus. Broken 4,000 feet stratocumulus. Temperature 21. Dew point 20. QNH 1011 hectopascals 2986 inches. Advise you have information kilo. Nalitra International Airport information kilo. 1130. ILS Zulu runway 34 right approach. Landing runway 34 right.
Departure runway 34 left. Departure frequency 124.2. Taxiway Alpha 2 closed. Observe gear down operation procedure on final. Wind 050 degrees 10 knots. Direction variable between 010 and 090 degrees. Visibility to 5 kilometers. Light shower of rain. Few 800 feet stratus. Scattered 1,000 feet cumulus. Broken 4,000 feet stratocumulus. Temperature 21. Dew point 20. QNH 1011 hectopascals 2986 inches. Advise you have information kilo. Nalitra International Airport information kilo. 1130. ILS Zulu runway 34 right approach. Landing runway 34 right. Departure runway 34 left. Departure frequency 124.2. Taxiway Alpha 2 closed. Observe gear down operation procedure on final. Wind 050 degrees 10 knots. Direction variable between 010 and 090 degrees. Visibility to 5 kilometers. Light shower of rain. Few 800 feet stratus. Scattered 1,000 feet cumulus. Broken 4,000 feet stratocumulus. Temperature 21. Dew point 20. QNH 1011 hectopascals 2986 inches. Advise you have information kilo. Nalitra International Airport information kilo. 1130. ILS Zulu runway 34 right approach. Landing runway 34 right. Departure runway 34 left. Departure frequency 124.2. Taxiway Alpha 2 closed. Observe gear down operation procedure on final. Wind 050 degrees 10 knots. Direction variable between 010 and 090 degrees. Visibility to 5 kilometers. Light shower of rain. Few 800 feet stratus. Scattered 1,000 feet cumulus. Broken 4,000 feet stratocumulus. Temperature 21. Dew point 20. QNH 1011 hectopascals 2986 inches. Advise you have information kilo. Nalitra International Airport information kilo. 1130. ILS Zulu runway 34 right approach. Landing runway 34 right. Departure runway 34 left. Departure frequency 124.2. Taxiway Alpha 2 closed. Observe gear down operation procedure on final. Wind 050 degrees 10 knots. Direction variable between 010 and 090 degrees. Visibility to 5 kilometers. Light shower of rain. Few 800 feet stratus. Scattered 1,000 feet cumulus. Broken 4,000 feet stratocumulus. Temperature 21. Dew point 20. QNH 1011 hectopascals 2986 inches. Advise you have information kilo. Nalitra International Airport information kilo. 1130. ILS Zulu runway 34 right approach. Landing runway 34 right. Departure runway 34 left. Departure frequency 124.2. Taxiway Alpha 2 closed. Observe gear down operation procedure on final. Wind 050 degrees 10 knots. Direction variable between 010 and 090 degrees. Visibility to 5 kilometers. Light shower of rain. Few 800 feet stratus. Scattered 1,000 feet cumulus. Broken 4,000 feet stratocumulus. Temperature 21. Dew point 20. QNH 1011 hectopascals 2986 inches. 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Nalitra International Airport information kilo. 1130. ILS Zulu runway 34 right approach. Landing runway 34 right. Departure runway 34 left.
departure frequency 124.2. Taxiway Alpha 2 closed. Observe gear down operation procedure on final. Wind 050 degrees 10 knots. Direction variable between 010 and 090 degrees. Visibility to 5 kilometers. Light shower of rain. View 800 feet stratus. Scattered 1,000 feet cumulus. Broken 4,000 feet stratocumulus. Temperature 21. Dew point 20. QNH 1011 hectopascals 29.86 inches. Advise you have information kilo. Nalitra International Airport information kilo. 1130. ILS Zulu runway 34 right approach. Landing runway 34 right. Departure runway 34 left. Departure frequency 124.2. Taxiway Alpha 2 closed. Observe gear down operation procedure on final. Wind 050 degrees 10 knots. Direction variable between 010 and 090 degrees. Visibility to 5 kilometers. Light shower of rain. View 800 feet stratus. Scattered 1,000 feet cumulus. Broken 4,000 feet stratocumulus. Temperature 21. Dew point 20. QNH 1011 hectopascals 29.86 inches. 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Nalitra International Airport information kilo. 1130. ILS Zulu runway 34 right approach. Landing runway 34 right. Departure runway 34 left. Departure frequency 124.2. Taxiway Alpha 2 closed. Observe gear down operation procedure on final. Wind 050 degrees 10 knots. Direction variable between 010 and 090 degrees. Visibility to 5 kilometers. Light shower of rain. View 800 feet stratus. Scattered 1,000 feet cumulus. Broken 4,000 feet stratocumulus. Temperature 21. Dew point 20. QNH 1011 hectopascals 29.86 inches. Advise you have information kilo. Nalitra International Airport information kilo. 1130. ILS Zulu runway 34 right approach. Landing runway 34 right. Departure runway 34 left. Departure frequency 124.2. Taxiway Alpha 2 closed. Observe gear down operation procedure on final. Wind 050 degrees 10 knots. Direction variable between 010 and 090 degrees. Visibility to 5 kilometers. Light shower of rain. View 800 feet stratus. Scattered 1,000 feet cumulus. Broken 4,000 feet stratocumulus. Temperature 21. Dew point 20. QNH 1011 hectopascals 29.86 inches. 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Nalitra International Airport information kilo. 1130. ILS Zulu runway 34 right approach. Landing runway 34 right. Departure runway 34 left. Departure frequency 124.2. Taxiway Alpha 2 closed. Observe gear down operation procedure on final. Wind 050 degrees 10 knots. Direction variable between 010 and 090 degrees. Visibility to 5 kilometers. Light shower of rain. View 800 feet stratus. Scattered 1,000 feet cumulus. Broken 4,000 feet stratocumulus. Temperature 21. Dew point 20. QNH 1011 hectopascals 29.86 inches. Advise you have information kilo. Nalitra International Airport information kilo. 1130. ILS Zulu runway 34 right approach. Landing runway 34 right. Departure runway 34 left. Departure frequency 124.2.
Taxiway Alpha 2 closed. Observe gear down operation procedure on final. Wind 050 degrees 10 knots. Direction variable between 010 and 090 degrees. Visibility to 5 kilometers. Light shower of rain. Few 800 feet stratus. Scattered 1,000 feet cumulus. Broken 4,000 feet stratocumulus. Temperature 21. Dew point 20. QNH 1011 hectopascals 29.86 inches. Advise you have information kilo. Nalita International Airport information kilo. 1130. ILS Zulu runway 34 right approach. Landing runway 34 right. Departure runway 34 left. Departure frequency 124.2. Taxiway Alpha 2 closed. Observe gear down operation procedure on final. Wind 050 degrees 10 knots. Direction variable between 010 and 090 degrees. Visibility to 5 kilometers. Light shower of rain. Few 800 feet stratus. Scattered 1,000 feet cumulus. Broken 4,000 feet stratocumulus. Temperature 21. Dew point 20. QNH 1011 hectopascals 29.86 inches. Advise you have information kilo. Nalita International Airport information kilo. 1130. ILS Zulu runway 34 right approach. Landing runway 34 right. Departure runway 34 left. Departure frequency 124.2. Taxiway Alpha 2 closed. Observe gear down operation procedure on final. Wind 050 degrees 10 knots. Direction variable between 010 and 090 degrees. Visibility to 5 kilometers. Light shower of rain. Few 800 feet stratus. Scattered 1,000 feet cumulus. Broken 4,000 feet stratocumulus. Temperature 21. Dew point 20. QNH 1011 hectopascals 29.86 inches. Advise you have information kilo. Nalita International Airport information kilo. 1130. ILS Zulu runway 34 right approach. Landing runway 34 right. Departure runway 34 left. Departure frequency 124.2. Taxiway Alpha 2 closed. Observe gear down operation procedure on final. Wind 050 degrees 10 knots. Direction variable between 010 and 090 degrees. Visibility to 5 kilometers. Light shower of rain. Few 800 feet stratus. Scattered 1,000 feet cumulus. Broken 4,000 feet stratocumulus. Temperature 21. Dew point 20. QNH 1011 hectopascals 29.86 inches. Advise you have information kilo. Nalita International Airport information Lima. 1200. ILS Zulu runway 34 right approach. Landing runway 34 right. Departure runway 34 left. Departure frequency 124.2. Taxiway Alpha 2 closed. Observe gear down operation procedure on final. Wind 060 degrees 12 knots. Direction variable between 020 and 090 degrees. Visibility 20 kilometers. Light shower of rain. Few 800 feet stratus. Scattered 1,200 feet cumulus. Broken 4,000 feet stratocumulus. Temperature 21. Dew point 19. QNH 1011 hectopascals 29.86 inches. Advise you have information Lima. Nalita International Airport information Lima. 1200. ILS Zulu runway 34 right approach. Landing runway 34 right. Departure runway 34 left. Departure frequency 124.2. Taxiway Alpha 2 closed.
Observe gear down operation procedure on final. Wind 060 degrees 12 knots. Direction variable between 020 and 090 degrees. Visibility 20 kilometers. Light shower of rain. View 800 feet stratus. Scattered 1,200 feet cumulus. Broken 4,000 feet stratocumulus. Temperature 21.19. QNH 1011 hectopascals 2986 inches. Advise you have information Lima. Nalita International Airport information Lima. 1200. ILS Zulu runway 34 right approach. Landing runway 34 right. Departure runway 34 left. Departure frequency 124.2. Taxiway Alpha 2 closed. Observe gear down operation procedure on final. Wind 060 degrees 12 knots. Direction variable between 020 and 090 degrees. Visibility 20 kilometers. Light shower of rain. View 800 feet stratus. Scattered 1,200 feet cumulus. Broken 4,000 feet stratocumulus. Temperature 21. Dew point 19. QNH 1011 hectopascals 2986 inches. Advise you have information Lima. Nalita International Airport information Lima. 1200. ILS Zulu runway 34 right approach. Landing runway 34 right. Departure runway 34 left. Departure frequency 124.2. Taxiway Alpha 2 closed. Observe gear down operation procedure on final. Wind 060 degrees 12 knots. Direction variable between 020 and 090 degrees. Visibility 20 kilometers. Light shower of rain. View 800 feet stratus. Scattered 1,200 feet cumulus. Broken 4,000 feet stratocumulus. Temperature 21. Dew point 19. QNH 1011 hectopascals 2986 inches. Advise you have information Lima. Nalita International Airport information Lima. 1200. ILS Zulu runway 34 right approach. Landing runway 34 right. Departure runway 34 left. Departure frequency 124.2. Taxiway Alpha 2 closed. Observe gear down operation procedure on final. Wind 060 degrees 12 knots. Direction variable between 020 and 090 degrees. Visibility 20 kilometers. Light shower of rain. View 800 feet stratus. Scattered 1,200 feet cumulus. Broken 4,000 feet stratocumulus. Temperature 21. Dew point 19. QNH 1011 hectopascals 2986 inches. Advise you have information Lima. Nalita International Airport information Lima. 1200. ILS Zulu runway 34 right approach. Landing runway 34 right. Departure runway 34 left. Departure frequency 124.2. Taxiway Alpha 2 closed. Observe gear down operation procedure on final. Wind 060 degrees 12 knots. Direction variable between 020 and 090 degrees. Visibility 20 kilometers. Light shower of rain. View 800 feet stratus. Scattered 1,200 feet cumulus. Broken 4,000 feet stratocumulus. Temperature 21. Dew point 19. QNH 1011 hectopascals 2986 inches. Advise you have information Lima. Nalita International Airport information Lima. 1200. ILS Zulu runway 34 right approach. Landing runway 34 right. Departure runway 34 left. Departure frequency 124.2. Taxiway Alpha 2 closed. Observe gear down operation procedure on final.
Wind 060 degrees 12 knots.

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Departure frequency 124.2. Taxiway Alpha 2 closed. Observe your down operation procedure on final. Wind 060 degrees 12 knots. Direction variable between 020 and 090 degrees. Visibility 20 kilometers. Light shower of rain. View 800 feet stratus. Scattered 1,200 feet cumulus. Broken 4,000 feet stratocumulus. Temperature 21. Dew point 19. QNH 1011 hectopascals 2986 inches. Advise you have information Lima. Nalitra International Airport information mic. 1200. ILS Zulu runway 34 right approach. Landing runway 34 right. Departure runway 34 left. Departure frequency 124.2. Taxiway Alpha 2 closed. Observe gear down operation procedure on final. Wind 060 degrees 12 knots. Direction variable between 020 and 090 degrees. Visibility 20 kilometers. Light shower of rain. View 800 feet stratus. Scattered 1,200 feet cumulus. Broken 4,000 feet stratocumulus. Temperature 21. Dew point 19. QNH 1012 hectopascals 2990 inches. Remarks. QNH update at 1208. Advise you have information mic. Nalitra International Airport information mic. 1200. ILS Zulu runway 34 right approach. Landing runway 34 right. Departure runway 34 left. Departure frequency 124.2. Taxiway Alpha 2 closed. Observe gear down operation procedure on final. Wind 060 degrees 12 knots. Direction variable between 020 and 090 degrees. Visibility 20 kilometers. Light shower of rain. View 800 feet stratus. Scattered 1,200 feet cumulus. Broken 4,000 feet stratocumulus. Temperature 21. Dew point 19. QNH 1012 hectopascals 2990 inches. Remarks. QNH update at 1208. Advise you have information mic. Nalitra International Airport information mic. 1200. ILS Zulu runway 34 right approach. Landing runway 34 right. Departure runway 34 left. Departure frequency 124.2. Taxiway Alpha 2 closed. Observe gear down operation procedure on final. Wind 060 degrees 12 knots. Direction variable between 020 and 090 degrees. Visibility 20 kilometers. Light shower of rain. View 800 feet stratus. Scattered 1,200 feet cumulus. Broken 4,000 feet stratocumulus. Temperature 21. Dew point 19. QNH 1012 hectopascals 2990 inches. Remarks. QNH update at 1208. Advise you have information mic. Nalitra International Airport information mic. 1200. ILS Zulu runway 34 right approach. Landing runway 34 right. Departure runway 34 left. Departure frequency 124.2. Taxiway Alpha 2 closed. Observe gear down operation procedure on final. Wind 060 degrees 12 knots. Direction variable between 020 and 090 degrees. Visibility 20 kilometers. Light shower of rain. View 800 feet stratus. Scattered 1,200 feet cumulus. Broken 4,000 feet stratocumulus. Temperature 21. Dew point 19. QNH 1012 hectopascals 2990 inches. Remarks. QNH update at 1208.
Advise you have information mic. Nalita International Airport information mic. 1200. ILS Zulu runway 34 right approach. Landing runway 34 right. Departure runway 34 left. Departure frequency 124.2. Taxiway Alpha 2 closed. Observe gear down operation procedure on final. Wind 060 degrees 12 knots. Direction variable between 020 and 090 degrees. Visibility 20 kilometers. Light shower of rain. View 800 feet stratus. Scattered 1,200 feet cumulus. Broken 4,000 feet stratocumulus. Temperature 21. Dew point 19. QNH 1012 hectopascals 29090 inches. Remarks. QNH update at 1208. Advise you have information mic. Nalita International Airport information mic. 1200. ILS Zulu runway 34 right approach. Landing runway 34 right. Departure runway 34 left. Departure frequency 124.2. Taxiway Alpha 2 closed. Observe gear down operation procedure on final. Wind 060 degrees 12 knots. Direction variable between 020 and 090 degrees. Visibility 20 kilometers. Light shower of rain. View 800 feet stratus. Scattered 1,200 feet cumulus. Broken 4,000 feet stratocumulus. Temperature 21. Dew point 19. QNH 1012 hectopascals 29090 inches. Remarks. QNH update at 1208. Advise you have information mic. Nalita International Airport information mic. 1200. ILS Zulu runway 34 right approach. Landing runway 34 right. Departure runway 34 left. Departure frequency 124.2. Taxiway Alpha 2 closed. Observe gear down operation procedure on final. Wind 060 degrees 12 knots. Direction variable between 020 and 090 degrees. Visibility 20 kilometers. Light shower of rain. View 800 feet stratus. Scattered 1,200 feet cumulus. Broken 4,000 feet stratocumulus. Temperature 21. Dew point 19. QNH 1012 hectopascals 29090 inches. Remarks. QNH update at 1208. Advise you have information mic. Nalita International Airport information November. 1215. ILS Zulu runway 34 right approach. Landing runway 34 right. Departure runway 34 left. Departure frequency 124.2. Taxiway Alpha 2 closed. Observe gear down operation procedure on final. Wind 010 degrees 12 knots. Visibility 6 kilometers. Light shower of rain. View 800 feet stratus. Broken 1,200 feet cumulus. Broken 4,000 feet stratocumulus. Temperature 21. Dew point 19. QNH 1013 hectopascals 29091 inches. Remarks. Pressure rising rapidly. Advise you have information November. Nalita International Airport information November. 1215. ILS Zulu runway 34 right approach. Landing runway 34 right. Departure runway 34 left. Departure frequency 124.2. Taxiway Alpha 2 closed. Observe gear down operation procedure on final. Wind 010 degrees 12 knots. Visibility 6 kilometers. Light shower of rain. View 800 feet stratus. Broken 1,200 feet cumulus. Broken 4,000 feet stratocumulus. Temperature 21.
2.19er. QNH1013 hectopascals 2991 inches. Remarks. Pressurizing rapidly. Advise you have information November. Nalitra International Airport information November. 1215. ILS Zulu runway 34 right approach. Landing runway 34 right. Departure runway 34 left. Departure frequency 124.2. Taxiway Alpha 2 closed. Observe gear down operation procedure on final. Wind 010 degrees 12 knots. Visibility 6 kilometers. Light shower of rain. View 800 feet stratus. Broken 1,200 feet cumulus. Broken 4,000 feet stratocumulus. Temperature 21. Dew point 19er. QNH1013 hectopascals 2991 inches. Remarks. Pressurizing rapidly. Advise you have information November. Nalitra International Airport information November. 1215. ILS Zulu runway 34 right approach. Landing runway 34 right. Departure runway 34 left. Departure frequency 124.2. Taxiway Alpha 2 closed. Observe gear down operation procedure on final. Wind 010 degrees 12 knots. Visibility 6 kilometers. Light shower of rain. View 800 feet stratus. Broken 1,200 feet cumulus. Broken 4,000 feet stratocumulus. Temperature 21. Dew point 19er. QNH1013 hectopascals 2991 inches. Remarks. Pressurizing rapidly. Advise you have information November. Nalitra International Airport information November. 1215. ILS Zulu runway 34 right approach. Landing runway 34 right. Departure runway 34 left. Departure frequency 124.2. Taxiway Alpha 2 closed. Observe gear down operation procedure on final. Wind 010 degrees 12 knots. Visibility 6 kilometers. Light shower of rain. View 800 feet stratus. Broken 1,200 feet cumulus. Broken 4,000 feet stratocumulus. Temperature 21. Dew point 19er. QNH1013 hectopascals 2991 inches. Remarks. Pressurizing rapidly. Advise you have information November. Nalitra International Airport information November. 1215. ILS Zulu runway 34 right approach. Landing runway 34 right. Departure runway 34 left. Departure frequency 124.2. Taxiway Alpha 2 closed. Observe gear down operation procedure on final. Wind 010 degrees 12 knots. Visibility 6 kilometers. Light shower of rain. View 800 feet stratus. Broken 1,200 feet cumulus. Broken 4,000 feet stratocumulus. Temperature 21. Dew point 19er. QNH1013 hectopascals 2991 inches. Remarks. Pressurizing rapidly. Advise you have information November. Nalitra International Airport information Oscar. 1222. ILS Zulu runway 34 right approach. Landing runway 34 right. Departure runway 34 left. Departure frequency 124.2. Taxiway Alpha 2 closed. Observe gear down operation procedure on final. Wind 360 degrees 14 knots. Visibility 3,800 meters. Shower of rain. Mist. View 800 feet stratus. Broken 1,200 feet cumulus. Broken 3,000 feet cumulus. Temperature 21. Dew point 19er.
QNH1012 hectopascals 2990 inches. Remarks. Pressurizing rapidly. Advise you have information, Oscar. Nalita International Airport information, Oscar. 1222. ILS Zulu runway 34 right approach. Landing runway 34 right. Departure runway 34 left. Departure frequency 124.2. Taxiway Alpha 2 closed. Observe gear down operation procedure on final. Wind 360 degrees 14 knots. Visibility 3,800 meters. Shower of rain. Mist. Few 800 feet stratus. Broken 1,200 feet cumulus. Broken 3,000 feet cumulus. Temperature 21. Dew point 19. QNH1012 hectopascals 29990 inches. Remarks. Pressurizing rapidly. Advise you have information, Oscar. Nalita International Airport information, Oscar. 1222. ILS Zulu runway 34 right approach. Landing runway 34 right. Departure runway 34 left. Departure frequency 124.2. Taxiway Alpha 2 closed. Observe gear down operation procedure on final. Wind 360 degrees 14 knots. Visibility 3,800 meters. Shower of rain. Mist. Few 800 feet stratus. Broken 1,200 feet cumulus. Broken 3,000 feet cumulus. Temperature 21. Dew point 19. QNH1012 hectopascals 29990 inches. 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Pressurizing rapidly. Advise you have information, Oscar. Nalita International Airport information, Oscar. 1222. ILS Zulu runway 34 right approach. Landing runway 34 right. Departure runway 34 left. Departure frequency 124.2. Taxiway Alpha 2 closed. Observe gear down operation procedure on final. Wind 360 degrees 14 knots. Visibility 3,800 meters. Shower of rain. Mist. Few 800 feet stratus. Broken 1,200 feet cumulus. Broken 3,000 feet cumulus. Temperature 21. Dew point 19. QNH1012 hectopascals 29990 inches. 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Pressurizing rapidly. Advise you have information, Oscar. Nalita International Airport information, Oscar. 1222. ILS Zulu runway 34 right approach. Landing runway 34 right. Departure runway 34 left. Departure frequency 124.2. Taxiway Alpha 2 closed. Observe gear down operation procedure on final. Wind 360 degrees 14 knots. Visibility 3,800 meters. Shower of rain. Mist. Few 800 feet stratus. Broken 1,200 feet cumulus. Broken 3,000 feet cumulus. Temperature 21. Dew point 19. QNH1012 hectopascals 29990 inches. 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Nalita International Airport information, Oscar. 1222. ILS Zulu runway 34 right approach. Landing runway 34 right. Departure runway 34 left. Departure frequency 124.2. Taxiway Alpha 2 closed. Observe gear down operation procedure on final. Wind 360 degrees 14 knots. Visibility 3,800 meters. Shower of rain. Mist. Few 800 feet stratus. Broken 1,200 feet cumulus. Broken 3,000 feet cumulus. Temperature 21. Dew point 19.
QNH1012 hectopascals 29990 inches. 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Nalita International Airport information, Oscar. 1222. ILS Zulu runway 34 right approach. Landing runway 34 right. Departure runway 34 left. Departure frequency 124.2. Taxiway Alpha 2 closed. Observe gear down operation procedure on final. Wind 360 degrees 14 knots. Visibility 3,800 meters. Shower of rain. Mist. View 800 feet stratus. Broken 1,200 feet cumulus. Broken 3,000 feet cumulus. Temperature 21. Dew point 19. QNH1012 hectopascals 29990 inches. 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Advise you have information, Oscar. Nalita International Airport information, Oscar. 1222. ILS Zulu runway 34 right approach. Landing runway 34 right. Departure runway 34 left. Departure frequency 124.2. Taxiway Alpha 2 closed. Observe gear down operation procedure on final. Wind 360 degrees 14 knots. Visibility 3,800 meters. Shower of rain. Mist. View 800 feet stratus. Broken 1,200 feet cumulus. Broken 3,000 feet cumulus. Temperature 21. Dew point 19. QNH1012 hectopascals 29990 inches. 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Pressurizing rapidly. Advise you have information, Oscar. Nalita International Airport information, Oscar. 1222. ILS Zulu runway 34 right approach. Landing runway 34 right. Departure runway 34 left. Departure frequency 124.2. Taxiway Alpha 2 closed. Observe gear down operation procedure on final. Wind 360 degrees 14 knots. Visibility 3,800 meters. Shower of rain. Mist. View 800 feet stratus. Broken 1,200 feet cumulus. Broken 3,000 feet cumulus. Temperature 21. Dew point 19. QNH1012 hectopascals 29990 inches. 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Advise you have information, Oscar. Nalita International Airport information, Papa. 1230. ILS Zulu runway 34 right approach. Landing runway 34 right. Departure runway 34 left. Departure frequency 124.2. Taxiway Alpha 2 closed. Observe gear down operation procedure on final. Wind 020 degrees 12 knots. Visibility 4,000 meters. Shower of rain. Mist. View 800 feet stratus. Broken 1,400 feet cumulus. Broken 3,000 feet cumulus. Temperature 21. Dew point 19. QNH1012 hectopascals 29990 inches. 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Nalita International Airport information, Papa. 1230. ILS Zulu runway 34 right approach. Landing runway 34 right. Departure runway 34 left. Departure frequency 124.2. Taxiway Alpha 2 closed. Observe gear down operation procedure on final. Wind 020 degrees 12 knots. Visibility 4,000 meters. Shower of rain. Mist. View 800 feet stratus. Broken 1,400 feet cumulus. Broken 3,000 feet cumulus. Temperature 21. Dew point 19.
QNH1012 hectopascals, T9 or 9 or 0 inches. 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Nalita International Airport, information, Papa. 1230. ILS Zulu runway 34 right approach. Landing runway 34 right. Departure runway 34 left. Departure frequency 124.2. Taxiway Alpha 2 closed. Observe gear down operation procedure on final. Wind 020 degrees 12 knots. Visibility 4,000 meters. Shower of rain. Mist. View 800 feet stratus. Broken 1,400 feet cumulus. Broken 3,000 feet cumulus. Temperature 21. Dew point 19. QNH1012 hectopascals, 29 or 9 or 0 inches. 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Nalita International Airport, information, Papa. 1230. ILS Zulu runway 34 right approach. Landing runway 34 right. Departure runway 34 left. Departure frequency 124.2. Taxiway Alpha 2 closed. Observe gear down operation procedure on final. Wind 020 degrees 12 knots. Visibility 4,000 meters. Shower of rain. Mist. View 800 feet stratus. Broken 1,400 feet cumulus. Broken 3,000 feet cumulus. Temperature 21. Dew point 19. QNH1012 hectopascals, 29 or 9 or 0 inches. 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ILS Zulu runway 34 right approach. Landing runway 34 right. Departure runway 34 left. Departure frequency 124.2. Taxiway Alpha 2 closed. Observe gear down operation procedure on final. Wind 020 degrees 12 knots. Visibility 4,000 meters. Shower of rain. Mist. View 800 feet stratus. Broken 1,400 feet cumulus. Broken 3,000 feet cumulus. Temperature 21. Dew point 19. QNH1012 hectopascals, 29 or 9 or 0 inches. 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ILS Zulu runway 34 right approach. Landing runway 34 right. Departure runway 34 left. Departure frequency 124.2. Taxiway Alpha 2 closed. Observe gear down operation procedure on final. Wind 020 degrees 12 knots. Visibility 4,000 meters. Shower of rain. Mist. View 800 feet stratus. Broken 1,400 feet cumulus. Broken 3,000 feet cumulus. Temperature 21. Dew point 19. QNH1012 hectopascals, 29 or 9 or 0 inches. 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ILS Zulu runway 34 right approach. Landing runway 34 right. Departure runway 34 left. Departure frequency 124.2. Taxiway Alpha 2 closed. Observe gear down operation procedure on final. Wind 020 degrees 12 knots. Visibility 4,000 meters. Shower of rain. Mist. View 800 feet stratus. Broken 1,400 feet cumulus. Broken 3,000 feet cumulus. Temperature 21. Dew point 19.
QNH1012 hex epicycles 29090 inches. Remarks. 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ILS Zulu runway 34 right approach. Landing runway 34 right. Departure runway 34 left. Departure frequency 124.2. Taxiway Alpha 2 closed. Observe gear down operation procedure on final. Wind 020 degrees 12 knots. Visibility 4000 meters. Shower of rain. Mist. View 800 feet stratus. Broken 1400 feet cumulus. Broken 3000 feet cumulus. Temperature 21. Dew point 19. QNH1012 hectopascals 29090 inches. Remarks. 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ILS Zulu runway 34 right approach. Landing runway 34 right. Departure runway 34 left. Departure frequency 124.2. Taxiway Alpha 2 closed. Observe gear down operation procedure on final. Wind 020 degrees 12 knots. Visibility 4000 meters. Shower of rain. Mist. View 800 feet stratus. Broken 1400 feet cumulus. Broken 3000 feet cumulus. Temperature 21. Dew point 19. QNH1012 hectopascals 29090 inches. Remarks. 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ILS Zulu runway 34 right approach. Landing runway 34 right. Departure runway 34 left. Departure frequency 124.2. Taxiway Alpha 2 closed. Observe gear down operation procedure on final. Wind 020 degrees 12 knots. Visibility 4000 meters. Shower of rain. Mist. View 800 feet stratus. Broken 1400 feet cumulus. Broken 3000 feet cumulus. Temperature 21. Dew point 19. QNH1012 hectopascals 29090 inches. Remarks. 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ILS Zulu runway 34 right approach. Landing runway 34 right. Departure runway 34 left. Departure frequency 124.2. Taxiway Alpha 2 closed. Observe gear down operation procedure on final. Wind 020 degrees 12 knots. Visibility 4000 meters. Shower of rain. Mist. View 800 feet stratus. Broken 1400 feet cumulus. Broken 3000 feet cumulus. Temperature 21. Dew point 19. QNH1012 hectopascals 29090 inches. Remarks. 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Advise you have information pop-up. Nalitra International Airport information pop-up. 1230. ILS Zulu runway 34 right approach. Landing runway 34 right. Departure runway 34 left. Departure frequency 124.2. Taxiway Alpha 2 closed. Observe gear down operation procedure on final. Wind 020 degrees 12 knots. Visibility 4000 meters. Shower of rain. Mist. View 800 feet stratus. Broken 1400 feet cumulus. Broken 3000 feet cumulus. Temperature 21. 2.19.
QNH1012 hectopascals 2990 inches. Remarks. Pressure rising rapidly. Advise you have information pop off. Nalitra International Airport Information Quebec. 1243. ILS Zulu runway 34 right approach. Landing runway 34 right. Departure runway 34 left. Departure frequency 124.2. Taxiway Alpha 2 closed. Observe gear down operation procedure on final. Wind 040 degrees nanoknots. Visibility 6 kilometers. Light shower of rain. Few 1,000 feet stratus. Broken 1,500 feet cumulus. Broken 4,000 feet stratocumulus. Temperature 20. Dew point 19. QNH1012 hectopascals 2990 inches. Advise you have information Quebec. Nalitra International Airport Information Quebec. 1243. ILS Zulu runway 34 right approach. Landing runway 34 right. Departure runway 34 left. Departure frequency 124.2. Taxiway Alpha 2 closed. Observe gear down operation procedure on final. Wind 040 degrees nanoknots. Visibility 6 kilometers. Light shower of rain. Few 1,000 feet stratus. Broken 1,500 feet cumulus. Broken 4,000 feet stratocumulus. Temperature 20. Dew point 19. QNH1012 hectopascals 2990 inches. Advise you have information Quebec. Nalitra International Airport Information Quebec. 1243. ILS Zulu runway 34 right approach. Landing runway 34 right. Departure runway 34 left. Departure frequency 124.2. Taxiway Alpha 2 closed. Observe gear down operation procedure on final. Wind 040 degrees nanoknots. Visibility 6 kilometers. Light shower of rain. Few 1,000 feet stratus. Broken 1,500 feet cumulus. Broken 4,000 feet stratocumulus. Temperature 20. Dew point 19. QNH1012 hectopascals 2990 inches. Advise you have information Quebec. Nalitra International Airport Information Quebec. 1243. ILS Zulu runway 34 right approach. Landing runway 34 right. Departure runway 34 left. Departure frequency 124.2. Taxiway Alpha 2 closed. Observe gear down operation procedure on final. Wind 040 degrees nanoknots. Visibility 6 kilometers. Light shower of rain. Few 1,000 feet stratus. Broken 1,500 feet cumulus. Broken 4,000 feet stratocumulus. Temperature 20. Dew point 19. QNH1012 hectopascals 2990 inches. Advise you have information Quebec. Nalitra International Airport Information Quebec. 1243. ILS Zulu runway 34 right approach. Landing runway 34 right. Departure runway 34 left. Departure frequency 124.2. Taxiway Alpha 2 closed. Observe gear down operation procedure on final. Wind 040 degrees nanoknots. Visibility 6 kilometers. Light shower of rain. Few 1,000 feet stratus. Broken 1,500 feet cumulus. Broken 4,000 feet stratocumulus. Temperature 20. Dew point 19. QNH1012 hectopascals 2990 inches. Advise you have information Quebec. Nalitra International Airport Information Quebec. 1243. ILS Zulu runway 34 right approach.
Landing runway 34 right. Departure runway 34 left. Departure frequency 124.2. Taxiway Alpha 2 closed. Observe gear down operation procedure on final. Wind 040 degrees nanner knots. Visibility 6 kilometers. Light shower of rain. Few 1,000 feet stratus. Broken 1,500 feet cumulus. Broken 4,000 feet stratocumulus. Temperature 20. Dew point 19. QNH 1012 hectopascals 29090 inches. Advise you have information Quebec. Now Litra International Airport information Quebec. 1243. ILS Zulu runway 34 right approach. Landing runway 34 right. Departure runway 34 left. Departure frequency 124.2. Taxiway Alpha 2 closed. Observe gear down operation procedure on final. Wind 040 degrees nanner knots. Visibility 6 kilometers. Light shower of rain. Few 1,000 feet stratus. Broken 1,500 feet cumulus. Broken 4,000 feet stratocumulus. Temperature 20. Dew point 19. QNH 1012 hectopascals 29090 inches. Advise you have information Quebec. Now Litra International Airport information Quebec. 1243. ILS Zulu runway 34 right approach. Landing runway 34 right. Departure runway 34 left. Departure frequency 124.2. Taxiway Alpha 2 closed. Observe gear down operation procedure on final. Wind 040 degrees nanner knots. Visibility 6 kilometers. Light shower of rain. Few 1,000 feet stratus. Broken 1,500 feet cumulus. Broken 4,000 feet stratocumulus. Temperature 20. Dew point 19. QNH 1012 hectopascals 29090 inches. Advise you have information Quebec. Now Litra International Airport information Quebec. 1243. ILS Zulu runway 34 right approach. Landing runway 34 right. Departure runway 34 left. Departure frequency 124.2. Taxiway Alpha 2 closed. Observe gear down operation procedure on final. Wind 040 degrees nanner knots. Visibility 6 kilometers. Light shower of rain. Few 1,000 feet stratus. Broken 1,500 feet cumulus. Broken 4,000 feet stratocumulus. Temperature 20. Dew point 19. QNH 1012 hectopascals 29090 inches. Advise you have information Quebec. Now Litra International Airport information Quebec. 1243. ILS Zulu runway 34 right approach. Landing runway 34 right. Departure runway 34 left. Departure frequency 124.2. Taxiway Alpha 2 closed. Observe gear down operation procedure on final. Wind 040 degrees nanner knots. Visibility 6 kilometers. Light shower of rain. Few 1,000 feet stratus. Broken 1,500 feet cumulus. Broken 4,000 feet stratocumulus. Temperature 20. Dew point 19. QNH 1012 hectopascals 29090 inches. Advise you have information Quebec. Now Litra International Airport information Quebec. 1243. ILS Zulu runway 34 right approach. Landing runway 34 right. Departure runway 34 left. Departure frequency 124.2. Taxiway Alpha 2 closed. Observe gear down operation procedure on final. Wind 040 degrees nanner knots. Visibility 6 kilometers. Light shower of rain.
few 1,000 feet stratus. Broken 1,500 feet cumulus. Broken 4,000 feet stratocumulus. Temperature 20. Dew point 19. QNH 1012 hectopascals 29090 inches. Advise you have information Quebec. Na Litra International Airport information Quebec. 1243. ILS Zulu runway 34 right approach. Landing runway 34 right. Departure runway 34 left. Departure frequency 124.2. Taxiway Alpha 2 closed. Observe gear down operation procedure on final. Wind 040 degrees nanner knots. Visibility 6 kilometers. Light shower of rain. Few 1,000 feet stratus. Broken 1,500 feet cumulus. Broken 4,000 feet stratocumulus. Temperature 20. Dew point 19. QNH 1012 hectopascals 29090 inches. Advise you have information Quebec. Na Litra International Airport information Quebec. 1243. ILS Zulu runway 34 right approach. Landing runway 34 right. Departure runway 34 left. Departure frequency 124.2. Taxiway Alpha 2 closed. Observe gear down operation procedure on final. Wind 040 degrees nanner knots. Visibility 6 kilometers. Light shower of rain. Few 1,000 feet stratus. Broken 1,500 feet cumulus. Broken 4,000 feet stratocumulus. Temperature 20. Dew point 19. QNH 1012 hectopascals 29090 inches. Advise you have information Quebec. Na Litra International Airport information Quebec. 1243. ILS Zulu runway 34 right approach. Landing runway 34 right. Departure runway 34 left. Departure frequency 124.2. Taxiway Alpha 2 closed. Observe gear down operation procedure on final. Wind 040 degrees nanner knots. Visibility 6 kilometers. Light shower of rain. Few 1,000 feet stratus. Broken 1,500 feet cumulus. Broken 4,000 feet stratocumulus. Temperature 20. Dew point 19. QNH 1012 hectopascals 29090 inches. Advise you have information Quebec. Na Litra International Airport information Quebec. 1243. ILS Zulu runway 34 right approach. Landing runway 34 right. Departure runway 34 left. Departure frequency 124.2. Taxiway Alpha 2 closed. Observe gear down operation procedure on final. Wind 040 degrees nanner knots. Visibility 6 kilometers. Light shower of rain. Few 1,000 feet stratus. Broken 1,500 feet cumulus. Broken 4,000 feet stratocumulus. Temperature 20. Dew point 19. QNH 1012 hectopascals 29090 inches. Advise you have information Quebec. Na Litra International Airport information Quebec. 1243. ILS Zulu runway 34 right approach. Landing runway 34 right. Departure runway 34 left. Departure frequency 124.2. Taxiway Alpha 2 closed. Observe gear down operation procedure on final. Wind 040 degrees nanner knots. Visibility 6 kilometers. Light shower of rain. Few 1,000 feet stratus. Broken 1,500 feet cumulus. Broken 4,000 feet stratocumulus. Temperature 20. Dew point 19. QNH 1012 hectopascals 29090 inches. Advise you have information Quebec.
Now leave to International Airport Information Quebec. 124 tree. ILS Zulu runway 34 right approach. Landing runway 34 right. Departure runway 34 left. Departure frequency 124.2. Taxiway Alpha 2 closed. Observe gear down operation procedure on final. Wind 040 degrees nanner knots. Visibility 6 kilometers. Light shower of rain. Few 1,000 feet stratus. Broken 1,500 feet cumulus. Broken 4,000 feet stratocumulus. Temperature 20. Dew point 19. QNH 1012 hectopascals 29090 inches. Advise you have information Quebec. Now Litra International Airport information Quebec. 124 tree. ILS Zulu runway 34 right approach. Landing runway 34 right. Departure runway 34 left. Departure frequency 124.2. Taxiway Alpha 2 closed. Observe gear down operation procedure on final. Wind 040 degrees nanner knots. Visibility 6 kilometers. Light shower of rain. Few 1,000 feet stratus. Broken 1,500 feet cumulus. Broken 4,000 feet stratocumulus. Temperature 20. Dew point 19. QNH 1012 hectopascals 29090 inches. Advise you have information Quebec. Now Litra International Airport information Quebec. 124 tree. ILS Zulu runway 34 right approach. Landing runway 34 right. Departure runway 34 left. Departure frequency 124.2. Taxiway Alpha 2 closed. Observe gear down operation procedure on final. Wind 040 degrees nanner knots. Visibility 6 kilometers. Light shower of rain. Few 1,000 feet stratus. Broken 1,500 feet cumulus. Broken 4,000 feet stratocumulus. Temperature 20. Dew point 19. QNH 1012 hectopascals 29090 inches. Advise you have information Quebec. Now Litra International Airport information Quebec. 124 tree. ILS Zulu runway 34 right approach. Landing runway 34 right. Departure runway 34 left. Departure frequency 124.2. Taxiway Alpha 2 closed. Observe gear down operation procedure on final. Wind 040 degrees nanner knots. Visibility 6 kilometers. Light shower of rain. Few 1,000 feet stratus. Broken 1,500 feet cumulus. Broken 4,000 feet stratocumulus. Temperature 20. Dew point 19. QNH 1012 hectopascals 29090 inches. Advise you have information Quebec. Now Litra International Airport information Quebec. 124 tree. ILS Zulu runway 34 right approach. Landing runway 34 right. Departure runway 34 left. Departure frequency 124.2. Taxiway Alpha 2 closed. Observe gear down operation procedure on final. Wind 040 degrees nanner knots. Visibility 6 kilometers. Light shower of rain. Few 1,000 feet stratus. Broken 1,500 feet cumulus. Broken 4,000 feet stratocumulus. Temperature 20. Dew point 19. QNH 1012 hectopascals 29090 inches. Advise you have information Quebec. Now Litra International Airport information Quebec. 124 tree. ILS Zulu runway 34 right approach. Landing runway 34 right. Departure runway 34 left. Departure frequency 124.2. Taxiway Alpha 2 closed.
Observe gear down operation procedure on final. Wind 040 degrees nanner knots. Visibility 6 kilometers. Light shower of rain. Few 1,000 feet stratus. Broken 1,500 feet cumulus. Broken 4,000 feet stratocumulus. Temperature 20. Dew point 19. QNH 1012 hectopascals 2990 inches. Advise you have information Quebec. Now Litra International Airport information Romeo. 1300. ILS runway 34 left approach and ILS Zulu runway 34 right approach. Using runway 34 left and 34 right. Departure frequency 124.2. Taxiway Alpha 2 closed. Parallel approaches in progress. Runway 16 left and 34 right will be closed. From 1410. Observe gear down operation procedure on final. Wind 040 degrees 10 knots. Visibility 9 kilometers. Light shower of rain. Few 700 feet stratus. Broken 1,200 feet cumulus. Broken 4,000 feet stratocumulus. Temperature 20. Dew point 19. QNH 1012 hectopascals 2990 inches. Advise you have information Romeo. Now Litra International Airport information Romeo. 1300. ILS runway 34 left approach and ILS Zulu runway 34 right approach. Using runway 34 left and 34 right. Departure frequency 124.2. Taxiway Alpha 2 closed. Parallel approaches in progress. Runway 16 left and 34 right will be closed. From 1410. Observe gear down operation procedure on final. Wind 040 degrees 10 knots. Visibility 9 kilometers. Light shower of rain. Few 700 feet stratus. Broken 1,200 feet cumulus. Broken 4,000 feet stratocumulus. Temperature 20. Dew point 19. QNH 1012 hectopascals 2990 inches. Advise you have information Romeo. Now Litra International Airport information Romeo. 1300. ILS runway 34 left approach and ILS Zulu runway 34 right approach. Using runway 34 left and 34 right. Departure frequency 124.2. Taxiway Alpha 2 closed. Parallel approaches in progress. Runway 16 left and 34 right will be closed. From 1410. Observe gear down operation procedure on final. Wind 040 degrees 10 knots. Visibility 9 kilometers. Light shower of rain. Few 700 feet stratus. Broken 1,200 feet cumulus. Broken 4,000 feet stratocumulus. Temperature 20. Dew point 19. QNH 1012 hectopascals 2990 inches. Advise you have information Romeo. Now Litra International Airport information Romeo. 1300. ILS runway 34 left approach and ILS Zulu runway 34 right approach. Using runway 34 left and 34 right. Departure frequency 124.2. Taxiway Alpha 2 closed. Parallel approaches in progress. Runway 16 left and 34 right will be closed. From 1410. Observe gear down operation procedure on final. Wind 040 degrees 10 knots. Visibility 9 kilometers. Light shower of rain. Few 700 feet stratus. Broken 1,200 feet cumulus. Broken 4,000 feet stratocumulus. Temperature 20. Dew point 19. QNH 1012 hectopascals 2990 inches. Advise you have information Romeo. Now Litra International Airport information Romeo. 1300.
ILS runway 34 left approach and ILS 80 runway 34 right approach. Using runway 34 left and 34 right. Departure frequency 124.2. Taxiway Alpha 2 closed.

1,000 feet strato cumulus. Temperature 20. Dew point 19. QNH 1012 hectopascals 29090 inches. Advise you have information Romeo. Nalitra International Airport information Romeo. 1300. ILS runway 34 left approach and ILS Zulu runway 34 right approach. Using runway 34 left and 34 right. Departure frequency 124.2. Taxiway Alpha 2 closed. Parallel approaches in progress. Runway 16 left and 34 right will be closed. From 1410. Observe gear down operation procedure on final. Wind 040 degrees 10 knots. Visibility 9 kilometers. Light shower of rain. Few 700 feet stratus. Broken 1,200 feet cumulus. Broken 4,000 feet strato cumulus. Temperature 20. Dew point 19. QNH 1012 hectopascals 29090 inches. Advise you have information Romeo. Nalitra International Airport information Romeo. 1300. ILS runway 34 left approach and ILS Zulu runway 34 right approach. Using runway 34 left and 34 right. Departure frequency 124.2. Taxiway Alpha 2 closed. Parallel approaches in progress. Runway 16 left and 34 right will be closed. From 1410. Observe gear down operation procedure on final. Wind 040 degrees 10 knots. Visibility 9 kilometers. Light shower of rain. Few 700 feet stratus. Broken 1,200 feet cumulus. Broken 4,000 feet strato cumulus. Temperature 20. Dew point 19. QNH 1012 hectopascals 29090 inches. Advise you have information Romeo. Nalitra International Airport information Romeo. 1300. ILS runway 34 left approach and ILS Zulu runway 34 right approach. Using runway 34 left and 34 right. Departure frequency 124.2. Taxiway Alpha 2 closed. Parallel approaches in progress. Runway 16 left and 34 right will be closed. From 1410. Observe gear down operation procedure on final. Wind 040 degrees 10 knots. Visibility 9 kilometers. Light shower of rain. Few 700 feet stratus. Broken 1,200 feet cumulus. Broken 4,000 feet strato cumulus. Temperature 20. Dew point 19. QNH 1012 hectopascals 29090 inches. Advise you have information Romeo. Nalitra International Airport information Romeo. 1300. ILS runway 34 left approach and ILS Zulu runway 34 right approach. Using runway 34 left and 34 right. Departure frequency 124.2. Taxiway Alpha 2 closed. Parallel approaches in progress. Runway 16 left and 34 right will be closed. From 1410. Observe gear down operation procedure on final. Wind 040 degrees 10 knots. Visibility 9 kilometers. Light shower of rain. Few 700 feet stratus. Broken 1,200 feet cumulus. Broken 4,000 feet strato cumulus. Temperature 20. Dew point 19. QNH 1012 hectopascals 29090 inches. Advise you have information Romeo. Nalitra International Airport information Romeo. 1300. ILS runway 34 left approach and ILS Zulu runway 34 right approach. Using runway 34 left and 34 right. Departure frequency 124.2. Taxiway Alpha 2 closed. Parallel approaches in progress. Runway 16 left and 34 right will be closed.
from 1410. Observe gear down operation procedure on final. Wind 040 degrees 10 knots. Visibility 900 kilometers. Light shower of rain. View 700 feet stratus. Broken 1200 feet cumulus. Broken 4000 feet stratocumulus. Temperature 20. Dew point 19. QNH 1012 hectopascals 29090 inches. Advise you have information Romeo. Nalitra International Airport information Romeo. 1300. ILS runway 34 left approach and ILS Zulu runway 34 right approach. Using runway 34 left and 34 right. Departure frequency 124.2. Taxiway Alpha 2 closed. Parallel approaches in progress. Runway 16 left and 34 right will be closed. From 1410. Observe gear down operation procedure on final. Wind 040 degrees 10 knots. Visibility 900 kilometers. Light shower of rain. View 700 feet stratus. Broken 1200 feet cumulus. Broken 4000 feet stratocumulus. Temperature 20. Dew point 19. QNH 1012 hectopascals 29090 inches. Advise you have information Romeo. Nalitra International Airport information Romeo. 1300. ILS runway 34 left approach and ILS Zulu runway 34 right approach. Using runway 34 left and 34 right. Departure frequency 124.2. Taxiway Alpha 2 closed. Parallel approaches in progress. Runway 16 left and 34 right will be closed. From 1410. Observe gear down operation procedure on final. Wind 040 degrees 10 knots. Visibility 900 kilometers. Light shower of rain. View 700 feet stratus. Broken 1200 feet cumulus. Broken 4000 feet stratocumulus. Temperature 20. Dew point 19. QNH 1012 hectopascals 29090 inches. Advise you have information Romeo. Nalitra International Airport information Romeo. 1300. ILS runway 34 left approach and ILS Zulu runway 34 right approach. Using runway 34 left and 34 right. Departure frequency 124.2. Taxiway Alpha 2 closed. Parallel approaches in progress. Runway 16 left and 34 right will be closed. From 1410. Observe gear down operation procedure on final. Wind 040 degrees 10 knots. Visibility 900 kilometers. Light shower of rain. View 700 feet stratus. Broken 1200 feet cumulus. Broken 4000 feet stratocumulus. Temperature 20. Dew point 19. QNH 1012 hectopascals 29090 inches. Advise you have information Romeo. Nalitra International Airport information Romeo. 1300. ILS runway 34 left approach and ILS Zulu runway 34 right approach. Using runway 34 left and 34 right. Departure frequency 124.2. Taxiway Alpha 2 closed. Parallel approaches in progress. Runway 16 left and 34 right will be closed. From 1410. Observe gear down operation procedure on final. Wind 040 degrees 10 knots. Visibility 900 kilometers. Light shower of rain. View 700 feet stratus. Broken 1200 feet cumulus. Broken 4000 feet stratocumulus. Temperature 20. Dew point 19. QNH 1012 hectopascals 29090 inches. Advise you have information Romeo. Nalitra International Airport information Romeo. 1300.
ILS runway 34 left approach and ILS Zulu runway 34 right approach. Using runway 34 left and 34 right. Departure frequency 124.2. Taxiway Alpha 2 closed. Parallel approaches in progress. Runway 16 left and 34 right will be closed. From 1410. Observe gear down operation procedure on final. Wind 040 degrees 10 knots. Visibility 9 kilometers. Light shower of rain. Few 700 feet stratus. Broken 1,200 feet cumulus. Broken 4,000 feet stratocumulus. Temperature 20. Dew point 19. QNH 1012 hectopascals 29090 inches. Advise you have information Romeo. Now Litra International Airport information Romeo. 1300. ILS runway 34 left approach and ILS Zulu runway 34 right approach. Using runway 34 left and 34 right. Departure frequency 124.2. Taxiway Alpha 2 closed. Parallel approaches in progress. Runway 16 left and 34 right will be closed. From 1410. Observe gear down operation procedure on final. Wind 040 degrees 10 knots. Visibility 9 kilometers. Light shower of rain. Few 700 feet stratus. Broken 1,200 feet cumulus. Broken 4,000 feet stratocumulus. Temperature 20. Dew point 19. QNH 1012 hectopascals 29090 inches. Advise you have information Romeo. Now Litra International Airport information Romeo. 1300. ILS runway 34 left approach and ILS Zulu runway 34 right approach. Using runway 34 left and 34 right. Departure frequency 124.2. Taxiway Alpha 2 closed. Parallel approaches in progress. Runway 16 left and 34 right will be closed. From 1410. Observe gear down operation procedure on final. Wind 040 degrees 10 knots. Visibility 9 kilometers. Light shower of rain. Few 700 feet stratus. Broken 1,200 feet cumulus. Broken 4,000 feet stratocumulus. Temperature 20. Dew point 19. QNH 1012 hectopascals 29090 inches. Advise you have information Romeo. Now Litra International Airport information Romeo. 1300. ILS runway 34 left approach and ILS Zulu runway 34 right approach. Using runway 34 left and 34 right. Departure frequency 124.2. Taxiway Alpha 2 closed. Parallel approaches in progress. Runway 16 left and 34 right will be closed. From 1410. Observe gear down operation procedure on final. Wind 040 degrees 10 knots. Visibility 9 kilometers. Light shower of rain. Few 700 feet stratus. Broken 1,200 feet cumulus. Broken 4,000 feet stratocumulus. Temperature 20. Dew point 19. QNH 1012 hectopascals 29090 inches. Advise you have information Romeo. Now Litra International Airport information Romeo. 1300. ILS runway 34 left approach and ILS Zulu runway 34 right approach. Using runway 34 left and 34 right. Departure frequency 124.2. Taxiway Alpha 2 closed. Parallel approaches in progress. Runway 16 left and 34 right will be closed. From 1410. Observe gear down operation procedure on final. Wind 040 degrees 10 knots. Visibility 9 kilometers. Light shower of rain. Few 700 feet stratus. Broken 1,200 feet cumulus. Broken 4,000 feet stratocumulus.
Temperature 20. Dew point 19. QNH 1012 hectopascals 2990 inches. Advise you have information, Romeo. Nalitra International Airport information, Romeo. 1300. ILS runway 34 left approach and ILS Zulu runway 34 right approach. Using runway 34 left and 34 right. Departure frequency 124.2. Taxiway Alpha 2 closed. Parallel approaches in progress. Runway 16 left and 34 right will be closed. From 1410. Observe gear down operation procedure on final. Wind 040 degrees 10 knots. Visibility 9 kilometers. Light shower of rain. View 700 feet stratus. Broken 1,200 feet cumulus. Broken 4,000 feet stratocumulus. Temperature 20. Dew point 19. QNH 1012 hectopascals 2990 inches. Advise you have information, Romeo. Nalitra International Airport information, Romeo. 1300. ILS runway 34 left approach and ILS Zulu runway 34 right approach. Using runway 34 left and 34 right. Departure frequency 124.2. Taxiway Alpha 2 closed. Parallel approaches in progress. Runway 16 left and 34 right will be closed. From 1410. Observe gear down operation procedure on final. Wind 040 degrees 10 knots. Visibility 9 kilometers. Light shower of rain. View 700 feet stratus. Broken 1,200 feet cumulus. Broken 4,000 feet stratocumulus. Temperature 20. Dew point 19. QNH 1012 hectopascals 2990 inches. Advise you have information, Romeo. Nalitra International Airport information, Sierra. 1330. ILS runway 34 left approach and ILS Zulu runway 34 right approach. Using runway 34 left and 34 right. Departure frequency 124.2. Taxiway Alpha 2 closed. Parallel approaches in progress. Runway 16 left and 34 right will be closed. From 1410. Observe gear down operation procedure on final. Wind 030 degrees 12 knots. Visibility 4,500 meters. Shower of rain. Mist. View 600 feet stratus. Scattered 800 feet stratus. Broken 1,000 feet cumulus. Temperature 20. Dew point 19. QNH 1013 hectopascals 2992 inches. Advise you have information, Sierra. Nalitra International Airport information, Sierra. 1330. ILS runway 34 left approach and ILS Zulu runway 34 right approach. Using runway 34 left and 34 right. Departure frequency 124.2. Taxiway Alpha 2 closed. Parallel approaches in progress. Runway 16 left and 34 right will be closed. From 1410. Observe gear down operation procedure on final. Wind 030 degrees 12 knots. Visibility 4,500 meters. Shower of rain. Mist. View 600 feet stratus. Scattered 800 feet stratus. Broken 1,000 feet cumulus. Temperature 20. Dew point 19. QNH 1013 hectopascals 2992 inches. Advise you have information, Sierra. Nalitra International Airport information, Sierra. 1330. ILS runway 34 left approach and ILS Zulu runway 34 right approach. Using runway 34 left and 34 right. Departure frequency 124.2. Taxiway Alpha 2 closed. Parallel approaches in progress. Runway 16 left and 34 right will be closed. From
from 1410. Observe gear down operation procedure on final. Wind 030 degrees 12 knots. Visibility 4,500 meters. Shower of rain. Mist. Few 600 feet stratus. Scattered 800 feet stratus. Broken 1,000 feet cumulus. Temperature 20. Dew point 19. QNH 1013 hectopascals 2992 inches. Advise you have information Sierra. Nalita International Airport information Sierra. 1330. ILS runway 34 left approach and ILS Zulu runway 34 right approach. Using runway 34 left and 34 right. Departure frequency 124.2. Taxiway Alpha 2 closed. Parallel approaches in progress. Runway 16 left and 34 right will be closed. From 1410. Observe gear down operation procedure on final. Wind 030 degrees 12 knots. Visibility 4,500 meters. Shower of rain. Mist. Few 600 feet stratus. Scattered 800 feet stratus. Broken 1,000 feet cumulus. Temperature 20. Dew point 19. QNH 1013 hectopascals 2992 inches. Advise you have information Sierra. Nalita International Airport information Sierra. 1330. ILS runway 34 left approach and ILS Zulu runway 34 right approach. Using runway 34 left and 34 right. Departure frequency 124.2. Taxiway Alpha 2 closed. Parallel approaches in progress. Runway 16 left and 34 right will be closed. From 1410. Observe gear down operation procedure on final. Wind 030 degrees 12 knots. Visibility 4,500 meters. Shower of rain. Mist. Few 600 feet stratus. Scattered 800 feet stratus. Broken 1,000 feet cumulus. Temperature 20. Dew point 19. QNH 1013 hectopascals 2992 inches. Advise you have information Sierra. Nalita International Airport information Sierra. 1330. ILS runway 34 left approach and ILS Zulu runway 34 right approach. Using runway 34 left and 34 right. Departure frequency 124.2. Taxiway Alpha 2 closed. Parallel approaches in progress. Runway 16 left and 34 right will be closed. From 1410. Observe gear down operation procedure on final. Wind 030 degrees 12 knots. Visibility 4,500 meters. Shower of rain. Mist. Few 600 feet stratus. Scattered 800 feet stratus. Broken 1,000 feet cumulus. Temperature 20. Dew point 19. QNH 1013 hectopascals 2992 inches. Advise you have information Sierra. Nalita International Airport information Sierra. 1330. ILS runway 34 left approach and ILS Zulu runway 34 right approach. Using runway 34 left and 34 right. Departure frequency 124.2. Taxiway Alpha 2 closed. Parallel approaches in progress. Runway 16 left and 34 right will be closed. From 1410. Observe gear down operation procedure on final. Wind 030 degrees 12 knots. Visibility 4,500 meters. Shower of rain. Mist. Few 600 feet stratus. Scattered 800 feet stratus. Broken 1,000 feet cumulus. Temperature 20. Dew point 19. QNH 1013 hectopascals 2992 inches. Advise you have information Sierra. Nalita International Airport information Sierra. 1330.
ILS runway 34 left approach and ILS Zulu runway 34 right approach. Using runway 34 left and 34 right. Departure frequency 124.2. Taxiway Alpha 2 closed. Parallel approaches in progress. Runway 16 left and 34 right will be closed. From 1410. Observe gear down operation procedure on final. Wind 030 degrees 12 knots. Visibility 4,500 meters. Shower of rain. Mist. Few 600 feet stratus. Scattered 800 feet stratus. Broken 1,000 feet cumulus. Temperature 20. Dew point 19. QNH 1013 hectopascals 2992 inches. Advise you have information Sierra. Nalitra International Airport information Sierra. 1330. ILS runway 34 left approach and ILS Zulu runway 34 right approach. Using runway 34 left and 34 right. Departure frequency 124.2. Taxiway Alpha 2 closed. Parallel approaches in progress. Runway 16 left and 34 right will be closed. From 1410. Observe gear down operation procedure on final. Wind 030 degrees 12 knots. Visibility 4,500 meters. Shower of rain. Mist. Few 600 feet stratus. Scattered 800 feet stratus. Broken 1,000 feet cumulus. Temperature 20. Dew point 19. QNH 1013 hectopascals 2992 inches. Advise you have information Sierra. Nalitra International Airport information Sierra. 1330. ILS runway 34 left approach and ILS Zulu runway 34 right approach. Using runway 34 left and 34 right. Departure frequency 124.2. Taxiway Alpha 2 closed. Parallel approaches in progress. Runway 16 left and 34 right will be closed. From 1410. Observe gear down operation procedure on final. Wind 030 degrees 12 knots. Visibility 4,500 meters. Shower of rain. Mist. Few 600 feet stratus. Scattered 800 feet stratus. Broken 1,000 feet cumulus. Temperature 20. Dew point 19. QNH 1013 hectopascals 2992 inches. Advise you have information Sierra. Nalitra International Airport information Sierra. 1330. ILS runway 34 left approach and ILS Zulu runway 34 right approach. Using runway 34 left and 34 right. Departure frequency 124.2. Taxiway Alpha 2 closed. Parallel approaches in progress. Runway 16 left and 34 right will be closed. From 1410. Observe gear down operation procedure on final. Wind 030 degrees 12 knots. Visibility 4,500 meters. Shower of rain. Mist. Few 600 feet stratus. Scattered 800 feet stratus. Broken 1,000 feet cumulus. Temperature 20. Dew point 19. QNH 1013 hectopascals 2992 inches. Advise you have information Sierra. Nalitra International Airport information Sierra. 1330. ILS runway 34 left approach and ILS Zulu runway 34 right approach. Using runway 34 left and 34 right. Departure frequency 124.2. Taxiway Alpha 2 closed. Parallel approaches in progress. Runway 16 left and 34 right will be closed. From 1410. Observe gear down operation procedure on final. Wind 030 degrees 12 knots. Visibility 4,500 meters. Shower of rain. Mist. Few 600 feet stratus. Scattered 800 feet stratus.
Broken 1,000 feet cumulus. Temperature 20. Dew point 19. QNH 1013 hectopascals 2992 inches. Advise you have information Sierra. Nalitra International Airport information Sierra. 1330. ILS runway 34 left approach and ILS Zulu runway 34 right approach. Using runway 34 left and 34 right. Departure frequency 124.2. Taxiway Alpha 2 closed. Parallel approaches in progress. Runway 16 left and 34 right will be closed. From 1410. Observe gear down operation procedure on final. Wind 030 degrees 12 knots. Visibility 4,500 meters. Shower of rain. Mist. Few 600 feet stratus. Scattered 800 feet stratus. Broken 1,000 feet cumulus. Temperature 20. Dew point 19. QNH 1013 hectopascals 2992 inches. Advise you have information Sierra. Nalitra International Airport information Sierra. 1330. ILS runway 34 left approach and ILS Zulu runway 34 right approach. Using runway 34 left and 34 right. Departure frequency 124.2. Taxiway Alpha 2 closed. Parallel approaches in progress. Runway 16 left and 34 right will be closed. From 1410. Observe gear down operation procedure on final. Wind 030 degrees 12 knots. Visibility 4,500 meters. Shower of rain. Mist. Few 600 feet stratus. Scattered 800 feet stratus. Broken 1,000 feet cumulus. Temperature 20. Dew point 19. QNH 1013 hectopascals 2992 inches. Advise you have information Sierra. Nalitra International Airport information Sierra. 1330. ILS runway 34 left approach and ILS Zulu runway 34 right approach. Using runway 34 left and 34 right. Departure frequency 124.2. Taxiway Alpha 2 closed. Parallel approaches in progress. Runway 16 left and 34 right will be closed. From 1410. Observe gear down operation procedure on final. Wind 030 degrees 12 knots. Visibility 4,500 meters. Shower of rain. Mist. Few 600 feet stratus. Scattered 800 feet stratus. Broken 1,000 feet cumulus. Temperature 20. Dew point 19. QNH 1013 hectopascals 2992 inches. Advise you have information Sierra. Nalitra International Airport information Sierra. 1330. ILS runway 34 left approach and ILS Zulu runway 34 right approach. Using runway 34 left and 34 right. Departure frequency 124.2. Taxiway Alpha 2 closed. Parallel approaches in progress. Runway 16 left and 34 right will be closed. From 1410. Observe gear down operation procedure on final. Wind 030 degrees 12 knots. Visibility 4,500 meters. Shower of rain. Mist. Few 600 feet stratus. Scattered 800 feet stratus. Broken 1,000 feet cumulus. Temperature 20. Dew point 19. QNH 1013 hectopascals 2992 inches. Advise you have information Sierra. Nalitra International Airport information Sierra. 1330. ILS runway 34 left approach and ILS Zulu runway 34 right approach. Using runway 34 left and 34 right. Departure frequency 124.2. Taxiway Alpha 2 closed. Parallel approaches in progress.
Runway 16 left and tree 4 right will be closed. From 1410. Observe gear down operation procedure on final. Wind 0 tree 0 degrees 12 knots. Visibility 4,500 meters. Shower of rain. Mist. Fuse 600 feet stratus. Scattered 800 feet stratus. Broken 1,000 feet cumulus. Temperature 20. Dew point 19. QNH 1013 hectopascals 2992 inches. Advise you have information Sierra. Nalitra International Airport information Sierra. 1330. ILS runway 34 left approach and ILS Zulu runway 34 right approach. Using runway 34 left and 34 right. Departure frequency 124.2. Taxiway Alpha 2 closed. Parallel approaches in progress. Runway 16 left and 34 right will be closed. From 1410. Observe gear down operation procedure on final. Wind 0 tree 0 degrees 12 knots. Visibility 4,500 meters. Shower of rain. Mist. Fuse 600 feet stratus. Scattered 800 feet stratus. Broken 1,000 feet cumulus. Temperature 20. Dew point 19. QNH 1013 hectopascals 2992 inches. Advise you have information Sierra. Nalitra International Airport information Sierra. 1330. ILS runway 34 left approach and ILS Zulu runway 34 right approach. Using runway 34 left and 34 right. Departure frequency 124.2. Taxiway Alpha 2 closed. Parallel approaches in progress. Runway 16 left and 34 right will be closed. From 1410. Observe gear down operation procedure on final. Wind 0 tree 0 degrees 12 knots. Visibility 4,500 meters. Shower of rain. Mist. Fuse 600 feet stratus. Scattered 800 feet stratus. Broken 1,000 feet cumulus. Temperature 20. Dew point 19. QNH 1013 hectopascals 2992 inches. Advise you have information Sierra. Nalitra International Airport information Sierra. 1330. ILS runway 34 left approach and ILS Zulu runway 34 right approach. Using runway 34 left and 34 right. Departure frequency 124.2. Taxiway Alpha 2 closed. Parallel approaches in progress. Runway 16 left and 34 right will be closed. From 1410. Observe gear down operation procedure on final. Wind 0 tree 0 degrees 12 knots. Visibility 4,500 meters. Shower of rain. Mist. Fuse 600 feet stratus. Scattered 800 feet stratus. Broken 1,000 feet cumulus. Temperature 20. Dew point 19. QNH 1013 hectopascals 2992 inches. Advise you have information Sierra. Nalitra International Airport information Sierra. 1330. ILS runway 34 left approach and ILS Zulu runway 34 right approach. Using runway 34 left and 34 right. Departure frequency 124.2. Taxiway Alpha 2 closed. Parallel approaches in progress. Runway 16 left and 34 right will be closed. From 1410. Observe gear down operation procedure on final. Wind 0 tree 0 degrees 12 knots. Visibility 4,500 meters. Shower of rain. Mist. Fuse 600 feet stratus. Scattered 800 feet stratus. Broken 1,000 feet cumulus. Temperature 20. Dew point 19. QNH 1013 hectopascals 2992 inches. Advise you have information Sierra. Nalitra International Airport information Sierra.
1330. ILS runway 34 left approach and ILS Zulu runway 34 right approach. Using runway 34 left and 34 right. Departure frequency 124.2. Taxiway Alpha 2 closed. Parallel approaches in progress. Runway 16 left and 34 right will be closed. From 1410. Observe gear down operation procedure on final. Wind 030 degrees 12 knots. Visibility 4,500 meters. Shower of rain. Mist. Few 600 feet stratus. Scattered 800 feet stratus. Broken 1,000 feet cumulus. Temperature 20. Dew point 19. QNH 1013 hectopascals 2992 inches. Advise you have information Sierra. Nalitra International Airport information Sierra. 1330. ILS runway 34 left approach and ILS Zulu runway 34 right approach. Using runway 34 left and 34 right. Departure frequency 124.2. Taxiway Alpha 2 closed. Parallel approaches in progress. Runway 16 left and 34 right will be closed. From 1410. Observe gear down operation procedure on final. Wind 030 degrees 12 knots. Visibility 4,500 meters. Shower of rain. Mist. Few 600 feet stratus. Scattered 800 feet stratus. Broken 1,000 feet cumulus. Temperature 20. Dew point 19. QNH 1013 hectopascals 2992 inches. Advise you have information Sierra. Nalitra International Airport information Sierra. 1330. ILS runway 34 left approach and ILS Zulu runway 34 right approach. Using runway 34 left and 34 right. Departure frequency 124.2. Taxiway Alpha 2 closed. Parallel approaches in progress. Runway 16 left and 34 right will be closed. From 1410. Observe gear down operation procedure on final. Wind 030 degrees 12 knots. Visibility 4,500 meters. Shower of rain. Mist. Few 600 feet stratus. Scattered 800 feet stratus. Broken 1,000 feet cumulus. Temperature 20. Dew point 19. QNH 1013 hectopascals 2992 inches. Advise you have information Sierra. Nalitra International Airport information Sierra. 1330. ILS runway 34 left approach and ILS Zulu runway 34 right approach. Using runway 34 left and 34 right. Departure frequency 124.2. Taxiway Alpha 2 closed. Parallel approaches in progress. Runway 16 left and 34 right will be closed. From 1410. Observe gear down operation procedure on final. Wind 030 degrees 12 knots. Visibility 4,500 meters. Shower of rain. Mist. Few 600 feet stratus. Scattered 800 feet stratus. Broken 1,000 feet cumulus. Temperature 20. Dew point 19. QNH 1013 hectopascals 2992 inches. Advise you have information Sierra. Nalitra International Airport information Sierra. 1330. ILS runway 34 left approach and ILS Zulu runway 34 right approach. Using runway 34 left and 34 right. Departure frequency 124.2. Taxiway Alpha 2 closed. Parallel approaches in progress. Runway 16 left and 34 right will be closed. From 1410. Observe gear down operation procedure on final. Wind 030 degrees 12 knots. Visibility 4,500 meters. Shower of rain. Mist. Few 600 feet stratus.
scattered 800 feet stratus, broken 1,000 feet cumulus, temperature 20, dew point 19er, QNH1013 hectopascals 2992 inches. Advise you have information Sierra. Nalitra International Airport information Sierra. 1330. ILS runway 34 left approach and ILS Zulu runway 34 right approach. Using runway 34 left and 34 right. Departure frequency 124.2. Taxiway Alpha 2 closed. Parallel approaches in progress. Runway 16 left and 34 right will be closed. From 1410. Observe gear down operation procedure on final. Wind 030 degrees 12 knots. Visibility 4,500 meters. Shower of rain. Mist. View 600 feet stratus. Scattered 800 feet stratus. Broken 1,000 feet cumulus. Temperature 20. Dew point 19er. QNH1013 hectopascals 2992 inches. Advise you have information Sierra. Nalitra International Airport information Sierra. 1330. ILS runway 34 left approach and ILS Zulu runway 34 right approach. Using runway 34 left and 34 right. Departure frequency 124.2. Taxiway Alpha 2 closed. Parallel approaches in progress. Runway 16 left and 34 right will be closed. From 1410. Observe gear down operation procedure on final. Wind 030 degrees 12 knots. Visibility 4,500 meters. Shower of rain. Mist. View 600 feet stratus. Scattered 800 feet stratus. Broken 1,000 feet cumulus. Temperature 20. Dew point 19er. QNH1013 hectopascals 2992 inches. Advise you have information Sierra. Nalitra International Airport information Tango. 1400. ILS runway 34 left approach. Using runway 34 left. Departure frequency 124.2. Taxiway Alpha 2 closed. Runway 16 left and 34 right will be closed. From 1410. Observe gear down operation procedure on final. Wind 030 degrees 10 knots. Visibility 5,000 meters. Light rain. Mist. View 500 feet cloud type unknown. Broken 900 feet cloud type unknown. Broken 1,000 feet cloud type unknown. Temperature 20. Dew point 19er. QNH1013 hectopascals 2992 inches. Advise you have information Tango. Nalitra International Airport information uniform. 1402. ILS runway 34 left approach. Using runway 34 left. Departure frequency 124.2. Taxiway Alpha 2 closed. Runway 16 left and 34 right will be closed. From 1410. Observe gear down operation procedure on final. Wind 030 degrees 11 knots. Visibility 7 kilometers. Light rain. View 500 feet cloud type unknown. Broken 700 feet cloud type unknown. Broken 1,000 feet cloud type unknown. Temperature 19er. Dew point 18. QNH1013 hectopascals 2992 inches. Advise you have information uniform. Nalitra International Airport information uniform. 1402. ILS runway 34 left approach. Using runway 34 left. Departure frequency 124.2. Taxiway Alpha 2 closed. Runway 16 left and 34 right will be closed. From 1410. Observe gear down operation procedure on final.
Wind 030 degrees 11 knots. Visibility 7 kilometers. Light rain. Few 500 feet cloud type unknown. Broken 700 feet cloud type unknown. Broken 1000 feet cloud type unknown. Temperature 19. Dew point 18. QNH 1013 hectopascals 2992 inches. Advise you have information uniform. Nalitra International Airport Information Uniform 1402 ILS Runway 34 Left Approach Using Runway 34 Left Departure Frequency 124.2 Taxiway Alpha 2 Closed Runway 16 Left and 34 Right will be closed from 1410 Observe Gear Down Operation Procedure on Final Wind 030 degrees 11 knots. Visibility 7 kilometers. Light rain. Few 500 feet cloud type unknown. Broken 700 feet cloud type unknown. Broken 1000 feet cloud type unknown. Temperature 19. Dew point 18. QNH 1013 hectopascals 2992 inches. Advise you have information uniform. Nalitra International Airport Information Uniform 1402 ILS Runway 34 Left Approach Using Runway 34 Left Departure Frequency 124.2 Taxiway Alpha 2 Closed Runway 16 Left and 34 Right will be closed from 1410 Observe Gear Down Operation Procedure on Final Wind 030 degrees 11 knots. Visibility 7 kilometers. Light rain. Few 500 feet cloud type unknown. Broken 700 feet cloud type unknown. Broken 1000 feet cloud type unknown. Temperature 19. Dew point 18. QNH 1013 hectopascals 2992 inches. Advise you have information uniform. Nalitra International Airport Information Uniform 1402 ILS Runway 34 Left Approach Using Runway 34 Left Departure Frequency 124.2 Taxiway Alpha 2 Closed Runway 16 Left and 34 Right will be closed from 1410 Observe Gear Down Operation Procedure on Final Wind 030 degrees 11 knots. Visibility 7 kilometers. Light rain. Few 500 feet cloud type unknown. Broken 700 feet cloud type unknown. Broken 1000 feet cloud type unknown. Temperature 19. Dew point 18. QNH 1013 hectopascals 2992 inches. Advise you have information uniform. Nalitra International Airport Information Uniform 1402 ILS Runway 34 Left Approach Using Runway 34 Left Departure Frequency 124.2 Taxiway Alpha 2 Closed Runway 16 Left and 34 Right will be closed from 1410 Observe Gear Down Operation Procedure on Final Wind 030 degrees 11 knots. Visibility 7 kilometers. Light rain. Few 500 feet cloud type unknown. Broken 700 feet cloud type unknown. Broken 1000 feet cloud type unknown. Temperature 19. Dew point 18. QNH 1013 hectopascals 2992 inches. Advise you have information uniform. Nalitra International Airport Information Uniform 1402 ILS Runway 34 Left Approach Using Runway 34 Left Departure Frequency 124.2 Taxiway Alpha 2 Closed Runway 16 Left and 34 Right will be closed from 1410 Observe Gear Down Operation Procedure on Final Wind 030 degrees 11 knots. Visibility 7 kilometers. Light rain. Few 500 feet cloud type unknown.
Broken 700 feet cloud type unknown. Broken 1000 feet cloud type unknown. Temperature 1 niner. Dew point 1 8.

kilometers. Light rain. Broken 500 feet cloud type unknown. Broken 4,700 feet cloud type unknown. Overcast 6,000 feet cloud type unknown. Temperature 20. Dew point 19er. QNH 1013 hectopascals 2992 inches. Advise you have information, Victor. Nalitra International Airport information, Victor. 1408. ILS runway 34 left approach. Using runway 34 left. Departure frequency 124.2. Taxiway Alpha 2 closed. Runway 16 left and 34 right will be closed. From 1410. Observe gear down operation procedure on final. Wind 040 degrees 11 knots. Visibility 7 kilometers. Light rain. Broken 500 feet cloud type unknown. Broken 4,700 feet cloud type unknown. Overcast 6,000 feet cloud type unknown. Temperature 20. Dew point 19er. QNH 1013 hectopascals 2992 inches. Advise you have information, Victor. Nalitra International Airport information, Whiskey. 1408. ILS runway 34 left approach. Using runway 34 left. Departure frequency 124.2. Taxiway Alpha 2 closed. Runway 16 left and 34 right closed. Until 2030. Runway 16 right and 34 left will be closed. From 1510. Accept aircraft with prior permission. Observe gear down operation procedure on final. Wind 040 degrees 11 knots. Visibility 7 kilometers. Light rain. Broken 500 feet cloud type unknown. Broken 4,700 feet cloud type unknown. Overcast 6,000 feet cloud type unknown. Temperature 20. Dew point 19er. QNH 1013 hectopascals 2992 inches. Advise you have information, Whiskey. Nalitra International Airport information, Whiskey. 1408. ILS runway 34 left approach. Using runway 34 left. Departure frequency 124.2. Taxiway Alpha 2 closed. Runway 16 left and 34 right closed. Until 2030. Runway 16 right and 34 left will be closed. From 1510. Accept aircraft with prior permission. Observe gear down operation procedure on final. Wind 040 degrees 11 knots. Visibility 7 kilometers. Light rain. Broken 500 feet cloud type unknown. Broken 4,700 feet cloud type unknown. Overcast 6,000 feet cloud type unknown. Temperature 20. Dew point 19er. QNH 1013 hectopascals 2992 inches. Advise you have information, Whiskey. Nalitra International Airport information, X-ray. 1413. ILS runway 34 left approach. Using runway 34 left. Departure frequency 124.2. Taxiway Alpha 2 closed. Runway 16 left and 34 right closed. Until 2030. Runway 16 right and 34 left will be closed. From 1510. Accept aircraft with prior permission. Observe gear down operation procedure on final. Wind 040 degrees 10 knots. Visibility 8 kilometers. Light rain. Scattered 500 feet cloud type unknown. Broken 700 feet cloud type unknown. Broken 900 feet cloud type unknown. Temperature 20. Dew point 19er. QNH 1013 hectopascals 2992 inches. Advise you have information, X-ray. Nalitra International Airport information, X-ray. 1413. ILS

Runway 34 left approach. Using runway 34 left. Departure frequency 124.2. Taxiway Alpha 2 closed. Runway 16 left and 34 right closed. Until 2030. Runway 16 right and 34 left will be closed. From 1510. Accept aircraft with prior permission. Observe gear down operation procedure on final. Wind 040 degrees 10 knots. Visibility 8 kilometers. Light rain. Scattered 500 feet cloud type unknown. Broken 700 feet cloud type unknown. Broken 900 feet cloud type unknown. Temperature 20. Dew point 19. QNH 1013 hectopascals 2992 inches. Advise you have information X-ray. Nalitra International Airport information X-ray. 1413. ILS runway 34 left approach. Using runway 34 left. Departure frequency 124.2. Taxiway Alpha 2 closed. Runway 16 left and 34 right closed. Until 2030. Runway 16 right and 34 left will be closed. From 1510. Accept aircraft with prior permission. Observe gear down operation procedure on final. Wind 040 degrees 10 knots. Visibility 8 kilometers. Light rain. Scattered 500 feet cloud type unknown. Broken 700 feet cloud type unknown. Broken 900 feet cloud type unknown. Temperature 20. Dew point 19. QNH 1013 hectopascals 2992 inches. Advise you have information X-ray. Nalitra International Airport information X-ray. 1413. ILS runway 34 left approach. Using runway 34 left. Departure frequency 124.2. Taxiway Alpha 2 closed. Runway 16 left and 34 right closed. Until 2030. Runway 16 right and 34 left will be closed. From 1510. Accept aircraft with prior permission. Observe gear down operation procedure on final. Wind 040 degrees 10 knots. Visibility 8 kilometers. Light rain. Scattered 500 feet cloud type unknown. Broken 700 feet cloud type unknown. Broken 900 feet cloud type unknown. Temperature 20. Dew point 19. QNH 1013 hectopascals 2992 inches. Advise you have information X-ray. Nalitra International Airport information X-ray. 1413. ILS runway 34 left approach. Using runway 34 left. Departure frequency 124.2. Taxiway Alpha 2 closed. Runway 16 left and 34 right closed. Until 2030. Runway 16 right and 34 left will be closed. From 1510. Accept aircraft with prior permission. Observe gear down operation procedure on final. Wind 040 degrees 10 knots. Visibility 8 kilometers. Light rain. Scattered 500 feet cloud type unknown. Broken 700 feet cloud type unknown. Broken 900 feet cloud type unknown. Temperature 20. Dew point 19. QNH 1013 hectopascals 2992 inches. Advise you have information X-ray. Nalitra International Airport information X-ray. 1413. ILS runway 34 left approach. Using runway 34 left. Departure frequency 124.2. Taxiway Alpha 2 closed. Runway 16 left and 34 right closed. Until 2030. Runway 16 right and 34 left will be closed. From 1510. Accept aircraft with prior permission. Observe gear down operation procedure on final.
Wind 040 degrees 10 knots. Visibility 8 kilometers. Light rain. Scattered 500 feet cloud type unknown. Broken 700 feet cloud type unknown. Broken 900 feet cloud type unknown. Temperature 20. Dew point 19. QNH 1013 hectopascals 2992 inches. Advise you have information X-ray. Nalita International Airport information X-ray. 1413. ILS runway 34 left approach. Using runway 34 left. Departure frequency 124.2. Taxiway Alpha 2 closed. Runway 16 left and 34 right closed. Until 2030. Runway 16 right and 34 left will be closed. From 1510. Except aircraft with prior permission. Observe gear down operation procedure on final. Wind 040 degrees 10 knots. Visibility 8 kilometers. Light rain. Scattered 500 feet cloud type unknown. Broken 700 feet cloud type unknown. Broken 900 feet cloud type unknown. Temperature 20. Dew point 19. QNH 1013 hectopascals 2992 inches. Advise you have information X-ray. Nalita International Airport information X-ray. 1413. ILS runway 34 left approach. Using runway 34 left. Departure frequency 124.2. Taxiway Alpha 2 closed. Runway 16 left and 34 right closed. Until 2030. Runway 16 right and 34 left will be closed. From 1510. Except aircraft with prior permission. Observe gear down operation procedure on final. Wind 040 degrees 10 knots. Visibility 8 kilometers. Light rain. Scattered 500 feet cloud type unknown. Broken 700 feet cloud type unknown. Broken 900 feet cloud type unknown. Temperature 20. Dew point 19. QNH 1013 hectopascals 2992 inches. Advise you have information X-ray. Nalita International Airport information X-ray. 1413. ILS runway 34 left approach. Using runway 34 left. Departure frequency 124.2. Taxiway Alpha 2 closed. Runway 16 left and 34 right closed. Until 2030. Runway 16 right and 34 left will be closed. From 1510. Except aircraft with prior permission. Observe gear down operation procedure on final. Wind 040 degrees 10 knots. Visibility 8 kilometers. Light rain. Scattered 500 feet cloud type unknown. Broken 700 feet cloud type unknown. Broken 900 feet cloud type unknown. Temperature 20. Dew point 19. QNH 1013 hectopascals 2992 inches. Advise you have information X-ray. Nalita International Airport information X-ray. 1413. ILS runway 34 left approach. Using runway 34 left. Departure frequency 124.2. Taxiway Alpha 2 closed. Runway 16 left and 34 right closed. Until 2030. Runway 16 right and 34 left will be closed. From 1510. Except aircraft with prior permission. Observe gear down operation procedure on final. Wind 040 degrees 10 knots. Visibility 8 kilometers. Light rain. Scattered 500 feet cloud type unknown. Broken 700 feet cloud type unknown. Broken 900 feet cloud type unknown. Temperature 20. Dew point 19. QNH 1013 hectopascals 2992 inches. Advise you have information X-ray. Nalita International Airport information X-ray.
1413. ILS runway 34 left approach. Using runway 34 left. Departure frequency 124.2. Taxiway Alpha 2 closed. Runway 16 left and 34 right closed. Until 2030. Runway 16 right and 34 left will be closed. From 1510. Accept aircraft with prior permission. Observe gear down operation procedure on final. Wind 040 degrees 10 knots. Visibility 8 kilometers. Light rain. Scattered 500 feet cloud type unknown. Broken 700 feet cloud type unknown. Broken 900 feet cloud type unknown. Temperature 20. Dew point 19. QNH 1013 hectopascals 2992 inches. Advise you have information X-ray. Nalitra International Airport information X-ray. 1413. ILS runway 34 left approach. Using runway 34 left. Departure frequency 124.2. Taxiway Alpha 2 closed. Runway 16 left and 34 right closed. Until 2030. Runway 16 right and 34 left will be closed. From 1510. Accept aircraft with prior permission. Observe gear down operation procedure on final. Wind 040 degrees 10 knots. Visibility 8 kilometers. Light rain. Scattered 500 feet cloud type unknown. Broken 700 feet cloud type unknown. Broken 900 feet cloud type unknown. Temperature 20. Dew point 19. QNH 1013 hectopascals 2992 inches. Advise you have information X-ray. Nalitra International Airport information X-ray. 1413. ILS runway 34 left approach. Using runway 34 left. Departure frequency 124.2. Taxiway Alpha 2 closed. Runway 16 left and 34 right closed. Until 2030. Runway 16 right and 34 left will be closed. From 1510. Accept aircraft with prior permission. Observe gear down operation procedure on final. Wind 040 degrees 10 knots. Visibility 8 kilometers. Light rain. Scattered 500 feet cloud type unknown. Broken 700 feet cloud type unknown. Broken 900 feet cloud type unknown. Temperature 20. Dew point 19. QNH 1013 hectopascals 2992 inches. Advise you have information X-ray. Nalitra International Airport information X-ray. 1413. ILS runway 34 left approach. Using runway 34 left. Departure frequency 124.2. Taxiway Alpha 2 closed. Runway 16 left and 34 right closed. Until 2030. Runway 16 right and 34 left will be closed. From 1510. Accept aircraft with prior permission. Observe gear down operation procedure on final. Wind 040 degrees 10 knots. Visibility 8 kilometers. Light rain. Scattered 500 feet cloud type unknown. Broken 700 feet cloud type unknown. Broken 900 feet cloud type unknown. Temperature 20. Dew point 19. QNH 1013 hectopascals 2992 inches. Advise you have information X-ray. Nalitra International Airport information X-ray. 1413. ILS runway 34 left approach. Using runway 34 left. Departure frequency 124.2. Taxiway Alpha 2 closed. Runway 16 left and 34 right closed. Until 2030. Runway 16 right and 34 left will be closed. From 1510. Accept aircraft with prior permission.
Observe gear down operation procedure on final. Wind 040 degrees 10 knots. Visibility 8 kilometers. Light rain. Scattered 500 feet cloud type unknown. Broken 700 feet cloud type unknown. Broken 900 feet cloud type unknown. Temperature 20. Dew point 19. QNH 1013 hectopascals 2992 inches. Advise you have information X-ray. Nalitra International Airport information Yankee. 1430. ILS runway 34 left approach. Using runway 34 left. Departure frequency 124.2. Taxiway Alpha 2 closed. Runway 16 left and 34 right closed. Until 2030. Runway 16 right and 34 left will be closed. From 1510. Accept aircraft with prior permission. Observe gear down operation procedure on final. Wind 040 degrees 10 knots. Visibility 10 kilometers. Light rain. Few 500 feet cloud type unknown. Broken 700 feet cloud type unknown. Overcast 1000 feet cloud type unknown. Temperature 20. Dew point 19. QNH 1013 hectopascals 2992 inches. Advise you have information Yankee. Nalitra International Airport information Yankee. 1430. ILS runway 34 left approach. Using runway 34 left. Departure frequency 124.2. Taxiway Alpha 2 closed. Runway 16 left and 34 right closed. Until 2030. Runway 16 right and 34 left will be closed. From 1510. Accept aircraft with prior permission. Observe gear down operation procedure on final. Wind 040 degrees 10 knots. Visibility 10 kilometers. Light rain. Few 500 feet cloud type unknown. Broken 700 feet cloud type unknown. Overcast 1000 feet cloud type unknown. Temperature 20. Dew point 19. QNH 1013 hectopascals 2992 inches. Advise you have information Yankee. Nalitra International Airport information Yankee. 1430. ILS runway 34 left approach. Using runway 34 left. Departure frequency 124.2. Taxiway Alpha 2 closed. Runway 16 left and 34 right closed. Until 2030. Runway 16 right and 34 left will be closed. From 1510. Accept aircraft with prior permission. Observe gear down operation procedure on final. Wind 040 degrees 10 knots. Visibility 10 kilometers. Light rain. Few 500 feet cloud type unknown. Broken 700 feet cloud type unknown. Overcast 1000 feet cloud type unknown. Temperature 20. Dew point 19. QNH 1013 hectopascals 2992 inches. Advise you have information Yankee. Nalitra International Airport information Yankee. 1430. ILS runway 34 left approach. Using runway 34 left. Departure frequency 124.2. Taxiway Alpha 2 closed. Runway 16 left and 34 right closed. Until 2030. Runway 16 right and 34 left will be closed. From 1510. Accept aircraft with prior permission. Observe gear down operation procedure on final. Wind 040 degrees 10 knots. Visibility 10 kilometers. Light rain. Few 500 feet cloud type unknown. Broken 700 feet cloud type unknown. Overcast 1000 feet cloud type unknown. Temperature 20. Dew point 19. QNH 1013 hectopascals 2992 inches.
Advise you have information Yankee. Nalita International Airport information Yankee. 1430. ILS runway 34 left approach. Using runway 34 left. Departure frequency 124.2. Taxiway Alpha 2 closed. Runway 16 left and 34 right closed. Until 2030. Runway 16 right and 34 left will be closed. From 1510. Accept aircraft with prior permission. Observe gear down operation procedure on final. Wind 040 degrees 10 knots. Visibility 10 kilometers. Light rain. Few 500 feet cloud type unknown. Broken 700 feet cloud type unknown. Overcast 1000 feet cloud type unknown. Temperature 20. Dew point 19. QNH 1013 hectopascals 2992 inches. Advise you have information Yankee. Nalita International Airport information Yankee. 1430. ILS runway 34 left approach. Using runway 34 left. Departure frequency 124.2. Taxiway Alpha 2 closed. Runway 16 left and 34 right closed. Until 2030. Runway 16 right and 34 left will be closed. From 1510. Accept aircraft with prior permission. Observe gear down operation procedure on final. Wind 040 degrees 10 knots. Visibility 10 kilometers. Light rain. Few 500 feet cloud type unknown. Broken 700 feet cloud type unknown. Overcast 1000 feet cloud type unknown. Temperature 20. Dew point 19. QNH 1013 hectopascals 2992 inches. Advise you have information Yankee. Nalita International Airport information Yankee. 1430. ILS runway 34 left approach. Using runway 34 left. Departure frequency 124.2. Taxiway Alpha 2 closed. Runway 16 left and 34 right closed. Until 2030. Runway 16 right and 34 left will be closed. From 1510. Accept aircraft with prior permission. Observe gear down operation procedure on final. Wind 040 degrees 10 knots. Visibility 10 kilometers. Light rain. Few 500 feet cloud type unknown. Broken 700 feet cloud type unknown. Overcast 1000 feet cloud type unknown. Temperature 20. Dew point 19. QNH 1013 hectopascals 2992 inches. Advise you have information Yankee. Nalita International Airport information Yankee. 1430. ILS runway 34 left approach. Using runway 34 left. Departure frequency 124.2. Taxiway Alpha 2 closed. Runway 16 left and 34 right closed. Until 2030. Runway 16 right and 34 left will be closed. From 1510. Accept aircraft with prior permission. Observe gear down operation procedure on final. Wind 040 degrees 10 knots. Visibility 10 kilometers. Light rain. Few 500 feet cloud type unknown. Broken 700 feet cloud type unknown. Overcast 1000 feet cloud type unknown. Temperature 20. Dew point 19. QNH 1013 hectopascals 2992 inches. Advise you have information Yankee. Nalita International Airport information Zulu. 1438. ILS runway 34 left approach. Using runway 34 left. Departure frequency 124.2. Taxiway Alpha 2 closed. Runway 16 left and 34 right closed. Until 2030.
Runway 16 right and 34 left will be closed from 1510. Accept aircraft with prior permission. Observe gear down operation procedure on final. Wind 040 degrees 10 knots. Visibility 7 kilometers. Light rain. Broken 500 feet cloud type unknown. Broken 700 feet cloud type unknown. Overcast 900 feet cloud type unknown. Temperature 20. Dew point 19. QNH 1013 hectopascals 299 or 3 inches. Advise you have information Zulu. Nalitra International Airport information Zulu. 1438. ILS runway 34 left approach. Using runway 34 left. Departure frequency 124.2. Taxiway Alpha 2 closed. Runway 16 left and 34 right closed. Until 2030. Runway 16 right and 34 left will be closed. From 1510. Accept aircraft with prior permission. Observe gear down operation procedure on final. Wind 040 degrees 10 knots. Visibility 7 kilometers. Light rain. Broken 500 feet cloud type unknown. Broken 700 feet cloud type unknown. Overcast 900 feet cloud type unknown. Temperature 20. Dew point 19. QNH 1013 hectopascals 299 or 3 inches. Advise you have information Zulu. Nalitra International Airport information Zulu. 1438. ILS runway 34 left approach. Using runway 34 left. Departure frequency 124.2. Taxiway Alpha 2 closed. Runway 16 left and 34 right closed. Until 2030. Runway 16 right and 34 left will be closed. From 1510. Accept aircraft with prior permission. Observe gear down operation procedure on final. Wind 040 degrees 10 knots. Visibility 7 kilometers. Light rain. Broken 500 feet cloud type unknown. Broken 700 feet cloud type unknown. Overcast 900 feet cloud type unknown. Temperature 20. Dew point 19. QNH 1013 hectopascals 299 or 3 inches. Advise you have information Zulu. Nalitra International Airport information Zulu. 1438. ILS runway 34 left approach. Using runway 34 left. Departure frequency 124.2. Taxiway Alpha 2 closed. Runway 16 left and 34 right closed. Until 2030. Runway 16 right and 34 left will be closed. From 1510. Accept aircraft with prior permission. Observe gear down operation procedure on final. Wind 040 degrees 10 knots. Visibility 7 kilometers. Light rain. Broken 500 feet cloud type unknown. Broken 700 feet cloud type unknown. Overcast 900 feet cloud type unknown. Temperature 20. Dew point 19. QNH 1013 hectopascals 299 or 3 inches. Advise you have information Zulu. Nalitra International Airport information Zulu. 1438. ILS runway 34 left approach. Using runway 34 left. Departure frequency 124.2. Taxiway Alpha 2 closed. Runway 16 left and 34 right closed. Until 2030. Runway 16 right and 34 left will be closed. From 1510. Accept aircraft with prior permission. Observe gear down operation procedure on final. Wind 040 degrees 10 knots. Visibility 7 kilometers. Light rain. Broken 500 feet cloud type unknown. Broken 700 feet cloud type unknown. Overcast 900 feet cloud type unknown. Temperature 20.
Dew point 19er. QNH 1013 hectopascals 299 or 3 inches. Advise you have information Zulu. Nalita International Airport Information Alpha. 1444. ILS runway 34 left approach. Using runway 34 left. Departure frequency 124.2. Taxiway Alpha 2 closed. Runway 16 left and 34 right closed. Until 2030. Runway 16 right and 34 left will be closed. From 1510. Accept aircraft with prior permission. Observe gear down operation procedure on final. Wind 040 degrees 13 knots. Visibility 7 kilometers. Light rain. Few 500 feet cloud type unknown. Scattered 700 feet cloud type unknown. Broken 1100 feet cloud type unknown. Temperature 19er. Dew point 18. QNH 1013 hectopascals 299 or 3 inches. Advise you have information alpha. Nalita International Airport Information Alpha. 1444. ILS runway 34 left approach. Using runway 34 left. Departure frequency 124.2. Taxiway Alpha 2 closed. Runway 16 left and 34 right closed. Until 2030. Runway 16 right and 34 left will be closed. From 1510. Accept aircraft with prior permission. Observe gear down operation procedure on final. Wind 040 degrees 13 knots. Visibility 7 kilometers. Light rain. Few 500 feet cloud type unknown. Scattered 700 feet cloud type unknown. Broken 1100 feet cloud type unknown. Temperature 19er. Dew point 18. QNH 1013 hectopascals 299 or 3 inches. Advise you have information alpha. Nalita International Airport Information Alpha. 1444. ILS runway 34 left approach. Using runway 34 left. Departure frequency 124.2. Taxiway Alpha 2 closed. Runway 16 left and 34 right closed. Until 2030. Runway 16 right and 34 left will be closed. From 1510. Accept aircraft with prior permission. Observe gear down operation procedure on final. Wind 040 degrees 13 knots. Visibility 7 kilometers. Light rain. Few 500 feet cloud type unknown. Scattered 700 feet cloud type unknown. Broken 1100 feet cloud type unknown. Temperature 19er. Dew point 18. QNH 1013 hectopascals 299 or 3 inches. Advise you have information alpha. Nalita International Airport Information Alpha. 1444. ILS runway 34 left approach. Using runway 34 left. Departure frequency 124.2. Taxiway Alpha 2 closed. Runway 16 left and 34 right closed. Until 2030. Runway 16 right and 34 left will be closed. From 1510. Accept aircraft with prior permission. Observe gear down operation procedure on final. Wind 040 degrees 13 knots. Visibility 7 kilometers. Light rain. Few 500 feet cloud type unknown. Scattered 700 feet cloud type unknown. Broken 1100 feet cloud type unknown. Temperature 19er. Dew point 18. QNH 1013 hectopascals 299 or 3 inches. Advise you have information alpha. Nalita International Airport Information Alpha. 1444. ILS runway 34 left approach. Using runway 34 left. Departure frequency 124.2. Taxiway Alpha 2 closed.
Runway 16 left and 34 right closed. Until 2030. Runway 16 right and 34 left will be closed. From 1510. Except aircraft with prior permission. Observe gear down operation procedure on final. Wind 040 degrees 1 tree knots. Visibility 7 kilometers. Light rain. Few 500 feet cloud type unknown. Scattered 700 feet cloud type unknown. Broken 1100 feet cloud type unknown. Temperature 19. Dew point 18. QNH 101 tree hectopascals 299 or 3 inches. Advise you have information alpha. Nalitra International Airport information alpha. 1444. ILS runway 34 left approach. Using runway 34 left. Departure frequency 124.2. Taxiway alpha 2 closed. Runway 16 left and 34 right closed. Until 2030. Runway 16 right and 34 left will be closed. From 1510. Except aircraft with prior permission. Observe gear down operation procedure on final. Wind 040 degrees 1 tree knots. Visibility 7 kilometers. Light rain. Few 500 feet cloud type unknown. Scattered 700 feet cloud type unknown. Broken 1100 feet cloud type unknown. Temperature 19. Dew point 18. QNH 101 tree hectopascals 299 or 3 inches. Advise you have information alpha. Nalitra International Airport information alpha. 1444. ILS runway 34 left approach. Using runway 34 left. Departure frequency 124.2. Taxiway alpha 2 closed. Runway 16 left and 34 right closed. Until 2030. Runway 16 right and 34 left will be closed. From 1510. Except aircraft with prior permission. Observe gear down operation procedure on final. Wind 040 degrees 1 tree knots. Visibility 7 kilometers. Light rain. Few 500 feet cloud type unknown. Scattered 700 feet cloud type unknown. Broken 1100 feet cloud type unknown. Temperature 19. Dew point 18. QNH 101 tree hectopascals 29 or 9 or 3 inches. Advise you have information alpha. Nalitra International Airport information alpha. 1444. ILS runway 34 left approach. Using runway 34 left. Departure frequency 124.2. Taxiway alpha 2 closed. Runway 16 left and 34 right closed. Until 2030. Runway 16 right and 34 left will be closed. From 1510. Except aircraft with prior permission. Observe gear down operation procedure on final. Wind 040 degrees 1 tree knots. Visibility 7 kilometers. Light rain. Few 500 feet cloud type unknown. Scattered 700 feet cloud type unknown. Broken 1100 feet cloud type unknown. Temperature 19. Dew point 18. QNH 101 tree hectopascals 29 or 9 or 3 inches. Advise you have information alpha. Nalitra International Airport information alpha. 1444. ILS runway 34 left approach. Using runway 34 left. Departure frequency 124.2. Taxiway alpha 2 closed. Runway 16 left and 34 right closed. Until 2030. Runway 16 right and 34 left will be closed. From 1510. Except aircraft with prior permission. Observe gear down operation procedure on final. Wind 040 degrees 1 tree knots. Visibility 7 kilometers. Light rain. Few 500 feet cloud type unknown. Scattered 700 feet cloud type unknown.
Broken 1,100 feet cloud type unknown. Temperature 19. Dew point 18. QNH 1013 hectopascals 2993 inches. 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ILS runway 34 left approach. Using runway 34 left. Departure frequency 124.2. Taxiway Alpha 2 closed. Runway 16 left and 34 right closed. Until 2030. Runway 16 right and 34 left will be closed. From 1510. Except aircraft with prior permission. Observe gear down operation procedure on final. Wind 040 degrees 13 knots. Visibility 7 kilometers. Light rain. Few 500 feet cloud type unknown. Scattered 700 feet cloud type unknown. Broken 1,100 feet cloud type unknown. Temperature 19. Dew point 18. QNH 1013 hectopascals 2993 inches. Advise you have information alpha. Nalita International Airport information alpha. 1444. ILS runway 34 left approach. Using runway 34 left. Departure frequency 124.2. Taxiway Alpha 2 closed. Runway 16 left and 34 right closed. Until 2030. Runway 16 right and 34 left will be closed. From 1510. Except aircraft with prior permission. Observe gear down operation procedure on final. Wind 040 degrees 13 knots. Visibility 7 kilometers. Light rain. Few 500 feet cloud type unknown. Scattered 700 feet cloud type unknown. Broken 1,100 feet cloud type unknown. Temperature 19. Dew point 18. QNH 1013 hectopascals 2993 inches. Advise you have information alpha. Nalita International Airport information alpha. 1444. ILS runway 34 left approach. Using runway 34 left. Departure frequency 124.2. Taxiway Alpha 2 closed. Runway 16 left and 34 right closed. Until 2030. Runway 16 right and 34 left will be closed. From 1510. Except aircraft with prior permission. Observe gear down operation procedure on final. Wind 040 degrees 13 knots. Visibility 7 kilometers. Light rain. Few 500 feet cloud type unknown. Scattered 700 feet cloud type unknown. Broken 1,100 feet cloud type unknown. Temperature 19. Dew point 18. QNH 1013 hectopascals 2993 inches. Advise you have information alpha. Nalita International Airport information alpha. 1444. ILS runway 34 left approach. Using runway 34 left. Departure frequency 124.2. Taxiway Alpha 2 closed. Runway 16 left and 34 right closed. Until 2030. Runway 16 right and 34 left will be closed. From 1510. Except aircraft with prior permission. Observe gear down operation procedure on final. Wind 040 degrees 13 knots. Visibility 7 kilometers. Light rain. Few 500 feet cloud type unknown. Scattered 700 feet cloud type unknown. Broken 1,100 feet cloud type unknown. Temperature 19. Dew point 18. QNH 1013 hectopascals 2993 inches. Advise you have information alpha. Nalita International Airport information alpha. 1444. ILS runway 34 left approach. Using runway 34 left. Departure frequency 124.2.
Taxiway Alpha 2 closed. Runway 16 left and 34 right closed. Until 2030. Runway 16 right and 34 left will be closed. From 1510. Accept aircraft with prior permission. Observe gear down operation procedure on final. Wind 040 degrees 1 tree knots. Visibility 7 kilometers. Light rain. Few 500 feet cloud type unknown. Scattered 700 feet cloud type unknown. Broken 1100 feet cloud type unknown. Temperature 19. Dew point 18. QNH 101 tree hectopascals 299 tree inches. 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
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Taxiway Alpha 2 closed. Runway 16 right and 34 left and 16 left and 34 right closed. Until 2030. Using runway will be 34 left and 34 right from 2030. Wind 050 degrees 7 knots. Visibility 10 kilometers. Light rain. Few 1,900 feet cloud type unknown. Scattered 2,500 feet cloud type unknown. Broken 4,800 feet cloud type unknown. Temperature 19. Dew point 17. QNH 1015 hectopascals. 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Taxiway Alpha 2 closed. Runway 16 right and 34 left and 16 left and 34 right closed. Until 2030. Using runway will be 34 left and 34 right from 2030. Wind 050 degrees 7 knots. Visibility 10 kilometers. Light rain. Few 1,900 feet cloud type unknown. Scattered 2,500 feet cloud type unknown. Broken 4,800 feet cloud type unknown. Temperature 19. Dew point 17. QNH 1015 hectopascals. 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Taxiway Alpha 2 closed. Runway 16 right and 34 left and 16 left and 34 right closed. Until 2030. Using runway will be 34 left and 34 right from 2030. Wind 050 degrees 7 knots. Visibility 10 kilometers. Light rain. Few 1,900 feet cloud type unknown. Scattered 2,500 feet cloud type unknown. Broken 4,800 feet cloud type unknown. Temperature 19. Dew point 17. QNH 1015 hectopascals. 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Taxiway Alpha 2 closed. Runway 16 right and 34 left and 16 left and 34 right closed. Until 2030. Using runway will be 34 left and 34 right from 2030. Wind 050 degrees 7 knots. Visibility 10 kilometers. Light rain. Few 1,900 feet cloud type unknown. Scattered 2,500 feet cloud type unknown. Broken 4,800 feet cloud type unknown. Temperature 19. Dew point 17. QNH 1015 hectopascals. 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Taxiway Alpha 2 closed. Runway 16 right and 34 left and 16 left and 34 right closed. Until 2030. Using runway will be 34 left and 34 right from 2030. Wind 050 degrees 7 knots.
visibility 10 kilometers. Light rain. Few 1,900 feet cloud type unknown. Scatter 2,500 feet cloud type unknown. Broken 4,800 feet cloud type unknown. Temperature 19. Dew point 17. QNH 1015 hectopascals. Tree 000 inches. 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Taxiway alpha 2 closed. Runway 16 right and tree 4 left and 16 left and tree 4 right closed. Until 2030. Using runway will be tree 4 left and tree 4 right from 2030. Wind 050 degrees 7 knots. Visibility 10 kilometers. Light rain. Few 1,900 feet cloud type unknown. Scatter 2,500 feet cloud type unknown. Broken 4,800 feet cloud type unknown. Temperature 19. Dew point 17. QNH 1015 hectopascals. Tree 000 inches. 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Nalitra International Airport information Bravo. 2006. Taxiway Alpha 2 closed. Runway 16 right and tree 4 left and 16 left and tree 4 right closed. Until 2030. Using runway will be tree 4 left and tree 4 right from 2030. Wind 050 degrees 8 knots. Visibility 4,100 meters. Light rain. Mist. Scattered 1,700 feet cloud type unknown. Broken 2,200 feet cloud type unknown. Broken 2,500 feet cloud type unknown. Temperature 18. Dew point 17. QNH 1015 hectopascals. 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Nalitra International Airport information Bravo. 2006. Taxiway Alpha 2 closed. Runway 16 right and tree 4 left and 16 left and tree 4 right closed. Until 2030. Using runway will be tree 4 left and tree 4 right from 2030. Wind 050 degrees 8 knots. Visibility 4,100 meters. Light rain. Mist. Scattered 1,700 feet cloud type unknown. Broken 2,200 feet cloud type unknown. Broken 2,500 feet cloud type unknown. Temperature 18. Dew point 17. QNH 1015 hectopascals. Tree 000 inches. Advise you have information Bravo. Nalitra International Airport information Bravo. 2006. Taxiway Alpha 2 closed. Runway 16 right and tree 4 left and 16 left and tree 4 right closed. Until 2030. Using runway will be tree 4 left and tree 4 right from 2030. Wind 050 degrees 8 knots. Visibility 4,100 meters. Light rain. Mist. Scattered 1,700 feet cloud type unknown. Broken 2,200 feet cloud type unknown. Broken 2,500 feet cloud type unknown. Temperature 18. Dew point 17. QNH 1015 hectopascals. Tree 000 inches. Advise you have information Bravo. Nalitra International Airport information Bravo. 2006. Taxiway Alpha 2 closed. Runway 16 right and tree 4 left and 16 left and tree 4 right closed. Until 2030. Using runway will be tree 4 left and tree 4 right from 2030. Wind 050 degrees 8 knots. Visibility 4,100 meters. Light rain. Mist. Scattered 1,700 feet cloud type unknown. Broken 2,200 feet cloud type unknown. Broken 2,500 feet cloud type unknown. Temperature 18. Dew point 17. QNH 1015 hectopascals.
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Advise you have information Bravo. Nalitra International Airport information Bravo. 2006. Taxiway Alpha 2 closed. Runway 16 right and 34 left and 16 left and 34 right closed. Until 2030. Using runway will be 34 left and 34 right from 2030. Wind 050 degrees 8 knots. Visibility 4,100 meters. Light rain. Mist. Scattered 1,700 feet cloud type unknown. Broken 2,200 feet cloud type unknown. Broken 2,500 feet cloud type unknown. Temperature 18. Dew point 17. QNH 1015 hectopascals. Tree 000 inches. 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Nalitra International Airport information Bravo. 2006. Taxiway Alpha 2 closed. Runway 16 right and 34 left and 16 left and 34 right closed. Until 2030. Using runway will be 34 left and 34 right from 2030. Wind 050 degrees 8 knots. Visibility 4,100 meters. Light rain. Mist. Scattered 1,700 feet cloud type unknown. Broken 2,200 feet cloud type unknown. Broken 2,500 feet cloud type unknown. Temperature 18. Dew point 17. QNH 1015 hectopascals. Tree 000 inches. 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Nalitra International Airport information Bravo. 2006. Taxiway Alpha 2 closed. Runway 16 right and 34 left and 16 left and 34 right closed. Until 2030. Using runway will be 34 left and 34 right from 2030. Wind 050 degrees 8 knots. Visibility 4,100 meters. Light rain. Mist. Scattered 1,700 feet cloud type unknown. Broken 2,200 feet cloud type unknown. Broken 2,500 feet cloud type unknown. Temperature 18. Dew point 17. QNH 1015 hectopascals. 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Nalitra International Airport information Bravo. 2006. Taxiway Alpha 2 closed. Runway 16 right and 34 left and 16 left and 34 right closed. Until 2030. Using runway will be 34 left and 34 right from 2030. Wind 050 degrees 8 knots.

2,200 feet cloud type unknown. Broken 2,500 feet cloud type unknown. Temperature 18. Dew point 17. QNH 1015 hectopascals. 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Nalitra International Airport information Bravo. 2006. Taxiway Alpha 2 closed. Runway 16 right and tree 4 left and 16 left and tree 4 right closed. Until 2030. Using runway will be tree 4 left and tree 4 right from 2030. Wind 050 degrees 8 knots. Visibility 4,100 meters. Light rain. Mist. Scattered 1,700 feet cloud type unknown. Broken 2,200 feet cloud type unknown. Broken 2,500 feet cloud type unknown. Temperature 18. Dew point 17. QNH 1015 hectopascals. 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Nalitra International Airport information Bravo. 2006. Taxiway Alpha 2 closed. Runway 16 right and tree 4 left and 16 left and tree 4 right closed. Until 2030. Using runway will be tree 4 left and tree 4 right from 2030. Wind 050 degrees 8 knots. Visibility 4,100 meters. Light rain. Mist. Scattered 1,700 feet cloud type unknown. Broken 2,200 feet cloud type unknown. Broken 2,500 feet cloud type unknown. Temperature 18. Dew point 17. QNH 1015 hectopascals. Tree 000 inches. Advise you have information Bravo. Nalitra International Airport information Charlie. 2021. Taxiway Alpha 2 closed. Runway 16 right and tree 4 left and 16 left and tree 4 right closed. Until 2030. Using runway will be tree 4 left and tree 4 right from 2030. Wind 040 degrees nanner knots. Visibility 5,000 meters. Light rain. Mist. Few 500 feet cloud type unknown. Scattered 1,400 feet cloud type unknown. Broken 1,700 feet cloud type unknown. Temperature 18. Dew point 17. QNH 1016 hectopascals. Tree 000 inches. Advise you have information Charlie. Nalitra International Airport information Charlie. 2021. Taxiway Alpha 2 closed. Runway 16 right and tree 4 left and 16 left and tree 4 right closed. Until 2030. Using runway will be tree 4 left and tree 4 right from 2030. Wind 040 degrees nanner knots. Visibility 5,000 meters. Light rain. Mist. Few 500 feet cloud type unknown. Scattered 1,400 feet cloud type unknown. Broken 1,700 feet cloud type unknown. Temperature 18. Dew point 17. QNH 1016 hectopascals. Tree 000 inches. Advise you have information Charlie. Nalitra International Airport information Charlie. 2021. Taxiway Alpha 2 closed. Runway 16 right and tree 4 left and 16 left and tree 4 right closed. Until 2030. Using runway will be tree 4 left and tree 4 right from 2030. Wind 040 degrees nanner knots. Visibility 5,000 meters. Light rain. Mist. Few 500 feet cloud type unknown. Scattered 1,400 feet cloud type unknown. Broken 1,700 feet cloud type unknown. Temperature 18. Dew point 17. QNH 1016 hectopascals. Tree 000 inches. Advise you have information Charlie. Nalitra International Airport information Charlie.
2021. Taxiway Alpha 2 closed. Runway 16 right and 34 left and 16 left and 34 right closed. Until 2030. Using runway will be 34 left and 34 right from 2030. Wind 040 degrees nanoknots. Visibility 5,000 meters. Light rain. Mist. Few 500 feet cloud type unknown. Scattered 1,400 feet cloud type unknown. Broken 1,700 feet cloud type unknown. Temperature 18. Dew point 17. QNH 1016 hectopascals. Tree 000 inches. Advise you have information, Charlie. Nalitra International Airport information, Charlie. 2021. Taxiway Alpha 2 closed. Runway 16 right and 34 left and 16 left and 34 right closed. Until 2030. Using runway will be 34 left and 34 right from 2030. Wind 040 degrees nanoknots. Visibility 5,000 meters. Light rain. Mist. Few 500 feet cloud type unknown. Scattered 1,400 feet cloud type unknown. Broken 1,700 feet cloud type unknown. Temperature 18. Dew point 17. QNH 1016 hectopascals. Tree 000 inches. Advise you have information, Charlie. Nalitra International Airport information, Charlie. 2021. Taxiway Alpha 2 closed. Runway 16 right and 34 left and 16 left and 34 right closed. Until 2030. Using runway will be 34 left and 34 right from 2030. Wind 040 degrees nanoknots. Visibility 5,000 meters. Light rain. Mist. Few 500 feet cloud type unknown. Scattered 1,400 feet cloud type unknown. Broken 1,700 feet cloud type unknown. Temperature 18. Dew point 17. QNH 1016 hectopascals. Tree 000 inches. Advise you have information, Charlie. Nalitra International Airport information, Charlie. 2021. Taxiway Alpha 2 closed. Runway 16 right and 34 left and 16 left and 34 right closed. Until 2030. Using runway will be 34 left and 34 right from 2030. Wind 040 degrees nanoknots. Visibility 5,000 meters. Light rain. Mist. Few 500 feet cloud type unknown. Scattered 1,400 feet cloud type unknown. Broken 1,700 feet cloud type unknown. Temperature 18. Dew point 17. QNH 1016 hectopascals. Tree 000 inches. Advise you have information, Charlie. Nalitra International Airport information, Charlie. 2021. Taxiway Alpha 2 closed. Runway 16 right and 34 left and 16 left and 34 right closed. Until 2030. Using runway will be 34 left and 34 right from 2030. Wind 040 degrees nanoknots. Visibility 5,000 meters. Light rain. Mist. Few 500 feet cloud type unknown. Scattered 1,400 feet cloud type unknown. Broken 1,700 feet cloud type unknown. Temperature 18. Dew point 17. QNH 1016 hectopascals. Tree 000 inches. Advise you have information, Charlie. Nalitra International Airport information, Charlie. 2021. Taxiway Alpha 2 closed. Runway 16 right and 34 left and 16 left and 34 right closed. Until 2030. Using runway will be 34 left and 34 right from 2030. Wind 040 degrees nanoknots. Visibility 5,000 meters. Light rain. Mist.
few 500 feet cloud type unknown. Scattered 1,400 feet cloud type unknown. Broken 1,700 feet cloud type unknown. Temperature 18. Dew point 17. QNH 1016 hectopascals. Tree 000 inches. Advise you have information, Charlie. Nalitra International Airport information, Charlie. 2021. Taxiway Alpha 2 closed. Runway 16 right and tree 4 left and 16 left and tree 4 right closed. Until 2030. Using runway will be tree 4 left and tree 4 right from 2030. Wind 040 degrees nanoknots. Visibility 5,000 meters. Light rain. Mist. Few 500 feet cloud type unknown. Scattered 1,400 feet cloud type unknown. Broken 1,700 feet cloud type unknown. Temperature 18. Dew point 17. QNH 1016 hectopascals. Tree 000 inches. Advise you have information, Charlie. Nalitra International Airport information, Charlie. 2021. Taxiway Alpha 2 closed. Runway 16 right and tree 4 left and 16 left and tree 4 right closed. Until 2030. Using runway will be tree 4 left and tree 4 right from 2030. Wind 040 degrees nanoknots. Visibility 5,000 meters. Light rain. Mist. Few 500 feet cloud type unknown. Scattered 1,400 feet cloud type unknown. Broken 1,700 feet cloud type unknown. Temperature 18. Dew point 17. QNH 1016 hectopascals. Tree 000 inches. Advise you have information, Charlie. Nalitra International Airport information, Charlie. 2021. Taxiway Alpha 2 closed. Runway 16 right and tree 4 left and 16 left and tree 4 right closed. Until 2030. Using runway will be tree 4 left and tree 4 right from 2030. Wind 040 degrees nanoknots. Visibility 5,000 meters. Light rain. Mist. Few 500 feet cloud type unknown. Scattered 1,400 feet cloud type unknown. Broken 1,700 feet cloud type unknown. Temperature 18. Dew point 17. QNH 1016 hectopascals. Tree 000 inches. Advise you have information, Charlie. Nalitra International Airport information, Delta. 2030. ILS runway 34 left approach and ILS Zulu runway 34 right approach. Landing runway 34 left and 34 right. Departure runway 34 left. Departure frequency 124.2. Taxiway Alpha 2 closed. Parallel approaches in progress. Observe gear down operation procedure on final. Wind 040 degrees 8 knots. Visibility 6 kilometers. Light rain. Few 500 feet cloud type unknown. Broken 1,700 feet cloud type unknown. Broken 2,300 feet cloud type unknown. Temperature 18. Dew point 17. QNH 1016 hectopascals. Tree 001 inches. Advise you have information, Delta. Nalitra International Airport information, Delta. 2030. ILS runway 34 left approach and ILS Zulu runway 34 right approach. Landing runway 34 left and 34 right. Departure runway 34 left. Departure frequency 124.2. Taxiway Alpha 2 closed. Parallel approaches in progress. Observe gear down operation procedure on final. Wind 040 degrees 8 knots. Visibility 6 kilometers. Light rain. Few 500 feet cloud type unknown. Broken 1,700 feet cloud type unknown.
Broken 2,300 feet, cloud type unknown. Temperature 1.8. Dew point 1.7. QNH 1016 hectopascals. Tree 001 inches. Advise you have information delta. Nalita International Airport information delta. 2030. ILS runway 34 left approach and ILS Zulu runway 34 right approach. Landing runway 34 left and 34 right. Departure runway 34 left. Departure frequency 124.2. Taxiway Alpha 2 closed. Parallel approaches in progress. Observe gear down operation procedure on final. Wind 040 degrees 8 knots. Visibility 6 kilometers. Light rain. Few 500 feet cloud type unknown. Broken 1,700 feet cloud type unknown. Broken 2,300 feet cloud type unknown. Temperature 1.8. Dew point 1.7. QNH 1016 hectopascals. Tree 001 inches. Advise you have information delta. Nalita International Airport information echo. 2035. ILS runway 34 left approach and ILS Zulu runway 34 right approach. Landing runway 34 left and 34 right. Departure runway 34 left. Departure frequency 124.2. Taxiway Alpha 2 closed. Parallel approaches in progress. Observe gear down operation procedure on final. Wind 040 degrees nanner knots. Visibility 4,400 meters. Light rain. Mist. Few 500 feet cloud type unknown. Scattered 1,700 feet cloud type unknown. Broken 2,200 feet cloud type unknown. Temperature 1.8. Dew point 1.7. QNH 1016 hectopascals. Tree 001 inches. Advise you have information echo. Nalita International Airport information echo. 2035. ILS runway 34 left approach and ILS Zulu runway 34 right approach. Landing runway 34 left and 34 right. Departure runway 34 left. Departure frequency 124.2. Taxiway Alpha 2 closed. Parallel approaches in progress. Observe gear down operation procedure on final. Wind 040 degrees nanner knots. Visibility 4,400 meters. Light rain. Mist. Few 500 feet cloud type unknown. Scattered 1,700 feet cloud type unknown. Broken 2,200 feet cloud type unknown. Temperature 1.8. Dew point 1.7. QNH 1016 hectopascals. Tree 001 inches. Advise you have information echo. Nalita International Airport information echo. 2035. ILS runway 34 left approach and ILS Zulu runway 34 right approach. Landing runway 34 left and 34 right. Departure runway 34 left. Departure frequency 124.2. Taxiway Alpha 2 closed. Parallel approaches in progress. Observe gear down operation procedure on final. Wind 040 degrees nanner knots. Visibility 4,400 meters. Light rain. Mist. Few 500 feet cloud type unknown. Scattered 1,700 feet cloud type unknown. Broken 2,200 feet cloud type unknown. Temperature 1.8. Dew point 1.7. QNH 1016 hectopascals. Tree 001 inches. Advise you have information echo. Nalita International Airport information echo. 2035. ILS runway 34 left approach and ILS Zulu runway 34 right approach. Landing runway 34 left and 34 right. Departure runway 34 left. Departure frequency 124.2.
Taxiway Alpha 2 closed. Parallel approach in progress. Observe gear down operation procedure on final. Wind 040 degrees nanner knots. Visibility 4,400 meters. Light rain. Mist. Few 500 feet cloud type unknown. Scattered 1,700 feet cloud type unknown. Broken 2,200 feet cloud type unknown. Temperature 18. Dew point 17. QNH 1016 hectopascals. Tree 001 inches. Advise you have information echo. Nalitra International Airport information echo. 2035. ILS runway 34 left approach and ILS Zulu runway 34 right approach. Landing runway 34 left and 34 right. Departure runway 34 left. Departure frequency 124.2. Taxiway Alpha 2 closed. Parallel approaches in progress. Observe gear down operation procedure on final. Wind 040 degrees nanner knots. Visibility 4,400 meters. Light rain. Mist. Few 500 feet cloud type unknown. Scattered 1,700 feet cloud type unknown. Broken 2,200 feet cloud type unknown. Temperature 18. Dew point 17. QNH 1016 hectopascals. Tree 001 inches. Advise you have information echo. Nalitra International Airport information echo. 2035. ILS runway 34 left approach and ILS Zulu runway 34 right approach. Landing runway 34 left and 34 right. Departure runway 34 left. Departure frequency 124.2. Taxiway Alpha 2 closed. Parallel approaches in progress. Observe gear down operation procedure on final. Wind 040 degrees nanner knots. Visibility 4,400 meters. Light rain. Mist. Few 500 feet cloud type unknown. Scattered 1,700 feet cloud type unknown. Broken 2,200 feet cloud type unknown. Temperature 18. Dew point 17. QNH 1016 hectopascals. Tree 001 inches. Advise you have information echo. Nalitra International Airport information echo. 2035. ILS runway 34 left approach and ILS Zulu runway 34 right approach. Landing runway 34 left and 34 right. Departure runway 34 left. Departure frequency 124.2. Taxiway Alpha 2 closed. Parallel approaches in progress. Observe gear down operation procedure on final. Wind 040 degrees nanner knots. Visibility 4,400 meters. Light rain. Mist. Few 500 feet cloud type unknown. Scattered 1,700 feet cloud type unknown. Broken 2,200 feet cloud type unknown. Temperature 18. Dew point 17. QNH 1016 hectopascals. Tree 001 inches. Advise you have information echo. Nalitra International Airport information Foxtrot. 2042. ILS runway 34 left approach and ILS Zulu runway 34 right approach. Landing runway 34 left and 34 right. Departure runway 34 left. Departure frequency 124.2. Taxiway Alpha 2 closed. Parallel approaches in progress. Observe gear down operation procedure on final. Wind 040 degrees 8 knots. Visibility 3,100 meters. Light rain. Mist. Few 500 feet cloud type unknown. Scattered 700 feet cloud type unknown. Broken 3,200 feet cloud type unknown. Temperature 18. Dew point 17. QNH 1016 hectopascals. Tree 001 inches.
Advise you have information Foxtrot. Nalitra International Airport information Foxtrot. 2042. ILS runway 34 left approach and ILS Zulu runway 34 right approach. Landing runway 34 left and 34 right. Departure runway 34 left. Departure frequency 124.2. Taxiway Alpha 2 closed. Parallel approaches in progress. Observe gear down operation procedure on final. Wind 040 degrees 8 knots. Visibility 3,100 meters. Light rain. Mist. Few 500 feet cloud type unknown. Scattered 700 feet cloud type unknown. Broken 3,200 feet cloud type unknown. Temperature 18. Dew point 17. QNH 1016 hectopascals. 3001 inches. Advise you have information Foxtrot. Nalitra International Airport information Foxtrot. 2042. ILS runway 34 left approach and ILS Zulu runway 34 right approach. Landing runway 34 left and 34 right. Departure runway 34 left. Departure frequency 124.2. Taxiway Alpha 2 closed. Parallel approaches in progress. Observe gear down operation procedure on final. Wind 040 degrees 8 knots. Visibility 3,100 meters. Light rain. Mist. Few 500 feet cloud type unknown. Scattered 700 feet cloud type unknown. Broken 3,200 feet cloud type unknown. Temperature 18. Dew point 17. QNH 1016 hectopascals. 3001 inches. Advise you have information Foxtrot. Nalitra International Airport information Foxtrot. 2042. ILS runway 34 left approach and ILS Zulu runway 34 right approach. Landing runway 34 left and 34 right. Departure runway 34 left. Departure frequency 124.2. Taxiway Alpha 2 closed. Parallel approaches in progress. Observe gear down operation procedure on final. Wind 040 degrees 8 knots. Visibility 3,100 meters. Light rain. Mist. Few 500 feet cloud type unknown. Scattered 700 feet cloud type unknown. Broken 3,200 feet cloud type unknown. Temperature 18. Dew point 17. QNH 1016 hectopascals. 3001 inches. Advise you have information Foxtrot. Nalitra International Airport information Foxtrot. 2042. ILS runway 34 left approach and ILS Zulu runway 34 right approach. Landing runway 34 left and 34 right. Departure runway 34 left. Departure frequency 124.2. Taxiway Alpha 2 closed. Parallel approaches in progress. Observe gear down operation procedure on final. Wind 040 degrees 8 knots. Visibility 3,100 meters. Light rain. Mist. Few 500 feet cloud type unknown. Scattered 700 feet cloud type unknown. Broken 3,200 feet cloud type unknown. Temperature 18. Dew point 17. QNH 1016 hectopascals. 3001 inches. Advise you have information Foxtrot. Nalitra International Airport information Foxtrot. 2042. ILS runway 34 left approach and ILS Zulu runway 34 right approach. Landing runway 34 left and 34 right. Departure runway 34 left. Departure frequency 124.2. Taxiway Alpha 2 closed. Parallel approaches in progress. Observe gear down operation procedure on final. Wind 040 degrees 8 knots. Visibility 3,100 meters. Light rain.
Mist. Few 500 feet cloud type unknown. Scattered 700 feet cloud type unknown. Broken tree 1,200 feet cloud type unknown. Temperature 1.8. Dew point 1.7. QNH 1016 hectopascals. Tree 001 inches. Advise you have information Foxtrot. Nalitra International Airport information Golf. 2049er. ILS runway 34 left approach and ILS Zulu runway 34 right approach. Landing runway 34 left and 34 right. Departure runway 34 left. Departure frequency 124.2. Taxiway altitude closed. Parallel approaches in progress. Observe gear down operation procedure on final. Wind 040 degrees 8 knots. Visibility 2,800 meters. Light rain. Mist. Scattered 500 feet cloud type unknown. Broken 700 feet cloud type unknown. Broken tree 1,200 feet cloud type unknown. Temperature 1.8. Dew point 1.8. QNH 1016 hectopascals. Tree 001 inches. Advise you have information golf. Nalitra International Airport information golf. 2049er. ILS runway 34 left approach and ILS Zulu runway 34 right approach. Landing runway 34 left and 34 right. Departure runway 34 left. Departure frequency 124.2. Taxiway Alpha 2 closed. Parallel approaches in progress. Observe gear down operation procedure on final. Wind 040 degrees 8 knots. Visibility 2,800 meters. Light rain. Mist. Scattered 500 feet cloud type unknown. Broken 700 feet cloud type unknown. Broken tree 1,200 feet cloud type unknown. Temperature 1.8. Dew point 1.8. QNH 1016 hectopascals. Tree 001 inches. Advise you have information golf. Nalitra International Airport information golf. 2049er. ILS runway 34 left approach and ILS Zulu runway 34 right approach. Landing runway 34 left and 34 right. Departure runway 34 left. Departure frequency 124.2. Taxiway Alpha 2 closed. Parallel approaches in progress. Observe gear down operation procedure on final. Wind 040 degrees 8 knots. Visibility 2,800 meters. Light rain. Mist. Scattered 500 feet cloud type unknown. Broken 700 feet cloud type unknown. Broken tree 1,200 feet cloud type unknown. Temperature 1.8. Dew point 1.8. QNH 1016 hectopascals. Tree 001 inches. Advise you have information golf. Nalitra International Airport information golf. 2049er. ILS runway 34 left approach and ILS Zulu runway 34 right approach. Landing runway 34 left and 34 right. Departure runway 34 left. Departure frequency 124.2. Taxiway Alpha 2 closed. Parallel approaches in progress. Observe gear down operation procedure on final. Wind 040 degrees 8 knots. Visibility 2,800 meters. Light rain. Mist. Scattered 500 feet cloud type unknown. Broken 700 feet cloud type unknown. Broken tree 1,200 feet cloud type unknown. Temperature 1.8. Dew point 1.8. QNH 1016 hectopascals. Tree 001 inches. Advise you have information golf. Nalitra International Airport information golf. 2049er. ILS runway 34 left approach and ILS Zulu runway 34 right approach. Landing runway 34 left and 34 right.
Departure runway 34 left. Departure frequency 124.2. Taxiway Alpha 2 closed. Parallel approaches in progress. Observe gear down operation procedure on final. Wind 040 degrees 8 knots. Visibility 2,800 meters. Light rain. Mist. Scattered 500 feet cloud type unknown. Broken 700 feet cloud type unknown. Broken 3,200 feet cloud type unknown. Temperature 18. Dew point 18. QNH 1016 hectopascals. Tree 001 inches. Advise you have information golf. Nalitra International Airport information golf. 2049er. ILS runway 34 left approach and ILS Zulu runway 34 right approach. Landing runway 34 left and 34 right. Departure runway 34 left. Departure frequency 124.2. Taxiway Alpha 2 closed. Parallel approaches in progress. Observe gear down operation procedure on final. Wind 040 degrees 8 knots. Visibility 2,800 meters. Light rain. Mist. Scattered 500 feet cloud type unknown. Broken 700 feet cloud type unknown. Broken 3,200 feet cloud type unknown. Temperature 18. Dew point 18. QNH 1016 hectopascals. Tree 001 inches. Advise you have information golf. Nalitra International Airport Information Hotel. 2055. ILS runway 34 left approach and ILS Zulu runway 34 right approach. Landing runway 34 left and 34 right. Departure runway 34 left. Departure frequency 124.2. Taxiway Alpha 2 closed. Parallel approaches in progress. Observe gear down operation procedure on final. Wind 040 degrees 8 knots. Visibility 3,500 meters. Light rain. Mist. Few 500 feet cloud type unknown. Broken 700 feet cloud type unknown. Broken 900 feet cloud type unknown. Temperature 18. Dew point 18. QNH 1016 hectopascals. Tree 002 inches. Advise you have information hotel. Nalitra International Airport Information Hotel. 2055. ILS runway 34 left approach and ILS Zulu runway 34 right approach. Landing runway 34 left and 34 right. Departure runway 34 left. Departure frequency 124.2. Taxiway Alpha 2 closed. Parallel approaches in progress. Observe gear down operation procedure on final. Wind 040 degrees 8 knots. Visibility 3,500 meters. Light rain. Mist. Few 500 feet cloud type unknown. Broken 700 feet cloud type unknown. Broken 900 feet cloud type unknown. Temperature 18. Dew point 18. QNH 1016 hectopascals. Tree 002 inches. Advise you have information hotel. Nalitra International Airport Information Hotel. 2055. ILS runway 34 left approach and ILS Zulu runway 34 right approach. Landing runway 34 left and 34 right. Departure runway 34 left. Departure frequency 124.2. Taxiway Alpha 2 closed. Parallel approaches in progress. Observe gear down operation procedure on final. Wind 040 degrees 8 knots. Visibility 3,500 meters. Light rain. Mist. Few 500 feet cloud type unknown. Broken 700 feet cloud type unknown. Broken 900 feet cloud type unknown. Temperature 18. Dew point 18. QNH 1016 hectopascals.
tree 002 inches. Advise you have information hotel. Nalitra International Airport Information Hotel. 2055. ILS runway 34 left approach and ILS Zulu runway 34 right approach. Landing runway 34 left and 34 right. Departure runway 34 left. Departure frequency 124.2. Taxiway Alpha 2 closed. Parallel approaches in progress. Observe gear down operation procedure on final. Wind 040 degrees 8 knots. Visibility tree 1,500 meters. Light rain. Mist. Few 500 feet cloud type unknown. Broken 700 feet cloud type unknown. Broken 900 feet cloud type unknown. Temperature 18. Dew point 18. QNH 1016 hectopascals. Tree 002 inches. Advise you have information hotel. Nalitra International Airport Information Hotel. 2055. ILS runway 34 left approach and ILS Zulu runway 34 right approach. Landing runway 34 left and 34 right. Departure runway 34 left. Departure frequency 124.2. Taxiway Alpha 2 closed. Parallel approaches in progress. Observe gear down operation procedure on final. Wind 040 degrees 8 knots. Visibility tree 1,500 meters. Light rain. Mist. Few 500 feet cloud type unknown. Broken 700 feet cloud type unknown. Broken 900 feet cloud type unknown. Temperature 18. Dew point 18. QNH 1016 hectopascals. Tree 002 inches. Advise you have information hotel. Nalitra International Airport Information India. 2100. ILS runway 34 left approach and ILS Zulu runway 34 right approach. Landing runway 34 left and 34 right. Departure runway 34 left. Departure frequency 124.2. Taxiway Alpha 2 closed. Parallel approaches in progress. Observe gear down operation procedure on final. Wind 040 degrees 7 knots. Visibility tree 1,500 meters. Light shower of rain. Mist. Few 300 feet stratus. Broken 600 feet stratus. Broken 1,500 feet cumulus. Temperature 18. Dew point 18. QNH 1016 hectopascals. Tree 002 inches. Advise you have information India. Nalitra International Airport Information India. 2100. ILS runway 34 left approach and ILS Zulu runway 34 right approach. Landing runway 34 left and 34 right. Departure runway 34 left. Departure frequency 124.2. Taxiway Alpha 2 closed. Parallel approaches in progress. Observe gear down operation procedure on final. Wind 040 degrees 7 knots. Visibility tree 1,500 meters. Light shower of rain. Mist. Few 300 feet stratus. Broken 600 feet stratus. Broken 1,500 feet cumulus. Temperature 18. Dew point 18. QNH 1016 hectopascals. Tree 002 inches. Advise you have information India. Nalitra International Airport Information India. 2100. ILS runway 34 left approach and ILS Zulu runway 34 right approach. Landing runway 34 left and 34 right. Departure runway 34 left. Departure frequency 124.2. Taxiway Alpha 2 closed. Parallel approaches in progress. Observe gear down operation procedure on final. Wind 040 degrees 7 knots. Visibility tree 1,500 meters.
light shower of rain, mist, few 300 feet stratus, broken 600 feet stratus, broken 1,500 feet cumulus, temperature 18, dew point 18, QNH 1016 hectopascals, tree 002 inches. Advise you have information India. Nalitra International Airport Information India. 2100. ILS runway 34 left approach and ILS Zulu runway 34 right approach. Landing runway 34 left and 34 right. Departure runway 34 left. Departure frequency 124.2. Taxiway Alpha 2 closed. Parallel approaches in progress. Observe gear down operation procedure on final. Wind 040 degrees 7 knots. Visibility 3,500 meters. Light shower of rain. Mist. Few 300 feet stratus. Broken 600 feet stratus. Broken 1,500 feet cumulus. Temperature 18. Dew point 18. QNH 1016 hectopascals. Tree 002 inches. Advise you have information India. Nalitra International Airport Information India. 2100. ILS runway 34 left approach and ILS Zulu runway 34 right approach. Landing runway 34 left and 34 right. Departure runway 34 left. Departure frequency 124.2. Taxiway Alpha 2 closed. Parallel approaches in progress. Observe gear down operation procedure on final. Wind 040 degrees 7 knots. Visibility 3,500 meters. Light shower of rain. Mist. Few 300 feet stratus. Broken 600 feet stratus. Broken 1,500 feet cumulus. Temperature 18. Dew point 18. QNH 1016 hectopascals. Tree 002 inches. Advise you have information India. Nalitra International Airport Information India. 2100. ILS runway 34 left approach and ILS Zulu runway 34 right approach. Landing runway 34 left and 34 right. Departure runway 34 left. Departure frequency 124.2. Taxiway Alpha 2 closed. Parallel approaches in progress. Observe gear down operation procedure on final. Wind 040 degrees 7 knots. Visibility 3,500 meters. Light shower of rain. Mist. Few 300 feet stratus. Broken 600 feet stratus. Broken 1,500 feet cumulus. Temperature 18. Dew point 18. QNH 1016 hectopascals. Tree 002 inches. Advise you have information India. Nalitra International Airport Information India. 2100. ILS runway 34 left approach and ILS Zulu runway 34 right approach. Landing runway 34 left and 34 right. Departure runway 34 left. Departure frequency 124.2. Taxiway Alpha 2 closed. Parallel approaches in progress. Observe gear down operation procedure on final. Wind 040 degrees 7 knots. Visibility 3,500 meters. Light shower of rain. Mist. Few 300 feet stratus. Broken 600 feet stratus. Broken 1,500 feet cumulus. Temperature 18. Dew point 18. QNH 1016 hectopascals. Tree 002 inches. Advise you have information India. Nalitra International Airport Information India. 2100. ILS runway 34 left approach and ILS Zulu runway 34 right approach. Landing runway 34 left and 34 right. Departure runway 34 left. Departure frequency 124.2.
Taxiway Alpha 2 closed. Parallel approaches in progress. Observe gear down operation procedure on final. Wind 040 degrees 7 knots. Visibility 3,500 meters. Light shower rain. Mist. Few 300 feet stratus. Broken 600 feet stratus. Broken 1,500 feet cumulus. Temperature 18. Dew point 18. QNH 1016 hectopascals. Tree 002 inches. Advise you have information India. Nalitra International Airport information India. 2100. ILS runway 34 left approach and ILS Zulu runway 34 right approach. Landing runway 34 left and 34 right. Departure runway 34 left. Departure frequency 124.2. Taxiway Alpha 2 closed. Parallel approaches in progress. Observe gear down operation procedure on final. Wind 040 degrees 7 knots. Visibility 3,500 meters. Light shower of rain. Mist. Few 300 feet stratus. Broken 600 feet stratus. Broken 1,500 feet cumulus. Temperature 18. Dew point 18. QNH 1016 hectopascals. Tree 002 inches. Advise you have information India. Nalitra International Airport information India. 2100. ILS runway 34 left approach and ILS Zulu runway 34 right approach. Landing runway 34 left and 34 right. Departure runway 34 left. Departure frequency 124.2. Taxiway Alpha 2 closed. Parallel approaches in progress. Observe gear down operation procedure on final. Wind 040 degrees 7 knots. Visibility 3,500 meters. Light shower of rain. Mist. Few 300 feet stratus. Broken 600 feet stratus. Broken 1,500 feet cumulus. Temperature 18. Dew point 18. QNH 1016 hectopascals. Tree 002 inches. Advise you have information India. Nalitra International Airport information India. 2100. ILS runway 34 left approach and ILS Zulu runway 34 right approach. Landing runway 34 left and 34 right. Departure runway 34 left. Departure frequency 124.2. Taxiway Alpha 2 closed. Parallel approaches in progress. Observe gear down operation procedure on final. Wind 040 degrees 7 knots. Visibility 3,500 meters. Light shower of rain. Mist. Few 300 feet stratus. Broken 600 feet stratus. Broken 1,500 feet cumulus. Temperature 18. Dew point 18. QNH 1016 hectopascals. Tree 002 inches. Advise you have information India. Nalitra International Airport information India. 2100. ILS runway 34 left approach and ILS Zulu runway 34 right approach. Landing runway 34 left and 34 right. Departure runway 34 left. Departure frequency 124.2. Taxiway Alpha 2 closed. Parallel approaches in progress. Observe gear down operation procedure on final. Wind 040 degrees 7 knots. Visibility 3,500 meters. Light shower of rain. Mist. Few 300 feet stratus. Broken 600 feet stratus. Broken 1,500 feet cumulus. Temperature 18. Dew point 18. QNH 1016 hectopascals. Tree 002 inches. Advise you have information India. Nalitra International Airport information Juliet. 2113.
ILS runway 34 left approach and ILS Zulu runway 34 right approach. Landing runway 34 left and 3

18. Dew point 18. QNH 1016 hectopascals. Tree 002 inches. Advise you have information, Juliet. Nalitra International Airport information, Juliet. 2113. ILS runway 34 left approach and ILS Zulu runway 34 right approach. Landing runway 34 left and 34 right. Departure runway 34 left. Departure frequency 124.2. Taxiway Alpha 2 closed. Parallel approaches in progress. Observe gear down operation procedure on final. Wind 040 degrees 6 knots. Visibility 6 kilometers. Light shower of rain. Few 300 feet stratus. Scattered 600 feet stratus. Broken 1,500 feet cumulus. Temperature 18. Dew point 18. QNH 1016 hectopascals. Tree 002 inches. Advise you have information, Juliet. Nalitra International Airport information, Juliet. 2113. ILS runway 34 left approach and ILS Zulu runway 34 right approach. Landing runway 34 left and 34 right. Departure runway 34 left. Departure frequency 124.2. Taxiway Alpha 2 closed. Parallel approaches in progress. Observe gear down operation procedure on final. Wind 040 degrees 6 knots. Visibility 6 kilometers. Light shower of rain. Few 300 feet stratus. Scattered 600 feet stratus. Broken 1,500 feet cumulus. Temperature 18. Dew point 18. QNH 1016 hectopascals. Tree 002 inches. Advise you have information, Juliet. Nalitra International Airport information, Juliet. 2113. ILS runway 34 left approach and ILS Zulu runway 34 right approach. Landing runway 34 left and 34 right. Departure runway 34 left. Departure frequency 124.2. Taxiway Alpha 2 closed. Parallel approaches in progress. Observe gear down operation procedure on final. Wind 040 degrees 6 knots. Visibility 6 kilometers. Light shower of rain. Few 300 feet stratus. Scattered 600 feet stratus. Broken 1,500 feet cumulus. Temperature 18. Dew point 18. QNH 1016 hectopascals. Tree 002 inches. Advise you have information, Juliet. Nalitra International Airport information, Juliet. 2113. ILS runway 34 left approach and ILS Zulu runway 34 right approach. Landing runway 34 left and 34 right. Departure runway 34 left. Departure frequency 124.2. Taxiway Alpha 2 closed. Parallel approaches in progress. Observe gear down operation procedure on final. Wind 040 degrees 6 knots. Visibility 6 kilometers. Light shower of rain. Few 300 feet stratus. Scattered 600 feet stratus. Broken 1,500 feet cumulus. Temperature 18. Dew point 18. QNH 1016 hectopascals. Tree 002 inches. Advise you have information, Juliet. Nalitra International Airport information, Juliet. 2113. ILS runway 34 left approach and ILS Zulu runway 34 right approach. Landing runway 34 left and 34 right. Departure runway 34 left. Departure frequency 124.2. Taxiway Alpha 2 closed. Parallel approaches in progress. Observe gear down operation procedure on final. Wind 040 degrees 6 knots. Visibility 6 kilometers. Light shower of rain. Few 300 feet stratus.
scattered 600 feet stratus. Broken 1,500 feet cumulus. Temperature 1.8. Dew point 1.8. QNH 1016 hectopascals. Tree 002 inches. Advise you have information, Juliet. Nalitra International Airport information, Juliet. 211 tree. ILS runway 34 left approach and ILS Zulu runway 34 right approach. Landing runway 34 left and 34 right. Departure runway 34 left. Departure frequency 124.2. Taxiway Alpha 2 closed. Parallel approaches in progress. Observe gear down operation procedure on final. Wind 040 degrees 6 knots. Visibility 6 kilometers. Light shower of rain. Few 300 feet stratus. Scattered 600 feet stratus. Broken 1,500 feet cumulus. Temperature 1.8. Dew point 1.8. QNH 1016 hectopascals. Tree 002 inches. Advise you have information, Juliet. Nalitra International Airport information, Juliet. 211 tree. ILS runway 34 left approach and ILS Zulu runway 34 right approach. Landing runway 34 left and 34 right. Departure runway 34 left. Departure frequency 124.2. Taxiway Alpha 2 closed. Parallel approaches in progress. Observe gear down operation procedure on final. Wind 040 degrees 6 knots. Visibility 6 kilometers. Light shower of rain. Few 300 feet stratus. Scattered 600 feet stratus. Broken 1,500 feet cumulus. Temperature 1.8. Dew point 1.8. QNH 1016 hectopascals. Tree 002 inches. Advise you have information, Juliet. Nalitra International Airport information, Juliet. 211 tree. ILS runway 34 left approach and ILS Zulu runway 34 right approach. Landing runway 34 left and 34 right. Departure runway 34 left. Departure frequency 124.2. Taxiway Alpha 2 closed. Parallel approaches in progress. Observe gear down operation procedure on final. Wind 040 degrees 6 knots. Visibility 6 kilometers. Light shower of rain. Few 300 feet stratus. Scattered 600 feet stratus. Broken 1,500 feet cumulus. Temperature 1.8. Dew point 1.8. QNH 1016 hectopascals. Tree 002 inches. Advise you have information, Juliet. Nalitra International Airport information, Juliet. 211 tree. ILS runway 34 left approach and ILS Zulu runway 34 right approach. Landing runway 34 left and 34 right. Departure runway 34 left. Departure frequency 124.2. Taxiway Alpha 2 closed. Parallel approaches in progress. Observe gear down operation procedure on final. Wind 040 degrees 6 knots. Visibility 6 kilometers. Light shower of rain. Few 300 feet stratus. Scattered 600 feet stratus. Broken 1,500 feet cumulus. Temperature 1.8. Dew point 1.8. QNH 1016 hectopascals. Tree 002 inches. Advise you have information, Juliet. Nalitra International Airport information, Juliet. 211 tree. ILS runway 34 left approach and ILS Zulu runway 34 right approach. Landing runway 34 left and 34 right. Departure runway 34 left. Departure frequency 124.2. Taxiway Alpha 2 closed. Parallel approaches in progress. Observe gear down operation procedure on final. Wind 040 degrees 6 knots.
visibility 6 kilometers. Light shower of rain. Few 300 feet stratus. Scattered 600 feet stratus. Broken 1,500 feet cumulus. Temperature 18. Dew point 18. QNH 1016 hectopascals. Tree 002 inches. Advise you have information, Juliet. Now Litra International Airport information, Juliet. 2113. ILS runway 34 left approach and ILS Zulu runway 34 right approach. Landing runway 34 left and 34 right. Departure runway 34 left. Departure frequency 124.2. Taxiway Alpha 2 closed. Parallel approaches in progress. Observe gear down operation procedure on final. Wind 040 degrees 6 knots. Visibility 6 kilometers. Light shower of rain. Few 300 feet stratus. Scattered 600 feet stratus. Broken 1,500 feet cumulus. Temperature 18. Dew point 18. QNH 1016 hectopascals. Tree 002 inches. Advise you have information, Juliet. Now Litra International Airport information, Kilo. 2130. ILS runway 34 left approach and ILS Zulu runway 34 right approach. Landing runway 34 left and 34 right. Departure runway 34 left. Departure frequency 124.2. Taxiway Alpha 2 closed. Parallel approaches in progress. Observe gear down operation procedure on final. Wind 040 degrees 8 knots. Visibility 6 kilometers. Light shower of rain. Few 300 feet stratus. Broken 600 feet stratus. Broken 4,000 feet cumulus. Temperature 19. Dew point 18. QNH 1016 hectopascals. Tree 003 inches. Advise you have information, Kilo. Now Litra International Airport information, Kilo. 2130. ILS runway 34 left approach and ILS Zulu runway 34 right approach. Landing runway 34 left and 34 right. Departure runway 34 left. Departure frequency 124.2. Taxiway Alpha 2 closed. Parallel approaches in progress. Observe gear down operation procedure on final. Wind 040 degrees 8 knots. Visibility 6 kilometers. Light shower of rain. Few 300 feet stratus. Broken 600 feet stratus. Broken 4,000 feet cumulus. Temperature 19. Dew point 18. QNH 1016 hectopascals. Tree 003 inches. Advise you have information, Kilo. Now Litra International Airport information, Kilo. 2130. ILS runway 34 left approach and ILS Zulu runway 34 right approach. Landing runway 34 left and 34 right. Departure runway 34 left. Departure frequency 124.2. Taxiway Alpha 2 closed. Parallel approaches in progress. Observe gear down operation procedure on final. Wind 040 degrees 8 knots. Visibility 6 kilometers. Light shower of rain. Few 300 feet stratus. Broken 600 feet stratus. Broken 4,000 feet cumulus. Temperature 19. Dew point 18. QNH 1016 hectopascals. Tree 003 inches. Advise you have information, Kilo. Now Litra International Airport information, Kilo. 2130. ILS runway 34 left approach and ILS Zulu runway 34 right approach. Landing runway 34 left and 34 right. Departure runway 34 left. Departure frequency 124.2. Taxiway Alpha 2 closed. Parallel approaches in progress.
Observe gear down operation procedure on final. Wind 040 degrees 8 knots. Visibility 6 kilometers. Light shower of rain. Few 300 feet stratus. Broken 600 feet stratus. Broken 4,000 feet cumulus. Temperature 19. Dew point 18. QNH 1016 hectopascals. Tree 003 inches. Advise you have information kilo. Nalitra International Airport information kilo. 2130. ILS runway 34 left approach and ILS Zulu runway 34 right approach. Landing runway 34 left and 34 right. Departure runway 34 left. Departure frequency 124.2. Taxiway Alpha 2 closed. Parallel approaches in progress. Observe gear down operation procedure on final. Wind 040 degrees 8 knots. Visibility 6 kilometers. Light shower of rain. Few 300 feet stratus. Broken 600 feet stratus. Broken 4,000 feet cumulus. Temperature 19. Dew point 18. QNH 1016 hectopascals. Tree 003 inches. Advise you have information kilo. Nalitra International Airport information kilo. 2130. ILS runway 34 left approach and ILS Zulu runway 34 right approach. Landing runway 34 left and 34 right. Departure runway 34 left. Departure frequency 124.2. Taxiway Alpha 2 closed. Parallel approaches in progress. Observe gear down operation procedure on final. Wind 040 degrees 8 knots. Visibility 6 kilometers. Light shower of rain. Few 300 feet stratus. Broken 600 feet stratus. Broken 4,000 feet cumulus. Temperature 19. Dew point 18. QNH 1016 hectopascals. Tree 003 inches. Advise you have information kilo. Nalitra International Airport information kilo. 2130. ILS runway 34 left approach and ILS Zulu runway 34 right approach. Landing runway 34 left and 34 right. Departure runway 34 left. Departure frequency 124.2. Taxiway Alpha 2 closed. Parallel approaches in progress. Observe gear down operation procedure on final. Wind 040 degrees 8 knots. Visibility 6 kilometers. Light shower of rain. Few 300 feet stratus. Broken 600 feet stratus. Broken 4,000 feet cumulus. Temperature 19. Dew point 18. QNH 1016 hectopascals. Tree 003 inches. Advise you have information kilo. Nalitra International Airport information kilo. 2130. ILS runway 34 left approach and ILS Zulu runway 34 right approach. Landing runway 34 left and 34 right. Departure runway 34 left. Departure frequency 124.2. Taxiway Alpha 2 closed. Parallel approaches in progress. Observe gear down operation procedure on final. Wind 040 degrees 8 knots. Visibility 6 kilometers. Light shower of rain. Few 300 feet stratus. Broken 600 feet stratus. Broken 4,000 feet cumulus. Temperature 19. Dew point 18. QNH 1016 hectopascals. Tree 003 inches. Advise you have information kilo. Nalitra International Airport information kilo. 2130. ILS runway 34 left approach and ILS Zulu runway 34 right approach. Landing runway 34 left and 34 right. Departure runway 34 left. Departure frequency 124.2. Taxiway Alpha 2 closed. Parallel approaches in progress.
Observe gear down operation procedure on final. Wind 040 degrees 8 knots. Visibility 6 kilometers. Light shower of rain. Few 300 feet stratus. Broken 600 feet stratus. Broken 4,000 feet cumulus. Temperature 19. Dew point 18. QNH 1016 hectopascals. Tree 00 tree inches. Advise you have information kilo. Nalitra International Airport information kilo. 2130. ILS runway 34 left approach and ILS Zulu runway 34 right approach. Landing runway 34 left and 34 right. Departure runway 34 left. Departure frequency 124.2. Taxiway Alpha 2 closed. Parallel approaches in progress. Observe gear down operation procedure on final. Wind 040 degrees 8 knots. Visibility 6 kilometers. Light shower of rain. Few 300 feet stratus. Broken 600 feet stratus. Broken 4,000 feet cumulus. Temperature 19. Dew point 18. QNH 1016 hectopascals. Tree 00 tree inches. Advise you have information kilo. Nalitra International Airport information kilo. 2130. ILS runway 34 left approach and ILS Zulu runway 34 right approach. Landing runway 34 left and 34 right. Departure runway 34 left. Departure frequency 124.2. Taxiway Alpha 2 closed. Parallel approaches in progress. Observe gear down operation procedure on final. Wind 040 degrees 8 knots. Visibility 6 kilometers. Light shower of rain. Few 300 feet stratus. Broken 600 feet stratus. Broken 4,000 feet cumulus. Temperature 19. Dew point 18. QNH 1016 hectopascals. Tree 00 tree inches. Advise you have information kilo. Nalitra International Airport information kilo. 2130. ILS runway 34 left approach and ILS Zulu runway 34 right approach. Landing runway 34 left and 34 right. Departure runway 34 left. Departure frequency 124.2. Taxiway Alpha 2 closed. Parallel approaches in progress. Observe gear down operation procedure on final. Wind 040 degrees 8 knots. Visibility 6 kilometers. Light shower of rain. Few 300 feet stratus. Broken 600 feet stratus. Broken 4,000 feet cumulus. Temperature 19. Dew point 18. QNH 1016 hectopascals. Tree 00 tree inches. Advise you have information kilo. Nalitra International Airport information kilo. 2130. ILS runway 34 left approach and ILS Zulu runway 34 right approach. Landing runway 34 left and 34 right. Departure runway 34 left. Departure frequency 124.2. Taxiway Alpha 2 closed. Parallel approaches in progress. Observe gear down operation procedure on final. Wind 040 degrees 8 knots. Visibility 6 kilometers. Light shower of rain. Few 300 feet stratus. Broken 600 feet stratus. Broken 4,000 feet cumulus. Temperature 19. Dew point 18. QNH 1016 hectopascals. Tree 00 tree inches. Advise you have information kilo. Nalitra International Airport information Lima. 2144. ILS runway 34 left approach and ILS Zulu runway 34 right approach. Landing runway 34 left and 34 right. Departure runway 34 left. Departure frequency 124.2. Taxiway Alpha 2 closed.
Parallel approaches in progress. Observe gear down operation procedure on final. Wind 040 degrees 8 knots. Visibility 4,000 meters. Light shower of rain. Mist. Few 300 feet stratus. Broken 600 feet stratus. Broken 1,500 feet cumulus. Temperature 19. Dew point 18. QNH 1016 hectopascals. Tree 003 inches. Advise you have information Lima. Nalita International Airport information Lima. 2144. ILS runway 34 left approach and ILS Zulu runway 34 right approach. Landing runway 34 left and 34 right. Departure runway 34 left. Departure frequency 124.2. Taxiway Alpha 2 closed. Parallel approaches in progress. Observe gear down operation procedure on final. Wind 040 degrees 8 knots. Visibility 4,000 meters. Light shower of rain. Mist. Few 300 feet stratus. Broken 600 feet stratus. Broken 1,500 feet cumulus. Temperature 19. Dew point 18. QNH 1016 hectopascals. Tree 003 inches. Advise you have information Lima. Nalita International Airport information Lima. 2144. ILS runway 34 left approach and ILS Zulu runway 34 right approach. Landing runway 34 left and 34 right. Departure runway 34 left. Departure frequency 124.2. Taxiway Alpha 2 closed. Parallel approaches in progress. Observe gear down operation procedure on final. Wind 040 degrees 8 knots. Visibility 4,000 meters. Light shower of rain. Mist. Few 300 feet stratus. Broken 600 feet stratus. Broken 1,500 feet cumulus. Temperature 19. Dew point 18. QNH 1016 hectopascals. Tree 003 inches. Advise you have information Lima. Nalita International Airport information Lima. 2144. ILS runway 34 left approach and ILS Zulu runway 34 right approach. Landing runway 34 left and 34 right. Departure runway 34 left. Departure frequency 124.2. Taxiway Alpha 2 closed. Parallel approaches in progress. Observe gear down operation procedure on final. Wind 040 degrees 8 knots. Visibility 4,000 meters. Light shower of rain. Mist. Few 300 feet stratus. Broken 600 feet stratus. Broken 1,500 feet cumulus. Temperature 19. Dew point 18. QNH 1016 hectopascals. Tree 003 inches. Advise you have information Lima. Nalita International Airport information Lima. 2144. ILS runway 34 left approach and ILS Zulu runway 34 right approach. Landing runway 34 left and 34 right. Departure runway 34 left. Departure frequency 124.2. Taxiway Alpha 2 closed. Parallel approaches in progress. Observe gear down operation procedure on final. Wind 040 degrees 8 knots. Visibility 4,000 meters. Light shower of rain. Mist. Few 300 feet stratus. Broken 600 feet stratus. Broken 1,500 feet cumulus. Temperature 19. Dew point 18. QNH 1016 hectopascals. Tree 003 inches. Advise you have information Lima. Nalita International Airport information Lima. 2144. ILS runway 34 left approach and ILS Zulu runway 34 right approach. Landing runway 34 left and 34 right.
Departure runway 34 left. Departure frequency 124.2. Taxiway Alpha 2 closed. Parallel approaches in progress. Observe gear down operation procedure on final. Wind 040 degrees 8 knots. Visibility 4,000 meters. Light shower of rain. Mist. Few 300 feet stratus. Broken 600 feet stratus. Broken 1,500 feet cumulus. Temperature 19. Dew point 18. QNH 1016 hectopascals. Tree 003 inches. Advise you have information Lima. Nalita International Airport information Lima. 2144. ILS runway 34 left approach and ILS Zulu runway 34 right approach. Landing runway 34 left and 34 right. Departure runway 34 left. Departure frequency 124.2. Taxiway Alpha 2 closed. Parallel approaches in progress. Observe gear down operation procedure on final. Wind 040 degrees 8 knots. Visibility 4,000 meters. Light shower of rain. Mist. Few 300 feet stratus. Broken 600 feet stratus. Broken 1,500 feet cumulus. Temperature 19. Dew point 18. QNH 1016 hectopascals. Tree 003 inches. Advise you have information Lima. Nalita International Airport information Lima. 2144. ILS runway 34 left approach and ILS Zulu runway 34 right approach. Landing runway 34 left and 34 right. Departure runway 34 left. Departure frequency 124.2. Taxiway Alpha 2 closed. Parallel approaches in progress. Observe gear down operation procedure on final. Wind 040 degrees 8 knots. Visibility 4,000 meters. Light shower of rain. Mist. Few 300 feet stratus. Broken 600 feet stratus. Broken 1,500 feet cumulus. Temperature 19. Dew point 18. QNH 1016 hectopascals. Tree 003 inches. Advise you have information Lima. Nalita International Airport information Lima. 2144. ILS runway 34 left approach and ILS Zulu runway 34 right approach. Landing runway 34 left and 34 right. Departure runway 34 left. Departure frequency 124.2. Taxiway Alpha 2 closed. Parallel approaches in progress. Observe gear down operation procedure on final. Wind 040 degrees 8 knots. Visibility 4,000 meters. Light shower of rain. Mist. Few 300 feet stratus. Broken 600 feet stratus. Broken 1,500 feet cumulus. Temperature 19. Dew point 18. QNH 1016 hectopascals. Tree 003 inches. Advise you have information Lima. Nalita International Airport information Lima. 2144. ILS runway 34 left approach and ILS Zulu runway 34 right approach. Landing runway 34 left and 34 right. Departure runway 34 left. Departure frequency 124.2. Taxiway Alpha 2 closed. Parallel approaches in progress. Observe gear down operation procedure on final. Wind 040 degrees 8 knots. Visibility 4,000 meters. Light shower of rain. Mist. Few 300 feet stratus. Broken 600 feet stratus. Broken 1,500 feet cumulus. Temperature 19. Dew point 18. QNH 1016 hectopascals. Tree 003 inches. Advise you have information Lima. Nalita International Airport information Lima. 2144.
ILS runway 34 left approach and ILS Zulu runway 34 right approach. Landing runway 34 left and 34 right. Departure runway 34 left. Departure frequency 124.2. Taxiway Alpha 2 closed. Parallel approaches in progress. Observe gear down operation procedure on final. Wind 040 degrees 8 knots. Visibility 4,000 meters. Light shower of rain. Mist. Few 300 feet stratus. Broken 600 feet stratus. Broken 1,500 feet cumulus. Temperature 19. Dew point 18. QNH 1016 hectopascals. Tree 003 inches. Advise you have information Lima. Nalita International Airport information Lima. 2144. ILS runway 34 left approach and ILS Zulu runway 34 right approach. Landing runway 34 left and 34 right. Departure runway 34 left. Departure frequency 124.2. Taxiway Alpha 2 closed. Parallel approaches in progress. Observe gear down operation procedure on final. Wind 040 degrees 8 knots. Visibility 4,000 meters. Light shower of rain. Mist. Few 300 feet stratus. Broken 600 feet stratus. Broken 1,500 feet cumulus. Temperature 19. Dew point 18. QNH 1016 hectopascals. Tree 003 inches. Advise you have information Lima. Nalita International Airport information Lima. 2144. ILS runway 34 left approach and ILS Zulu runway 34 right approach. Landing runway 34 left and 34 right. Departure runway 34 left. Departure frequency 124.2. Taxiway Alpha 2 closed. Parallel approaches in progress. Observe gear down operation procedure on final. Wind 040 degrees 8 knots. Visibility 4,000 meters. Light shower of rain. Mist. Few 300 feet stratus. Broken 600 feet stratus. Broken 1,500 feet cumulus. Temperature 19. Dew point 18. QNH 1016 hectopascals. 303 inches. Advise you have information Lima. Nalita International Airport information Lima. 2144. ILS runway 34 left approach and ILS Zulu runway 34 right approach. Landing runway 34 left and 34 right. Departure runway 34 left. Departure frequency 124.2. Taxiway Alpha 2 closed. Parallel approaches in progress. Observe gear down operation procedure on final. Wind 040 degrees 8 knots. Visibility 4,000 meters. Light shower of rain. Mist. Few 300 feet stratus. Broken 600 feet stratus. Broken 1,500 feet cumulus. Temperature 19. Dew point 18. QNH 1016 hectopascals. Tree 003 inches. Advise you have information Lima. Nalita International Airport information Lima. 2144. ILS runway 34 left approach and ILS Zulu runway 34 right approach. Landing runway 34 left and 34 right. Departure runway 34 left. Departure frequency 124.2. Taxiway Alpha 2 closed. Parallel approaches in progress. Observe gear down operation procedure on final. Wind 040 degrees 8 knots. Visibility 4,000 meters. Light shower of rain. Mist. Few 300 feet stratus. Broken 600 feet stratus. Broken 1,500 feet cumulus. Temperature 19. Dew point 18. QNH 1016 hectopascals. Tree 003 inches.
Advise you have information Lima. Nalitra International Airport information Lima. 2144. ILS runway 34 left approach and ILS Zulu runway 34 right approach. Landing runway 34 left and 34 right. Departure runway 34 left. Departure frequency 124.2. Taxiway Alpha 2 closed. Parallel approaches in progress. Observe gear down operation procedure on final. Wind 040 degrees 8 knots. Visibility 4,000 meters. Light shower of rain. Mist. Few 300 feet stratus. Broken 600 feet stratus. Broken 1,500 feet cumulus. Temperature 19. Dew point 18. QNH 1016 hectopascals. Tree 003 inches. Advise you have information Lima. Nalitra International Airport information Mike. 2200. ILS runway 34 left approach and ILS Zulu runway 34 right approach. Landing runway 34 left and 34 right. Departure runway 34 left. Departure frequency 124.2. Taxiway Alpha 2 closed. Parallel approaches in progress. Observe gear down operation procedure on final. Wind 030 degrees 11 knots. Visibility 4,000 meters. Light shower of rain. Mist. Few 300 feet stratus. Broken 500 feet stratus. Broken 2,000 feet cumulus. Temperature 19. Dew point 18. QNH 1017 hectopascals. Tree 003 inches. Advise you have information Mike. Nalitra International Airport information Mike. 2200. ILS runway 34 left approach and ILS Zulu runway 34 right approach. Landing runway 34 left and 34 right. Departure runway 34 left. Departure frequency 124.2. Taxiway Alpha 2 closed. Parallel approaches in progress. Observe gear down operation procedure on final. Wind 030 degrees 11 knots. Visibility 4,000 meters. Light shower of rain. Mist. Few 300 feet stratus. Broken 500 feet stratus. Broken 2,000 feet cumulus. Temperature 19. Dew point 18. QNH 1017 hectopascals. Tree 003 inches. Advise you have information Mike. Nalitra International Airport information Mike. 2200. ILS runway 34 left approach and ILS Zulu runway 34 right approach. Landing runway 34 left and 34 right. Departure runway 34 left. Departure frequency 124.2. Taxiway Alpha 2 closed. Parallel approaches in progress. Observe gear down operation procedure on final. Wind 030 degrees 11 knots. Visibility 4,000 meters. Light shower of rain. Mist. Few 300 feet stratus. Broken 500 feet stratus. Broken 2,000 feet cumulus. Temperature 19. Dew point 18. QNH 1017 hectopascals. Tree 003 inches. Advise you have information Mike. Nalitra International Airport information Mike. 2200. ILS runway 34 left approach and ILS Zulu runway 34 right approach. Landing runway 34 left and 34 right. Departure runway 34 left. Departure frequency 124.2. Taxiway Alpha 2 closed. Parallel approaches in progress. Observe gear down operation procedure on final. Wind 030 degrees 11 knots. Visibility 4,000 meters. Light shower of rain. Mist. Few 300 feet stratus. Broken 500 feet stratus.
Broken 2,000 feet cumulus. Temperature 19. Dew point 18. QNH 1017 hectopascals. Tree 003 inches. Advise you have information mic. Nalitra International Airport information mic. 2200. ILS runway 34 left approach and ILS Zulu runway 34 right approach. Landing runway 34 left and 34 right. Departure runway 34 left. Departure frequency 124.2. Taxiway Alpha 2 closed. Parallel approaches in progress. Observe gear down operation procedure on final. Wind 030 degrees 11 knots. Visibility 4,000 meters. Light shower of rain. Mist. Few 300 feet stratus. Broken 500 feet stratus. Broken 2,000 feet cumulus. Temperature 19. Dew point 18. QNH 1017 hectopascals. Tree 003 inches. Advise you have information mic. Nalitra International Airport information mic. 2200. ILS runway 34 left approach and ILS Zulu runway 34 right approach. Landing runway 34 left and 34 right. Departure runway 34 left. Departure frequency 124.2. Taxiway Alpha 2 closed. Parallel approaches in progress. Observe gear down operation procedure on final. Wind 030 degrees 11 knots. Visibility 4,000 meters. Light shower of rain. Mist. Few 300 feet stratus. Broken 500 feet stratus. Broken 2,000 feet cumulus. Temperature 19. Dew point 18. QNH 1017 hectopascals. Tree 003 inches. Advise you have information mic. Nalitra International Airport information mic. 2200. ILS runway 34 left approach and ILS Zulu runway 34 right approach. Landing runway 34 left and 34 right. Departure runway 34 left. Departure frequency 124.2. Taxiway Alpha 2 closed. Parallel approaches in progress. Observe gear down operation procedure on final. Wind 030 degrees 11 knots. Visibility 4,000 meters. Light shower of rain. Mist. Few 300 feet stratus. Broken 500 feet stratus. Broken 2,000 feet cumulus. Temperature 19. Dew point 18. QNH 1017 hectopascals. Tree 003 inches. Advise you have information mic. Nalitra International Airport information mic. 2200. ILS runway 34 left approach and ILS Zulu runway 34 right approach. Landing runway 34 left and 34 right. Departure runway 34 left. Departure frequency 124.2. Taxiway Alpha 2 closed. Parallel approaches in progress. Observe gear down operation procedure on final. Wind 030 degrees 11 knots. Visibility 4,000 meters. Light shower of rain. Mist. Few 300 feet stratus. Broken 500 feet stratus. Broken 2,000 feet cumulus. Temperature 19. Dew point 18. QNH 1017 hectopascals. Tree 003 inches. Advise you have information mic. Nalitra International Airport information mic. 2200. ILS runway 34 left approach and ILS Zulu runway 34 right approach. Landing runway 34 left and 34 right. Departure runway 34 left. Departure frequency 124.2. Taxiway Alpha 2 closed. Parallel approaches in progress. Observe gear down operation procedure on final. Wind 030 degrees 11 knots.
Visibility 4,000 meters. Light shower of rain. Mist. Few 300 feet stratus. Broken 500 feet stratus. Broken 2,000 feet cumulus. Temperature 19. Dew point 18. QNH 1017 hectopascals. Tree 00 tree inches. Advise you have information mic. Nalitra International Airport information mic. 2200. ILS runway 34 left approach and ILS Zulu runway 34 right approach. Landing runway 34 left and 34 right. Departure runway 34 left. Departure frequency 124.2. Taxiway Alpha 2 closed. Parallel approaches in progress. Observe gear down operation procedure on final. Wind 030 degrees 11 knots. Visibility 4,000 meters. Light shower of rain. Mist. Few 300 feet stratus. Broken 500 feet stratus. Broken 2,000 feet cumulus. Temperature 19. Dew point 18. QNH 1017 hectopascals. Tree 00 tree inches. Advise you have information mic. Nalitra International Airport information mic. 2200. ILS runway 34 left approach and ILS Zulu runway 34 right approach. Landing runway 34 left and 34 right. Departure runway 34 left. Departure frequency 124.2. Taxiway Alpha 2 closed. Parallel approaches in progress. Observe gear down operation procedure on final. Wind 030 degrees 11 knots. Visibility 4,000 meters. Light shower of rain. Mist. Few 300 feet stratus. Broken 500 feet stratus. Broken 2,000 feet cumulus. Temperature 19. Dew point 18. QNH 1017 hectopascals. Tree 00 tree inches. Advise you have information mic. Nalitra International Airport information mic. 2200. ILS runway 34 left approach and ILS Zulu runway 34 right approach. Landing runway 34 left and 34 right. Departure runway 34 left. Departure frequency 124.2. Taxiway Alpha 2 closed. Parallel approaches in progress. Observe gear down operation procedure on final. Wind 030 degrees 11 knots. Visibility 4,000 meters. Light shower of rain. Mist. Few 300 feet stratus. Broken 500 feet stratus. Broken 2,000 feet cumulus. Temperature 19. Dew point 18. QNH 1017 hectopascals. Tree 00 tree inches. Advise you have information mic. Nalitra International Airport information mic. 2200. ILS runway 34 left approach and ILS Zulu runway 34 right approach. Landing runway 34 left and 34 right. Departure runway 34 left. Departure frequency 124.2. Taxiway Alpha 2 closed. Parallel approaches in progress. Observe gear down operation procedure on final. Wind 030 degrees 11 knots. Visibility 4,000 meters. Light shower of rain. Mist. Few 300 feet stratus. Broken 500 feet stratus. Broken 2,000 feet cumulus. Temperature 19. Dew point 18. QNH 1017 hectopascals. Tree 00 tree inches. Advise you have information mic. Nalitra International Airport information mic. 2200. ILS runway 34 left approach and ILS Zulu runway 34 right approach. Landing runway 34 left and 34 right. Departure runway 34 left. Departure frequency 124.2. Taxiway Alpha 2 closed. Parallel approaches.

2200. ILS runway 34 left approach and ILS Zulu runway 34 right approach. Landing runway 34 left and 34 right. Departure runway 34 left. Departure frequency 124.2. Taxiway Alpha 2 closed. Parallel approaches in progress. Observe gear down operation procedure on final. Wind 030 degrees 11 knots. Visibility 4,000 meters. Light shower of rain. Mist. Few 300 feet stratus. Broken 500 feet stratus. Broken 2,000 feet cumulus. Temperature 19. Dew point 18. QNH 1017 hectopascals. Tree 003 inches. Advise you have information mic. Now Litra International Airport information mic. 2200. ILS runway 34 left approach and ILS Zulu runway 34 right approach. Landing runway 34 left and 34 right. Departure runway 34 left. Departure frequency 124.2. Taxiway Alpha 2 closed. Parallel approaches in progress. Observe gear down operation procedure on final. Wind 030 degrees 11 knots. Visibility 4,000 meters. Light shower of rain. Mist. Few 300 feet stratus. Broken 500 feet stratus. Broken 2,000 feet cumulus. Temperature 19. Dew point 18. QNH 1017 hectopascals. Tree 003 inches. Advise you have information mic. Now Litra International Airport information mic. 2200. ILS runway 34 left approach and ILS Zulu runway 34 right approach. Landing runway 34 left and 34 right. Departure runway 34 left. Departure frequency 124.2. Taxiway Alpha 2 closed. Parallel approaches in progress. Observe gear down operation procedure on final. Wind 030 degrees 11 knots. Visibility 4,000 meters. Light shower of rain. Mist. Few 300 feet stratus. Broken 500 feet stratus. Broken 2,000 feet cumulus. Temperature 19. Dew point 18. QNH 1017 hectopascals. Tree 003 inches. Advise you have information mic. Now Litra International Airport information mic. 2200. ILS runway 34 left approach and ILS Zulu runway 34 right approach. Landing runway 34 left and 34 right. Departure runway 34 left. Departure frequency 124.2. Taxiway Alpha 2 closed. Parallel approaches in progress. Observe gear down operation procedure on final. Wind 030 degrees 11 knots. Visibility 4,000 meters. Light shower of rain. Mist. Few 300 feet stratus. Broken 500 feet stratus. Broken 2,000 feet cumulus. Temperature 19. Dew point 18. QNH 1017 hectopascals. Tree 003 inches. Advise you have information mic. Now Litra International Airport information mic. 2200. ILS runway 34 left approach and ILS Zulu runway 34 right approach. Landing runway 34 left and 34 right. Departure runway 34 left. Departure frequency 124.2. Taxiway Alpha 2 closed. Parallel approaches in progress. Observe gear down operation procedure on final. Wind 030 degrees 11 knots. Visibility 4,000 meters. Light shower of rain. Mist. Few 300 feet stratus. Broken 500 feet stratus. Broken 2,000 feet cumulus. Temperature 19. Dew point 18. QNH 1017 hectopascals.
Tree 003 inches. Advise you have information mic. Nalitra International Airport information mic. 2200. ILS runway 34 left approach and ILS Zulu runway 34 right approach. Landing runway 34 left and 34 right. Departure runway 34 left. Departure frequency 124.2. Taxiway Alpha 2 closed. Parallel approaches in progress. Observe gear down operation procedure on final. Wind 030 degrees 11 knots. Visibility 4,000 meters. Light shower of rain. Mist. Few 300 feet stratus. Broken 500 feet stratus. Broken 2,000 feet cumulus. Temperature 19. Dew point 18. QNH 1017 hectopascals. Tree 003 inches. Advise you have information mic. Nalitra International Airport information mic. 2200. ILS runway 34 left approach and ILS Zulu runway 34 right approach. Landing runway 34 left and 34 right. Departure runway 34 left. Departure frequency 124.2. Taxiway Alpha 2 closed. Parallel approaches in progress. Observe gear down operation procedure on final. Wind 030 degrees 11 knots. Visibility 4,000 meters. Light shower of rain. Mist. Few 300 feet stratus. Broken 500 feet stratus. Broken 2,000 feet cumulus. Temperature 19. Dew point 18. QNH 1017 hectopascals. Tree 003 inches. Advise you have information mic. Nalitra International Airport information mic. 2200. ILS runway 34 left approach and ILS Zulu runway 34 right approach. Landing runway 34 left and 34 right. Departure runway 34 left. Departure frequency 124.2. Taxiway Alpha 2 closed. Parallel approaches in progress. Observe gear down operation procedure on final. Wind 030 degrees 11 knots. Visibility 4,000 meters. Light shower of rain. Mist. Few 300 feet stratus. Broken 500 feet stratus. Broken 2,000 feet cumulus. Temperature 19. Dew point 18. QNH 1017 hectopascals. Tree 003 inches. Advise you have information mic. Nalitra International Airport information mic. 2200. ILS runway 34 left approach and ILS Zulu runway 34 right approach. Landing runway 34 left and 34 right. Departure runway 34 left. Departure frequency 124.2. Taxiway Alpha 2 closed. Parallel approaches in progress. Observe gear down operation procedure on final. Wind 030 degrees 11 knots. Visibility 4,000 meters. Light shower of rain. Mist. Few 300 feet stratus. Broken 500 feet stratus. Broken 2,000 feet cumulus. Temperature 19. Dew point 18. QNH 1017 hectopascals. Tree 003 inches. Advise you have information mic. Nalitra International Airport information mic. 2200. ILS runway 34 left approach and ILS Zulu runway 34 right approach. Landing runway 34 left and 34 right. Departure runway 34 left. Departure frequency 124.2. Taxiway Alpha 2 closed. Parallel approaches in progress. Observe gear down operation procedure on final. Wind 030 degrees 11 knots. Visibility 4,000 meters. Light shower of rain. Mist. Few 300 feet stratus. Broken 500 feet stratus.
Broken 2,000 feet cumulus. Temperature 19. Dew point 18. QNH 1017 hectopascals. Tree 00 tree inches. Advise you have information, Mike. Nalitra International Airport information, November. 22230. ILS runway 34 left approach and ILS Zulu runway 34 right approach. Landing runway 34 left and 34 right. Departure runway 34 left. Departure frequency 124.2. Taxiway Alpha 2 closed. Parallel approaches in progress. Observe gear down operation procedure on final. Wind 040 degrees nanner knots. Visibility 4,000 meters. Light shower of rain. Mist. Few 300 feet stratus. Broken 600 feet stratus. Broken 1,500 feet cumulus. Temperature 19. Dew point 18. QNH 1017 hectopascals. Tree 005 inches. Advise you have information, November. Nalitra International Airport information, November. 22230. ILS runway 34 left approach and ILS Zulu runway 34 right approach. Landing runway 34 left and 34 right. Departure runway 34 left. Departure frequency 124.2. Taxiway Alpha 2 closed. Parallel approaches in progress. Observe gear down operation procedure on final. Wind 040 degrees nanner knots. Visibility 4,000 meters. Light shower of rain. Mist. Few 300 feet stratus. Broken 600 feet stratus. Broken 1,500 feet cumulus. Temperature 19. Dew point 18. QNH 1017 hectopascals. Tree 005 inches. Advise you have information, November. Nalitra International Airport information, November. 22230. ILS runway 34 left approach and ILS Zulu runway 34 right approach. Landing runway 34 left and 34 right. Departure runway 34 left. Departure frequency 124.2. Taxiway Alpha 2 closed. Parallel approaches in progress. Observe gear down operation procedure on final. Wind 040 degrees nanner knots. Visibility 4,000 meters. Light shower of rain. Mist. Few 300 feet stratus. Broken 600 feet stratus. Broken 1,500 feet cumulus. Temperature 19. Dew point 18. QNH 1017 hectopascals. Tree 005 inches. Advise you have information, November. Nalitra International Airport information, November. 22230. ILS runway 34 left approach and ILS Zulu runway 34 right approach. Landing runway 34 left and 34 right. Departure runway 34 left. Departure frequency 124.2. Taxiway Alpha 2 closed. Parallel approaches in progress. Observe gear down operation procedure on final. Wind 040 degrees nanner knots. Visibility 4,000 meters. Light shower of rain. Mist. Few 300 feet stratus. Broken 600 feet stratus. Broken 1,500 feet cumulus. Temperature 19. Dew point 18. QNH 1017 hectopascals. Tree 005 inches. Advise you have information, November. Nalitra International Airport information, November. 22230. ILS runway 34 left approach and ILS Zulu runway 34 right approach. Landing runway 34 left and 34 right. Departure runway 34 left. Departure frequency 124.2. Taxiway Alpha 2 closed. Parallel approaches in progress. Observe gear down operation procedure on final.
Wind 040 degrees nanoknots. Visibility 4,000 meters. Light shower of rain. Mist. Few 300 feet stratus. Broken 600 feet stratus. Broken 1,500 feet cumulus. Temperature 19. Dew point 18. QNH 1017 hectopascals. Tree 005 inches. Advise you have information November. Nalitra International Airport information November. 2230. ILS runway 34 left approach and ILS Zulu runway 34 right approach. Landing runway 34 left and 34 right. Departure runway 34 left. Departure frequency 124.2. Taxiway Alpha 2 closed. Parallel approaches in progress. Observe gear down operation procedure on final. Wind 040 degrees nanoknots. Visibility 4,000 meters. Light shower of rain. Mist. Few 300 feet stratus. Broken 600 feet stratus. Broken 1,500 feet cumulus. Temperature 19. Dew point 18. QNH 1017 hectopascals. Tree 005 inches. Advise you have information November. Nalitra International Airport information November. 2230. ILS runway 34 left approach and ILS Zulu runway 34 right approach. Landing runway 34 left and 34 right. Departure runway 34 left. Departure frequency 124.2. Taxiway Alpha 2 closed. Parallel approaches in progress. Observe gear down operation procedure on final. Wind 040 degrees nanoknots. Visibility 4,000 meters. Light shower of rain. Mist. Few 300 feet stratus. Broken 600 feet stratus. Broken 1,500 feet cumulus. Temperature 19. Dew point 18. QNH 1017 hectopascals. Tree 005 inches. Advise you have information November. Nalitra International Airport information November. 2230. ILS runway 34 left approach and ILS Zulu runway 34 right approach. Landing runway 34 left and 34 right. Departure runway 34 left. Departure frequency 124.2. Taxiway Alpha 2 closed. Parallel approaches in progress. Observe gear down operation procedure on final. Wind 040 degrees nanoknots. Visibility 4,000 meters. Light shower of rain. Mist. Few 300 feet stratus. Broken 600 feet stratus. Broken 1,500 feet cumulus. Temperature 19. Dew point 18. QNH 1017 hectopascals. Tree 005 inches. Advise you have information November. Nalitra International Airport information November. 2230. ILS runway 34 left approach and ILS Zulu runway 34 right approach. Landing runway 34 left and 34 right. Departure runway 34 left. Departure frequency 124.2. Taxiway Alpha 2 closed. Parallel approaches in progress. Observe gear down operation procedure on final. Wind 040 degrees nanoknots. Visibility 4,000 meters. Light shower of rain. Mist. Few 300 feet stratus. Broken 600 feet stratus. Broken 1,500 feet cumulus. Temperature 19. Dew point 18. QNH 1017 hectopascals. Tree 005 inches. Advise you have information November. Nalitra International Airport information November. 2230. ILS runway 34 left approach and ILS Zulu runway 34 right approach. Landing runway 34 left and 34 right. Departure runway 34 left.
Departure frequency 124.2. Taxiway Alpha 2 closed. Parallel approaches in progress. Observe gear down operation procedure on final. Wind 040 degrees nanner knots. Visibility 4,000 meters. Light shower of rain. Mist. Few 300 feet stratus. Broken 600 feet stratus. Broken 1,500 feet cumulus. Temperature 19. Dew point 18. QNH 1017 hectopascals. Tree 005 inches. Advise you have information November. Nalita International Airport information November. 22230. ILS runway 34 left approach and ILS Zulu runway 34 right approach. Landing runway 34 left and 34 right. Departure runway 34 left. Departure frequency 124.2. Taxiway Alpha 2 closed. Parallel approaches in progress. Observe gear down operation procedure on final. Wind 040 degrees nanner knots. Visibility 4,000 meters. Light shower of rain. Mist. Few 300 feet stratus. Broken 600 feet stratus. Broken 1,500 feet cumulus. Temperature 19. Dew point 18. QNH 1017 hectopascals. Tree 005 inches. Advise you have information November. Nalita International Airport information November. 22230. ILS runway 34 left approach and ILS Zulu runway 34 right approach. Landing runway 34 left and 34 right. Departure runway 34 left. Departure frequency 124.2. Taxiway Alpha 2 closed. Parallel approaches in progress. Observe gear down operation procedure on final. Wind 040 degrees nanner knots. Visibility 4,000 meters. Light shower of rain. Mist. Few 300 feet stratus. Broken 600 feet stratus. Broken 1,500 feet cumulus. Temperature 19. Dew point 18. QNH 1017 hectopascals. Tree 005 inches. Advise you have information November. Nalita International Airport information November. 22230. ILS runway 34 left approach and ILS Zulu runway 34 right approach. Landing runway 34 left and 34 right. Departure runway 34 left. Departure frequency 124.2. Taxiway Alpha 2 closed. Parallel approaches in progress. Observe gear down operation procedure on final. Wind 040 degrees nanner knots. Visibility 4,000 meters. Light shower of rain. Mist. Few 300 feet stratus. Broken 600 feet stratus. Broken 1,500 feet cumulus. Temperature 19. Dew point 18. QNH 1017 hectopascals. Tree 005 inches. Advise you have information November. Nalita International Airport information November. 22230. ILS runway 34 left approach and ILS Zulu runway 34 right approach. Landing runway 34 left and 34 right. Departure runway 34 left. Departure frequency 124.2. Taxiway Alpha 2 closed. Parallel approaches in progress. Observe gear down operation procedure on final. Wind 040 degrees nanner knots. Visibility 4,000 meters. Light shower of rain. Mist. Few 300 feet stratus. Broken 600 feet stratus. Broken 1,500 feet cumulus. Temperature 19. Dew point 18. QNH 1017 hectopascals. Tree 005 inches. Advise you have information November. Nalita International Airport information November. 22230.
ILS runway 34 left approach and ILS Zulu runway 34 right approach. Landing runway 34 left and 34 right. Departure runway 34 left. Departure frequency 124.2. Taxiway Alpha 2 closed. Parallel approaches in progress. Observe gear down operation procedure on final. Wind 040 degrees nanner knots. Visibility 4,000 meters. Light shower of rain. Mist. Few 300 feet stratus. Broken 600 feet stratus. Broken 1,500 feet cumulus. Temperature 19. Dew point 18. QNH 1017 hectopascals. Tree 005 inches. Advise you have information November. Nalita International Airport information November. 2230. ILS runway 34 left approach and ILS Zulu runway 34 right approach. Landing runway 34 left and 34 right. Departure runway 34 left. Departure frequency 124.2. Taxiway Alpha 2 closed. Parallel approaches in progress. Observe gear down operation procedure on final. Wind 040 degrees nanner knots. Visibility 4,000 meters. Light shower of rain. Mist. Few 300 feet stratus. Broken 600 feet stratus. Broken 1,500 feet cumulus. Temperature 19. Dew point 18. QNH 1017 hectopascals. Tree 005 inches. Advise you have information November. Nalita International Airport information November. 2230. ILS runway 34 left approach and ILS Zulu runway 34 right approach. Landing runway 34 left and 34 right. Departure runway 34 left. Departure frequency 124.2. Taxiway Alpha 2 closed. Parallel approaches in progress. Observe gear down operation procedure on final. Wind 040 degrees nanner knots. Visibility 4,000 meters. Light shower of rain. Mist. Few 300 feet stratus. Broken 600 feet stratus. Broken 1,500 feet cumulus. Temperature 19. Dew point 18. QNH 1017 hectopascals. Tree 005 inches. Advise you have information November. Nalita International Airport information November. 2230. ILS runway 34 left approach and ILS Zulu runway 34 right approach. Landing runway 34 left and 34 right. Departure runway 34 left. Departure frequency 124.2. Taxiway Alpha 2 closed. Parallel approaches in progress. Observe gear down operation procedure on final. Wind 040 degrees nanner knots. Visibility 4,000 meters. Light shower of rain. Mist. Few 300 feet stratus. Broken 600 feet stratus. Broken 1,500 feet cumulus. Temperature 19. Dew point 18. QNH 1017 hectopascals. Tree 005 inches. Advise you have information November. Nalita International Airport information November. 2230. ILS runway 34 left approach and ILS Zulu runway 34 right approach. Landing runway 34 left and 34 right. Departure runway 34 left. Departure frequency 124.2. Taxiway Alpha 2 closed. Parallel approaches in progress. Observe gear down operation procedure on final. Wind 040 degrees nanner knots. Visibility 4,000 meters. Light shower of rain. Mist. Few 300 feet stratus. Broken 600 feet stratus. Broken 1,500 feet cumulus. Temperature 19. Dew point 18. QNH 1017 hectopascals.
Tree 005 inches. Advise you have information November. Nalita International Airport information November. 2230. ILS runway 34 left approach and ILS Zulu runway 34 right approach. Landing runway 34 left and 34 right. Departure runway 34 left. Departure frequency 124.2. Taxiway Alpha 2 closed. Parallel approaches in progress. Observe gear down operation procedure on final. Wind 040 degrees nanner knots. Visibility 4,000 meters. Light shower of rain. Mist. Few 300 feet stratus. Broken 600 feet stratus. Broken 1,500 feet cumulus. Temperature 19. Dew point 18. QNH 1017 hectopascals. Tree 005 inches. Advise you have information November. Nalita International Airport information November. 2230. ILS runway 34 left approach and ILS Zulu runway 34 right approach. Landing runway 34 left and 34 right. Departure runway 34 left. Departure frequency 124.2. Taxiway Alpha 2 closed. Parallel approaches in progress. Observe gear down operation procedure on final. Wind 040 degrees nanner knots. Visibility 4,000 meters. Light shower of rain. Mist. Few 300 feet stratus. Broken 600 feet stratus. Broken 1,500 feet cumulus. Temperature 19. Dew point 18. QNH 1017 hectopascals. Tree 005 inches. Advise you have information November. Nalita International Airport information November. 2230. ILS runway 34 left approach and ILS Zulu runway 34 right approach. Landing runway 34 left and 34 right. Departure runway 34 left. Departure frequency 124.2. Taxiway Alpha 2 closed. Parallel approaches in progress. Observe gear down operation procedure on final. Wind 040 degrees nanner knots. Visibility 4,000 meters. Light shower of rain. Mist. Few 300 feet stratus. Broken 600 feet stratus. Broken 1,500 feet cumulus. Temperature 19. Dew point 18. QNH 1017 hectopascals. Tree 005 inches. Advise you have information November. Nalita International Airport information November. 2230. ILS runway 34 left approach and ILS Zulu runway 34 right approach. Landing runway 34 left and 34 right. Departure runway 34 left. Departure frequency 124.2. Taxiway Alpha 2 closed. Parallel approaches in progress. Observe gear down operation procedure on final. Wind 040 degrees nanner knots. Visibility 4,000 meters. Light shower of rain. Mist. Few 300 feet stratus. Broken 600 feet stratus. Broken 1,500 feet cumulus. Temperature 19. Dew point 18. QNH 1017 hectopascals. Tree 005 inches. Advise you have information November. Nalita International Airport information November. 2230. ILS runway 34 left approach and ILS Zulu runway 34 right approach. Landing runway 34 left and 34 right. Departure runway 34 left. Departure frequency 124.2. Taxiway Alpha 2 closed. Parallel approaches in progress. Observe gear down operation procedure on final. Wind 040 degrees nanner knots. Visibility 4,000 meters. Light shower of rain. Mist. Few 300 feet stratus.
Broken 600 feet stratus. Broken 1,500 feet cumulus. Temperature 19. Dew point 18. QNH 1017 hectopascals. Tree 005 inches. Advise you have information November. Nalitra International Airport information November. 2230. ILS runway 34 left approach and ILS Zulu runway 34 right approach. Landing runway 34 left and 34 right. Departure runway 34 left. Departure frequency 124.2. Taxiway Alpha 2 closed. Parallel approaches in progress. Observe gear down operation procedure on final. Wind 040 degrees nanner knots. Visibility 4,000 meters. Light shower of rain. Mist. Few 300 feet stratus. Broken 600 feet stratus. Broken 1,500 feet cumulus. Temperature 19. Dew point 18. QNH 1017 hectopascals. Tree 005 inches. Advise you have information November. Nalitra International Airport information November. 2230. ILS runway 34 left approach and ILS Zulu runway 34 right approach. Landing runway 34 left and 34 right. Departure runway 34 left. Departure frequency 124.2. Taxiway Alpha 2 closed. Parallel approaches in progress. Observe gear down operation procedure on final. Wind 040 degrees nanner knots. Visibility 4,000 meters. Light shower of rain. Mist. Few 300 feet stratus. Broken 600 feet stratus. Broken 1,500 feet cumulus. Temperature 19. Dew point 18. QNH 1017 hectopascals. Tree 005 inches. Advise you have information November. Nalitra International Airport information November. 2230. ILS runway 34 left approach and ILS Zulu runway 34 right approach. Landing runway 34 left and 34 right. Departure runway 34 left. Departure frequency 124.2. Taxiway Alpha 2 closed. Parallel approaches in progress. Observe gear down operation procedure on final. Wind 040 degrees nanner knots. Visibility 4,000 meters. Light shower of rain. Mist. Few 300 feet stratus. Broken 600 feet stratus. Broken 1,500 feet cumulus. Temperature 19. Dew point 18. QNH 1017 hectopascals. Tree 005 inches. Advise you have information November. Nalitra International Airport information November. 2230. ILS runway 34 left approach and ILS Zulu runway 34 right approach. Landing runway 34 left and 34 right. Departure runway 34 left. Departure frequency 124.2. Taxiway Alpha 2 closed. Parallel approaches in progress. Observe gear down operation procedure on final. Wind 040 degrees nanner knots. Visibility 4,000 meters. Light shower of rain. Mist. Few 300 feet stratus. Broken 600 feet stratus. Broken 1,500 feet cumulus. Temperature 19. Dew point 18. QNH 1017 hectopascals. Tree 005 inches. Advise you have information November. Nalitra International Airport information November. 2230. ILS runway 34 left approach and ILS Zulu runway 34 right approach. Landing runway 34 left and 34 right. Departure runway 34 left. Departure frequency 124.2. Taxiway Alpha 2 closed. Parallel approaches in progress. Observe gear down operation procedure on final.
Wind 040 degrees nanoknots. Visibility 4,000 meters. Light shower of rain. Mist. Few 300 feet stratus. Broken 600 feet stratus. Broken 1,500 feet cumulus. Temperature 19. Dew point 18. QNH 1017 hectopascals. Tree 005 inches. Advise you have information November. Nalitra International Airport information November. 2230. ILS runway 34 left approach and ILS Zulu runway 34 right approach. Landing runway 34 left and 34 right. Departure runway 34 left. Departure frequency 124.2. Taxiway Alpha 2 closed. Parallel approaches in progress. Observe gear down operation procedure on final. Wind 040 degrees nanoknots. Visibility 4,000 meters. Light shower of rain. Mist. Few 300 feet stratus. Broken 600 feet stratus. Broken 1,500 feet cumulus. Temperature 19. Dew point 18. QNH 1017 hectopascals. Tree 005 inches. Advise you have information November. Nalitra International Airport information Oscar. 2300. ILS Zulu runway 34 right approach. Landing runway 34 right. Departure runway 34 left. Departure frequency 124.2. Taxiway Alpha 2 closed. Observe gear down operation procedure on final. Wind 040 degrees nanoknots. Visibility 4,000 meters. Light shower of rain. Mist. Few 300 feet stratus. Broken 600 feet stratus. Broken 1,500 feet cumulus. Temperature 19. Dew point 18. QNH 1017 hectopascals. Tree 005 inches. Advise you have information Oscar. Nalitra International Airport information Oscar. 2300. ILS Zulu runway 34 right approach. Landing runway 34 right. Departure runway 34 left. Departure frequency 124.2. Taxiway Alpha 2 closed. Observe gear down operation procedure on final. Wind 040 degrees nanoknots. Visibility 4,000 meters. Light shower of rain. Mist. Few 300 feet stratus. Broken 600 feet stratus. Broken 1,500 feet cumulus. Temperature 19. Dew point 18. QNH 1017 hectopascals. Tree 005 inches. Advise you have information Oscar. Nalitra International Airport information Oscar. 2300. ILS Zulu runway 34 right approach. Landing runway 34 right. Departure runway 34 left. Departure frequency 124.2. Taxiway Alpha 2 closed. Observe gear down operation procedure on final. Wind 040 degrees nanoknots. Visibility 4,000 meters. Light shower of rain. Mist. Few 300 feet stratus. Broken 600 feet stratus. Broken 1,500 feet cumulus. Temperature 19. Dew point 18. QNH 1017 hectopascals. Tree 005 inches. Advise you have information Oscar. Nalitra International Airport information Oscar. 2300. ILS Zulu runway 34 right approach. Landing runway 34 right. Departure runway 34 left. Departure frequency 124.2. Taxiway Alpha 2 closed. Observe gear down operation procedure on final. Wind 040 degrees nanoknots. Visibility 4,000 meters. Light shower of rain. Mist.
few 300 feet stratus. Broken 600 feet stratus. Broken 1,500 feet cumulus. Temperature 19. Dew point 18. QNH 1017 hectopascals. Tree 005 inches. Advise you have information, Oscar. Nalitra International Airport information, Oscar. 2300. ILS Zulu runway 34 right approach. Landing runway 34 right. Departure runway 34 left. Departure frequency 124.2. Taxiway Alpha 2 closed. Observe gear down operation procedure on final. Wind 040 degrees nanner knots. Visibility 4,000 meters. Light shower of rain. Mist. Few 300 feet stratus. Broken 600 feet stratus. Broken 1,500 feet cumulus. Temperature 19. Dew point 18. QNH 1017 hectopascals. Tree 005 inches. Advise you have information, Oscar. Nalitra International Airport information, Oscar. 2300. ILS Zulu runway 34 right approach. Landing runway 34 right. Departure runway 34 left. Departure frequency 124.2. Taxiway Alpha 2 closed. Observe gear down operation procedure on final. Wind 040 degrees nanner knots. Visibility 4,000 meters. Light shower of rain. Mist. Few 300 feet stratus. Broken 600 feet stratus. Broken 1,500 feet cumulus. Temperature 19. Dew point 18. QNH 1017 hectopascals. Tree 005 inches. Advise you have information, Oscar. Nalitra International Airport information, Oscar. 2300. ILS Zulu runway 34 right approach. Landing runway 34 right. Departure runway 34 left. Departure frequency 124.2. Taxiway Alpha 2 closed. Observe gear down operation procedure on final. Wind 040 degrees nanner knots. Visibility 4,000 meters. Light shower of rain. Mist. Few 300 feet stratus. Broken 600 feet stratus. Broken 1,500 feet cumulus. Temperature 19. Dew point 18. QNH 1017 hectopascals. Tree 005 inches. Advise you have information, Oscar. Nalitra International Airport information, Oscar. 2300. ILS Zulu runway 34 right approach. Landing runway 34 right. Departure runway 34 left. Departure frequency 124.2. Taxiway Alpha 2 closed. Observe gear down operation procedure on final. Wind 040 degrees nanner knots. Visibility 4,000 meters. Light shower of rain. Mist. Few 300 feet stratus. Broken 600 feet stratus. Broken 1,500 feet cumulus. Temperature 19. Dew point 18. QNH 1017 hectopascals. Tree 005 inches. Advise you have information, Oscar. Nalitra International Airport information, Oscar. 2300. ILS Zulu runway 34 right approach. Landing runway 34 right. Departure runway 34 left. Departure frequency 124.2. Taxiway Alpha 2 closed. Observe gear down operation procedure on final. Wind 040 degrees nanner knots. Visibility 4,000 meters. Light shower of rain. Mist. Few 300 feet stratus. Broken 600 feet stratus. Broken 1,500 feet cumulus. Temperature 19. Dew point 18. QNH 1017 hectopascals.
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Advise you have information, Oscar. Nalitra International Airport information, Oscar. 2300. ILS Zulu runway 34 right approach. Landing runway 34 right. Departure runway 34 left. Departure frequency 124.2. Taxiway altitude closed. Observe gear down operation procedure on final. Wind 040 degrees 90 knots. Visibility 4,000 meters. Light shower of rain. Mist. Few 300 feet stratus. Broken 600 feet stratus. Broken 1,500 feet cumulus. Temperature 19. Dew point 18. QNH 1017 hectopascals. Tree 005 inches. Advise you have information, Oscar. Nalitra International Airport information, Oscar. 2300. ILS Zulu runway 34 right approach. Landing runway 34 right. Departure runway 34 left. Departure frequency 124.2. Taxiway Alpha 2 closed. Observe gear down operation procedure on final. Wind 040 degrees nanner knots. Visibility 4,000 meters. Light shower of rain. Mist. Few 300 feet stratus. Broken 600 feet stratus. Broken 1,500 feet cumulus. Temperature 19. Dew point 18. QNH 1017 hectopascals. Tree 005 inches. Advise you have information, Oscar. Nalitra International Airport information, Oscar. 2300. ILS Zulu runway 34 right approach. Landing runway 34 right. Departure runway 34 left. Departure frequency 124.2. Taxiway Alpha 2 closed. Observe gear down operation procedure on final. Wind 040 degrees nanner knots. Visibility 4,000 meters. Light shower of rain. Mist. Few 300 feet stratus. Broken 600 feet stratus. Broken 1,500 feet cumulus. Temperature 19. Dew point 18. QNH 1017 hectopascals. Tree 005 inches. Advise you have information, Oscar. Nalitra International Airport information, Oscar. 2300. ILS Zulu runway 34 right approach. Landing runway 34 right. Departure runway 34 left. Departure frequency 124.2. Taxiway Alpha 2 closed. Observe gear down operation procedure on final. Wind 040 degrees nanner knots. Visibility 4,000 meters. Light shower of rain. Mist. Few 300 feet stratus. Broken 600 feet stratus. Broken 1,500 feet cumulus. Temperature 19. Dew point 18. QNH 1017 hectopascals. Tree 005 inches. Advise you have information, Oscar. Nalitra International Airport information, Papa. 2314. ILS Zulu runway 34 right approach. Landing runway 34 right. Departure runway 34 left. Departure frequency 124.2. Taxiway Alpha 2 closed. Observe gear down operation procedure on final. Wind 040 degrees 7 knots. Visibility 7 kilometers. Light shower of rain. Few 300 feet stratus. Broken 700 feet stratus. Broken 1,500 feet cumulus. Temperature 19. Dew point 18. QNH 1017 hectopascals. 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Advise you have information, Papa. Nalitra International Airport information, Papa. 2314.
ILS 3 runway 34 right approach. Landing runway 34 right.

0: Operation procedure on final. Wind 040 degrees 7 knots. Visibility 7 kilometers. Light shower of rain. Few 300 feet stratus. Broken 700 feet stratus. Broken 1,500 feet cumulus. Temperature 19. 2.18. QNH 1017 hectopixels. Tree 006 inches. Advise you have information pop off. Nalitra International Airport information pop off. 2314. ILS Zulu runway 34 right approach. Landing runway 34 right. Departure runway 34 left. Departure frequency 124.2. Taxiway Alpha 2 closed. Observe gear down operation procedure on final. Wind 040 degrees 7 knots. Visibility 7 kilometers. Light shower of rain. Few 300 feet stratus. Broken 700 feet stratus. Broken 1,500 feet cumulus. Temperature 19. Dew point 18. QNH 1017 hectopascals. Tree 006 inches. Advise you have information pop off. Nalitra International Airport information pop off. 2314. ILS Zulu runway 34 right approach. Landing runway 34 right. Departure runway 34 left. Departure frequency 124.2. Taxiway Alpha 2 closed. Observe gear down operation procedure on final. Wind 040 degrees 7 knots. Visibility 7 kilometers. Light shower of rain. Few 300 feet stratus. Broken 700 feet stratus. Broken 1,500 feet cumulus. Temperature 19. Dew point 18. QNH 1017 hectopascals. Tree 006 inches. Advise you have information pop off. Nalitra International Airport information pop off. 2314. ILS Zulu runway 34 right approach. Landing runway 34 right. Departure runway 34 left. Departure frequency 124.2. Taxiway Alpha 2 closed. Observe gear down operation procedure on final. Wind 040 degrees 7 knots. Visibility 7 kilometers. Light shower of rain. Few 300 feet stratus. Broken 700 feet stratus. Broken 1,500 feet cumulus. Temperature 19. Dew point 18. QNH 1017 hectopascals. Tree 006 inches. Advise you have information pop off. Nalitra International Airport information pop off. 2314. ILS Zulu runway 34 right approach. Landing runway 34 right. Departure runway 34 left. Departure frequency 124.2. Taxiway Alpha 2 closed. Observe gear down operation procedure on final. Wind 040 degrees 7 knots. Visibility 7 kilometers. Light shower of rain. Few 300 feet stratus. Broken 700 feet stratus. Broken 1,500 feet cumulus. Temperature 19. Dew point 18. QNH 1017 hectopascals. Tree 006 inches. Advise you have information pop off. Nalitra International Airport information pop off. 2314. ILS Zulu runway 34 right approach. Landing runway 34 right. Departure runway 34 left. Departure frequency 124.2. Taxiway Alpha 2 closed. Observe gear down operation procedure on final. Wind 040 degrees 7 knots. Visibility 7 kilometers. Light shower of rain. Few 300 feet stratus. Broken 700 feet stratus. Broken 1,500 feet cumulus. Temperature 19. Dew point 18. QNH1017 hectopascals, 3006 inches. Advise you have information Papa. Now Litra International Airport information Papa. 2314. ILS Zulu runway 34 right approach. Landing runway 34 right. Departure runway 34 left. Departure frequency 124.2. Taxiway Alpha 2 closed. Observe gear down operation procedure on final. Wind 040 degrees 7 knots. Visibility 7 kilometers. Light shower of rain. Few 300 feet stratus. Broken 700 feet stratus. Broken 1,500 feet cumulus. Temperature 19. Dew point 18. QNH1017 hectopascals. 3006 inches. Advise you have information Papa. Now Litra International Airport information Papa. 2314. ILS Zulu runway 34 right approach. Landing runway 34 right. Departure runway 34 left. Departure frequency 124.2. Taxiway Alpha 2 closed. Observe gear down operation procedure on final. Wind 040 degrees 7 knots. Visibility 7 kilometers. Light shower of rain. Few 300 feet stratus. Broken 700 feet stratus. Broken 1,500 feet cumulus. Temperature 19. Dew point 18. QNH1017 hectopascals. 3006 inches. Advise you have information Papa. Now Litra International Airport information Papa. 2314. ILS Zulu runway 34 right approach. Landing runway 34 right. Departure runway 34 left. Departure frequency 124.2. Taxiway Alpha 2 closed. Observe gear down operation procedure on final. Wind 040 degrees 7 knots. Visibility 7 kilometers. Light shower of rain. Few 300 feet stratus. Broken 700 feet stratus. Broken 1,500 feet cumulus. Temperature 19. Dew point 18. QNH1017 hectopascals. 3006 inches. Advise you have information Papa. Now Litra International Airport information Papa. 2314. ILS Zulu runway 34 right approach. Landing runway 34 right. Departure runway 34 left. Departure frequency 124.2. Taxiway Alpha 2 closed. Observe gear down operation procedure on final. Wind 040 degrees 7 knots. Visibility 7 kilometers. Light shower of rain. Few 300 feet stratus. Broken 700 feet stratus. Broken 1,500 feet cumulus. Temperature 19. Dew point 18. QNH1017 hectopascals. 3006 inches. Advise you have information Papa. Now Litra International Airport information Papa. 2314. ILS Zulu runway 34 right approach. Landing runway 34 right. Departure runway 34 left. Departure frequency 124.2. Taxiway Alpha 2 closed. Observe gear down operation procedure on final. Wind 040 degrees 7 knots. Visibility 7 kilometers. Light shower of rain. Few 300 feet stratus. Broken 700 feet stratus. Broken 1,500 feet cumulus. Temperature 19. Dew point 18. QNH1017 hectopascals. 3006 inches. Advise you have information Papa. Now Litra International Airport information Quebec. 2330. ILS Zulu runway 34 right approach. Landing runway 34 right. Departure runway 34 left. Departure frequency 124.2. Taxiway Alpha 2 closed. Observe gear down operation procedure on final. Wind 040 degrees 8 knots. Visibility 15 kilometers. Shower in the vicinity. View 500 feet stratus. Scattered 800 feet stratus. Broken 3,000 feet cumulus. Temperature 20. Viewpoint 19er. QNH 1018 hexapascals. Tree 006 inches. Advise you have information Quebec. Nalita International Airport information Quebec. 2330. ILS Zulu runway 34 right approach. Landing runway 34 right. Departure runway 34 left. Departure frequency 124.2. Taxiway Alpha 2 closed. Observe gear down operation procedure on final. Wind 040 degrees 8 knots. Visibility 15 kilometers. Shower in the vicinity. View 500 feet stratus. Scattered 800 feet stratus. Broken 3,000 feet cumulus. Temperature 20. Dew point 19er. QNH 1018 hexapascals. Tree 006 inches. Advise you have information Quebec. Nalita International Airport information Quebec. 2330. ILS Zulu runway 34 right approach. Landing runway 34 right. Departure runway 34 left. Departure frequency 124.2. Taxiway Alpha 2 closed. Observe gear down operation procedure on final. Wind 040 degrees 8 knots. Visibility 15 kilometers. Shower in the vicinity. View 500 feet stratus. Scattered 800 feet stratus. Broken 3,000 feet cumulus.
1: 1-1.
0: 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QNH 1018 hectopascals. 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
0: Quebec.
1: 2. And please contact again at the
0: Nalita International Airport information Quebec. 2330. ILS Zulu runway 34 right approach. Landing runway 34 right. Departure runway 34 left. Departure frequency 124.2. Taxiway Alpha 2 closed. Observe gear down operation procedure on final. Wind 040 degrees 8 knots. Visibility 15 kilometers. Shower in the vicinity. View 500 feet stratus. Scattered 800 feet stratus. Broken 3,000 feet cumulus. Temperature 20. Dew point 19er. QNH 1018 hectopascals. Tree 006 inches. Advise you have information Quebec. Nalita International Airport information Quebec. 2330. ILS Zulu runway 34 right approach. Landing runway 34 right. Departure runway 34 left. Departure frequency 124.2. Taxiway Alpha 2 closed. Observe gear down operation procedure on final. Wind 040 degrees 8 knots. Visibility 15 kilometers. Shower in the vicinity. View 500 feet stratus. Scattered 800 feet stratus. Broken 3,000 feet cumulus. Temperature 20. Dew point 19er. QNH 1018 hectopascals. Tree 006 inches. Advise you have information Quebec. Nalita International Airport information Quebec. 2330. ILS Zulu runway 34 right approach. Landing runway 34 right. Departure runway 34 left. Departure frequency 124.2. Taxiway Alpha 2 closed. Observe gear down operation procedure on final. Wind 040 degrees 8 knots. Visibility 15 kilometers. shower in the vicinity. 500 feet stratus. Scattered 800 feet stratus. Broken tree 1000 feet cumulus. Temperature 20. Dew point 19. QNH 1018 hectovesicles. Tree 006 inches. Advise you have information Quebec. Nalitra International Airport information Quebec. 2 tree 30. ILS Zulu runway 34 right approach. Landing runway 34 right. Departure runway 34 left. Departure frequency 124.2. Taxiway Alpha 2 closed. Observe gear down operation procedure on final. Wind 040 degrees 8 knots. Visibility 15 kilometers. Shower in the vicinity. Few 500 feet stratus. Scattered 800 feet stratus. Broken 3000 feet cumulus. Temperature 20. Dew point 19. QNH 1018 hectopascals. Tree 006 inches. Advise you have information Quebec. Nalitra International Airport information Quebec. 2 tree 30. ILS Zulu runway 34 right approach. Landing runway 34 right. Departure runway 34 left. Departure frequency 124.2. Taxiway Alpha 2 closed. Observe gear down operation procedure on final. Wind 040 degrees 8 knots. Visibility 15 kilometers. Shower in the vicinity. Few 500 feet stratus. Scattered 800 feet stratus. Broken tree 1000 feet cumulus. Temperature 20. Dew point 19. QNH 1018 hectopascals. Tree 006 inches. Advise you have information Quebec. Nalitra International Airport information Quebec. 2 tree 30. ILS Zulu runway 34 right approach. Landing runway 34 right. Departure runway 34 left. Departure frequency 124.2. Taxiway Alpha 2 closed. Observe gear down operation procedure on final. Wind 040 degrees 8 knots. Visibility 15 kilometers. Shower in the vicinity. Few 500 feet stratus. Scattered 800 feet stratus. Broken tree 1000 feet cumulus. Temperature 20. Dew point 19. QNH 1018 hectopascals. Tree 006 inches. Advise you have information Quebec. Nalitra International Airport information Quebec. 2 tree 30. ILS Zulu runway 34 right approach. Landing runway 34 right. Departure runway 34 left. Departure frequency 124.2. Taxiway Alpha 2 closed. Observe gear down operation procedure on final. Wind 040 degrees 8 knots. Visibility 15 kilometers. Shower in the vicinity. Few 500 feet stratus. Scattered 800 feet stratus. Broken tree 1000 feet cumulus. Temperature 20. Dew point 19. QNH 1018 hectopascals. Tree 006 inches. Advise you have information Quebec. Nalitra International Airport information Quebec. 2 tree 30. ILS Zulu runway 34 right approach. Landing runway 34 right. Departure runway 34 left. Departure frequency 124.2. Taxiway Alpha 2 closed. Observe gear down operation procedure on final. Wind 040 degrees 8 knots. Visibility 15 kilometers. Shower in the vicinity. Few 500 feet stratus. Scattered 800 feet stratus. Broken tree 1000 feet cumulus. Temperature 20. Dew point 19. QNH 1018 hectopascals. Tree 006 inches. Advise you have information Quebec. Nalitra International Airport Information Quebec. 2330. ILS Zulu runway 34 right approach. Landing runway 34 right. Departure runway 34 left. Departure frequency 124.2. Taxiway Alpha 2 closed. Observe gear down operation procedure on final. Wind 040 degrees 8 knots. Visibility 15 kilometers. Shower in the vicinity. Few 500 feet stratus. Scattered 800 feet stratus. Broken tree 1000 feet cumulus. Temperature 20. Dew point 19. QNH 1018 hectopascals. Tree 006 inches. Advise you have information Quebec. Nalitra International Airport Information Quebec. 2330. ILS Zulu runway 34 right approach. Landing runway 34 right. Departure runway 34 left. Departure frequency 124.2. Taxiway Alpha 2 closed. Observe gear down operation procedure on final. Wind 040 degrees 8 knots. Visibility 15 kilometers. Shower in the vicinity. Few 500 feet stratus. Scattered 800 feet stratus. Broken tree 1000 feet cumulus. Temperature 20. Dew point 19. QNH 1018 hectopascals. Tree 006 inches. Advise you have information Quebec. Nalitra International Airport Information Quebec. 2330. ILS Zulu runway 34 right approach. Landing runway 34 right. Departure runway 34 left. Departure frequency 124.2. Taxiway Alpha 2 closed. Observe gear down operation procedure on final. Wind 040 degrees 8 knots. Visibility 15 kilometers. Shower in the vicinity. Few 500 feet stratus. Scattered 800 feet stratus. Broken tree 1000 feet cumulus. Temperature 20. Dew point 19. QNH 1018 hectopascals. Tree 006 inches. Advise you have information Quebec. Nalitra International Airport Information Quebec. 2330. ILS Zulu runway 34 right approach. Landing runway 34 right. Departure runway 34 left. Departure frequency 124.2. Taxiway Alpha 2 closed. Observe gear down operation procedure on final. Wind 040 degrees 8 knots. Visibility 15 kilometers. Shower in the vicinity. Few 500 feet stratus. Scattered 800 feet stratus. Broken tree 1000 feet cumulus. Temperature 20. Dew point 19. QNH 1018 hectopascals. Tree 006 inches. Advise you have information Quebec. Nalitra International Airport Information Quebec. 2330. ILS Zulu runway 34 right approach. Landing runway 34 right. Departure runway 34 left. Departure frequency 124.2. Taxiway Alpha 2 closed. Observe gear down operation procedure on final. Wind 040 degrees 8 knots. Visibility 15 kilometers. Shower in the vicinity. Few 500 feet stratus. Scattered 800 feet stratus. Broken tree 1000 feet cumulus. Temperature 20. Dew point 19. QNH 1018 hectopascals. Tree 006 inches. Advise you have information Quebec. Nalitra International Airport Information Quebec. 2330. ILS Zulu runway 34 right approach. Landing runway 34 right. Departure runway 34 left. Departure frequency 124.2. Taxiway Alpha 2 closed. Observe gear down operation procedure final. Wind 040 degrees 8 knots. Visibility 15 kilometers. Shower in the vicinity. Few 500 feet stratus. Scattered 800 feet stratus. Broken tree 1000 feet cumulus. Temperature 20. Dew point 19. QNH 1018 hectopascals. Tree 006 inches. Advise you have information Quebec. Now Litra International Airport information Quebec. 2330. ILS Zulu runway 34 right approach. Landing runway 34 right. Departure runway 34 left. Departure frequency 124.2. Taxiway Alpha 2 closed. Observe gear down operation procedure on final. Wind 040 degrees 8 knots. Visibility 15 kilometers. Shower in the vicinity. Few 500 feet stratus. Scattered 800 feet stratus. Broken tree 1000 feet cumulus. Temperature 20. Dew point 19. QNH 1018 hectopascals. Tree 006 inches. Advise you have information Quebec. Now Litra International Airport information Quebec. 2330. ILS Zulu runway 34 right approach. Landing runway 34 right. Departure runway 34 left. Departure frequency 124.2. Taxiway Alpha 2 closed. Observe gear down operation procedure on final. Wind 040 degrees 8 knots. Visibility 15 kilometers. Shower in the vicinity. Few 500 feet stratus. Scattered 800 feet stratus. Broken tree 1000 feet cumulus. Temperature 20. Dew point 19. QNH 1018 hectopascals. Tree 006 inches. Advise you have information Quebec. Now Litra International Airport information Quebec. 2330. ILS Zulu runway 34 right approach. Landing runway 34 right. Departure runway 34 left. Departure frequency 124.2. Taxiway Alpha 2 closed. Observe gear down operation procedure on final. Wind 040 degrees 8 knots. Visibility 15 kilometers. Shower in the vicinity. Few 500 feet stratus. Scattered 800 feet stratus. Broken tree 1000 feet cumulus. Temperature 20. Dew point 19. QNH 1018 hectopascals. Tree 006 inches. Advise you have information Quebec. Now Litra International Airport information Quebec. 2330. ILS Zulu runway 34 right approach. Landing runway 34 right. Departure runway 34 left. Departure frequency 124.2. Taxiway Alpha 2 closed. Observe gear down operation procedure on final. Wind 040 degrees 8 knots. Visibility 15 kilometers. Shower in the vicinity. Few 500 feet stratus. Scattered 800 feet stratus. Broken tree 1000 feet cumulus. Temperature 20. Dew point 19. QNH 1018 hectopascals. Tree 006 inches. Advise you have information Quebec. Now Litra International Airport information Quebec. 2330. ILS Zulu runway 34 right approach. Landing runway 34 right. Departure runway 34 left. Departure frequency 124.2. Taxiway Alpha 2 closed. Observe gear down operation procedure on final. Wind 040 degrees 8 knots. Visibility 15 kilometers. Shower in the vicinity. Few 500 feet stratus. Scattered 800 feet stratus. Broken tree 1000 feet cumulus. Temperature 20. Dew point 19. QNH1018 hectopascals, 3006 inches. Advise you have information Quebec. Now Litra International Airport information Quebec. 2330. ILS Zulu runway 34 right approach. Landing runway 34 right. Departure runway 34 left. Departure frequency 124.2. Taxiway Alpha 2 closed. Observe gear down operation procedure on final. Wind 040 degrees 8 knots. Visibility 15 kilometers. Shower in the vicinity. Few 500 feet stratus. Scattered 800 feet stratus. Broken 3000 feet cumulus. Temperature 20. Dew point 19. QNH1018 hectopascals. 3006 inches. Advise you have information Quebec. Now Litra International Airport information Quebec. 2330. ILS Zulu runway 34 right approach. Landing runway 34 right. Departure runway 34 left. Departure frequency 124.2. Taxiway Alpha 2 closed. Observe gear down operation procedure on final. Wind 040 degrees 8 knots. Visibility 15 kilometers. Shower in the vicinity. Few 500 feet stratus. Scattered 800 feet stratus. Broken 3000 feet cumulus. Temperature 20. Dew point 19. QNH1018 hectopascals. 3006 inches. Advise you have information Quebec. Now Litra International Airport information Quebec. 2330. ILS Zulu runway 34 right approach. Landing runway 34 right. Departure runway 34 left. Departure frequency 124.2. Taxiway Alpha 2 closed. Observe gear down operation procedure on final. Wind 040 degrees 8 knots. Visibility 15 kilometers. Shower in the vicinity. Few 500 feet stratus. Scattered 800 feet stratus. Broken 3000 feet cumulus. Temperature 20. Dew point 19. QNH1018 hectopascals. 3006 inches. Advise you have information Quebec. Now Litra International Airport information Quebec. 2330. ILS Zulu runway 34 right approach. Landing runway 34 right. Departure runway 34 left. Departure frequency 124.2. Taxiway Alpha 2 closed. Observe gear down operation procedure on final. Wind 040 degrees 8 knots. Visibility 15 kilometers. Shower in the vicinity. Few 500 feet stratus. Scattered 800 feet stratus. Broken 3000 feet cumulus. Temperature 20. Dew point 19. QNH1018 hectopascals. 3006 inches. Advise you have information Quebec. Now Litra International Airport information Quebec. 2330. ILS Zulu runway 34 right approach. Landing runway 34 right. Departure runway 34 left. Departure frequency 124.2. Taxiway Alpha 2 closed. Observe gear down operation procedure on final. Wind 040 degrees 8 knots. Visibility 15 kilometers. Shower in the vicinity. Few 500 feet stratus. Scattered 800 feet stratus. Broken 3000 feet cumulus. Temperature 20. Dew point 19. QNH1018 hectopascals. 3006 inches. Advise you have information Quebec. Now Litra International Airport information Quebec. 2330. ILS Zulu runway 34 right approach. Landing runway 34 right. Departure runway 34 left. Departure frequency 124.2. Taxiway Alpha 2 closed. Observe gear down operation procedure on final. Wind 040 degrees 8 knots. Visibility 15 kilometers. Shower in the vicinity. Few 500 feet stratus. Scattered 800 feet stratus. Broken tree 1000 feet cumulus. Temperature 20. Dew point 19. QNH 1018 hectopascals. Tree 006 inches. Advise you have information Quebec. Now Litra International Airport information Quebec. 2330. ILS Zulu runway 34 right approach. Landing runway 34 right. Departure runway 34 left. Departure frequency 124.2. Taxiway Alpha 2 closed. Observe gear down operation procedure on final. Wind 040 degrees 8 knots. Visibility 15 kilometers. Shower in the vicinity. Few 500 feet stratus. Scattered 800 feet stratus. Broken tree 1000 feet cumulus. Temperature 20. Dew point 19. QNH 1018 hectopascals. Tree 006 inches. Advise you have information Quebec. Now Litra International Airport information Quebec. 2330. ILS Zulu runway 34 right approach. Landing runway 34 right. Departure runway 34 left. Departure frequency 124.2. Taxiway Alpha 2 closed. Observe gear down operation procedure on final. Wind 040 degrees 8 knots. Visibility 15 kilometers. Shower in the vicinity. Few 500 feet stratus. Scattered 800 feet stratus. Broken tree 1000 feet cumulus. Temperature 20. Dew point 19. QNH 1018 hectopascals. Tree 006 inches. Advise you have information Quebec. Now Litra International Airport information Quebec. 2330. ILS Zulu runway 34 right approach. Landing runway 34 right. Departure runway 34 left. Departure frequency 124.2. Taxiway Alpha 2 closed. Observe gear down operation procedure on final. Wind 040 degrees 8 knots. Visibility 15 kilometers. Shower in the vicinity. Few 500 feet stratus. Scattered 800 feet stratus. Broken tree 1000 feet cumulus. Temperature 20. Dew point 19. QNH 1018 hectopascals. Tree 006 inches. Advise you have information Quebec. Now Litra International Airport information Quebec. 2330. ILS Zulu runway 34 right approach. Landing runway 34 right. Departure runway 34 left. Departure frequency 124.2. Taxiway Alpha 2 closed. Observe gear down operation procedure on final. Wind 040 degrees 8 knots. Visibility 15 kilometers. Shower in the vicinity. Few 500 feet stratus. Scattered 800 feet stratus. Broken tree 1000 feet cumulus. Temperature 20. Dew point 19. QNH 1018 hectopascals. Tree 006 inches. Advise you have information Quebec. Now Litra International Airport information Romeo. 0000. ILS Zulu runway 34 right approach. Landing runway 34 right. Departure runway 34 left. Departure frequency 124.2. Taxiway Alpha 2 closed. Observe gear down operation procedure on final. Wind 030 degrees 8 knots. Visibility 15 kilometers. Shower in the vicinity. View 800 feet stratus.